in all county, Sonoran Desert Natal Monument, Tonopah Desert, New River Mesa, Rio Verde Salt River, and Superior. When, until 8 p.m. Mountain Standard Time Saturday. Impacts, heat-related illnesses increase significantly during extreme heat events. Overexposure can cause heat cramps and heat exhaustion to develop and, without intervention, can lead to heat stroke. 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Actions should be taken to lessen the impact of the extreme heat. Take extra precautions if you work or spend time outside. 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Anyone overcome by heat should be moved to a cool and shaded location. Heat stroke is an emergency. Call 911. Public cooling shelters are available in some areas. Consult county officials for more details. Extreme heat warning remains in effect until 8 p.m. Mountain Standard Time Saturday. What? Dangerously hot conditions. Afternoon temperatures 107 to 115 expected. Major to extreme heat risk. Where? The Phoenix metropolitan area. When? Until 8 p.m. Mountain Standard Time Saturday. Impacts, heat-related illnesses increase significantly during extreme heat events. Overexposure can cause heat cramps and heat exhaustion to develop and, without intervention, can lead to heat stroke. Additional details, in Maricopa County, call 2-1-1 to find a free cooling center, transportation, water and a severe thunderstorm warning remains in effect until 5:30 p.m. Mountain Standard Time for Maricopa County. At 5:05 p.m. Mountain Standard Time, a severe thunderstorm was located 10 miles southeast of Aguila, or 18 miles southwest of Wickenburg, and is nearly stationary. Hazard, 60 miles per hour wind gusts. Source, radar indicated. Impact, expect damage to roofs, siding, and trees. This severe thunderstorm will remain over mainly rural areas of Maricopa County. This includes us Highway 60 between mile markers 87 and 98. For your protection, move to an interior room on the lowest floor of a building. Repeating, a severe thunderstorm warning remains in effect until 5:30 p.m. Mountain Standard Time for the following county, Maricopa, Arizona. Extreme heat warning remains in effect until 8 p.m. Mountain Standard Time Saturday. What? Dangerously hot conditions. Afternoon temperatures 107 to 115 expected. Major to extreme heat risk. Where? The Phoenix metropolitan area. When? Until 8 p.m. Mountain Standard Time Saturday. Impacts, heat-related illnesses increase significantly during extreme heat events. Overexposure can cause heat cramps and heat exhaustion to develop and, without intervention, can lead to heat stroke. 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Actions should be taken to lessen the impact of the extreme heat. 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
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Public cooling shelters are available in some areas. 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The current time is 5:08 p.m. Mountain Standard Time. You are listening to National Weather Service NOAA Weather Radio, KEC 94 in Phoenix, Arizona, serving South Central Arizona. A severe thunderstorm warning remains in effect until 5:30 p.m. Mountain Standard Time for Maricopa County. At 5:05 p.m. Mountain Standard Time, a severe thunderstorm was located 10 miles southeast of Aguila, or 18 miles southwest of Wickenburg, and is nearly stationary. Hazard, 60 miles per hour wind gusts. Source, radar indicated. Impact, expects damage to roofs, siding, and trees. This severe thunderstorm will remain over mainly rural areas of Maricopa County. This includes us Highway 60 between mile markers 87 and 98. For your protection, move to an interior room on the lowest floor of a building. Repeating, a severe thunderstorm warning remains in effect until 5:30 p.m. Mountain Standard Time for the following county, Maricopa, Arizona. A strong thunderstorm will impact Hilo County through 5:30 p.m. Mountain Standard Time. At 5:06 p.m. Mountain Standard Time, Doppler radar was tracking a strong thunderstorm near Cutter, or 11 miles southeast of Globe. This thunderstorm was nearly stationary. Hazard, wind gusts up to 50 miles per hour. Source, radar indicated. Impact, gusty winds could knock down tree limbs and blow around unsecured objects. Locations impacted include San Carlos and Cutter. This includes Arizona Route 70 between mile markers 257 and 270. If outdoors, consider seeking shelter inside a building. Extreme heat warning remains in effect until 8 p.m. Mountain Standard Time, or 8 p.m. Pacific Daylight Time Saturday. What? Dangerously hot and humid conditions. Afternoon temperatures 106 to 118 expected. Major to extreme heat risk. Where? Portions of southwest Arizona and southeast California. When? Until 8 p.m. Mountain Standard Time, or 8 p.m. Pacific Daylight Time Saturday. Impacts, heat-related illnesses increase significantly during extreme heat events. Overexposure can cause heat cramps and heat exhaustion to develop and, without intervention, can lead to heat stroke. An extreme heat warning means that a period of very hot temperatures, even by local standards, will occur. Actions should be taken to lessen the impact of the extreme heat. Take extra precautions if you work or spend time outside. When possible, reschedule strenuous activities to early morning or evening. Know the signs and symptoms of heat exhaustion and heat stroke. Wear lightweight and loose-fitting clothing when possible and drink plenty of water. To reduce risk during outdoor work, the Occupational Safety and Health Administration recommends scheduling frequent rest breaks in shaded or air-conditioned environments. Anyone overcome by heat should be moved to a cool and shaded location. Heat stroke is an emergency. Call 911. Public cooling shelters are available in some areas. Consult county officials for more details. Extreme heat warning remains in effect until 8 p.m. Mountain Standard Time Saturday. What? Dangerously hot conditions. Afternoon temperatures 105 to 116 expected. Major to extreme heat risk. Where? Aguila Valley, Apache Junction, Gold Canyon, Cave Creek / New River, Fountain Hills, East Mesa, Gila Bend, Northwest Pinal County, Sonoran Desert, Natal Monument, Tonopah Desert, New River Mesa, Rio Verde Salt River, and Superior. When? Until 8 p.m. Mountain Standard Time Saturday. Impacts, heat-related illnesses increase significantly during extreme heat events. 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
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Actions should be taken to lessen the impact of the extreme heat. Take extra precautions if you work or spend time outside. 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Know the signs and symptoms of heat exhaustion and heat stroke. 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Extreme heat warning remains in effect until 8 p.m. Mountain Standard Time Saturday. What? Dangerously hot conditions. Afternoon temperatures 107 to 115 expected. Major to extreme heat risk. Where? The Phoenix metropolitan area. When? Until 8 p.m. Mountain Standard Time Saturday. Impacts: heat-related illnesses increase significantly during extreme heat events. 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Actions should be taken to lessen the impact of the extreme heat. 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Anyone overcome by heat should be moved to a cool and shaded location. Heat stroke is an emergency. 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Public cooling shelters are available in some areas. 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The current time is 5:16 p.m. Mountain Standard Time. 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Here is the 5 p.m. Mountain Standard Time observation for Phoenix on Sunday, August 23rd. At Sky Harbor, it was mostly sunny. Visibility 10 miles. Temperature was 111 degrees, dew point 55, relative humidity 16%. Wind was west, at 13 miles an hour. And the pressure was 29.78 inches, and falling. Other observations for South Central Arizona, including the Greater Phoenix area: it was sunny, with a temperature of 111 at Buckeye, 111 at Glendale, 110 at Falcon Field, and 109 at Mesa Gateway. It was mostly sunny, with a temperature of 111 at Luke Air Force Base, 109 at Deer Valley, 110 at Scottsdale Airport, and 109 at Chandler. At Chandler, wind was west, at 17 miles an hour. Once again, at 5 p.m. in Phoenix, under mostly sunny skies. The Sky Harbor temperature was 111 degrees. A severe thunderstorm warning remains in effect until 5:30 p.m. Mountain Standard Time for Maricopa County. At 5:05 p.m. Mountain Standard Time, a severe thunderstorm was located 10 miles southeast of Aguilla, or 18 miles southwest of Wickenburg, and is nearly stationary. Hazard: 60 miles per hour wind gusts. Source: radar indicated. Impact: expect damage to roofs, siding, and trees. This severe thunderstorm will remain over mainly rural areas of Maricopa County.
This includes us Highway 60 between mile markers 87 and 98. For your protection, move to an interior room on the lowest floor of a building. Repeating, a severe thunderstorm warning remains in effect until 5:30 p.m. Mountain Standard Time for the following county, Maricopa, Arizona. A strong thunderstorm will impact Hilo County through 5:30 p.m. Mountain Standard Time. At 5:06 p.m. Mountain Standard Time, Doppler radar was tracking a strong thunderstorm near Cutter, or 11 miles southeast of Globe. This thunderstorm was nearly stationary. Hazard, wind gusts up to 50 miles per hour. Source, radar indicated. Impact, gusty winds could knock down tree limbs and blow around unsecured objects. Locations impacted include San Carlos and Cutter. This includes Arizona Route 70 between mile markers 257 and 270. If outdoors, consider seeking shelter inside a building. Extreme heat warning remains in effect until 8 p.m. Mountain Standard Time, or 8 p.m. Pacific Daylight Time Saturday. What? Dangerously hot and humid conditions. Afternoon temperatures 106 to 118 expected. Major to extreme heat risk. Where? Portions of southwest Arizona and southeast California. When? Until 8 p.m. Mountain Standard Time, or 8 p.m. Pacific Daylight Time Saturday. Impacts, heat-related illnesses increase significantly during extreme heat events. Overexposure can cause heat cramps and heat exhaustion to develop and, without intervention, can lead to heat stroke. An extreme heat warning means that a period of very hot temperatures, even by local standards, will occur. Actions should be taken to lessen the impact of the extreme heat. Take extra precautions if you work or spend time outside. When possible, reschedule strenuous activities to early morning or evening. Know the signs and symptoms of heat exhaustion and heat stroke. Wear lightweight and loose-fitting clothing when possible and drink plenty of water. To reduce risk during outdoor work, the Occupational Safety and Health Administration recommends scheduling frequent rest breaks in shaded or air-conditioned environments. Anyone overcome by heat should be moved to a cool and shaded location. 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Extreme heat warning remains in effect until 8 p.m. Mountain Standard Time Saturday. What? Dangerously hot conditions. Afternoon temperatures 105 to 116 expected. Major to extreme heat risk. Where? Aguila Valley, Apache Junction, Gold Canyon, Cave Creek / New River, Fountain Hills, East Mesa, Gila Bend, Northwest Pinal County, Sonoran Desert, Natal Monument, Tonopah Desert, New River Mesa, Rio Verde Salt River, and Superior. When? Until 8 p.m. Mountain Standard Time Saturday. Impacts, heat-related illnesses increase significantly during extreme heat events. Overexposure can cause heat cramps and heat exhaustion to develop and, without intervention, can lead to heat stroke. 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Actions should be taken to lessen the impact of the extreme heat. 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
Extreme heat warning remains in effect until 8 p.m. Mountain Standard Time Saturday. What? Dangerously hot conditions. Afternoon temperatures 107 to 115 expected. Major to extreme heat risk. Where? The Phoenix metropolitan area. When? Until 8 p.m. Mountain Standard Time Saturday. Impacts. 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Overexposure can cause heat cramps and heat exhaustion to develop and, without intervention, can lead to heat stroke. 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Actions should be taken to lessen the impact of the extreme heat. 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The current time is 5:25 p.m. Mountain Standard Time. 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The severe thunderstorm warning for Maricopa County will expire at 5:30 p.m. Mountain Standard Time. The storm which prompted the warning has weakened below severe limits and no longer poses an immediate threat to life or property. Therefore, the warning will be allowed to expire. However, gusty winds are still possible with this thunderstorm. Repeating, the severe thunderstorm warning has been allowed to expire for the following county, Maricopa, Arizona. 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Here is the 5 p.m. Mountain Standard Time observation for Phoenix, on Sunday, August 23rd. At Sky Harbor, it was mostly sunny. Visibility 10 miles. Temperature was 111 degrees, dew point 55, relative humidity 16%. Wind was west, at 13 miles an hour. And the pressure was 29.78 inches, and falling. Other observations for South Central Arizona including the Greater Phoenix area, it was sunny, with a temperature of 111 at Buckeye, 111 at Glendale, 110 at Falcon Field, and 109 at Mesa Gateway. It was mostly sunny, with a temperature of 111 at Luke Air Force Base, 109 at Deer Valley, 110 at Scottsdale Airport, and 109 at Chandler. At Chandler, wind was west, at 17 miles an hour. Once again, at 5 p.m. in Phoenix, under mostly sunny skies. The Sky Harbor temperature was 111 degrees. The severe thunderstorm warning for Maricopa County will expire at 5:30 p.m. Mountain Standard Time. The storm which prompted the warning has weakened below severe limits and no longer poses an immediate threat to life or property. Therefore, the warning will be allowed to expire. However, gusty winds are still possible with this thunderstorm. Repeating, the severe thunderstorm warning has been allowed to expire for the following county, Maricopa, Arizona. Extreme heat warning remains in effect until 8 p.m. Mountain Standard Time, or 8 p.m. Pacific Daylight Time Saturday. What? Dangerously hot and humid conditions. Afternoon temperatures 106 to 118 expected. Major to extreme heat risk. Where? Portions of southwest Arizona and southeast California. When? Until 8 p.m. Mountain Standard Time, or 8 p.m. Pacific Daylight Time Saturday. Impacts, heat-related illnesses increase significantly during extreme heat events.
Overexposure can cause heat cramps and heat exhaustion to develop and, without intervention, can lead to heat stroke. An extreme heat warning means that a period of very hot temperatures, even by local standards, will occur. Actions should be taken to lessen the impact of the extreme heat. Take extra precautions if you work or spend time outside. 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Know the signs and symptoms of heat exhaustion and heat stroke. Wear lightweight and loose-fitting clothing when possible and drink plenty of water. To reduce risk during outdoor work, the Occupational Safety and Health Administration recommends scheduling frequent rest breaks in shaded or air-conditioned environments. Anyone overcome by heat should be moved to a cool and shaded location. 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Extreme heat warning remains in effect until 8 p.m. Mountain Standard Time Saturday. What? Dangerously hot conditions. Afternoon temperatures 105 to 116 expected. Major to extreme heat risk. Where? Aguila Valley, Apache Junction, Gold Canyon, Cave Creek / New River, Fountain Hills, East Mesa, Gila Bend, Northwest Pinal County, Sonoran Desert, Natal Monument, Tonopah Desert, New River Mesa, Rio Verde Salt River, and Superior. When? Until 8 p.m. Mountain Standard Time Saturday. Impacts: heat-related illnesses increase significantly during extreme heat events. 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An extreme heat warning means that a period of very hot temperatures, even by local standards, will occur. Actions should be taken to lessen the impact of the extreme heat. 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Extreme heat warning remains in effect until 8 p.m. Mountain Standard Time Saturday. What? Dangerously hot conditions. Afternoon temperatures 107 to 115 expected. Major to extreme heat risk. Where? The Phoenix metropolitan area. When? Until 8 p.m. Mountain Standard Time Saturday. Impacts: heat-related illnesses increase significantly during extreme heat events. 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
Consult county officials for more details. The current time is 5:33 p.m. Mountain Standard Time. 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Here is the 5 p.m. Mountain Standard Time observation for Phoenix on Sunday, August 23rd. At Sky Harbor, it was mostly sunny. Visibility 10 miles. Temperature was 111 degrees, dew point 55, relative humidity 16%. Wind was west, at 13 miles an hour. And the pressure was 29.78 inches, and falling. Other observations for South Central Arizona, including the greater Phoenix area, it was sunny, with a temperature of 111 at Buckeye, 111 at Glendale, 110 at Falcon Field, and 109 at Mesa Gateway. It was mostly sunny, with a temperature of 111 at Luke Air Force Base, 109 at Deer Valley, 110 at Scottsdale Airport, and 109 at Chandler. At Chandler, wind was west, at 17 miles an hour. Once again, at 5 p.m. in Phoenix, under mostly sunny skies. The Sky Harbor temperature was 111 degrees. The severe thunderstorm warning for Maricopa County will expire at 5:30 p.m. Mountain Standard Time. The storm which prompted the warning has weakened below severe limits and no longer poses an immediate threat to life or property. Therefore, the warning will be allowed to expire. However, gusty winds are still possible with this thunderstorm. Repeating, the severe thunderstorm warning has been allowed to expire for the following county, Maricopa, Arizona. Here is the synopsis for Southeast California, Southwest, and South Central Arizona. Isolated to scattered thunderstorms, some strong to severe, are expected this evening across South Central Arizona. Increasingly less favorable conditions for thunderstorms will develop starting Monday with virtually no chances for rain from Tuesday through the rest of the week. High temperatures will reach or exceed 110 degrees nearly every day this week and will be near daily records, while morning lows remain unusually warm. Extreme heat warnings are in effect through Saturday with daily major to extreme heat risk. Extreme heat warning remains in effect until 8 p.m. Mountain Standard Time, or 8 p.m. Pacific Daylight Time Saturday. What? Dangerously hot and humid conditions. Afternoon temperatures 106 to 118 expected. Major to extreme heat risk. Where? Portions of Southwest Arizona and Southeast California. When? Until 8 p.m. Mountain Standard Time, or 8 p.m. Pacific Daylight Time Saturday. Impacts, heat-related illnesses increase significantly during extreme heat events. Overexposure can cause heat cramps and heat exhaustion to develop and, without intervention, can lead to heat stroke. An extreme heat warning means that a period of very hot temperatures, even by local standards, will occur. Actions should be taken to lessen the impact of the extreme heat. Take extra precautions if you work or spend time outside. 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Know the signs and symptoms of heat exhaustion and heat stroke. Wear lightweight and loose-fitting clothing when possible and drink plenty of water. To reduce risk during outdoor work, the Occupational Safety and Health Administration recommends scheduling frequent rest breaks in shaded or air-conditioned environments. Anyone overcome by heat should be moved to a cool and shaded location. Heat stroke is an emergency. 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Public cooling shelters are available in some areas. 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Extreme heat warning remains in effect until 8 p.m. Mountain Standard Time Saturday. What? Dangerously hot conditions. Afternoon temperatures 105 to 116 expected. Major to extreme heat risk. Where? Aguila Valley, Apache Junction, Gold Canyon, Cave Creek / New River, Fountain Hills, East Mesa, Gila Bend, Northwest Pinal County, Sonoran Desert, Natal Monument, Tonopah Desert, New River Mesa, Rio Verde Salt River, and Superior. When?
until 8 p.m. Mountain Standard Time Saturday. Impacts: heat-related illnesses increase significantly during extreme heat events. 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Actions should be taken to lessen the impact of the extreme heat. Take extra precautions if you work or spend time outside. 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Anyone overcome by heat should be moved to a cool and shaded location. 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Extreme heat warning remains in effect until 8 p.m. Mountain Standard Time Saturday. What? Dangerously hot conditions. Afternoon temperatures 107 to 115 expected. Major to extreme heat risk. Where? The Phoenix metropolitan area. When? Until 8 p.m. Mountain Standard Time Saturday. Impacts: heat-related illnesses increase significantly during extreme heat events. 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Actions should be taken to lessen the impact of the extreme heat. 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The current time is 5:41 p.m. Mountain Standard Time. Here is the 5 p.m. Mountain Standard Time observation for Phoenix on Sunday, August 23rd. At Sky Harbor, it was mostly sunny. Visibility 10 miles. Temperature was 111 degrees, dew point 55, relative humidity 16%. Wind was west, at 13 miles an hour. And the pressure was 29.78 inches, and falling. Other observations for South Central Arizona, including the greater Phoenix area: it was sunny, with a temperature of 111 at Buckeye, 111 at Glendale, 110 at Falcon Field, 109 at Mesa Gateway, and 110 at Gila Bend. It was mostly sunny, with a temperature of 111 at Luke Air Force Base, 109 at Deer Valley, 110 at Scottsdale Airport, and 109 at Chandler. At Chandler, wind was west, at 17 miles an hour. Observations for northern Arizona: it was mostly sunny, with a temperature of 100 at Kingman, 81 at Payson, and 84 at Winslow. It was partly sunny, with a temperature of 81 at Prescott, 89 at Page, and 88 at Shiloh.
It was cloudy, with a temperature of 62 at Flagstaff, and 81 at the Grand Canyon. At winds low, wind was northwest gusting to 26 miles an hour. Observations for southern Arizona, at Tucson, thunder was reported, with a temperature of 102.

temperature was 111 degrees. Here is the latest forecast. For the following area, in Arizona, Central Phoenix, issued at 4:01 p.m. Mountain Standard Time. Extreme heat warning in effect until 8 p.m. Mountain Standard Time Saturday. Tonight, patchy blowing dust in the evening. Partly cloudy with a slight chance of showers and thunderstorms. Breezy. Lows 81 to 89. West wind 15 to 25 miles per hour in the evening, decreasing to 5 to 10 miles per hour after midnight. Chance of rain 20%. Monday, partly sunny in the morning, then becoming mostly sunny. Highs 105 to 109. West wind 5 to 10 miles per hour. Monday night, mostly clear. Lows 82 to 88. Northwest wind 5 to 10 miles per hour. Tuesday, sunny and hot. Highs 108 to 112. Northeast wind around 5 miles per hour in the morning, becoming west 5 to 10 miles per hour in the afternoon. Tuesday night, mostly clear. Lows 84 to 91. Northwest wind 5 to 10 miles per hour. Wednesday, mostly sunny and hot. Highs 109 to 115. Wednesday night, mostly clear. Lows 85 to 91. Thursday, partly sunny and hot. Highs 109 to 115. Thursday night, mostly clear. Lows 85 to 91. Friday, mostly sunny and hot. Highs 109 to 114. Friday night, mostly clear. Lows 84 to 90. Saturday, mostly sunny and hot. Highs 108 to 113. Saturday night, mostly clear. Lows 84 to 91. Sunday, mostly sunny. Hot. Highs 107 to 112. A strong thunderstorm will impact Maricopa County through 6:15 p.m. Mountain Standard Time. At 5:35 p.m. Mountain Standard Time, Doppler radar was tracking a strong thunderstorm near Aguila, or 20 miles west of Wickenburg. This thunderstorm was nearly stationary. Hazard, wind gusts up to 50 miles per hour. Source, radar indicated. Impact, gusty winds could knock down tree limbs and blow around unsecured objects. Locations impacted include Aguila. This includes us Highway 60 between mile markers 82 and 99. If outdoors, consider seeking shelter inside a building. Here is the synopsis for Southeast California, Southwest, and South Central Arizona. Isolated to scattered thunderstorms, some strong to severe, are expected this evening across South Central Arizona. Increasingly less favorable conditions for thunderstorms will develop starting Monday, with virtually no chances for rain from Tuesday through the rest of the week. High temperatures will reach or exceed 110 degrees nearly every day this week and will be near daily records, while morning lows remain unusually warm. Extreme heat warnings are in effect through Saturday, with daily major to extreme heat risk. Extreme heat warning remains in effect until 8 p.m. Mountain Standard Time, or 8 p.m. Pacific Daylight Time Saturday. What? Dangerously hot and humid conditions. Afternoon temperatures 106 to 118 expected. Major to extreme heat risk. Where? Portions of Southwest Arizona and Southeast California. When? Until 8 p.m. Mountain Standard Time, or 8 p.m. Pacific Daylight Time Saturday. Impacts, heat-related illnesses increase significantly during extreme heat events. Overexposure can cause heat cramps and heat exhaustion to develop and, without intervention, can lead to heat stroke. An extreme heat warning means that a period of very hot temperatures, even by local standards, will occur. Actions should be taken to lessen the impact of the extreme heat. Take extra precautions if you work or spend time outside. 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Know the signs and symptoms of heat exhaustion and heat stroke. 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

loose-fitting clothing when possible and drink plenty of water. 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Anyone overcome by heat should be moved to a cool and shaded location. 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Extreme heat warning remains in effect until 8 p.m. Mountain Standard Time Saturday. What? Dangerously hot conditions. Afternoon temperatures 105 to 116 expected. Major to extreme heat risk. Where? Aguila Valley, Apache Junction, Gold Canyon, Cave Creek / New River, Fountain Hills, East Mesa, Gila Bend, Northwest Pinal County, Sonoran Desert Natal Monument, Tonopah Desert, New River Mesa, Rio Verde Salt River, and Superior. When? Until 8 p.m. Mountain Standard Time Saturday. Impacts: heat-related illnesses increase significantly during extreme heat events. 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Actions should be taken to lessen the impact of the extreme heat. Take extra precautions if you work or spend time outside. 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Know the signs and symptoms of heat exhaustion and heat stroke. Wear lightweight and loose-fitting clothing when possible and drink plenty of water. To reduce risk during outdoor work, the Occupational Safety and Health Administration recommends scheduling frequent rest breaks in shaded or air-conditioned environments. Anyone overcome by heat should be moved to a cool and shaded location. 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Extreme heat warning remains in effect until 8 p.m. Mountain Standard Time Saturday. What? Dangerously hot conditions. Afternoon temperatures 107 to 115 expected. Major to extreme heat risk. Where? The Phoenix metropolitan area. When? Until 8 p.m. Mountain Standard Time Saturday. Impacts: heat-related illnesses increase significantly during extreme heat events. 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Actions should be taken to lessen the impact of the extreme heat. Take extra precautions if you work or spend time outside. 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Anyone overcome by heat should be moved to a cool and shaded location. Heat stroke is an emergency. 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The current time is 5:54 p.m. Mountain Standard Time. Here is the 5 p.m. Mountain Standard Time observation for Phoenix on Sunday, August 23rd. At Sky Harbor, it was mostly sunny. Visibility 10 miles.
Temperature was 111 degrees, dew point 55, relative humidity 16%. Wind was west, at 13 miles an hour. And the pressure was 29.78 inches, and falling. Other observations for South Central Arizona, including the Greater Phoenix area, it was sunny, with a temperature of 111 at Buckeye, 111 at Glendale, 110 at Falcon Field, 109 at Mesa Gateway, and 110 at Gila Bend. It was mostly sunny, with a temperature of 111 at Luke Air Force Base, 109 at Deer Valley, 110 at Scottsdale Airport, and 109 at Chandler. At Chandler, wind was west, at 17 miles an hour. Observations for northern Arizona, it was mostly sunny, with a temperature of 100 at Kingman, 81 at Payson, and 84 at Winslow. It was partly sunny, with a temperature of 81 at Prescott, 89 at Page, and 88 at Cholo. It was cloudy, with a temperature of 62 at Flagstaff, and 81 at the Grand Canyon. At Winslow, wind was northwest gusting to 26 miles an hour. Observations for southern Arizona, at Tucson, thunder was reported, with a temperature of 102. At Yuma, it was sunny, with a temperature of 110. At Nogales, it was partly sunny, with a temperature of 91. At Sierra Vista, it was cloudy, with a temperature of 89. Observations for Southern California, skies ranged from sunny to mostly sunny. It was 81 at Los Angeles Airport, 81 at San Diego, and 111 at Blythe. At Blythe, the heat index was 115 degrees. Regional observations, skies ranged from mostly sunny to partly sunny. It was 108 at Las Vegas, 93 at Salt Lake City, 93 at Albuquerque, and 99 at El Paso. Once again, at 5 p.m. in Phoenix, under mostly sunny skies. The Sky Harbor temperature was 111 degrees. Here is the latest forecast. For the following area, in Arizona, Central Phoenix, issued at 4:01 p.m. Mountain Standard Time. Extreme heat warning in effect until 8 p.m. Mountain Standard Time Saturday. Tonight, patchy blowing dust in the evening. Partly cloudy with a slight chance of showers and thunderstorms. Breezy. Lows 81 to 89. West wind 15 to 25 miles per hour in the evening, decreasing to 5 to 10 miles per hour after midnight. Chance of rain 20%. Monday, partly sunny in the morning, then becoming mostly sunny. Highs 105 to 109. West wind 5 to 10 miles per hour. Monday night, mostly clear. Lows 82 to 88. Northwest wind 5 to 10 miles per hour. Tuesday, sunny and hot. Highs 108 to 112. Northeast wind around 5 miles per hour in the morning, becoming west 5 to 10 miles per hour in the afternoon. Tuesday night, mostly clear. Lows 84 to 91. Northwest wind 5 to 10 miles per hour. Wednesday, mostly sunny and hot. Highs 109 to 115. Wednesday night, mostly clear. Lows 85 to 91. Thursday, partly sunny and hot. Highs 109 to 115. Thursday night, mostly clear. Lows 85 to 91. Friday, mostly sunny and hot. Highs 109 to 114. Friday night, mostly clear. Lows 84 to 90. Saturday, mostly sunny and hot. Highs 108 to 113. Saturday night, mostly clear. Lows 84 to 91. Sunday, mostly sunny. Hot. Highs 107 to 112. The Phoenix, Arizona climate summary for this evening, as of 5 p.m., August 23, 2026. Today's high temperature was 113 degrees. The normal high is 105. The record high is 114 degrees, which was set in 2011.
Today's low temperature was 91 degrees. The normal low is 83. The record low is 61 degrees, which was set in 1968. No precipitation fell today, which leaves the monthly total at 0.75 inches. The total precipitation for the year still stands at 1.53 inches. The normal high temperature for tomorrow is 105 degrees, and the normal low is 83. Sunset tonight is at 7:05 p.m. Sunrise tomorrow is at 5:57 a.m. A strong thunderstorm will impact Maricopa County through 6:15 p.m. Mountain Standard Time. At 5:35 p.m. Mountain Standard Time, Doppler radar was tracking a strong thunderstorm near Aguila, or 20 miles west of Wickenburg. This thunderstorm was nearly stationary. Hazard, wind gusts up to 50 miles per hour. Source, radar indicated. Impact, gusty winds could knock down tree limbs and blow around unsecured objects. Location, this includes us Highway 60 between mile markers 82 and 99. If outdoors, consider seeking shelter inside a building. Here is the synopsis for Southeast California, Southwest, and South Central Arizona. Isolated to scattered thunderstorms, some strong to severe, are expected this evening across South Central Arizona. Increasingly less favorable conditions for thunderstorms will develop starting Monday, with virtually no chances for rain from Tuesday through the rest of the week. High temperatures will reach or exceed 110 degrees nearly every day this week and will be near daily records, while morning lows remain unusually warm. Extreme heat warnings are in effect through Saturday, with daily major to extreme heat risk. Extreme heat warning remains in effect until 8 p.m. Mountain Standard Time, or 8 p.m. Pacific Daylight Time Saturday. What? Dangerously hot and humid conditions. Afternoon temperatures 106 to 118 expected. Major to extreme heat risk. Where? Portions of Southwest Arizona and Southeast California. When? Until 8 p.m. Mountain Standard Time, or 8 p.m. Pacific Daylight Time Saturday. Impacts, heat-related illnesses increase significantly during extreme heat events. Overexposure can cause heat cramps and heat exhaustion to develop and, without intervention, can lead to heat stroke. An extreme heat warning means that a period of very hot temperatures, even by local standards, will occur. Actions should be taken to lessen the impact of the extreme heat. Take extra precautions if you work or spend time outside. When possible, reschedule strenuous activities to early morning or evening. Know the signs and symptoms of heat exhaustion and heat stroke. Wear lightweight and loose-fitting clothing when possible and drink plenty of water. To reduce risk during outdoor work, the Occupational Safety and Health Administration recommends scheduling frequent rest breaks in shaded or air-conditioned environments. Anyone overcome by heat should be moved to a cool and shaded location. 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Extreme heat warning remains in effect until 8 p.m. Mountain Standard Time Saturday. What? Dangerously hot conditions. Afternoon temperatures 105 to 116 expected. Major to extreme heat risk. Where? Aguila Valley, Apache Junction, Gold Canyon, Cave Creek / New River, Fountain Hills, East Mesa, Gila Bend, Northwest Pinal County, Sonoran Desert, Natal Monument, Tonopah Desert, New River Mesa, Rio Verde Salt River, and Superior. When? Until 8 p.m. Mountain Standard Time Saturday. Impacts, heat-related illnesses increase significantly during extreme heat events. 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An extreme heat warning means that a period of very hot temperatures, even by local standards, will occur.
actions should be taken to lessen the impact of the extreme heat. 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

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Extreme heat warning remains in effect until 8 p.m. Mountain Standard Time Saturday. What? Dangerously hot conditions. Afternoon temperatures 107 to 115 expected. Major to extreme heat risk. Where? The Phoenix metropolitan area. When? Until 8 p.m. Mountain Standard Time Saturday. Impacts: heat-related illnesses increase significantly during extreme heat events. 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Actions should be taken to lessen the impact of the extreme heat. 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The current time is 6:07 p.m. Mountain Standard Time. Here is the latest forecast. For the following area, in Arizona, Central Phoenix, issued at 4:01 p.m. Mountain Standard Time. Extreme heat warning in effect until 8 p.m. Mountain Standard Time Saturday. Tonight, patchy blowing dust in the evening. Partly cloudy with a slight chance of showers and thunderstorms. Breezy. Lows 81 to 89. West wind 15 to 25 miles per hour in the evening, decreasing to 5 to 10 miles per hour after midnight. Chance of rain 20%. Monday, partly sunny in the morning, then becoming mostly sunny. Highs 105 to 109. West wind 5 to 10 miles per hour. Monday night, mostly clear. Lows 82 to 88. Northwest wind 5 to 10 miles per hour. Tuesday, sunny and hot. Highs 108 to 112. Northeast wind around 5 miles per hour in the morning, becoming west 5 to 10 miles per hour in the afternoon. Tuesday night, mostly clear. Lows 84 to 91. Northwest wind 5 to 10 miles per hour. Wednesday, mostly sunny and hot. Highs 109 to 115. Wednesday night, mostly clear. Lows 85 to 91. Thursday, partly sunny and hot. Highs 109 to 115. Thursday night, mostly clear. Lows 85 to 91. Friday, mostly sunny and hot. Highs 109 to 114. Friday night, mostly clear. Lows 84 to 90. Saturday, mostly sunny and hot. Highs 108 to 113. Saturday night, mostly clear.
lows 84 to 91. Sunday, mostly sunny. Hot. Highs 107 to 112. The Phoenix, Arizona climate summary for this evening, as of 5 p.m., August 23, 2026. Today's high temperature was 113 degrees. The normal high is 105. The record high is 114 degrees, which was set in 2011. Today's low temperature was 91 degrees. The normal low is 83. The record low is 61 degrees, which was set in 1968. No precipitation fell today, which leaves the monthly total at 0.75 inches. The total precipitation for the year still stands at 1.53 inches. The normal high temperature for tomorrow is 105 degrees, and the normal low is 83. Sunset tonight is at 7:05 p.m. Sunrise tomorrow is at 5:57 a.m. A strong thunderstorm will impact Maricopa County through 6:15 p.m. Mountain Standard Time. At 5:35 p.m. Mountain Standard Time, Doppler radar was tracking a strong thunderstorm near Aguila, or 20 miles west of Wickenburg. This thunderstorm was nearly stationary. Hazard, wind gusts up to 50 miles per hour. Source, radar indicated. Impact, gusty winds could knock down tree limbs and blow around unsecured objects. Locations impacted include, Aguila. This includes us Highway 60 between mile markers 82 and 99. If outdoors, consider seeking shelter inside a building. Here is the synopsis for Southeast California, Southwest, and South Central Arizona. Isolated to scattered thunderstorms, some strong to severe, are expected this evening across South Central Arizona. Increasingly less favorable conditions for thunderstorms will develop starting Monday with virtually no chances for rain from Tuesday through the rest of the week. High temperatures will reach or exceed 110 degrees nearly every day this week and will be near daily records, while morning lows remain unusually warm. Extreme heat warnings are in effect through Saturday with daily major to extreme heat risk. Extreme heat warning remains in effect until 8 p.m. Mountain Standard Time, or 8 p.m. Pacific Daylight Time Saturday. What? Dangerously hot and humid conditions. Afternoon temperatures 106 to 118 expected. Major to extreme heat risk. Where? Portions of southwest Arizona and southeast California. When? Until 8 p.m. Mountain Standard Time, or 8 p.m. Pacific Daylight Time Saturday. Impacts, heat-related illnesses increase significantly during extreme heat events. Overexposure can cause heat cramps and heat exhaustion to develop and, without intervention, can lead to heat stroke. An extreme heat warning means that a period of very hot temperatures, even by local standards, will occur. Actions should be taken to lessen the impact of the extreme heat. Take extra precautions if you work or spend time outside. 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Know the signs and symptoms of heat exhaustion and heat stroke. Wear lightweight and loose-fitting clothing when possible and drink plenty of water. To reduce risk during outdoor work, the Occupational Safety and Health Administration recommends scheduling frequent rest breaks in shaded or air-conditioned environments. Anyone overcome by heat should be moved to a cool and shaded location. 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Extreme heat warning remains in effect until 8 p.m. Mountain Standard Time Saturday. What? Dangerously hot conditions. Afternoon temperatures 105 to 116 expected. Major to extreme heat risk. Where? Aguila Valley, Apache Junction, Gold Canyon, Cave Creek / New River, Fountain Hills, East Mesa, Gila Bend, Northwest Pinal County, Sonoran Desert, Natal Monument, Tonopah Desert, New River Mesa, Rio Verde Salt River, and Superior. When? Until 8 p.m. Mountain Standard Time Saturday. Impacts,
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An extreme heat warning means that a period of very hot temperatures, even by local standards, will occur. Actions should be taken to lessen the impact of the extreme heat. 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Extreme heat warning remains in effect until 8 p.m. Mountain Standard Time Saturday. What? Dangerously hot conditions. Afternoon temperatures 107 to 115 expected. Major to extreme heat risk. Where? The Phoenix metropolitan area. When? Until 8 p.m. Mountain Standard Time Saturday. 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Actions should be taken to lessen the impact of the extreme heat. 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The current time is 6:17 p.m. Mountain Standard Time. Here is the 6 p.m. Mountain Standard Time observation for Phoenix, on Sunday, August 23rd. At Sky Harbor, it was mostly sunny. Visibility 10 miles. Temperature was 110 degrees, dew point 54, relative humidity 15%. Wind was northwest, at 8 miles an hour. And the pressure was 29.77 inches, and falling. Other observations for South Central Arizona, including the Greater Phoenix area, it was sunny, with a temperature of 108 at Buckeye, 111 at Luke Air Force Base, 105 at Falcon Field, 108 at Mesa Gateway, and 109 at Gila Bend. It was mostly sunny, with a temperature of 107 at Deer Valley, 105 at Scottsdale Airport, and 108 at Chandler. At Luke Air Force Base, wind was north, at 20 miles an hour. At Deer Valley, wind was north, at 18 miles an hour, gusting to 26 miles an hour. At Falcon Field, wind was north, at 17 miles an hour, gusting to 29 miles an hour. Observations for northern Arizona, skies ranged from mostly sunny to partly sunny. It was 67 at Flagstaff, 99 at Kingman, 80 at the Grand Canyon, and 81 at Prescott.
Payson reported 84, Page reported 88, Winslow reported 81, and Sholo reported 77. At Winslow, wind was west gusting to 28 miles an hour. At Sholo, wind was northwest gusting to 31 miles an hour. Observations for southern Arizona. At Tucson, a thunderstorm was reported, with a temperature of 82. At Yuma, it was sunny, with a temperature of 109. At Nogales, it was partly sunny, with a temperature of 81. At Sierra Vista, it was cloudy, with a temperature of 88. At Tucson, wind was west gusting to 25 miles an hour. At Nogales, wind was southeast gusting to 29 miles an hour. Observations for Southern California, skies ranged from sunny to mostly sunny. It was 79 at Los Angeles Airport, 80 at San Diego, and 109 at Blythe. Regional observations, skies ranged from partly cloudy to mostly cloudy. It was 107 at Las Vegas, 92 at Salt Lake City, 90 at Albuquerque, and 98 at El Paso. Once again, at 6 p.m. in Phoenix, under mostly sunny skies. The Sky Harbor temperature was 110 degrees. Here is the latest forecast. For the following area, in Arizona, Central Phoenix, issued at 4:01 p.m. Mountain Standard Time. Extreme heat warning in effect until 8 p.m. Mountain Standard Time Saturday. Tonight, patchy blowing dust in the evening. Partly cloudy with a slight chance of showers and thunderstorms. Breezy. Lows 81 to 89. West wind 15 to 25 miles per hour in the evening, decreasing to 5 to 10 miles per hour after midnight. Chance of rain 20%. Monday, partly sunny in the morning, then becoming mostly sunny. Highs 105 to 109. West wind 5 to 10 miles per hour. Monday night, mostly clear. Lows 82 to 88. Northwest wind 5 to 10 miles per hour. Tuesday, sunny and hot. Highs 108 to 112. Northeast wind around 5 miles per hour in the morning, becoming west 5 to 10 miles per hour in the afternoon. Tuesday night, mostly clear. Lows 84 to 91. Northwest wind 5 to 10 miles per hour. Wednesday, mostly sunny and hot. Highs 109 to 115. Wednesday night, mostly clear. Lows 85 to 91. Thursday, partly sunny and hot. Highs 109 to 115. Thursday night, mostly clear. Lows 85 to 91. Friday, mostly sunny and hot. Highs 109 to 114. Friday night, mostly clear. Lows 84 to 90. Saturday, mostly sunny and hot. Highs 108 to 113. Saturday night, mostly clear. Lows 84 to 91. Sunday, mostly sunny. Hot. Highs 107 to 112. The Phoenix, Arizona climate summary for this evening, as of 5 p.m., August 23, 2026. Today's high temperature was 113 degrees. The normal high is 105. The record high is 114 degrees, which was set in 2011. Today's low temperature was 91 degrees. The normal low is 83. The record low is 61 degrees, which was set in 1968. No precipitation fell today, which leaves the monthly total at 0.75 inches. The total precipitation for the year still stands at 1.53 inches. The normal high temperature for tomorrow is 105 degrees, and the normal low is 83. Sunset tonight is at 7:05 p.m. Sunrise tomorrow is at 5:57 a.m. Here is the synopsis for Southeast California, Southwest, and South Central Arizona. Isolated to scattered thunderstorms, some strong to severe, are expected this evening across South Central Arizona.
increasingly less favorable conditions for thunderstorms will develop starting Monday, with virtually no chances for rain from Tuesday through the rest of the week. High temperatures will reach or exceed 110 degrees nearly every day this week and will be near daily records, while morning lows remain unusually warm. Extreme heat warnings are in effect through Saturday, with daily major to extreme heat risk. Extreme heat warning remains in effect until 8 p.m. Mountain Standard Time, or 8 p.m. Pacific Daylight Time Saturday. What? Dangerously hot and humid conditions. Afternoon temperatures 106 to 118 expected. Major to extreme heat risk. Where? Portions of southwest Arizona and southeast California. When? Until 8 p.m. Mountain Standard Time, or 8 p.m. Pacific Daylight Time Saturday. Impacts: heat-related illnesses increase significantly during extreme heat events. Overexposure can cause heat cramps and heat exhaustion to develop and, without intervention, can lead to heat stroke. An extreme heat warning means that a period of very hot temperatures, even by local standards, will occur. Actions should be taken to lessen the impact of the extreme heat. Take extra precautions if you work or spend time outside. 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Know the signs and symptoms of heat exhaustion and heat stroke. Wear lightweight and loose-fitting clothing when possible and drink plenty of water. To reduce risk during outdoor work, the Occupational Safety and Health Administration recommends scheduling frequent rest breaks in shaded or air-conditioned environments. Anyone overcome by heat should be moved to a cool and shaded location. Heat stroke is an emergency. 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Extreme heat warning remains in effect until 8 p.m. Mountain Standard Time Saturday. What? Dangerously hot conditions. Afternoon temperatures 105 to 116 expected. Major to extreme heat risk. Where? Aguila Valley, Apache Junction, Gold Canyon, Cave Creek / New River, Fountain Hills, East Mesa, Gila Bend, Northwest Pinal County, Sonoran Desert, Natal Monument, Tonopah Desert, New River Mesa, Rio Verde Salt River, and Superior. When? Until 8 p.m. Mountain Standard Time Saturday. Impacts: heat-related illnesses increase significantly during extreme heat events. 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Actions should be taken to lessen the impact of the extreme heat. Take extra precautions if you work or spend time outside. 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Extreme heat warning remains in effect until 8 p.m. Mountain Standard Time Saturday. What? Dangerously hot conditions. Afternoon temperatures 107 to 115 expected. Major to extreme heat risk. Where? The Phoenix metropolitan area. When? Until 8 p.m. Mountain Standard Time Saturday. 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
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Actions should be taken to lessen the impact of the extreme heat. 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The current time is 6:30 p.m. Mountain Standard Time. Here is the 6 p.m. Mountain Standard Time observation for Phoenix on Sunday, August 23rd. At Sky Harbor, it was mostly sunny. Visibility 10 miles. Temperature was 110 degrees, dew point 54, relative humidity 15%. Wind was northwest, at 8 miles an hour. And the pressure was 29.77 inches, and falling. Other observations for South Central Arizona, including the greater Phoenix area, it was sunny, with a temperature of 108 at Buckeye, 111 at Luke Air Force Base, 105 at Falcon Field, 108 at Mesa Gateway, and 109 at Gila Bend. It was mostly sunny, with a temperature of 107 at Deer Valley, 105 at Scottsdale Airport, and 108 at Chandler. At Luke Air Force Base, wind was north, at 20 miles an hour. At Deer Valley, wind was north, at 18 miles an hour, gusting to 26 miles an hour. At Falcon Field, wind was north, at 17 miles an hour, gusting to 29 miles an hour. Observations for northern Arizona, skies ranged from mostly sunny to partly sunny. It was 67 at Flagstaff, 99 at Kingman, 80 at the Grand Canyon, and 81 at Prescott. Payson reported 84, Page reported 88, Winslow reported 81, and Sholo reported 77. At Winslow, wind was west gusting to 28 miles an hour. At Sholo, wind was northwest gusting to 31 miles an hour. Observations for southern Arizona, at Tucson, a thunderstorm was reported, with a temperature of 82. At Yuma, it was sunny, with a temperature of 109. At Nogales, it was partly sunny, with a temperature of 81. At Sierra Vista, it was cloudy, with a temperature of 88. At Tucson, wind was west gusting to 25 miles an hour. At Nogales, wind was southeast gusting to 29 miles an hour. Observations for Southern California, skies ranged from sunny to mostly sunny. It was 79 at Los Angeles Airport, 80 at San Diego, and 109 at Blythe. Regional observations, skies ranged from partly cloudy to mostly cloudy. It was 107 at Las Vegas, 98 at El Paso. Once again, at 6 p.m. in Phoenix, under mostly sunny skies. The Sky Harbor temperature was 110 degrees. Here is the latest forecast. For the following area, in Arizona, Central Phoenix, issued at 4:01 p.m. Mountain Standard Time. Extreme heat warning in effect until 8 p.m. Mountain Standard Time Saturday. Tonight, patchy blowing dust in the evening. Partly cloudy with a slight chance of showers and thunderstorms. Breezy. Lows 81 to 89. West wind 15 to 25 miles per hour in the evening, decreasing to 5 to 10 miles per hour after midnight. Chance of rain 20%. Monday, partly sunny in the morning, then becoming mostly sunny. Highs 105 to 109. West wind 5 to 10 miles per hour. Monday night,
mostly clear. Lows 82 to 88. Northwest wind 5 to 10 miles per hour.

Tuesday, sunny and hot. Highs 108 to 112. Northeast wind around 5 miles per hour in the morning, becoming west 5 to 10 miles per hour in the afternoon. Tuesday night, mostly clear. Lows 84 to 91. Northwest wind 5 to 10 miles per hour. Wednesday, mostly sunny and hot. Highs 109 to 115. Wednesday night, mostly clear. Lows 85 to 91. Thursday, partly sunny and hot. Highs 109 to 115. Thursday night, mostly clear. Lows 85 to 91. Friday, mostly sunny and hot. Highs 109 to 114. Friday night, mostly clear. Lows 84 to 90. Saturday, mostly sunny and hot. Highs 108 to 113. Saturday night, mostly clear. Lows 84 to 91. Sunday, mostly sunny. Hot. Highs 107 to 112. The Phoenix, Arizona climate summary for this evening, as of 5 p.m., August 23, 2026. Today's high temperature was 113 degrees. The normal high is 105. The record high is 114 degrees, which was set in 2011. Today's low temperature was 91 degrees. The normal low is 83. The record low is 61 degrees, which was set in 1968. No precipitation fell today, which leaves the monthly total at 0.75 inches. The total precipitation for the year still stands at 1.53 inches. The normal high temperature for tomorrow is 105 degrees, and the normal low is 83. Sunset tonight is at 7.05 p.m. Sunrise tomorrow is at 5.57 a.m. Here is the synopsis for Southeast California, Southwest, and South Central Arizona. Isolated to scattered thunderstorms, some strong to severe, are expected this evening across South Central Arizona. Increasingly less favorable conditions for thunderstorms will develop starting Monday, with virtually no chances for rain from Tuesday through the rest of the week. High temperatures will reach or exceed 110 degrees nearly every day this week and will be near daily records, while morning lows remain unusually warm. Extreme heat warnings are in effect through Saturday, with daily major to extreme heat risk. Extreme heat warning remains in effect until 8 p.m. Mountain Standard Time, or 8 p.m. Pacific Daylight Time Saturday. What? Dangerously hot and humid conditions. Afternoon temperatures 106 to 118 expected. Major to extreme heat risk. Where? Portions of Southwest Arizona and Southeast California. When? Until 8 p.m. Mountain Standard Time, or 8 p.m. Pacific Daylight Time Saturday. Impacts: heat-related illnesses increase significantly during extreme heat events. Overexposure can cause heat cramps and heat exhaustion to develop, and, without intervention, can lead to heat stroke. An extreme heat warning means that a period of very hot temperatures, even by local standards, will occur. Actions should be taken to lessen the impact of the extreme heat. Take extra precautions if you work or spend time outside. 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Know the signs and symptoms of heat exhaustion and heat stroke. Wear lightweight and loose-fitting clothing when possible, and drink plenty of water. To reduce risk during outdoor work, the Occupational Safety and Health Administration recommends scheduling frequent rest breaks in shaded or air-conditioned environments. Anyone overcome by heat should be moved to a cool and shaded location. 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Extreme heat warning remains in effect until 8 p.m. Mountain Standard Time Saturday. What? Dangerously hot conditions. Afternoon temperatures 105 to 116 expected. Major to extreme heat risk. Where? Aguila Valley,
Apache Junction, Gold Canyon, Cave Creek / New River, Fountain Hills, East Mesa, Gila Bend, Northwest Pinal County, Sonoran Desert Natal Monument, Tonopah Desert, New River Mesa, Rio Verde Salt River, and Superior. When, until 8 p.m. Mountain Standard Time Saturday. Impacts, heat-related illnesses increase significantly during extreme heat events. 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An extreme heat warning means that a period of very hot temperatures, even by local standards, will occur. Actions should be taken to lessen the impact of the extreme heat. 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Extreme heat warning remains in effect until 8 p.m. Mountain Standard Time Saturday. What? Dangerously hot conditions. Afternoon temperatures 107 to 115 expected. Major to extreme heat risk. Where? The Phoenix metropolitan area. When? Until 8 p.m. Mountain Standard Time Saturday. 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Actions should be taken to lessen the impact of the extreme heat. 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Heat stroke is an emergency. 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The current time is 6:43 p.m. Mountain Standard Time. Here is the 6 p.m. Mountain Standard Time observation for Phoenix, on Sunday, August 23rd. At Sky Harbor, it was mostly sunny. Visibility 10 miles. Temperature was 110 degrees, dew point 54, relative humidity 15%. Wind was northwest, at 8 miles an hour. And the pressure was 29.77 inches, and falling. Other observations for South Central Arizona including the Greater Phoenix area, it was sunny, with a temperature of 108 at Buckeye, 111 at Luke Air Force Base, 105 at Falcon Field, 108 at Mesa Gateway, and 109 at Gila Bend. It was mostly sunny, with a temperature of 107 at Deer Valley, 105 at Scottsdale Airport, and 108 at Chandler. At Luke Air Force Base, wind was north, at 20 miles an hour. At Deer Valley, wind was

outside Tucson, a thunderstorm was reported, with a temperature of 82. At Yuma, it was sunny, with a temperature of 109. At Nogales, it was partly sunny, with a temperature of 81. At Sierra Vista, it was cloudy, with a temperature of 88. At Tucson, wind was west gusting to 25 miles an hour. At Nogales, wind was southeast gusting to 29 miles an hour. Observations for Southern California, skies ranged from sunny to mostly sunny. It was 79 at Los Angeles Airport, 80 at San Diego, and 109 at Blythe. Regional observations, skies ranged from partly cloudy to mostly cloudy. It was 107 at Las Vegas, 92 at Salt Lake City, 90 at Albuquerque, and 98 at El Paso. Once again, at 6 p.m. in Phoenix, under mostly sunny skies. The Sky Harbor temperature was 110 degrees. Here is the latest forecast. For the following area, in Arizona, Central Phoenix, issued at 4:01 p.m. Mountain Standard Time. Extreme heat warning in effect until 8 p.m. Mountain Standard Time Saturday. Tonight, patchy blowing dust in the evening. Partly cloudy with a slight chance of showers and thunderstorms. Breezy. Lows 81 to 89. West wind 15 to 25 miles per hour in the evening, decreasing to 5 to 10 miles per hour after midnight. Chance of rain 20%. Monday, partly sunny in the morning, then becoming mostly sunny. Highs 105 to 109. West wind 5 to 10 miles per hour. Monday night, mostly clear. Lows 82 to 88. Northwest wind 5 to 10 miles per hour. Tuesday, sunny and hot. Highs 108 to 112. Northeast wind around 5 miles per hour in the morning, becoming west 5 to 10 miles per hour in the afternoon. Tuesday night, mostly clear. Lows 84 to 91. Northwest wind 5 to 10 miles per hour. Wednesday, mostly sunny and hot. Highs 109 to 115. Wednesday night, mostly clear. Lows 85 to 91. Thursday, partly sunny and hot. Highs 109 to 115. Thursday night, mostly clear. Lows 85 to 91. Friday, mostly sunny and hot. Highs 109 to 114. Friday night, mostly clear. Lows 84 to 90. Saturday, mostly sunny and hot. Highs 108 to 113. Saturday night, mostly clear. Lows 84 to 91. Sunday, mostly sunny. Hot. Highs 107 to 112. The Phoenix, Arizona climate summary for this evening, as of 5 p.m., August 23, 2026. Today's high temperature was 113 degrees. The normal high is 105. The record high is 114 degrees, which was set in 2011. Today's low temperature was 91 degrees. The normal low is 83. The record low is 61 degrees, which was set in 1968. No precipitation fell today, which leaves the monthly total at 0.75 inches. The total precipitation for the year still stands at 1.53 inches. The normal high temperature for tomorrow is 105 degrees, and the normal low is 83. Sunset tonight is at 7:05 p.m. Sunrise tomorrow is at 5:57 a.m. Here is the synopsis for Southeast California, Southwest, and South Central Arizona. Isolated to scattered thunderstorms, some strong to severe, are expected this evening across South Central Arizona. Increasingly less favorable conditions for thunderstorms will develop starting Monday, with virtually no chances for rain from Tuesday through the rest of the week. High temperatures will reach or exceed 110 degrees nearly every day this week and will be near daily records, while morning lows remain unusually warm. Extreme heat warnings are in effect through Saturday, with daily major to extreme.

Extreme heat warning remains in effect until 8 p.m. Mountain Standard Time, or 8 p.m. Pacific Daylight Time Saturday. What? Dangerously hot and humid conditions. Afternoon temperatures 106 to 118 expected. Major to extreme heat risk. Where? Portions of southwest Arizona and southeast California. When? Until 8 p.m. Mountain Standard Time, or 8 p.m. Pacific Daylight Time Saturday. Impacts, heat-related illnesses increase significantly during extreme heat events. Overexposure can cause heat cramps and heat exhaustion to develop and, without intervention, can lead to heat stroke. An extreme heat warning means that a period of very hot temperatures, even by local standards, will occur. Actions should be taken to lessen the impact of the extreme heat. Take extra precautions if you work or spend time outside. When possible, reschedule strenuous activities to early morning or evening. Know the signs and symptoms of heat exhaustion and heat stroke. Wear lightweight and loose-fitting clothing when possible and drink plenty of water. To reduce risk during outdoor work, the Occupational Safety and Health Administration recommends scheduling frequent rest breaks in shaded or air-conditioned environments. Anyone overcome by heat should be moved to a cool and shaded location. Heat stroke is an emergency. 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Public cooling shelters are available in some areas. 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Extreme heat warning remains in effect until 8 p.m. Mountain Standard Time Saturday. What? Dangerously hot conditions. Afternoon temperatures 105 to 116 expected. Major to extreme heat risk. Where? Aguila Valley, Apache Junction, Gold Canyon, Cave Creek / New River, Fountain Hills, East Mesa, Gila Bend, Northwest Pinal County, Sonoran Desert, Natal Monument, Tonopah Desert, New River Mesa, Rio Verde Salt River, and Superior. When? Until 8 p.m. Mountain Standard Time Saturday. Impacts, heat-related illnesses increase significantly during extreme heat events. Overexposure can cause heat cramps and heat exhaustion to develop and, without intervention, can lead to heat stroke. 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Actions should be taken to lessen the impact of the extreme heat. Take extra precautions if you work or spend time outside. 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Extreme heat warning remains in effect until 8 p.m. Mountain Standard Time Saturday. What? Dangerously hot conditions. Afternoon temperatures 107 to 115 expected. Major to extreme heat risk. Where? The Phoenix metropolitan area. When? Until 8 p.m. Mountain Standard Time Saturday. 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Actions should be taken to lessen the impact of the extreme heat. 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
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The current time is 6:56 p.m. Mountain Standard Time. Here is the 6 p.m. Mountain Standard Time observation for Phoenix on Sunday, August 23rd. At Sky Harbor, it was mostly sunny. Visibility 10 miles. Temperature was 110 degrees, dew point 54, relative humidity 15%. Wind was northwest, at 8 miles an hour. And the pressure was 29.77 inches, and falling. Other observations for South Central Arizona, including the greater Phoenix area, it was sunny, with a temperature of 108 at Buckeye, 111 at Luke Air Force Base, 105 at Falcon Field, 108 at Mesa Gateway, and 109 at Gila Bend. It was mostly sunny, with a temperature of 107 at Deer Valley, 105 at Scottsdale Airport, and 108 at Chandler. At Luke Air Force Base, wind was north, at 20 miles an hour. At Deer Valley, wind was north, at 18 miles an hour, gusting to 26 miles an hour. At Falcon Field, wind was north, at 17 miles an hour, gusting to 29 miles an hour. Observations for northern Arizona, skies ranged from mostly sunny to partly sunny. It was 67 at Flagstaff, 99 at Kingman, 80 at the Grand Canyon, and 81 at Prescott. Payson reported 84, Page reported 88, Winslow reported 81, and Sholo reported 77. At Winslow, wind was west gusting to 28 miles an hour. At Sholo, wind was northwest gusting to 31 miles an hour. Observations for southern Arizona, at Tucson, a thunderstorm was reported, with a temperature of 82. At Yuma, it was sunny, with a temperature of 109. At Nogales, it was partly sunny, with a temperature of 81. At Sierra Vista, it was cloudy, with a temperature of 88. At Tucson, wind was west gusting to 25 miles an hour. At Nogales, wind was southeast gusting to 29 miles an hour. Observations for Southern California, skies ranged from sunny to mostly sunny. It was 79 at Los Angeles Airport, 80 at San Diego, and 109 at Blythe. Regional observations, skies ranged from partly cloudy to mostly cloudy. It was 107 at Las Vegas, 92 at Salt Lake City, 90 at Albuquerque, and 98 at El Paso. Once again, at 6 p.m. in Phoenix, under mostly sunny skies. The Sky Harbor temperature was 110 degrees. Here is the latest forecast. For the following area, in Arizona, Central Phoenix, issued at 4:01 p.m. Mountain Standard Time. Extreme heat warning in effect until 8 p.m. Mountain Standard Time Saturday. Tonight, patchy blowing dust in the evening. Partly cloudy with a slight chance of showers and thunderstorms. Breezy. Lows 81 to 89. West wind 15 to 25 miles per hour in the evening, decreasing to 5 to 10 miles per hour after midnight. Chance of rain 20%. Monday, partly sunny in the morning, then becoming mostly sunny. Highs 105 to 109. West wind 5 to 10 miles per hour. Monday night, mostly clear. Lows 82 to 88. Northwest wind 5 to 10 miles per hour. Tuesday, sunny and hot. Highs 108 to 112.
northeast wind around 5 miles per hour in the morning, becoming west 5 to 10 miles per hour in the afternoon. Tuesday night, mostly clear. Lows 84 to 91. Northwest wind 5 to 10 miles per hour. Wednesday, mostly sunny and hot. Highs 109 to 115. Wednesday night, mostly clear. Lows 85 to 91. Thursday, partly sunny and hot. Highs 109 to 115. Thursday night, mostly clear. Lows 85 to 91. Friday, mostly sunny and hot. Highs 109 to 114. Friday night, mostly clear. Lows 84 to 90. Saturday, mostly sunny and hot. Highs 108 to 113. Saturday night, mostly clear. Lows 84 to 91. Sunday, mostly sunny. Hot. Highs 107 to 112. The Phoenix, Arizona climate summary for this evening, as of 5 p.m., August 23, 2026. Today's high temperature was 113 degrees. The normal high is 105. The record high is 114 degrees, which was set in 2011. Today's low temperature was 91 degrees. The normal low is 83. The record low is 61 degrees, which was set in 1968. No precipitation fell today, which leaves the monthly total at 0.75 inches. The total precipitation for the year still stands at 1.53 inches. The normal high temperature for tomorrow is 105 degrees, and the normal low is 83. Sunset tonight is at 7:05 p.m. Sunrise tomorrow is at 5:57 a.m. Here is the synopsis for Southeast California, Southwest, and South Central Arizona. Isolated to scattered thunderstorms, some strong to severe, are expected this evening across South Central Arizona. Increasingly less favorable conditions for thunderstorms will develop starting Monday, with virtually no chances for rain from Tuesday through the rest of the week. High temperatures will reach or exceed 110 degrees nearly every day this week and will be near daily records, while morning lows remain unusually warm. Extreme heat warnings are in effect through Saturday, with daily major to extreme heat risk. Extreme heat warning remains in effect until 8 p.m. Mountain Standard Time or 8 p.m. Pacific Daylight Time Saturday. What? Dangerously hot and humid conditions. Afternoon temperatures 106 to 118 expected. Major to extreme heat risk. Where? Portions of Southwest Arizona and Southeast California. When? Until 8 p.m. Mountain Standard Time or 8 p.m. Pacific Daylight Time Saturday. Impacts: heat-related illnesses increase significantly during extreme heat events. Overexposure can cause heat cramps and heat exhaustion to develop and, without intervention, can lead to heat stroke. An extreme heat warning means that a period of very hot temperatures, even by local standards, will occur. Actions should be taken to lessen the impact of the extreme heat. Take extra precautions if you work or spend time outside. 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Know the signs and symptoms of heat exhaustion and heat stroke. Wear lightweight and loose-fitting clothing when possible and drink plenty of water. To reduce risk during outdoor work, the Occupational Safety and Health Administration recommends scheduling frequent rest breaks in shaded or air-conditioned environments. Anyone overcome by heat should be moved to a cool and shaded location. Heat stroke is an emergency. 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Extreme heat warning remains in effect until 8 p.m. Mountain Standard Time Saturday. What? Dangerously hot conditions. Afternoon temperatures 105 to 116 expected. Major to extreme heat risk. Where? Aguila Valley, Apache Junction, Gold Canyon, Cave Creek / New River, Fountain Hills, East Mesa, Gila Bend,
Northwest Pinal County, Sonoran Desert Natal Monument, Tonopah Desert, New River Mesa, Rio Verde Salt River, and Superior. When, until 8 p.m. Mountain Standard Time Saturday. Impacts, heat-related illnesses increase significantly during extreme heat events. 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Actions should be taken to lessen the impact of the extreme heat. 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Extreme heat warning remains in effect until 8 p.m. Mountain Standard Time Saturday. What? Dangerously hot conditions. Afternoon temperatures 107 to 115 expected. Major to extreme heat risk. Where? The Phoenix metropolitan area. When? Until 8 p.m. Mountain Standard Time Saturday. 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Actions should be taken to lessen the impact of the extreme heat. 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The current time is 7:08 p.m. Mountain Standard Time. Here is the latest forecast. For the following area, in Arizona, Central Phoenix, issued at 4:01 p.m. Mountain Standard Time. Extreme heat warning in effect until 8 p.m. Mountain Standard Time Saturday. Tonight, patchy blowing dust in the evening. Partly cloudy with a slight chance of showers and thunderstorms. Breezy. Lows 81 to 89. West wind 15 to 25 miles per hour in the evening, decreasing to 5 to 10 miles per hour after midnight. Chance of rain 20%. Monday, partly sunny in the morning, then becoming mostly sunny. Highs 105 to 109. West wind 5 to 10 miles per hour. Monday night, mostly clear. Lows 82 to 88. Northwest wind 5 to 10 miles per hour. Tuesday, sunny and hot. Highs 108 to 112. Northeast wind around 5 miles per hour in the morning, becoming west 5 to 10 miles per hour in the afternoon.
Tuesday night, mostly clear. Lows 84 to 91. Northwest wind 5 to 10 miles per hour. Wednesday, mostly sunny and hot. Highs 109 to 115. Wednesday night, mostly clear. Lows 85 to 91. Thursday, partly sunny and hot. Highs 109 to 115. Thursday night, mostly clear. Lows 85 to 91. Friday, mostly sunny and hot. Highs 109 to 114. Friday night, mostly clear. Lows 84 to 90. Saturday, mostly sunny and hot. Highs 108 to 113. Saturday night, mostly clear. Lows 84 to 91. Sunday, mostly sunny. Hot. Highs 107 to 112. The Phoenix, Arizona climate summary for this evening, as of 5 p.m., August 23, 2026. Today's high temperature was 113 degrees. The normal high is 105. The record high is 114 degrees, which was set in 2011. Today's low temperature was 91 degrees. The normal low is 83. The record low is 61 degrees, which was set in 1968. No precipitation fell today, which leaves the monthly total at 0.75 inches. The total precipitation for the year still stands at 1.53 inches. The normal high temperature for tomorrow is 105 degrees, and the normal low is 83. Sunset tonight is at 7:05 p.m. Sunrise tomorrow is at 5:57 a.m. Here is the synopsis for Southeast California, Southwest, and South Central Arizona. Isolated to scattered thunderstorms, some strong to severe, are expected this evening across South Central Arizona. Increasingly less favorable conditions for thunderstorms will develop starting Monday with virtually no chances for rain from Tuesday through the rest of the week. High temperatures will reach or exceed 110 degrees nearly every day this week and will be near daily records, while morning lows remain unusually warm. Extreme heat warnings are in effect through Saturday with daily major to extreme heat risk. Extreme heat warning remains in effect until 8 p.m. Mountain Standard Time, or 8 p.m. Pacific Daylight Time Saturday. What? Dangerously hot and humid conditions. Afternoon temperatures 106 to 118 expected. Major to extreme heat risk. Where? Portions of Southwest Arizona and Southeast California. When? Until 8 p.m. Mountain Standard Time, or 8 p.m. Pacific Daylight Time Saturday. Impacts, heat-related illnesses increase significantly during extreme heat events. Overexposure can cause heat cramps and heat exhaustion to develop and, without intervention, can lead to heat stroke. An extreme heat warning means that a period of very hot temperatures, even by local standards, will occur. Actions should be taken to lessen the impact of the extreme heat. Take extra precautions if you work or spend time outside. 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Know the signs and symptoms of heat exhaustion and heat stroke. Wear lightweight and loose-fitting clothing when possible and drink plenty of water. To reduce risk during outdoor work, the Occupational Safety and Health Administration recommends scheduling frequent rest breaks in shaded or air-conditioned environments. Anyone overcome by heat should be moved to a cool and shaded location. Heat stroke is an emergency. 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Extreme heat warning remains in effect until 8 p.m. Mountain Standard Time Saturday. What? Dangerously hot conditions. Afternoon temperatures 105 to 116 expected. Major to extreme heat risk. Where? Aguila Valley, Apache Junction, Gold Canyon, Cave Creek / New River, Fountain Hills, East Mesa, Gila Bend, Northwest Pinal County, Sonoran Desert National Monument,
Tonopah Desert, New River Mesa, Rio Verde Salt River, and Superior. When, until 8 p.m. Mountain Standard Time Saturday. 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Actions should be taken to lessen the impact of the extreme heat. Take extra precautions if you work or spend time outside. 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Know the signs and symptoms of heat exhaustion and heat stroke. Wear lightweight and loose-fitting clothing when possible and drink plenty of water. To reduce risk during outdoor work, the Occupational Safety and Health Administration recommends scheduling frequent rest breaks in shaded or air-conditioned environments. Anyone overcome by heat should be moved to a cool and shaded location. 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Extreme heat warning remains in effect until 8 p.m. Mountain Standard Time Saturday. What? Dangerously hot conditions. Afternoon temperatures 107 to 115 expected. Major to extreme heat risk. Where? The Phoenix metropolitan area. When? Until 8 p.m. Mountain Standard Time Saturday. Impacts, heat-related illnesses increase significantly during extreme heat events. Overexposure can cause heat cramps and heat exhaustion to develop and, without intervention, can lead to heat stroke. 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Actions should be taken to lessen the impact of the extreme heat. 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Heat stroke is an emergency. 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The current time is 7:18 p.m. Mountain Standard Time. Here is the 7 p.m. Mountain Standard Time observation for Phoenix, on Sunday, August 23rd. At Sky Harbor, it was partly cloudy. Visibility 10 miles. Temperature was 107 degrees, dew point 53, relative humidity 16%. Wind was northeast, at 10 miles an hour. And the pressure was 29.79 inches, and rising. Other observations for South Central Arizona including the Greater Phoenix area, it was clear, with a temperature of 104 at Buckeye, 106 at Glendale, and 106 at Luke Air Force Base. Under clear skies, Deer Valley reported 102, Scottsdale Airport reported 104, and Falcon Field reported 103. It was partly cloudy, with a temperature of 104 at Mesa Gateway, and 104 at Chandler. At Gila Bend, it was mostly cloudy, with a temperature of 108. At Luke Air Force Base, wind was north, at 16 miles an hour. Observations for northern Arizona, it was clear, with a temperature of 96 at Kingman, and 81 at Payson.
It was partly cloudy, with a temperature of 76 at the Grand Canyon and 79 at Prescott. It was mostly cloudy, with a temperature of 63 at Flagstaff, 87 at Page, 78 at Winslow, and 75 at Chillow. Observations for southern Arizona. At Yuma, it was clear, with a temperature of 104. It was mostly cloudy, with a temperature of 87 at Tucson, 75 at Nogales, and 86 at Sierra Vista. Observations for Southern California, skies ranged from clear to partly cloudy. It was 75 at Los Angeles Airport, 77 at San Diego, and 107 at Blythe. Regional observations, at Salt Lake City, a thunderstorm was reported, with a temperature of 89. It was partly cloudy, with a temperature of 105 at Las Vegas, 87 at Albuquerque, and 95 at El Paso. At Las Vegas, wind was southwest gusting to 26 miles an hour. Once again, at 7 p.m. in Phoenix, under partly cloudy skies. The Sky Harbor temperature was 107 degrees. Here is the latest forecast. For the following area, in Arizona, Central Phoenix, issued at 4:01 p.m. Mountain Standard Time. Extreme heat warning in effect until 8 p.m. Mountain Standard Time Saturday. Tonight, patchy blowing dust in the evening. Partly cloudy with a slight chance of showers and thunderstorms. Breezy. Lows 81 to 89. West wind 15 to 25 miles per hour in the evening, decreasing to 5 to 10 miles per hour after midnight. Chance of rain 20%. Monday, partly sunny in the morning, then becoming mostly sunny. Highs 105 to 109. West wind 5 to 10 miles per hour. Monday night, mostly clear. Lows 82 to 88. Northwest wind 5 to 10 miles per hour. Tuesday, sunny and hot. Highs 108 to 112. Northeast wind around 5 miles per hour in the morning, becoming west 5 to 10 miles per hour in the afternoon. Tuesday night, mostly clear. Lows 84 to 91. Northwest wind 5 to 10 miles per hour. Wednesday, mostly sunny and hot. Highs 109 to 115. Wednesday night, mostly clear. Lows 85 to 91. Thursday, partly sunny and hot. Highs 109 to 115. Thursday night, mostly clear. Lows 85 to 91. Friday, mostly sunny and hot. Highs 109 to 114. Friday night, mostly clear. Lows 84 to 90. Saturday, mostly sunny and hot. Highs 108 to 113. Saturday night, mostly clear. Lows 84 to 91. Sunday, mostly sunny. Hot. Highs 107 to 112. The Phoenix, Arizona climate summary for this evening, as of 5 p.m., August 23, 2026. Today's high temperature was 113 degrees. The normal high is 105. The record high is 114 degrees, which was set in 2011. Today's low temperature was 91 degrees. The normal low is 83. The record low is 61 degrees, which was set in 1968. No precipitation fell today, which leaves the monthly total at 0.75 inches. The total precipitation for the year still stands at 1.53 inches. The normal high temperature for tomorrow is 105 degrees, and the normal low is 83. Sunset tonight is at 7:05 p.m. Sunrise tomorrow is at 5:57 a.m. Here is the synopsis for Southeast California, Southwest, and South Central Arizona. Isolated to scattered thunderstorms, some strong to severe, are expected this evening across South Central Arizona. Increasingly less favorable conditions for thunderstorms will develop starting Monday, with virtually no chances for rain from Tuesday through the rest of the week.
high temperatures will reach or exceed 110 degrees nearly every day this week and will be near daily records, while morning lows remain unusually warm. Extreme heat warnings are in effect through Saturday with daily major to extreme heat risk. Extreme heat warning remains in effect until 8 p.m. Mountain Standard Time, or 8 p.m. Pacific Daylight Time Saturday. What? Dangerously hot and humid conditions. Afternoon temperatures 106 to 118 expected. Major to extreme heat risk. Where? Portions of southwest Arizona and southeast California. When? Until 8 p.m. Mountain Standard Time, or 8 p.m. Pacific Daylight Time Saturday. Impacts, heat-related illnesses increase significantly during extreme heat events. Overexposure can cause heat cramps and heat exhaustion to develop and, without intervention, can lead to heat stroke. An extreme heat warning means that a period of very hot temperatures, even by local standards, will occur. Actions should be taken to lessen the impact of the extreme heat. Take extra precautions if you work or spend time outside. When possible, reschedule strenuous activities to early morning or evening. Know the signs and symptoms of heat exhaustion and heat stroke. Wear lightweight and loose-fitting clothing when possible and drink plenty of water. To reduce risk during outdoor work, the Occupational Safety and Health Administration recommends scheduling frequent rest breaks in shaded or air-conditioned environments. Anyone overcome by heat should be moved to a cool and shaded location. Heat stroke is an emergency. 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Extreme heat warning remains in effect until 8 p.m. Mountain Standard Time Saturday. What? Dangerously hot conditions. Afternoon temperatures 105 to 116 expected. Major to extreme heat risk. Where? Aguila Valley, Apache Junction, Gold Canyon, Cave Creek / New River, Fountain Hills, East Mesa, Gila Bend, Northwest Pinal County, Sonoran Desert, Natal Monument, Tonopah Desert, New River Mesa, Rio Verde Salt River, and Superior. When? Until 8 p.m. Mountain Standard Time Saturday. Impacts, heat-related illnesses increase significantly during extreme heat events. Overexposure can cause heat cramps and heat exhaustion to develop and, without intervention, can lead to heat stroke. 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Actions should be taken to lessen the impact of the extreme heat. 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Extreme heat warning remains in effect until 8 p.m. Mountain Standard Time Saturday. What? Dangerously hot conditions. Afternoon temperatures 107 to 115 expected. Major to extreme heat risk. Where? The Phoenix metropolitan area. When? Until 8 p.m. Mountain Standard Time Saturday. 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
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Actions should be taken to lessen the impact of the extreme heat. 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Heat stroke is an emergency. 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The current time is 7:31 p.m. Mountain Standard Time. Here is the 7 p.m. Mountain Standard Time observation for Phoenix on Sunday, August 23rd. At Sky Harbor, it was partly cloudy. Visibility 10 miles. Temperature was 107 degrees, dew point 53, relative humidity 16%. Wind was northeast, at 10 miles an hour. And the pressure was 29.79 inches, and rising. Other observations for South Central Arizona, including the greater Phoenix area, it was clear, with a temperature of 104 at Buckeye, 106 at Glendale, and 106 at Luke Air Force Base. Under clear skies, Deer Valley reported 102, Scottsdale Airport reported 104, and Falcon Field reported 103. It was partly cloudy, with a temperature of 104 at Mesa Gateway, and 104 at Chandler. At Gila Bend, it was mostly cloudy, with a temperature of 108. At Luke Air Force Base, wind was north, at 16 miles an hour. Observations for northern Arizona, it was clear, with a temperature of 96 at Kingman, and 81 at Payson. It was partly cloudy, with a temperature of 76 at the Grand Canyon, and 79 at Prescott. It was mostly cloudy, with a temperature of 63 at Flagstaff, 87 at Page, 78 at Winslow, and 75 at Shiloh. Observations for southern Arizona, at Yuma, it was clear, with a temperature of 104. It was mostly cloudy, with a temperature of 87 at Tucson, 75 at Nogales, and 86 at Sierra Vista. Observations for Southern California, skies ranged from clear to partly cloudy. It was 75 at Los Angeles Airport, 77 at San Diego, and 107 at Blythe. Regional observations, at Salt Lake City, a thunderstorm reported, with a temperature of 89. It was partly cloudy, with a temperature of 105 at Las Vegas, 87 at Albuquerque, and 95 at El Paso. At Las Vegas, wind was southwest gusting to 26 miles an hour. Once again, at 7 p.m. in Phoenix, under partly cloudy skies. The Sky Harbor temperature was 107 degrees. Here is the latest forecast. For the following area, in Arizona, Central Phoenix, issued at 4:01 p.m. Mountain Standard Time. Extreme heat warning in effect until 8 p.m. Mountain Standard Time Saturday. Tonight, patchy blowing dust in the evening. Partly cloudy with a slight chance of showers and thunderstorms. Breezy. Lows 81 to 89. West wind 15 to 25 miles per hour in the evening, decreasing to 5 to 10 miles per hour after midnight. Chance of rain 20%. Monday, partly sunny in the morning, then becoming mostly sunny. Highs 105 to 109. West wind 5 to 10 miles per hour. Monday night, mostly clear. Lows 82 to 88. Northwest wind 5 to 10 miles per hour. Tuesday, sunny and hot. Highs 108 to 112. Northeast wind around 5 miles per hour in the morning, becoming west 5 to 10 miles per hour in the afternoon.
Tuesday night, mostly clear. Lows 84 to 91. Northwest wind 5 to 10 miles per hour. Wednesday, mostly sunny and hot. Highs 109 to 115. Wednesday night, mostly clear. Lows 85 to 91. Thursday, partly sunny and hot. Highs 109 to 115. Thursday night, mostly clear. Lows 85 to 91. Friday, mostly sunny and hot. Highs 109 to 114. Friday night, mostly clear. Lows 84 to 90. Saturday, mostly sunny and hot. Highs 108 to 113. Saturday night, mostly clear. Lows 84 to 91. Sunday, mostly sunny. Hot. Highs 107 to 112. The Phoenix, Arizona climate summary for this evening, as of 5 p.m., August 23, 2026. Today's high temperature was 113 degrees. The normal high is 105. The record high is 114 degrees, which was set in 2011. Today's low temperature was 91 degrees. The normal low is 83. The record low is 61 degrees, which was set in 1968. No precipitation fell today, which leaves the monthly total at 0.75 inches. The total precipitation for the year still stands at 1.53 inches. The normal high temperature for tomorrow is 105 degrees, and the normal low is 83. Sunset tonight is at 7:05 p.m. Sunrise tomorrow is at 5:57 a.m. A strong thunderstorm will impact Maricopa County through 7:45 p.m. Mountain Standard Time. At 7:24 p.m. Mountain Standard Time, Doppler radar was tracking a strong thunderstorm over Wickenburg, moving north at 5 miles per hour. Hazard, wind gusts up to 40 miles per hour. Source, radar indicated. Impact, gusty winds could knock down tree limbs and blow around unsecured objects. Locations impacted include Wickenburg. This includes us Highway 60 between mile markers 100 and 115. If outdoors, consider seeking shelter inside a building. Here is the synopsis for Southeast California, Southwest, and South Central Arizona. Isolated to scattered thunderstorms, some strong to severe, are expected this evening across South Central Arizona. Increasingly less favorable conditions for thunderstorms will develop starting Monday with virtually no chances for rain from Tuesday through the rest of the week. High temperatures will reach or exceed 110 degrees nearly every day this week and will be near daily records, while morning lows remain unusually warm. Extreme heat warnings are in effect through Saturday with daily major to extreme heat risk. Extreme heat warning remains in effect until 8 p.m. Mountain Standard Time, or 8 p.m. Pacific Daylight Time Saturday. What? Dangerously hot and humid conditions. Afternoon temperatures 106 to 118 expected. Major to extreme heat risk. Where? Portions of Southwest Arizona and Southeast California. When? Until 8 p.m. Mountain Standard Time, or 8 p.m. Pacific Daylight Time Saturday. Impacts, heat-related illnesses increase significantly during extreme heat events. Overexposure can cause heat cramps and heat exhaustion to develop and, without intervention, can lead to heat stroke. An extreme heat warning means that a period of very hot temperatures, even by local standards, will occur. Actions should be taken to lessen the impact of the extreme heat. Take extra precautions if you work or spend time outside. 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Know the signs and symptoms of heat exhaustion and heat stroke. Wear lightweight and loose-fitting clothing when possible and drink plenty of water. To reduce risk during outdoor work, the Occupational Safety and Health Administration recommends scheduling frequent rest breaks in shaded or air-conditioned environments. Anyone overcome by heat should be moved to a cool and shaded location. Heat stroke is an emergency.
call 911. 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Extreme heat warning remains in effect until 8 p.m. Mountain Standard Time Saturday. What? Dangerously hot conditions. Afternoon temperatures 105 to 116 expected. Major to extreme heat risk. Where? Aguila Valley, Apache Junction, Gold Canyon, Cave Creek / New River, Fountain Hills, East Mesa, Gila Bend, Northwest Pinal County, Sonoran Desert, Natal Monument, Tonopah Desert, New River Mesa, Rio Verde Salt River, and Superior. When? Until 8 p.m. Mountain Standard Time Saturday. Impacts: heat-related illnesses increase significantly during extreme heat events. 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Actions should be taken to lessen the impact of the extreme heat. 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Know the signs and symptoms of heat exhaustion and heat stroke. Wear lightweight and loose-fitting clothes.

The National Weather Service in Phoenix has issued a dust storm warning for Maricopa County in south central Arizona, Pinal County in southeastern Arizona, until 8:30 p.m. Mountain Standard Time. At 7:41 p.m. Mountain Standard Time, a wall of dust was along a line extending from 11 miles northeast of Coolidge Airport to near Florence to near Toltec, moving northwest at 35 miles per hour. Hazard, less than a quarter mile visibility with strong wind in excess of 50 miles per hour. Source, Doppler radar. Impact, dangerous life-threatening travel. This includes the following highways: Arizona Interstate 10 between mile markers 173 and 204. Arizona Interstate 8 between mile markers 176 and 178. Bus Highway 60 between mile markers 201 and 214. Locations impacted include Casa Grande, Apache Junction, Florence, Coolidge, Gold Canyon, Queen Creek, La Palma, Gold Camp, Santan Valley, Seville, Florence Junction, Bat Pool, Olberg, Arizola, and Santan Mountain Park. Dust storms lead to dangerous driving conditions with visibility reduced to near zero. If driving, avoid dust storms if possible. If caught in one, pull off the road, turn off your lights, and keep your foot off the brake. Extreme heat warning remains in effect until 8 p.m. Mountain Standard Time, or 8 p.m. Pacific Daylight Time Saturday. What? Dangerously hot and humid conditions. Afternoon temperatures 106 to 118 expected. Major to extreme heat risk. Where? Portions of southwest Arizona and southeast California. When? Until 8 p.m. Mountain Standard Time, or 8 p.m. Pacific Daylight Time Saturday. Impacts, heat-related illnesses increase significantly during extreme heat events. Overexposure can cause heat cramps and heat exhaustion to develop and, without intervention, can lead to heat stroke. An extreme heat warning means that a period of very hot temperatures, even by local standards, will occur. Actions should be taken to lessen the impact of the extreme heat. Take extra precautions if you work or spend time outside. 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Know the signs and symptoms of heat exhaustion and heat stroke. Wear lightweight and loose-fitting clothing when possible and drink plenty of water. 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

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Actions should be taken to lessen the impact of the extreme heat. Take extra precautions if you work or spend time outside. 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Extreme heat warning remains in effect until 8 p.m. Mountain Standard Time Saturday. What? Dangerously hot conditions. Afternoon temperatures 107 to 115 expected. Major to extreme heat risk. Where? The Phoenix metropolitan area. When? Until 8 p.m. Mountain Standard Time Saturday. 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Actions should be taken to lessen the impact of the extreme heat. 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Heat stroke is an emergency. 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The current time is 7:49 p.m. Mountain Standard Time. 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Here is the 7 p.m. Mountain Standard Time observation for Phoenix, on Sunday, August 23rd. At Sky Harbor, it was partly cloudy. Visibility 10 miles. Temperature was 107 degrees, dew point 53, relative humidity 16%. Wind was northeast, at 10 miles an hour. And the pressure was 29.79 inches, and rising. Other observations for South Central Arizona, including the Greater Phoenix area, it was clear, with a temperature of 104 at Buckeye, 106 at Glendale, and 106 at Luke Air Force Base. Under clear skies, Deer Valley reported 102, Scottsdale Airport reported 104, and Falcon Field reported 103. It was partly cloudy, with a temperature of 104 at Mesa Gateway, and 104 at Chandler. At Luke Air Force Base, wind was north, at 16 miles an hour. Once again, at 7 p.m. in Phoenix, under partly cloudy skies. The Sky Harbor temperature was 107 degrees. The National Weather Service in Phoenix has issued a dust storm warning for Maricopa County in South Central Arizona, Pinal County in Southeastern Arizona, until 8:30 p.m. Mountain Standard Time. At 7:41 p.m. Mountain Standard Time, a wall of dust

was along a line extending from 11 miles northeast of Coolidge Airport to near Florence to near Toltec, moving northwest at 35 miles per hour. Hazard, less than a quarter mile visibility with strong wind in excess of 50 miles per hour. Source, Doppler radar. Impact, dangerous life-threatening travel. This includes the following highways: Arizona Interstate 10 between mile markers 173 and 204. Arizona Interstate 8 between mile markers 176 and 178. Plus Highway 60 between mile markers 201 and 214. Locations impacted include Casa Grande, Apache Junction, Florence, Coolidge, Gold Canyon, Queen Creek, La Palma, Gold Camp, Santan Valley, Seville, Florence Junction, Bat Pool, Olberg, Arizola, and Santan Mountain Park. Dust storms lead to dangerous driving conditions with visibility reduced to near zero. If driving, avoid dust storms if possible. If caught in one, pull off the road, turn off your lights and keep your foot off the brake. Extreme heat warning remains in effect until 8 p.m. Mountain Standard Time, or 8 p.m. Pacific Daylight Time Saturday. What? Dangerously hot and humid conditions. Afternoon temperatures 106 to 118 expected. Major to extreme heat risk. Where? Portions of southwest Arizona and southeast California. When? Until 8 p.m. Mountain Standard Time, or 8 p.m. Pacific Daylight Time Saturday. Impacts, heat-related illnesses increase significantly during extreme heat events. Overexposure can cause heat cramps and heat exhaustion to develop and, without intervention, can lead to heat stroke. An extreme heat warning means that a period of very hot temperatures, even by local standards, will occur. Actions should be taken to lessen the impact of the extreme heat. Take extra precautions if you work or spend time outside. When possible, reschedule strenuous activities to early morning or evening. Know the signs and symptoms of heat exhaustion and heat stroke. Wear lightweight and loose-fitting clothing when possible and drink plenty of water. To reduce risk during outdoor work, the Occupational Safety and Health Administration recommends scheduling frequent rest breaks in shaded or air-conditioned environments. Anyone overcome by heat should be moved to a cool and shaded location. Heat stroke is an emergency. 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Extreme heat warning remains in effect until 8 p.m. Mountain Standard Time Saturday. What? Dangerously hot conditions. Afternoon temperatures 105 to 116 expected. Major to extreme heat risk. Where? Aguila Valley, Apache Junction, Gold Canyon, Cave Creek / New River, Fountain Hills, East Mesa, Gila Bend, Northwest Pinal County, Sonoran Desert Natal Monument, Tonopah Desert, New River Mesa, Rio Verde Salt River, and Superior. When? Until 8 p.m. Mountain Standard Time Saturday. Impacts, heat-related illnesses increase significantly during extreme heat events. Overexposure can cause heat cramps and heat exhaustion to develop and, without intervention, can lead to heat stroke. 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Actions should be taken to lessen the impact of the extreme heat. 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
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Extreme heat warning remains in effect until 8 p.m. Mountain Standard Time Saturday. What? Dangerously hot conditions. Afternoon temperatures 107 to 115 expected. Major to extreme heat risk. Where? The Phoenix metropolitan area. When? Until 8 p.m. Mountain Standard Time Saturday. Impacts: heat-related illnesses increase significantly during extreme heat events. 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Actions should be taken to lessen the impact of the extreme heat. 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The current time is 7:58 p.m. Mountain Standard Time. 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Here is the 7 p.m. Mountain Standard Time observation for Phoenix on Sunday, August 23rd. At Sky Harbor, it was partly cloudy. Visibility 10 miles. Temperature was 107 degrees, dew point 53, relative humidity 16%. Wind was northeast, at 10 miles an hour. And the pressure was 29.79 inches, and rising. Other observations for South Central Arizona, including the Greater Phoenix area, it was clear, with a temperature of 104 at Buckeye, 106 at Glendale, and 106 at Luke Air Force Base. Under clear skies, Deer Valley reported 102, Scottsdale Airport reported 104, and Falcon Field reported 103. It was partly cloudy, with a temperature of 104 at Mesa Gateway, and 104 at Chandler. At Luke Air Force Base, wind was north, at 16 miles an hour. Once again, at 7 p.m. in Phoenix, under partly cloudy skies, the Sky Harbor temperature was 107 degrees. Flood advisory in effect until 10:45 p.m. Mountain Standard Time this evening. What? Flooding caused by excessive rainfall is expected. Where? Maricopa County in South Central Arizona. When? Until 10:45 p.m. Mountain Standard Time. Impacts: minor flooding in low-lying and poor drainage areas. Additional details: at 7:51 p.m. Mountain Standard Time, Doppler radar indicated heavy rain due to thunderstorms. Minor flooding is ongoing or expected to begin shortly in the advisory area. Between 0.75 and 1.25 inches of rain have fallen. This includes the following streams and drainages: Souls Wash, Flying East Wash, Mill Wash, Hartman Wash, Star Wash, Red Cloud Washington, Cemetery Wash, Pasayampa River, Martinez Wash, and Jimmy Wash. Additional rainfall amounts up to 0.25 inches are expected over the area. This additional rain will result in minor flooding. Some locations that will experience flooding include mainly rural areas of Maricopa County. http://www.weather.gov/safety/flood turnaround. Don't drown when encountering flooded roads. Most flood deaths occur in vehicles.
Please report observed flooding to local emergency services or law enforcement and request they pass this information to the National Weather Service when you can do so safely. The National Weather Service in Phoenix has issued a dust storm warning for Maricopa County in south central Arizona, Pinal County in southeastern Arizona, until 8:30 p.m. Mountain Standard Time. At 7:41 p.m. Mountain Standard Time, a wall of dust was along a line extending from 11 miles northeast of Coolidge Airport to near Florence to near Toltec, moving northwest at 35 miles per hour. Hazard, less than a quarter mile visibility with strong wind in excess of 50 miles per hour. Source, Doppler radar. Impact, dangerous life-threatening travel. This includes the following highways: Arizona Interstate 10 between mile markers 173 and 204. Arizona Interstate 8 between mile markers 176 and 178. US Highway 60 between mile markers 201 and 214. Locations impacted include Casa Grande, Apache Junction, Florence, Coolidge, Gold Canyon, Queen Creek, La Palma, Gold Camp, Santan Valley, Seville, Florence Junction, Bat Pool, Olberg, Arizola, and Santan Mountain Park. Dust storms lead to dangerous driving conditions with visibility reduced to near zero. If driving, avoid dust storms if possible. If caught in one, pull off the road, turn off your lights and keep your foot off the brake. Extreme heat warning remains in effect until 8 p.m. Mountain Standard Time, or 8 p.m. Pacific Daylight Time Saturday. What? Dangerously hot and humid conditions. Afternoon temperatures 106 to 118 expected. Major to extreme heat risk. Where? Portions of southwest Arizona and southeast California. When? Until 8 p.m. Mountain Standard Time, or 8 p.m. Pacific Daylight Time Saturday. Impacts, heat-related illnesses increase significantly during extreme heat events. Overexposure can cause heat cramps and heat exhaustion to develop and, without intervention, can lead to heat stroke. An extreme heat warning means that a period of very hot temperatures, even by local standards, will occur. Actions should be taken.

The National Weather Service in Phoenix has issued a dust storm warning for Maricopa County in south central Arizona, Pinal County in southeastern Arizona, until 8:45 p.m. Mountain Standard Time. At 8:03 p.m. Mountain Standard Time, a wall of dust was along a line extending from near Toltec to near Cuiju, moving northwest at 25 miles per hour. Hazard, less than a quarter mile visibility with strong wind in excess of 40 miles per hour. Source, Doppler radar. Impact, dangerous life-threatening travel. This includes the following highways: Arizona Interstate 8 between mile markers 148 and 176. Arizona Route 238 between mile markers 34 and 44. Arizona Route 347 between mile markers 161 and 176. Locations impacted include Casa Grande, Maricopa, Arizona City, Australia Sailport, Stanfield, and Action Village. Dust storms lead to dangerous driving conditions with visibility reduced to near zero. If driving, avoid dust storms if possible. If caught in one, pull off the road, turn off your lights, and keep your foot off the brake. Extreme heat warning remains in effect until 8 p.m. Mountain Standard Time, or 8 p.m. Pacific Daylight Time Saturday. What? Dangerously hot and humid conditions. Afternoon temperatures 106 to 118 expected. Major to extreme heat risk. Where? Portions of southwest Arizona and southeast California. When? Until 8 p.m. Mountain Standard Time, or 8 p.m. Pacific Daylight Time Saturday. Impacts, heat-related illnesses increase significantly during extreme heat events. Overexposure can cause heat cramps and heat exhaustion to develop and, without intervention, can lead to heat stroke. An extreme heat warning means that a period of very hot temperatures, even by local standards, will occur. Actions should be taken to lessen the impact of the extreme heat. Take extra precautions if you work or spend time outside. When possible, reschedule strenuous activities to early morning or evening. Know the signs and symptoms of heat exhaustion and heat stroke. Wear lightweight and loose-fitting clothing when possible and drink plenty of water. To reduce risk during outdoor work, the Occupational Safety and Health Administration recommends scheduling frequent rest breaks in shaded or air-conditioned environments. Anyone overcome by heat should be moved to a cool and shaded location. Heat stroke is an emergency. 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Extreme heat warning remains in effect until 8 p.m. Mountain Standard Time Saturday. What? Dangerously hot conditions. Afternoon temperatures 105 to 116 expected. Major to extreme heat risk. Where? Aguila Valley, Apache Junction, Gold Canyon, Cave Creek / New River, Fountain Hills, East Mesa, Gila Bend, Northwest Pinal County, Sonoran Desert, Natal Monument, Tonopah Desert, New River Mesa, Rio Verde Salt River, and Superior. When? Until 8 p.m. Mountain Standard Time Saturday. Impacts, heat-related illnesses increase significantly during extreme heat events. 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Actions should be taken to lessen the impact of the extreme heat. 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
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Extreme heat warning remains in effect until 8 p.m. Mountain Standard Time Saturday. What? Dangerously hot conditions. Afternoon temperatures 107 to 115 expected. Major to extreme heat risk. Where? The Phoenix metropolitan area. When? Until 8 p.m. Mountain Standard Time Saturday. Impacts. 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Heat stroke is an emergency. 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Public cooling shelters are available in some areas. Consult county officials for more details. The current time is 8:11 p.m. Mountain Standard Time. 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Flood advisory in effect until 10:45 p.m. Mountain Standard Time this evening. What? Flooding caused by excessive rainfall is expected. Where? Maricopa County in South Central Arizona. When? Until 10:45 p.m. Mountain Standard Time. Impacts. Minor flooding in low-lying and poor drainage areas. Additional details, at 7:51 p.m. Mountain Standard Time, Doppler radar indicated heavy rain due to thunderstorms. Minor flooding is ongoing or expected to begin shortly in the advisory area. Between 0.75 and 1.25 inches of rain have fallen. This includes the following streams and drainages: Soles Wash, Flying East Wash, Mill Wash, Hartman Wash, Star Wash, Red Cloud Washington, Cemetery Wash, Hacienda River, Martinez Wash, and Jimmy Wash. Additional rainfall amounts up to 0.25 inches are expected over the area. This additional rain will result in minor flooding. Some locations that will experience flooding include mainly rural areas of Maricopa County. http://www.weather.gov/safety/. Flood turnaround. Don't drown when encountering flooded roads. Most flood deaths occur in vehicles. Please report observed flooding to local emergency services or law enforcement and request they pass this information to the National Weather Service when you can do so safely. The National Weather Service in Phoenix has issued a dust storm warning for Maricopa County in South Central Arizona, Pinal County in Southeastern Arizona, until 8:30 p.m. Mountain Standard Time. At 7:41 p.m. Mountain Standard Time, a wall of dust was along a line extending from 11 miles northeast of Coolidge Airport to near Florence to near Toltec, moving northwest at 35 miles per hour. Hazard, less than a quarter mile visibility with strong wind in excess of 50 miles per hour. Source, Doppler radar. Impact, dangerous life-threatening travel. This includes the following highways: Arizona Interstate 10 between mile markers 173 and 204. Arizona Interstate 8 between mile markers 176 and 178.
US Highway 60 between mile markers 201 and 214. Locations impacted include Casa Grande, Apache Junction, Florence, Coolidge, Gold Canyon, Queen Creek, La Palma, Gold Camp, Santan Valley, Seville, Florence Junction, Bat Pool, Oldburg, Arizola, and Santan Mountain Park. Dust storms lead to dangerous driving conditions with visibility reduced to near zero. If driving, avoid dust storms if possible. If caught in one, pull off the road, turn off your lights and keep your foot off the brake. The National Weather Service in Phoenix has issued a dust storm warning for Maricopa County in south-central Arizona, Pinal County in southeastern Arizona, until 8:45 p.m. Mountain Standard Time. At 8:03 p.m. Mountain Standard Time, a wall of dust was along a line extending from near Toltec to near Cuichu, moving northwest at 25 miles per hour. Hazard, less than a quarter mile visibility with strong wind in excess of 40 miles per hour. Source, Doppler radar. Impact, dangerous life-threatening travel. This includes the following highways: Arizona Interstate 8 between mile markers 148 and 176. Arizona Route 238 between mile markers 34 and 44. Arizona Route 347 between mile markers 161 and 176. Locations impacted include Casa Grande, Maricopa, Arizona City, Australia Sailport, Stanfield, and Action Village. Dust storms lead to dangerous driving conditions with visibility reduced to near zero. If driving, avoid dust storms if possible. If caught in one, pull off the road, turn off your lights and keep your foot off the brake. Extreme heat warning remains in effect until 8 p.m. Mountain Standard Time, or 8 p.m. Pacific Daylight Time Saturday. What? Dangerously hot and humid conditions. Afternoon temperatures 106 to 118 expected. Major to extreme heat risk. Where? Portions of southwest Arizona and southeast California. When? Until 8 p.m. Mountain Standard Time, or 8 p.m. Pacific Daylight Time Saturday. Impacts, heat-related illnesses increase significantly during extreme heat events. Overexposure can cause heat cramps and heat exhaustion to develop and, without intervention, can lead to heat stroke. An extreme heat warning means that a period of very hot temperatures, even by local standards, will occur. Actions should be taken to lessen the impact of the extreme heat. Take extra precautions if you work or spend time outside. When possible, reschedule strenuous activities to early morning or evening. Know the signs and symptoms of heat exhaustion and heat stroke. Wear lightweight and loose-fitting clothing when possible and drink plenty of water. To reduce risk during outdoor work, the Occupational Safety and Health Administration recommends scheduling frequent rest breaks in shaded or air-conditioned environments. Anyone overcome by heat should be moved to a cool and shaded location. Heat stroke is an emergency. 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Extreme heat warning remains in effect until 8 p.m. Mountain Standard Time Saturday. What? Dangerously hot conditions. Afternoon temperatures 105 to 116 expected. Major to extreme heat risk. Where? Aguila Valley, Apache Junction, Gold Canyon, Cave Creek / New River, Fountain Hills, East Mesa, Gila Bend, Northwest Pinal County, Sonoran Desert Natal Monument, Tonopah Desert, New River Mesa, Rio Verde Salt River, and Superior. When? Until 8 p.m. Mountain Standard Time Saturday. Impacts, heat-related illnesses increase significantly during extreme heat events. 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
actions should be taken to lessen the impact of the extreme heat. 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Extreme heat warning remains in effect until 8 p.m. Mountain Standard Time Saturday. What? Dangerously hot conditions. Afternoon temperatures 107 to 115 expected. Major to extreme heat risk. Where? The Phoenix metropolitan area. When? Until 8 p.m. Mountain Standard Time Saturday. Impacts: heat-related illnesses increase significantly during extreme heat events. 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The current time is 8:21 p.m. Mountain Standard Time. 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Here is the 8 p.m. Mountain Standard Time observation for Phoenix on Sunday, August 23rd. At Sky Harbor, it was mostly cloudy. Visibility 10 miles. Temperature was 105 degrees, dew point 53, relative humidity 17%. Wind was north, at 6 miles an hour. And the pressure was 29.79 inches, and steady. Other observations for South Central Arizona, including the greater Phoenix area, it was clear, with a temperature of 100 at Deer Valley, 102 at Scottsdale Airport, 101 at Falcon Field, and 102 at Mesa Gateway. It was partly cloudy, with a temperature of 104 at Buckeye, 103 at Luke Air Force Base, and 102 at Chandler. Once again, at 8 p.m. in Phoenix, under mostly cloudy skies. The Sky Harbor temperature was 105 degrees. Flood advisory in effect until 10:45 p.m. Mountain Standard Time this evening. What? Flooding caused by excessive rainfall is expected. Where? Maricopa County in South Central Arizona. When? Until 10:45 p.m. Mountain Standard Time. Impacts: minor flooding in low-lying and poor drainage areas. Additional details: at 7:51 p.m. Mountain Standard Time, Doppler radar indicated heavy rain due to thunderstorms. Minor flooding is ongoing or expected to begin shortly in the advisory area. Between 0.75 and 1.25 inches of rain have fallen. This includes the following streams and drainages: Souls Wash, Flying East Wash, Mill Wash, Hartman Wash, Star Wash, Red Cloud Washington, Cemetery Wash, Hacienda River, Martinez Wash, and Jimmy Wash.
Additional rainfall amounts up to 0.25 inches are expected over the area. This additional rain will result in minor flooding. Some locations that will experience flooding include mainly rural areas of Maricopa County. http://www.weather.gov/safety/flood-turnaround. Don't drown when encountering flooded roads. Most flood deaths occur in vehicles. Please report observed flooding to local emergency services or law enforcement and request they pass this information to the National Weather Service when you can do so safely. The National Weather Service in Phoenix has issued a dust storm warning for Maricopa County in south-central Arizona, Pinal County in southeastern Arizona, until 8:30 p.m. Mountain Standard Time. At 7:41 p.m. Mountain Standard Time, a wall of dust was along a line extending from 11 miles northeast of Coolidge Airport to near Florence to near Toltec, moving northwest at 35 miles per hour. Hazard, less than a quarter mile visibility with strong wind in excess of 50 miles per hour. Source, Doppler radar. Impact, dangerous life-threatening travel. This includes the following highways: Arizona Interstate 10 between mile markers 173 and 204. Arizona Interstate 8 between mile markers 176 and 178. Bus Highway 60 between mile markers 201 and 214. Locations impacted include Casa Grande, Apache Junction, Florence, Coolidge, Gold Canyon, Queen Creek, La Palma, Gold Camp, Santan Valley, Seville, Florence Junction, Bat Pool, Oldburg, Arizola, and Santan Mountain Park. Dust storms lead to dangerous driving conditions with visibility reduced to near zero. If driving, avoid dust storms if possible. If caught in one, pull off the road, turn off your lights and keep your foot off the brake. The National Weather Service in Phoenix has issued a dust storm warning for Maricopa County in south-central Arizona, Pinal County in southeastern Arizona, until 8:45 p.m. Mountain Standard Time. At 8:03 p.m. Mountain Standard Time, a wall of dust was along a line extending from near Toltec to near Cuiju, moving northwest at 25 miles per hour. Hazard, less than a quarter mile visibility with strong wind in excess of 40 miles per hour. Source, Doppler radar. Impact, dangerous life-threatening travel. This includes the following highways: Arizona Interstate 8 between mile markers 148 and 176. Arizona Route 238 between mile markers 34 and 44. Arizona Route 347 between mile markers 161 and 176. Locations impacted include Casa Grande, Maricopa, Arizona City, Australia Sailport, Stanfield, and Action Village. Dust storms lead to dangerous driving conditions with visibility reduced to near zero. If driving, avoid dust storms if possible. If caught in one, pull off the road, turn off your lights and keep your foot off the brake. Extreme heat warning remains in effect until 8 p.m. Mountain Standard Time, or 8 p.m. Pacific Daylight Time Saturday. What? Dangerously hot and humid conditions. Afternoon temperatures 106 to 118 expected. Major to extreme heat risk. Where? Portions of southwest Arizona and southeast California. When? Until 8 p.m. Mountain Standard Time, or 8 p.m. Pacific Daylight Time Saturday. Impacts, heat-related illnesses increase significantly during extreme heat events. Overexposure can cause heat cramps and heat exhaustion to develop and, without intervention, can lead to heat stroke. An extreme heat warning means that a period of very hot temperatures, even by local standards, will occur. Actions should be taken to lessen the impact of the extreme heat. Take extra precautions if you work or spend time outside. When possible, reschedule strenuous activities to early morning or evening. Know the signs and symptoms of heat exhaustion and heat stroke. Wear lightweight and loose-fitting clothing when possible and drink plenty of water. To reduce risk during outdoor work,
The Occupational Safety and Health Administration recommends scheduling frequent rest breaks in shaded or air-conditioned environments. Anyone overcome by heat, the dust storm warning for Maricopa and Pinal counties will expire at 8:30 p.m. Mountain Standard Time. The dust storm which prompted the warning has exited the area. Therefore, the dust storm warning will be allowed to expire. Areas of blowing dust may continue to produce low visibility at times. Extreme heat warning remains in effect until 8 p.m. Mountain Standard Time, or 8 p.m. Pacific Daylight Time Saturday. What? Dangerously hot and humid conditions. Afternoon temperatures 106 to 118 expected. Major to extreme heat risk. Where? Portions of southwest Arizona and southeast California. When? Until 8 p.m. Mountain Standard Time, or 8 p.m. Pacific Daylight Time Saturday. Impacts, heat-related illnesses increase significantly during extreme heat events. Overexposure can cause heat cramps and heat exhaustion to develop and, without intervention, can lead to heat stroke. An extreme heat warning means that a period of very hot temperatures, even by local standards, will occur. Actions should be taken to lessen the impact of the extreme heat. Take extra precautions if you work or spend time outside. 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Know the signs and symptoms of heat exhaustion and heat stroke. Wear lightweight and loose-fitting clothing when possible and drink plenty of water. To reduce risk during outdoor work, the Occupational Safety and Health Administration recommends scheduling frequent rest breaks in shaded or air-conditioned environments. Anyone overcome by heat should be moved to a cool and shaded location. 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Extreme heat warning remains in effect until 8 p.m. Mountain Standard Time Saturday. What? Dangerously hot conditions. Afternoon temperatures 105 to 116 expected. Major to extreme heat risk. Where? Aguila Valley, Apache Junction, Gold Canyon, Cave Creek / New River, Fountain Hills, East Mesa, Gila Bend, Northwest Pinal County, Sonoran Desert, Natal Monument, Tonopah Desert, New River Mesa, Rio Verde Salt River, and Superior. When? Until 8 p.m. Mountain Standard Time Saturday. Impacts, heat-related illnesses increase significantly during extreme heat events. 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An extreme heat warning means that a period of very hot temperatures, even by local standards, will occur. Actions should be taken to lessen the impact of the extreme heat. Take extra precautions if you work or spend time outside. 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Extreme heat warning remains in effect until 8 p.m. Mountain Standard Time Saturday. What? Dangerously hot conditions. Afternoon temperatures 107 to 115 expected. Major to extreme heat risk. Where? The Phoenix metropolitan area till 8 p.m. Mountain Standard Time Saturday. Impacts, heat-related illnesses increase significantly during extreme heat events. 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
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The current time is 8:34 p.m. Mountain Standard Time. 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Here is the 8 p.m. Mountain Standard Time observation for Phoenix, on Sunday, August 23rd. At Sky Harbor, it was mostly cloudy. Visibility 10 miles. Temperature was 105 degrees, dew point 53, relative humidity 17%. Wind was north, at 6 miles an hour. And the pressure was 29.79 inches, and steady. Other observations for South Central Arizona, including the greater Phoenix area, it was clear, with a temperature of 100 at Deer Valley, 102 at Scottsdale Airport, 101 at Falcon Field, and 102 at Mesa Gateway. It was partly cloudy, with a temperature of 104 at Buckeye, 103 at Luke Air Force Base, and 102 at Chandler. Once again, at 8 p.m. in Phoenix, under mostly cloudy skies, the Sky Harbor temperature was 105 degrees.

flood advisory in effect until 10:45 p.m. Mountain Standard Time this evening. What flooding caused by excessive rainfall is expected? Where? Maricopa County in South Central Arizona. When? Until 10:45 p.m. Mountain Standard Time. Impacts: minor flooding in low-lying and poor drainage areas. Additional details, at 7:51 p.m. Mountain Standard Time, Doppler radar indicated heavy rain due to thunderstorms. Minor flooding is ongoing or expected to begin shortly in the advisory area. Between 0.75 and 1.25 inches of rain have fallen. This includes the following streams and drainages: Souls Wash, Flying East Wash, Mill Wash, Hartman Wash, Star Wash, Red Cloud Washington, Cemetery Wash, Hacienda River, Martinez Wash, and Jimmy Wash. Additional rainfall amounts up to 0.25 inches are expected over the area. This additional rain will result in minor flooding. Some locations that will experience flooding include mainly rural areas of Maricopa County. http://www.weather.gov/safety/flood turnaround. Don't drown when encountering flooded roads. Most flood deaths occur in vehicles. Please report observed flooding to local emergency services or law enforcement and request they pass this information to the National Weather Service when you can do so safely. The National Weather Service in Phoenix has issued a dust storm warning for Maricopa County in South Central Arizona, Pinal County in Southeastern Arizona, until 8:45 p.m. Mountain Standard Time. At 8:03 p.m. Mountain Standard Time, a wall of dust was along a line extending from near Toltec to near Cuiju, moving northwest at 25 miles per hour. Hazard: less than a quarter mile visibility with strong wind in excess of 40 miles per hour. Source: Doppler radar. Impact: dangerous life-threatening travel. This includes the following highways: Arizona Interstate 8 between mile markers 148 and 176. Arizona Route 238 between mile markers 34 and 44. Arizona Route 347 between mile markers 161 and 176. Locations impacted include Casa Grande, Maricopa, Arizona City, Australia Sailport, Stanfield, and Action Village. Dust storms lead to dangerous driving conditions with visibility reduced to near zero. If driving, avoid dust storms if possible. If caught in one, pull off the road, turn off your lights, and keep your foot off the brake. Extreme heat warning remains in effect until 8 p.m. Mountain Standard Time, or 8 p.m. Pacific Daylight Time Saturday. What? Dangerously hot and humid conditions. Afternoon temperatures 106 to 118 expected. Major to extreme heat risk. Where? Portions of southwest Arizona and southeast California. When? Until 8 p.m. Mountain Standard Time, or 8 p.m. Pacific Daylight Time Saturday. Impacts: heat-related illnesses increase significantly during extreme heat events. Overexposure can cause heat cramps and heat exhaustion to develop and, without intervention, can lead to heat stroke. An extreme heat warning means that a period of very hot temperatures, even by local standards, will occur. Actions should be taken to lessen the impact of the extreme heat. Take extra precautions if you work or spend time outside. 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Know the signs and symptoms of heat exhaustion and heat stroke. Wear lightweight and loose-fitting clothing when possible and drink plenty of water. To reduce risk during outdoor work, the Occupational Safety and Health Administration recommends scheduling frequent rest breaks in shaded or air-conditioned environments. Anyone overcome by heat should be moved to a cool and shaded location. Heat stroke is an emergency. 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Extreme heat warning remains in effect until 8 p.m. Mountain Standard Time Saturday. What? Dangerously hot conditions. Afternoon temperatures 105 to 116 expected.
major to extreme heat risk. Where? Aguila Valley, Apache Junction, Gold Canyon, Cave Creek / New River, Fountain Hills, East Mesa, Gila Bend, Northwest Pinal County, Sonoran Desert, Natal Monument, Tonopah Desert, New River Mesa, Rio Verde Salt River, and Superior. When? Until 8 p.m. Mountain Standard Time Saturday. 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Actions should be taken to lessen the impact of the extreme heat. 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Extreme heat warning remains in effect until 8 p.m. Mountain Standard Time Saturday. What? Dangerously hot conditions. Afternoon temperatures 107 to 115 expected. Major to extreme heat risk. Where? The Phoenix metropolitan area. When? Until 8 p.m. Mountain Standard Time Saturday. Impacts: heat-related illnesses increase significantly during extreme heat events. 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Actions should be taken to lessen the impact of the extreme heat. 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Know the signs and symptoms of heat exhaustion and heat stroke. Wear lightweight and loose-fitting clothing when possible and drink plenty of water. To reduce risk during outdoor work, the Occupational Safety and Health Administration recommends scheduling frequent rest breaks in shaded or air-conditioned environments. 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The current time is 8:45 p.m. Mountain Standard Time. Here is the 8 p.m. Mountain Standard Time observation for Phoenix on Sunday, August 23rd. At Sky Harbor, it was mostly cloudy. Visibility 10 miles. Temperature was 105 degrees, dew point 53, relative humidity 17%. Wind was north, at 6 miles an hour. And the pressure was 29.79 inches, and steady. Other observations for South Central Arizona, including the Greater Phoenix area: it was clear, with a temperature of 100 at Deer Valley, 102 at Scottsdale Airport, 101 at Falcon Field, and 102 at Mesa Gateway. It was partly cloudy, with a temperature of 104 at Buckeye, 103 at Luke Air Force Base, 102 at Chandler, and 103 at Gila Bend. Observations for Northern Arizona: it was clear, with a temperature of 92 at Kingman, and 77.

observations for Southern California, it was partly cloudy. It was 73 at Los Angeles Airport, 75 at San Diego, and 106 at Blythe. Regional observations, skies ranged from partly cloudy to mostly cloudy. It was 103 at Las Vegas, 84 at Salt Lake City, 86 at Albuquerque, and 91 at El Paso. Once again, at 8 p.m. in Phoenix, under mostly cloudy skies. The Sky Harbor temperature was 105 degrees. Here is the latest forecast. For the following area, in Arizona, Central Phoenix, issued at 4:01 p.m. Mountain Standard Time. Extreme heat warning in effect until 8 p.m. Mountain Standard Time Saturday. Tonight, patchy blowing dust in the evening. Partly cloudy with a slight chance of showers and thunderstorms. Breezy. Lows 81 to 89. West wind 15 to 25 miles per hour in the evening, decreasing to 5 to 10 miles per hour after midnight. Chance of rain 20%. Monday, partly sunny in the morning, then becoming mostly sunny. Highs 105 to 109. West wind 5 to 10 miles per hour. Monday night, mostly clear. Lows 82 to 88. Northwest wind 5 to 10 miles per hour. Tuesday, sunny and hot. Highs 108 to 112. Northeast wind around 5 miles per hour in the morning, becoming west 5 to 10 miles per hour in the afternoon. Tuesday night, mostly clear. Lows 84 to 91. Northwest wind 5 to 10 miles per hour. Wednesday, mostly sunny and hot. Highs 109 to 115. Wednesday night, mostly clear. Lows 85 to 91. Thursday, partly sunny and hot. Highs 109 to 115. Thursday night, mostly clear. Lows 85 to 91. Friday, mostly sunny and hot. Highs 109 to 114. Friday night, mostly clear. Lows 84 to 90. Saturday, mostly sunny and hot. Highs 108 to 113. Saturday night, mostly clear. Lows 84 to 91. Sunday, mostly sunny. Hot. Highs 107 to 112. The Phoenix, Arizona climate summary for this evening, as of 5 p.m., August 23, 2026. Today's high temperature was 113 degrees. The normal high is 105. The record high is 114 degrees, which was set in 2011. Today's low temperature was 91 degrees. The normal low is 83. The record low is 61 degrees, which was set in 1968. No precipitation fell today, which leaves the monthly total at 0.75 inches. The total precipitation for the year still stands at 1.53 inches. The normal high temperature for tomorrow is 105 degrees, and the normal low is 83. Sunset tonight is at 7:05 p.m. Sunrise tomorrow is at 5:57 a.m. Flood advisory in effect until 10:45 p.m. Mountain Standard Time this evening. What flooding caused by excessive rainfall is expected? Where? Maricopa County in South Central Arizona. When? Until 10:45 p.m. Mountain Standard Time. Impacts: minor flooding in low-lying and poor drainage areas. Additional details, at 7:51 p.m. Mountain Standard Time, Doppler radar indicated heavy rain due to thunderstorms. Minor flooding is ongoing or expected to begin shortly in the advisory area. Between 0.75 and 1.25 inches of rain have fallen. This includes the following streams and drainages: Souls Wash, Flying East Wash, Mill Wash, Hartman Wash, Star Wash, Red Cloud, Washington,

The National Weather Service in Phoenix has issued a dust storm warning for Maricopa County in south central Arizona, Pinal County in southeastern Arizona, until 9:30 p.m. Mountain Standard Time. At 8:50 p.m. Mountain Standard Time, a wall of dust was along a line extending from near Ussuri Mountain Park to Tempe to 7 miles north of Australia Sailport, moving northwest at 35 miles per hour. Hazard, less than a quarter mile visibility with strong wind in excess of 50 miles per hour. Source, National Weather Service employee. Impact, dangerous life-threatening travel. This includes the following highways: Arizona Interstate 10 between mile markers 125 and 160. Arizona Interstate 17 between mile markers 195 and 215. Arizona Route 51 between mile markers 1 and 15. Locations impacted include Phoenix, Mesa, Glendale, Scottsdale, Tempe, Avondale, Goodyear, Apache Junction, Fountain Hills, Paradise Valley, Tolleson, Levine, Cashin, East Mesa, and Sun City. Dust storms lead to dangerous driving conditions with visibility reduced to near zero. If driving, avoid dust storms if possible. If caught in one, pull off the road, turn off your lights, and keep your foot off the brake. Motorists should not drive into a dust storm. Pull aside, stay alive. Extreme heat warning remains in effect until 8 p.m. Mountain Standard Time, or 8 p.m. Pacific Daylight Time Saturday. What? Dangerously hot and humid conditions. Afternoon temperatures 106 to 118 expected. Major to extreme heat risk. Where? Portions of southwest Arizona and southeast California. When? Until 8 p.m. Mountain Standard Time, or 8 p.m. Pacific Daylight Time Saturday. Impacts, heat-related illnesses increase significantly during extreme heat events. Overexposure can cause heat cramps and heat exhaustion to develop and, without intervention, can lead to heat stroke. An extreme heat warning means that a period of very hot temperatures, even by local standards, will occur. Actions should be taken to lessen the impact of the extreme heat. Take extra precautions if you work or spend time outside. When possible, reschedule strenuous activities to early morning or evening. Know the signs and symptoms of heat exhaustion and heat stroke. Wear lightweight and loose-fitting clothing when possible and drink plenty of water. To reduce risk during outdoor work, the Occupational Safety and Health Administration recommends scheduling frequent rest breaks in shaded or air-conditioned environments. Anyone overcome by heat should be moved to a cool and shaded location. Heat stroke is an emergency. 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Extreme heat warning remains in effect until 8 p.m. Mountain Standard Time Saturday. What? Dangerously hot conditions. Afternoon temperatures 105 to 116 expected. Major to extreme heat risk. Where? Aguila Valley, Apache Junction, Gold Canyon, Cave Creek / New River, Fountain Hills, East Mesa, Gila Bend, Northwest Pinal County, Sonoran Desert, Natal Monument, Tonopah Desert, New River Mesa, Rio Verde Salt River, and Superior. When? Until 8 p.m. Mountain Standard Time Saturday. Impacts, heat-related illnesses increase significantly during extreme heat events. 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Actions should be taken to lessen the impact of the extreme heat. Take extra precautions if you work or spend time outside. 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
wear lightweight and loose-fitting clothing when possible and drink plenty of water. 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Extreme heat warning remains in effect until 8 p.m. Mountain Standard Time Saturday. What? Dangerously hot conditions. Afternoon temperatures 107 to 115 expected. Major to extreme heat risk. Where? The Phoenix metropolitan area. When? Until 8 p.m. Mountain Standard Time Saturday. 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Actions should be taken to lessen the impact of the extreme heat. Take extra precautions if you work or spend time outside. 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Heat stroke is an emergency. 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The current time is 8:59 p.m. Mountain Standard Time. 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Here is the 8 p.m. Mountain Standard Time observation for Phoenix on Sunday, August 23rd. At Sky Harbor, it was mostly cloudy. Visibility 10 miles. Temperature was 105 degrees, dew point 53, relative humidity 17%. Wind was north, at 6 miles an hour. And the pressure was 29.79 inches, and steady. Other observations for South Central Arizona, including the greater Phoenix area, it was clear, with a temperature of 100 at Deer Valley, 102 at Scottsdale Airport, 101 at Falcon Field, and 102 at Mesa Gateway. It was partly cloudy, with a temperature of 104 at Buckeye, 103 at Luke Air Force Base, and 102 at Chandler. Once again, at 8 p.m. in Phoenix, under mostly cloudy skies. The Sky Harbor temperature was 105 degrees. Flood advisory in effect until 10:45 p.m. Mountain Standard Time this evening. What? Flooding caused by excessive rainfall is expected. Where? Maricopa County in South Central Arizona. When? Until 10:45 p.m. Mountain Standard Time. Impacts: minor flooding in low-lying and poor drainage areas. Additional details: at 7:51 p.m. Mountain Standard Time, Doppler radar indicated heavy rain due to thunderstorms. Minor flooding is ongoing or expected to begin shortly in the advisory area. Between 0.75 and 1.25 inches of rain have fallen. This includes the following streams and drainages: Souls Wash, Flying East Wash, Mill Wash, Hartman Wash, Star Wash, Red Cloud Washington, Cemetery Wash, Hacienda River, Martinez Wash, and Jimmy Wash. Additional rainfall amounts up to 0.25 inches are expected over the area. This additional rain will result in minor flooding. Some locations that will experience flooding include mainly rural areas of Maricopa County. http://www.weather.gov/
safety / flood turnaround. Don't drown when encountering flooded roads. Most flood deaths occur in vehicles. Please report observed flooding to local emergency services or law enforcement and request they pass this information to the National Weather Service when you can do so safely. Strong to severe thunderstorms expected across Maricopa and Pinal counties. At 8:47 p.m. Mountain Standard Time, radar indicated strong thunderstorms were located along a line extending from Santan Mountain Park to near Maricopa to 13 miles east of Kaka. Movement was northwest at 10 miles per hour. Conditions are becoming more favorable for the development of additional thunderstorms. Some storms may become strong to severe. Wind gusts up to 50 miles per hour and pea-sized hail will be possible. Locations impacted include Mesa, Chandler, Gilbert, Tempe, Casa Grande, Apache Junction, Florence, Coolidge, East Mesa, Gold Canyon, Sun Lakes, Maricopa, Queen Creek, Arizona City, Gold Camp, Usury Mountain Park, Santan Valley, Seville, Florence Junction, and Fiesta Mall. This includes the following highways: Arizona Interstate 10 between mile markers 157 and 204. Arizona Interstate 8 between mile markers 139 and 178. Bus Highway 60 between mile markers 176 and 214. Frequent cloud-to-ground lightning is occurring with this storm. Lightning can strike 10 miles away from a thunderstorm. Seek a safe shelter inside a building or vehicle. The National Weather Service in Phoenix has issued a dust storm warning for Maricopa County in south-central Arizona, Pinal County in southeastern Arizona, until 9:30 p.m. Mountain Standard Time. At 8:50 p.m. Mountain Standard Time, a wall of dust was along a line extending from near Usury Mountain Park to Tempe to 7 miles north of Australia Sailport, moving northwest at 35 miles per hour. Hazard: less than a quarter mile visibility with strong wind in excess of 50 miles per hour. Source: National Weather Service employee. Impact: dangerous life-threatening travel. This includes the following highways: Arizona Interstate 10 between mile markers 125 and 160. Arizona Interstate 17 between mile markers 195 and 215. Arizona Route 51 between mile markers 1 and 15. Locations impacted include Phoenix, Mesa, Glendale, Scottsdale, Tempe, Avondale, Goodyear, Apache Junction, Fountain Hills, Paradise Valley, Tolleson, Levine, Cashin, East Mesa, and Sun City. Dust storms lead to dangerous driving conditions with visibility reduced to near zero. If driving, avoid dust storms if possible. If caught in one, pull off the road, turn off your lights, and keep your foot off the brake. Motorists should not drive into a dust storm. Pull aside, stay alive. Extreme heat warning remains in effect until 8 p.m. Mountain Standard Time, or 8 p.m. Pacific Daylight Time Saturday. What? Dangerously hot and humid conditions. Afternoon temperatures 106 to 118 expected. Major to extreme heat risk. Where? Portions of southwest Arizona and southeast California. When? Until 8 p.m. Mountain Standard Time, or 8 p.m. Pacific Daylight Time Saturday. Impacts: heat-related illnesses increase significantly during extreme heat events. Overexposure can cause heat cramps and heat exhaustion to develop and, without intervention, can lead to heat stroke. An extreme heat warning means that a period of very hot temperatures, even by local standards, will occur. Actions should be taken to lessen the impact of the extreme heat. Take extra precautions if you work or spend time outside. When possible, reschedule strenuous activities to early morning or evening. Know the signs and symptoms of heat exhaustion and heat stroke. Wear lightweight and loose-fitting clothing when possible and drink plenty of water. To reduce risk during outdoor work, the Occupational Safety and Health Administration recommends scheduling frequent rest breaks in shaded or air-conditioned environments. Anyone overcome by heat should be moved to a cool and shaded location.
heat stroke is an emergency, call 911. 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Extreme heat warning remains in effect until 8 p.m. Mountain Standard Time Saturday. What? Dangerously hot conditions. Afternoon temperatures 105 to 116 expected. Major to extreme heat risk. Where? Aguila Valley, Apache Junction, Gold Canyon, Cave Creek / New River, Fountain Hills, East Mesa, Gila Bend, Northwest Pinal County, Sonoran Desert, Natal Monument, Tonopah Desert, New River Mesa, Rio Verde Salt River, and Superior. When? Until 8 p.m. Mountain Standard Time Saturday. Impacts: heat-related illnesses increase significantly during extreme heat events. 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Actions should be taken to lessen the impact of the extreme heat. Take extra precautions if you work or spend time outside. 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Extreme heat warning remains in effect until 8 p.m. Mountain Standard Time Saturday. What? Dangerously hot conditions. Afternoon temperatures 107 to 115 expected. Major to extreme heat risk. Where? The Phoenix metropolitan area. When? Until 8 p.m. Mountain Standard Time Saturday. Impacts: heat-related illnesses increase significantly during extreme heat events. 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Heat stroke is an emergency. 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The current time is 9:11 p.m. Mountain Standard Time. 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Flood advisory in effect until 10:45 p.m. Mountain Standard Time this evening. What? Flooding caused by excessive rainfall is expected. Where? Maricopa County in South Central Arizona. When? Until 10:45 p.m. Mountain Standard Time. Impacts: minor flooding in low-lying and poor drainage areas. Additional details: at 7:51 p.m. Mountain Standard Time, Doppler radar indicated heavy rain due to thunderstorms.
Minor flooding is ongoing or expected to begin shortly in the advisory area. Between 0.75 and 1.25 inches of rain have fallen. This includes the following streams and drainages: Souls Wash, Flying East Wash, Mill Wash, Hartman Wash, Star Wash, Red Cloud Washington, Cemetery Wash, Hacienda River, Martinez Wash, and Jimmy Wash. Additional rainfall amounts up to 0.25 inches are expected over the area. This additional rain will result in minor flooding. Some locations that will experience flooding include mainly rural areas of Maricopa County. http://www.weather.gov/safety/flood-turnaround. Don't drown when encountering flooded roads. Most flood deaths occur in vehicles. Please report observed flooding to local emergency services or law enforcement and request they pass this information to the National Weather Service when you can do so safely. Strong to severe thunderstorms expected across Maricopa and Pinal counties. At 8:47 p.m. Mountain Standard Time, radar indicated strong thunderstorms were located along a line extending from Santan Mountain Park to near Maricopa to 13 miles east of Caca. Movement was northwest at 10 miles per hour. Conditions are becoming more favorable for the development of additional thunderstorms. Some storms may become strong to severe. Wind gusts up to 50 miles per hour and pea-sized hail will be possible. Locations impacted include Mesa, Chandler, Gilbert, Tempe, Casa Grande, Apache Junction, Florence, Coolidge, East Mesa, Gold Canyon, Sun Lakes, Maricopa, Queen Creek, Arizona City, Gold Camp, Usury Mountain Park, Santan Valley, Seville, Florence Junction, and Fiesta Mall. This includes the following highways: Arizona Interstate 10 between mile markers 157 and 204. Arizona Interstate 8 between mile markers 139 and 178. US Highway 60 between mile markers 176 and 214. Frequent cloud-to-ground lightning is occurring with this storm. Lightning can strike 10 miles away from a thunderstorm. Seek a safe shelter inside a building or vehicle. The National Weather Service in Phoenix has issued a dust storm warning for Maricopa County in south-central Arizona, Pinal County in southeastern Arizona, until 9:30 p.m. Mountain Standard Time. At 8:50 p.m. Mountain Standard Time, a wall of dust was along a line extending from near Usury Mountain Park to Tempe to 7 miles north of Australia Sailport, moving northwest at 35 miles per hour. Hazard: less than a quarter mile visibility with strong wind in excess of 50 miles per hour. Source: National Weather Service employee. Impact: dangerous life-threatening travel. This includes the following highways: Arizona Interstate 10 between mile markers 125 and 160. Arizona Interstate 17 between mile markers 195 and 215. Arizona Route 51 between mile markers 1 and 15. Locations impacted include Phoenix, Mesa, Glendale, Scottsdale, Tempe, Avondale, Goodyear, Apache Junction, Fountain Hills, Paradise Valley, Tolleson, Levine, Cashin, East Mesa, and Sun City. Dust storms lead to dangerous driving conditions with visibility reduced to near zero. If driving, avoid dust storms if possible. If caught in one, pull off the road, turn off your lights, and keep your foot off the brake. Motorists should not drive into a dust storm. Pull aside, stay alive. Extreme heat warning remains in effect until 8 p.m. Mountain Standard Time, or 8 p.m. Pacific Daylight Time Saturday. What? Dangerously hot and humid conditions. Afternoon temperatures 106 to 118 expected. Major to extreme heat risk. Where? Portions of southwest Arizona and southeast California. When? Until 8 p.m. Mountain Standard Time, or 8 p.m. Pacific Daylight Time Saturday. Impacts: heat-related illnesses increase significantly during extreme heat events.
Overexposure can cause heat cramps and heat exhaustion to develop and, without intervention, can lead to heat stroke. An extreme heat warning means that a period of very hot temperatures, even by local standards, will occur. Actions should be taken to lessen the impact of the extreme heat. Take extra precautions if you work or spend time outside. When possible, reschedule strenuous activities to early morning or evening. Know the signs and symptoms of heat exhaustion and heat stroke. Wear lightweight and loose-fitting clothing when possible and drink plenty of water. To reduce risk during outdoor work, the occupational a dust storm warning remains in effect until 9:30 p.m. Mountain Standard Time for Maricopa and Pinal counties. At 9:16 p.m. Mountain Standard Time, a wall of dust was along a line extending from Fountain Hills to Piestewa Peak Park to Phoenix International Raceway, moving northwest at 30 miles per hour. Hazard, less than 1/4 mile visibility with strong wind in excess of 50 miles per hour. Source, Doppler radar. Impact, dangerous life-threatening travel. This includes the following highways: Arizona Interstate 10 between mile markers 125 and 160. Arizona Interstate 17 between mile markers 195 and 215. Arizona Route 51 between mile markers 1 and 15. Locations impacted include Phoenix, Mesa, Glendale, Scottsdale, Tempe, Avondale, Goodyear, Apache Junction, Fountain Hills, Paradise Valley, Tolleson, Levine, Cashin, East Mesa, and Sun City. Dust storms lead to dangerous driving conditions with visibility reduced to near zero. If driving, avoid dust storms if possible. If caught in one, then pull off the road, turn off your lights and keep your foot off the brake. Motorists should not drive into a dust storm. Pull aside, stay alive. Extreme heat warning remains in effect until 8 p.m. Mountain Standard Time, or 8 p.m. Pacific Daylight Time Saturday. What? Dangerously hot and humid conditions. Afternoon temperatures 106 to 118 expected. Major to extreme heat risk. Where? Portions of southwest Arizona and southeast California. When? Until 8 p.m. Mountain Standard Time, or 8 p.m. Pacific Daylight Time Saturday. Impacts, heat-related illnesses increase significantly during extreme heat events. Overexposure can cause heat cramps and heat exhaustion to develop and, without intervention, can lead to heat stroke. An extreme heat warning means that a period of very hot temperatures, even by local standards, will occur. Actions should be taken to lessen the impact of the extreme heat. Take extra precautions if you work or spend time outside. When possible, reschedule strenuous activities to early morning or evening. Know the signs and symptoms of heat exhaustion and heat stroke. Wear lightweight and loose-fitting clothing when possible and drink plenty of water. 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Anyone overcome by heat should be moved to a cool and shaded location. 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Extreme heat warning remains in effect until 8 p.m. Mountain Standard Time Saturday. What? Dangerously hot conditions. Afternoon temperatures 105 to 116 expected. Major to extreme heat risk. Where? Aguila Valley, Apache Junction, Gold Canyon, Cave Creek / New River, Fountain Hills, East Mesa, Gila Bend, Northwest Pinal County, Sonoran Desert, Natal Monument, Tonopah Desert, New River Mesa, Rio Verde Salt River, and Superior. When? Until 8 p.m. Mountain Standard Time Saturday. 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
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Actions should be taken to lessen the impact of the extreme heat. Take extra precautions if you work or spend time outside. 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Extreme heat warning remains in effect until 8 p.m. Mountain Standard Time Saturday. What? Dangerously hot conditions. Afternoon temperatures 107 to 115 expected. Major to extreme heat risk. Where? The Phoenix metropolitan area. When? Until 8 p.m. Mountain Standard Time Saturday. 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Actions should be taken to lessen the impact of the extreme heat. 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The current time is 9:24 p.m. Mountain Standard Time. 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Here is the 9 p.m. Mountain Standard Time observation for Phoenix on Sunday, August 23rd. At Sky Harbor, blowing dust was reported. Visibility 1 mile. Temperature was 100 degrees, dew point 57, relative humidity 23%. Wind was south, at 30 miles an hour, gusting to 52 miles an hour. And the pressure was 29.88 inches, and rising. Other observations for South Central Arizona, including the Greater Phoenix area, at Mesa Gateway, blowing dust was reported, with a temperature of 91. At Chandler, haze was reported, with a temperature of 92. It was partly cloudy, with a temperature of 100 at Buckeye, 101 at Luke Air Force Base, 99 at Deer Valley, 101 at Scottsdale Airport, and 96 at Falcon Field. At Falcon Field, it was partly cloudy, with a visibility of 1.5 miles. At Falcon Field, wind was south, at 18 miles an hour, gusting to 36 miles an hour. At Mesa Gateway, the visibility was 0.5 mile. At Mesa Gateway, wind was south, at 28 miles an hour, gusting to 37 miles an hour. At Chandler, the visibility was 1 mile. At Chandler, wind was south, at 17 miles an hour, gusting to 31 miles an hour. Once again, at 9 p.m. in Phoenix, blowing dust was reported, with a visibility of 1 mile. The Sky Harbor temperature was 100 degrees. Wind was south gusting to 52 miles an hour.
Flood advisory in effect until 10:45 p.m. Mountain Standard Time this evening. What? Flooding caused by excessive rainfall is expected. Where? Maricopa County in South Central Arizona. When? Until 10:45 p.m. Mountain Standard Time. Impacts: minor flooding in low-lying and poor drainage areas. Additional details: at 7:51 p.m. Mountain Standard Time, Doppler radar indicated heavy rain due to thunderstorms. Minor flooding is ongoing or expected to begin shortly in the advisory area. Between 0.75 and 1.25 inches of rain have fallen. This includes the following streams and drainages: Souls Wash, Flying East Wash, Mill Wash, Hartman Wash, Star Wash, Red Cloud, Washington, Cemetery Wash, Hacienda River, Martinez Wash, and Jimmy Wash. Additional rainfall amounts up to 0.25 inches are expected over the area. This additional rain will result in minor flooding. Some locations that will experience flooding include mainly rural areas of Maricopa County. http://www.weather.gov/safety/flood turnaround. Don't drown when encountering flooded roads. Most flood deaths occur in vehicles. Please report observed flooding to local emergency services or law enforcement and request they pass this information to the National Weather Service when you can do so safely. Strong to severe thunderstorms expected across Maricopa and Pinal counties. At 8:47 p.m. Mountain Standard Time, radar indicated strong thunderstorms were located along a line extending from Santan Mountain Park to near Maricopa to 13 miles east of Caca. Movement was northwest at 10 miles per hour. Conditions are becoming more favorable for the development of additional thunderstorms. Some storms may become strong to severe. Wind gusts up to 50 miles per hour and pea-sized hail will be possible. Locations impacted include Mesa, Chandler, Gilbert, Tempe, Casa Grande, Apache Junction, Florence, Coolidge, East Mesa, Gold Canyon, Sun Lakes, Maricopa, Queen Creek, Arizona City, Gold Camp, Usury Mountain Park, Santan Valley, Seville, Florence Junction, and Fiesta Mall. This includes the following highways: Arizona Interstate 10 between mile markers 157 and 204. Arizona Interstate 8 between mile markers 139 and 178. US Highway 60 between mile markers 176 and 214. Frequent cloud-to-ground lightning is occurring with this storm. Lightning can strike 10 miles away from a thunderstorm. Seek a safe shelter inside a building or vehicle. A dust storm warning remains in effect until 9:30 p.m. Mountain Standard Time for Maricopa and Pinal counties. At 9:16 p.m. Mountain Standard Time, a wall of dust was along a line extending from Fountain Hills to Piestewa Peak Park to Phoenix International Raceway, moving northwest at 30 miles per hour. Hazard: less than 1/4 mile visibility with strong wind in excess of 50 miles per hour. Source: Doppler radar. Impact: dangerous life-threatening travel. This includes the following highways: Arizona Interstate 10 between mile markers 125 and 160. Arizona Interstate 17 between mile markers 195 and 215. Arizona Route 51 between mile markers 1 and 15. Locations impacted include Phoenix, Mesa, Glendale, Scottsdale, Tempe, Avondale, Goodyear, Apache Junction, Fountain Hills, Paradise Valley, Tolleson, Levine, Cashin, East Mesa, and Sun City. Dust storms lead to dangerous driving conditions with visibility reduced to near zero. If driving, avoid dust storms if possible. If caught in one, then pull off the road, turn off your lights, and keep your foot off the brake. Motorists should not drive into a dust storm. Pull aside, stay alive. The dust storm warning for Maricopa and Pinal counties has expired. The dust storm which prompted the warning has exited the area. Therefore, the dust storm warning has been allowed to expire.
areas of blowing dust may continue to produce low visibility at times. Extreme heat warning remains in effect until 8 p.m. Mountain Standard Time, or 8 p.m. Pacific Daylight Time Saturday. What? Dangerously hot and humid conditions. Afternoon temperatures 106 to 118 expected. Major to extreme heat risk. Where? Portions of southwest Arizona and southeast California. When? Until 8 p.m. Mountain Standard Time, or 8 p.m. Pacific Daylight Time Saturday. Impacts, heat-related illnesses increase significantly during extreme heat events. Overexposure can cause heat cramps and heat exhaustion to develop and, without intervention, can lead to heat stroke. An extreme heat warning means that a period of very hot temperatures, even by local standards, will occur. Actions should be taken to lessen the impact of the extreme heat. Take extra precautions if you work or spend time outside. When possible, reschedule strenuous activities to early morning or evening. Know the signs and symptoms of heat exhaustion and heat stroke. Wear lightweight and loose-fitting clothing when possible and drink plenty of water. To reduce risk during outdoor work, the Occupational Safety and Health Administration recommends scheduling frequent rest breaks in shaded or air-conditioned environments. Anyone overcome by heat should be moved to a cool and shaded location. Heat stroke is an emergency. 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Public cooling shelters are available in some areas. Consult county officials for warning remains in effect until 8 p.m. Mountain Standard Time Saturday. What? Dangerously hot conditions. Afternoon temperatures 105 to 116 expected. Major to extreme heat risk. Where? Aguila Valley, Apache Junction, Gold Canyon, Cave Creek / New River, Fountain Hills, East Mesa, Gila Bend, Northwest Pinal County, Sonoran Desert, Natal Monument, Tonopah Desert, New River Mesa, Rio Verde Salt River, and Superior. When? Until 8 p.m. Mountain Standard Time Saturday. Impacts, heat-related illnesses increase significantly during extreme heat events. 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Actions should be taken to lessen the impact of the extreme heat. 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Extreme heat warning remains in effect until 8 p.m. Mountain Standard Time Saturday. What? Dangerously hot conditions. Afternoon temperatures 107 to 115 expected. Major to extreme heat risk. Where? The Phoenix metropolitan area. When? Until 8 p.m. Mountain Standard Time Saturday. 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Actions should be taken to lessen the impact of the extreme heat. 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

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The current time is 9:37 p.m. Mountain Standard Time. 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Here is the 9 p.m. Mountain Standard Time observation for Phoenix on Sunday, August 23rd. At Sky Harbor, blowing dust was reported. Visibility 1 mile. Temperature was 100 degrees, dew point 57, relative humidity 23%. Wind was south, at 30 miles an hour, gusting to 52 miles an hour. And the pressure was 29.88 inches, and rising. Other observations for South Central Arizona, including the Greater Phoenix area, at Mesa Gateway, blowing dust was reported, with a temperature of 91. At Chandler, haze was reported, with a temperature of 92. It was partly cloudy, with a temperature of 100 at Buckeye, 101 at Luke Air Force Base, 99 at Deer Valley, 101 at Scottsdale Airport, and 96 at Falcon Field. At Falcon Field, it was partly cloudy, with a visibility of 1.5 miles. At Falcon Field, wind was south, at 18 miles an hour, gusting to 36 miles an hour. At Mesa Gateway, the visibility was 0.5 mile. At Mesa Gateway, wind was south, at 28 miles an hour, gusting to 37 miles an hour. At Chandler, the visibility was 1 mile. At Chandler, wind was south, at 17 miles an hour, gusting to 31 miles an hour. Once again, at 9 p.m. in Phoenix, blowing dust was reported, with a visibility of 1 mile. The Sky Harbor temperature was 100 degrees. Wind was south gusting to 52 miles an hour. Flood advisory in effect until 10:45 p.m. Mountain Standard Time this evening. What flooding caused by excessive rainfall is expected? Where? Maricopa County in South Central Arizona. When? Until 10:45 p.m. Mountain Standard Time. Impacts: minor flooding in low-lying and poor drainage areas. Additional details, at 7:51 p.m. Mountain Standard Time, Doppler radar indicated heavy rain due to thunderstorms. Minor flooding is ongoing or expected to begin shortly in the advisory area. Between 0.75 and 1.25 inches of rain have fallen. This includes the following streams and drainages: Souls Wash, Flying East Wash, Mill Wash, Hartman Wash, Star Wash, Red Cloud Washington, Cemetery Wash, Hacienda River, Martinez Wash, and Jimmy Wash. Additional rainfall amounts up to 0.25 inches are expected over the area. This additional rain will result in minor flooding. Some locations that will experience flooding include mainly rural areas of Maricopa County. http://www.weather.gov/safety/ Flood turnaround: don't drown when encountering flooded roads. Most flood deaths occur in vehicles. Please report observed flooding to local emergency services or law enforcement and request they pass this information to the National Weather Service when you can do so safely. Extreme heat warning remains in effect until 8 p.m. Mountain Standard Time, or 8 p.m. Pacific Daylight Time Saturday. What? Dangerously hot and humid conditions. Afternoon temperatures 106 to 118 expected. Major to extreme heat risk. Where? Portions of southwest Arizona and southeast California. When? Until 8 p.m. Mountain Standard Time, or 8 p.m. Pacific Daylight Time Saturday. Impacts: heat-related illnesses increase significantly during extreme heat events. Overexposure can cause heat cramps and heat exhaustion to develop and, without intervention, can lead to heat stroke. An extreme heat warning means that a period of very hot temperatures, even by local standards, will occur.
actions should be taken to lessen the impact of the extreme heat. Take extra precautions if you work or spend time outside. 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Know the signs and symptoms of heat exhaustion and heat stroke. Wear lightweight and loose-fitting clothing when possible and drink plenty of water. To reduce risk during outdoor work, the Occupational Safety and Health Administration recommends scheduling frequent rest breaks in shaded or air-conditioned environments. Anyone overcome by heat should be moved to a cool and shaded location. Heat stroke is an emergency. 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Extreme heat warning remains in effect until 8 p.m. Mountain Standard Time Saturday. What? Dangerously hot conditions. Afternoon temperatures 105 to 116 expected. Major to extreme heat risk. Where? Aguila Valley, Apache Junction, Gold Canyon, Cave Creek / New River, Fountain Hills, East Mesa, Gila Bend, Northwest Pinal County, Sonoran Desert, Natal Monument, Tonopah Desert, New River Mesa, Rio Verde Salt River, and Superior. When? Until 8 p.m. Mountain Standard Time Saturday. 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Actions should be taken to lessen the impact of the extreme heat. 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Extreme heat warning remains in effect until 8 p.m. Mountain Standard Time Saturday. What? Dangerously hot conditions. Afternoon temperatures 107 to 115 expected. Major to extreme heat risk. Where? The Phoenix metropolitan area. When? Until 8 p.m. Mountain Standard Time Saturday. 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Actions should be taken to lessen the impact of the extreme heat. 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Heat stroke is an emergency. 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
The current time is 9:46 p.m. Mountain Standard Time. Here is

It was partly cloudy, with a temperature of 100 at Buckeye, 101 at Luke Air Force Base, 99 at Deer Valley, 101 at Scottsdale Airport, and 96 at Falcon Field. At Falcon Field, the visibility was 1.5 miles. At Falcon Field, wind was south, at 18 miles an hour, gusting to 36 miles an hour. At Mesa Gateway, the visibility was 0.5 mile. At Mesa Gateway, wind was south, at 28 miles an hour, gusting to 37 miles an hour. At Chandler, the visibility was 1 mile. At Chandler, wind was south, at 17 miles an hour, gusting to 31 miles an hour. Observations for northern Arizona, it was clear, with a temperature of 87 at Kingman, and 75 at Payson. It was partly cloudy, with a temperature of 56 at Flagstaff, 60 at the Grand Canyon, 73 at Prescott, 83 at Page, and 71 at Winslow. At Sholo, it was mostly cloudy, with a temperature of 68. Observations for southern Arizona, it was mostly cloudy, with a temperature of 86 at Tucson, 75 at Nogales, and 83 at Sierra Vista. Observations for Southern California, skies ranged from clear to partly cloudy. It was 72 at Los Angeles Airport, 76 at San Diego, and 104 at Blythe. Regional observations, at El Paso, it was clear, with a temperature of 87. At Las Vegas, it was partly cloudy, with a temperature of 100. It was mostly cloudy, with a temperature of 84 at Salt Lake City, and 83 at Albuquerque. Once again, at 9 p.m. in Phoenix, blowing dust was reported, with a visibility of 1 mile. The Sky Harbor temperature was 100 degrees. Wind was south gusting to 52 miles an hour. Here is the latest forecast. For the following area, in Arizona, Central Phoenix, issued at 4:01 p.m. Mountain Standard Time. Extreme heat warning in effect until 8 p.m. Mountain Standard Time Saturday. Tonight, patchy blowing dust in the evening. Partly cloudy with a slight chance of showers and thunderstorms. Breezy. Lows 81 to 89. West wind 15 to 25 miles per hour in the evening, decreasing to 5 to 10 miles per hour after midnight. Chance of rain 20%. Monday, partly sunny in the morning, then becoming mostly sunny. Highs 105 to 109. West wind 5 to 10 miles per hour. Monday night, mostly clear. Lows 82 to 88. Northwest wind 5 to 10 miles per hour. Tuesday, sunny and hot. Highs 108 to 112. Northeast wind around 5 miles per hour in the morning, becoming west 5 to 10 miles per hour in the afternoon. Tuesday night, mostly clear. Lows 84 to 91. Northwest wind 5 to 10 miles per hour. Wednesday, mostly sunny and hot. Highs 109 to 115. Wednesday night, mostly clear. Lows 85 to 91. Thursday, partly sunny and hot. Highs 109 to 115. Thursday night, mostly clear. Lows 85 to 91. Friday, mostly sunny and hot. Highs 109 to 114. Friday night, mostly clear. Lows 84 to 90. Saturday, mostly sunny and hot. Highs 108 to 113. Saturday night, mostly clear. Lows 84 to 91. Sunday, mostly sunny. Hot. Highs 107 to 112. The Phoenix, Arizona climate summary for this evening, as of 5 p.m., August 23, 2026. Today's high temperature was 113 degrees. The normal high is 105. The record high is 114 degrees, which was set in 2011. Today's low temperature was 91 degrees. The normal low is 83. The record low is 61 degrees, which was set in 1968.

No precipitation fell today, which leaves the monthly total at 0.75 inches. The total precipitation for the year still stands at 1.53 inches. The normal high temperature for tomorrow is 105 degrees, and the normal low is 83. Sunset tonight is at 7:05 p.m. Sunrise tomorrow is at 5:57 a.m. Flood advisory in effect until 10:45 p.m. Mountain Standard Time this evening. What? Flooding caused by excessive rainfall is expected. Where? Maricopa County in South Central Arizona. When? Until 10:45 p.m. Mountain Standard Time. Impacts: minor flooding in low-lying and poor drainage areas. Additional details, at 7:51 p.m. Mountain Standard Time, Doppler radar indicated heavy rain due to thunderstorms. Minor flooding is ongoing or expected to begin shortly in the advisory area. Between 0.75 and 1.25 inches of rain have fallen. This includes the following streams and drainages: Souls Wash, Flying East Wash, Mill Wash, Hartman Wash, Star Wash, Red Cloud Washington, Cemetery Wash, Hossainpah River, Martinez Wash, and Jimmy Wash. Additional rainfall amounts up to 0.25 inches are expected over the area. This additional rain will result in minor flooding. Some locations that will experience flooding include mainly rural areas of Maricopa County. http://www.weather.gov/safety/flood turnaround. Don't drown when encountering flooded roads. Most flood deaths occur in vehicles. Please report observed flooding to local emergency services or law enforcement and request they pass this information to the National Weather Service when you can do so safely. Strong to severe thunderstorms expected across Maricopa and Pinal counties. At 8:47 p.m. Mountain Standard Time, radar indicated strong thunderstorms were located along a line extending from Santan Mountain Park to near Maricopa to 13 miles east of Kaka. Movement was northwest at 10 miles per hour. Conditions are becoming more favorable for the development of additional thunderstorms. Some storms may become strong to severe. Wind gusts up to 50 miles per hour and pea-sized hail will be possible. Locations impacted include Mesa, Chandler, Gilbert, Tempe, Casa Grande, Apache Junction, Florence, Coolidge, East Mesa, Gold Canyon, Sun Lakes, Maricopa, Queen Creek, Arizona City, Gold Camp, Usury Mountain Park, Santan Valley, Seville, Florence Junction, and Fiesta Mall. This includes the following highways: Arizona Interstate 10 between mile markers 157 and 204. Arizona Interstate 8 between mile markers 139 and 178. US Highway 60 between mile markers 176 and 214. Frequent cloud-to-ground lightning is occurring with this storm. Lightning can strike 10 miles away from a thunderstorm. Seek a safe shelter inside a building or vehicle. The National Weather Service in Phoenix has issued a dust advisory for Maricopa County in South Central Arizona until 10:30 p.m. Mountain Standard Time. At 9:22 p.m. Mountain Standard Time, a wall of dust was along a line extending from Goldfield Ranch to near Scottsdale Airport to Metro Center to Cashin to near Australia Mountain Park, moving northwest at 30 miles per hour. Hazard: less than 1 mile visibility with strong wind in excess of 40 miles per hour. Source: Doppler radar. Impact: hazardous travel. This includes the following highways: Arizona Interstate 10 between mile markers 118 and 124. Arizona Interstate 17 between mile markers 216 and 241. US Highway 60 between mile markers 116 and 149. Locations impacted include Phoenix, Glendale, Scottsdale, Peoria, Surprise, Goodyear, Buckeye, El Mirage, Youngtown, New River, Sun City West, Waddell, Circle City, Sun City, and Whitman. Blowing dust brings reduced visibility, leading to dangerous driving conditions. If driving,
Avoid blowing dust if possible. If caught in dense blowing dust, pull off the road, turn off your lights and keep your foot off the brake. Motorists should not drive into an area of blowing dust. Pull aside, stay alive. The National Weather Service in Phoenix has issued a dust advisory for Maricopa County in South Central Arizona until 10:45 p.m. Mountain Standard Time. At 9:38 p.m. Mountain Standard Time, a wall of dust was along a line extending from 9 miles west of Kaka to 12 miles southwest of Bighorn to near Bosque to 6 miles northwest of Sonora National Monument to near Estrella Mountain Ranch, moving west at 20 miles per hour. Hazard, less than 1 mile visibility with strong wind in excess of 40 miles per hour. Source, Doppler radar. Impact, hazardous travel. This includes the following highways: Arizona Interstate 8 between mile markers 104 and 130. Arizona Route 238 between mile markers 1 and 8. Arizona Route 85 between mile markers 1 and 27, in between mile markers 119 and 124. Locations impacted include Gila Bend, Gila Bend Auxiliary Field, and Bosque. Blowing dust brings reduced visibility, leading to dangerous driving conditions. If driving, avoid blowing dust if possible. If caught in dense blowing dust, pull off the road, turn off your lights and keep your foot off the brake. Motorists should not drive into an area of blowing dust. Pull aside, stay alive. The National Weather Service in Phoenix has issued a dust advisory for Maricopa County in South Central Arizona until 10:30 p.m. Mountain Standard Time. At 9:45 p.m. Mountain Standard Time, a wall of dust was along a line extending from near Surprise Stadium to near Buckeye to near Cotton Center, moving northwest at 30 miles per hour. Hazard, less than 1 mile visibility with strong wind in excess of 40 miles per hour. Source, Doppler radar. Impact, hazardous travel. This includes the following highways: Arizona Interstate 10 between mile markers 90 and 118. Arizona Route 85 between mile markers 150 and 154. Locations impacted include Buckeye, Tonopah, Palo Verde Nuclear Generation Station, Wintersburg, Paseinpah, and Arlington. Blowing dust brings reduced visibility, leading to dangerous driving conditions. If driving, avoid blowing dust if possible. If caught in dense blowing dust, pull off the road, turn off your lights and keep your foot off the brake. Motorists should not drive into an area of blowing dust. Pull aside, stay alive. The blowing dust that prompted the advisory has dissipated and exited the area. Therefore, the dust advisory will be allowed to expire. Areas of blowing dust may continue to produce low visibility at times. Extreme heat warning remains in effect until 8 p.m. Mountain Standard Time, or 8 p.m. Pacific Daylight Time Saturday. What? Dangerously hot and humid conditions. Afternoon temperatures 106 to 118 expected. Major to extreme heat risk. Where? Portions of southwest Arizona and southeast California. When? Until 8 p.m. Mountain Standard Time, or 8 p.m. Pacific Daylight Time Saturday. Impacts, heat-related illnesses increase significantly during extreme heat events. Overexposure can cause heat cramps and heat exhaustion to develop and, without intervention, can lead to heat stroke. An extreme heat warning means that a period of very hot temperatures, even by local standards, will occur. Actions should be taken to lessen the impact of the extreme heat. Take extra precautions if you work or spend time outside. 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To reduce risk during outdoor work, the Occupational Safety and Health Administration recommends scheduling frequent rest breaks in shaded or air-conditioned environments. Anyone overcome by heat should be moved to a cool and shaded location. Heat stroke is an emergency. 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
Public cooling shelters are available in some areas. 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Extreme heat warning remains in effect until 8 p.m. Mountain Standard Time Saturday. What? Dangerously hot conditions. Afternoon temperatures 105 to 116 expected. Major to extreme heat risk. Where? Aguila Valley, Apache Junction, Gold Canyon, Cave Creek / New River, Fountain Hills, East Mesa, Gila Bend, Northwest Pinal County, Sonoran Desert, Natal Monument, Tonopah Desert, New River Mesa, Rio Verde Salt River, and Superior. When? Until 8 p.m. Mountain Standard Time Saturday. 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Actions should be taken to lessen the impact of the extreme heat. 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Extreme heat warning remains in effect until 8 p.m. Mountain Standard Time Saturday. What? Dangerously hot conditions. Afternoon temperatures 107 to 115 expected. Major to extreme heat risk. Where? The Phoenix metropolitan area. When? Until 8 p.m. Mountain Standard Time Saturday. 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Actions should be taken to lessen the impact of the extreme heat. 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The current time is 10:06 p.m. Mountain Standard Time. Here is the latest forecast. For the following area, in Arizona, Central Phoenix, issued at 10:01 p.m. Mountain Standard Time. Extreme heat warning in effect until 8 p.m. Mountain Standard Time Saturday. Tonight, partly cloudy in the evening, then considerable cloudiness. Patchy blowing dust in the evening. A slight chance of showers and thunderstorms. Breezy. Lows 81 to 89. West wind 15 to 25 miles per hour in the evening, becoming northwest 5 to 10 miles per hour after midnight. Chance of rain 10%.
Monday, considerable cloudiness in the morning, then becoming mostly sunny. Highs 105 to 109. West wind 5 to 10 miles per hour. Monday night, mostly clear. Lows 81 to 88. Northwest wind 5 to 10 miles per hour. Tuesday, sunny and hot. Highs 108 to 112. East wind around 5 miles per hour in the morning, becoming west 5 to 10 miles per hour in the afternoon. Tuesday night, clear. Lows 83 to 90. Northwest wind 5 to 10 miles per hour. Wednesday, sunny and hot. Highs 110 to 116. Wednesday night, mostly clear. Lows 84 to 90. Thursday, mostly sunny and hot. Highs 109 to 114. Thursday night, mostly clear. Lows 83 to 89. Friday, mostly sunny and hot. Highs 108 to 113. Friday night, partly cloudy. A 10% chance of showers and thunderstorms after midnight. Lows 84 to 90. Saturday, partly sunny and hot. Highs 106 to 111. Saturday night, partly cloudy. A 10% chance of showers and thunderstorms after midnight. Lows 82 to 89. Sunday, mostly sunny. A 10% chance of afternoon showers and thunderstorms. Highs 104 to 109. Flood advisory remains in effect until 10:45 p.m. Mountain Standard Time this evening. What? Flooding caused by excessive rainfall continues. Where? Maricopa County in south central Arizona. When? Until 10:45 p.m. Mountain Standard Time. Impacts, minor flooding in low-lying and poor drainage areas. Additional details, at 9:58 p.m. Mountain Standard Time, Doppler radar indicated heavy rain due to thunderstorms. Minor flooding is ongoing or expected to begin shortly in the advisory area. Between 0.75 and 1.25 inches of rain have fallen. This includes the following streams and drainages: Souls Wash, Flying East Wash, Mill Wash, Harpin Wash, Star Wash, Red Cloud Washington, Cemetery Wash, Hossainpa River, Martinez Wash, and Jimmy Wash. Flooding impacts will continue, but no additional rainfall is expected. Some locations that will experience flooding include mainly rural areas of Maricopa County. http://www.weather.gov/safety/. Flood turnaround, don't drown when encountering flooded roads. Most flood deaths occur in vehicles. Please report observed flooding to local emergency services or law enforcement and request they pass this information to the National Weather Service when you can do so safely. Strong to severe thunderstorms expected across Maricopa and Pinal counties. At 8:47 p.m. Mountain Standard Time, radar indicated strong thunderstorms were located along a line extending from Santan Mountain Park to near Maricopa to 13 miles east of Kaka. Movement was northwest at 10 miles per hour. Conditions are becoming more favorable for the development of additional thunderstorms. Some storms may become strong to severe. Wind gusts up to 50 miles per hour and pea-size hail will be possible. Locations impacted include Mesa, Chandler, Gilbert, Tempe, Casa Grande, Apache Junction, Florence, Coolidge, East Mesa, Gold Canyon, Sun Lakes, Maricopa, Queen Creek, Arizona City, Gold Camp, Usury Mountain Park, Santan Valley, Seville, Florence Junction, and Fiesta Mall. This includes the following highways: Arizona Interstate 10 between mile markers 157 and 204. Arizona Interstate 8 between mile markers 139 and 178. Bus Highway 60 between mile markers 176 and 214. Frequent cloud-to-ground lightning is occurring with this storm. Lightning can strike 10 miles away from a thunderstorm. Seek a safe shelter inside a building or vehicle.
A strong thunderstorm will impact Maricopa County through 10:30 p.m. Mountain Standard Time. At 10:03 p.m. Mountain Standard Time, Doppler radar was tracking a strong thunderstorm 8 miles southeast of Aguila, or 17 miles west of Wickenburg, moving north at 25 miles per hour. Hazard, wind gusts up to 40 miles per hour and pea-sized hail. Source, radar indicated. Impact, gusty winds could knock down tree limbs and blow around unsecured objects. Minor damage to outdoor objects is possible. Locations impacted include Aguila. This includes us Highway 60 between mile markers 82 and 102. If outdoors, consider seeking shelter inside a building. The National Weather Service in Phoenix has issued a dust advisory for Maricopa County in south central Arizona until 10:30 p.m. Mountain Standard Time. At 9:22 p.m. Mountain Standard Time, a wall of dust was along a line extending from Goldfield Ranch to near Scottsdale Airport to Metro Center to Cashin to near Australia Mountain Park, moving northwest at 30 miles per hour. Hazard, less than 1 mile visibility with strong wind in excess of 40 miles per hour. Source, Doppler radar. Impact, hazardous travel. This includes the following highways: Arizona Interstate 10 between mile markers 118 and 124. Arizona Interstate 17 between mile markers 216 and 241. US Highway 60 between mile markers 116 and 149. Locations impacted include Phoenix, Glendale, Scottsdale, Peoria, Surprise, Goodyear, Buckeye, El Mirage, Youngtown, New River, Sun City West, Waddell, Circle City, Sun City, and Whitman. Blowing dust brings reduced visibility, leading to dangerous driving conditions. If driving, avoid blowing dust if possible. If caught in dense blowing dust, pull off the road, turn off your lights and keep your foot off the brake. Motorists should not drive into an area of blowing dust. Pull aside, stay alive. The National Weather Service in Phoenix has issued a dust advisory for Maricopa County in south central Arizona until 10:45 p.m. Mountain Standard Time. At 9:38 p.m. Mountain Standard Time, a wall of dust was along a line extending from 9 miles west of Kaka to 12 miles southwest of Bighorn to near Bosque to 6 miles northwest of Sonora National Monument to near Australia Mountain Ranch, moving west at 20 miles per hour. Hazard, less than 1 mile visibility with strong wind in excess of 40 miles per hour. Source, Doppler radar. Impact, hazardous travel. This includes the following highways: Arizona Interstate 8 between mile markers 104 and 130. Arizona Route 238 between mile markers 1 and 8. Arizona Route 85 between mile markers 1 and 27, in between mile markers 119 and 124. Locations impacted include Gila Bend, Gila Bend Auxiliary Field, and Bosque. Blowing dust brings reduced visibility, leading to dangerous driving conditions. If driving, avoid blowing dust if possible. If caught in dense blowing dust, pull off the road, turn off your lights and keep your foot off the brake. Motorists should not drive into an area of blowing dust. Pull aside, stay alive. The National Weather Service in Phoenix has issued a dust advisory for Maricopa County in south central Arizona until 10:30 p.m. Mountain Standard Time. At 9:45 p.m. Mountain Standard Time, a wall of dust was along a line extending from near Surprise Stadium to near Buckeye to near Cotton Center, moving northwest at 30 miles per hour. Hazard, less than 1 mile visibility with strong wind in excess of 40 miles per hour. Source, Doppler radar. Impact, hazardous travel. This includes the following highways: Arizona Interstate 10 between mile markers 90 and 118. Arizona Route 85 between mile markers 150 and 154. Locations impacted include Buckeye, Tonopah, Palo Verde Nuclear Generation Station, Wintersburg, Hossein Pa, and Arlington.
Blowing dust brings reduced visibility, leading to dangerous driving conditions. If driving, avoid blowing dust if possible. If caught in dense blowing dust, pull off the road, turn off your lights and keep your foot off the brake. Motorists should not drive into an area of blowing dust. Pull aside, stay alive. The National Weather Service in Phoenix has issued a dust advisory for Maricopa County in south central Arizona until 11 p.m. Mountain Standard Time. At 10:11 p.m. Mountain Standard Time, a wall of dust was along a line extending from near Wintersburg to 8 miles southwest of Whitman to Circle City to near Humboldt Bay, moving northwest at 35 miles per hour. Hazard, less than 1 mile visibility with strong wind in excess of 40 miles per hour. Source, Doppler radar. Impact, hazardous travel. This includes us Highway 60 between mile markers 80 and 116. Locations impacted include Wickenburg and Aguilla. Blowing dust brings reduced visibility, leading to dangerous driving conditions. If driving, avoid blowing dust if possible. If caught in dense blowing dust, pull off the road, turn off your lights and keep your foot off the brake. Motorists should not drive into an area of blowing dust. Pull aside, stay alive. Extreme heat warning remains in effect until 8 p.m. Mountain Standard Time, or 8 p.m. Pacific Daylight Time Saturday. What? Dangerously hot and humid conditions. Afternoon temperatures 106 to 118 expected. Major to extreme heat risk. Where? Portions of southwest Arizona and southeast California. When? Until 8 p.m. Mountain Standard Time, or 8 p.m. Pacific Daylight Time Saturday. Impacts, heat-related illnesses increase significantly during extreme heat events. Overexposure can cause heat cramps and heat exhaustion to develop and, without intervention, can lead to heat stroke. An extreme heat warning means that a period of very hot temperatures, even by local standards, will occur. Actions should be taken to lessen the impact of the extreme heat. Take extra precautions if you work or spend time outside. When possible, reschedule strenuous activities to early morning or evening. Know the signs and symptoms of heat exhaustion and heat stroke. Wear lightweight and loose-fitting clothing when possible and drink plenty of water. To reduce risk during outdoor work, the Occupational Safety and Health Administration recommends scheduling frequent rest breaks in shaded or air-conditioned environments. Anyone overcome by heat should be moved to a cool and shaded location. Heat stroke is an emergency. 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Extreme heat warning remains in effect until 8 p.m. Mountain Standard Time Saturday. What? Dangerously hot conditions. Afternoon temperatures 105 to 116 expected. Major to extreme heat risk. Where? Aguila Valley, Apache Junction, Gold Canyon, Cave Creek / New River, Fountain Hills, East Mesa, Gila Bend, Northwest Pinal County, Sonoran Desert, Natal Monument, Tonopah Desert, New River Mesa, Rio Verde Salt River, and Superior. When? Until 8 p.m. Mountain Standard Time Saturday. Impacts, heat-related illnesses increase significantly during extreme heat events. 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Actions should be taken to lessen the impact of the extreme heat. 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
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Extreme heat warning remains in effect until 8 p.m. Mountain Standard Time Saturday. What? Dangerously hot conditions. Afternoon temperatures 107 to 115 expected. Major to extreme heat risk. Where? The Phoenix metropolitan area. When? Until 8 p.m. Mountain Standard Time Saturday. 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Actions should be taken to lessen the impact of the extreme heat. 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The current time is 10:24 p.m. Mountain Standard Time. Here is the 10 p.m. Mountain Standard Time observation for Phoenix on Sunday, August 23rd. At Sky Harbor, thunder and blowing dust were reported. Visibility 1¾ miles. Temperature was 88 degrees, dew point 63, relative humidity 43%. Wind was south, at 30 miles an hour, gusting to 55 miles an hour. And the pressure was 29.90 inches, and rising. Other observations for South Central Arizona, including the greater Phoenix area, at Chandler, rain was falling, with a temperature of 87. At Gila Bend, thunder was reported, with a temperature of 100. It was partly cloudy, with a temperature of 95 at Buckeye, and 94 at Luke Air Force Base. At Falcon Field, it was mostly cloudy, with a temperature of 92. It was cloudy, with a temperature of 93 at Deer Valley, and 92 at Scottsdale Airport. At Buckeye, wind was southeast, at 18 miles an hour. At Luke Air Force Base, the visibility was 1½ miles. At Luke Air Force Base, wind was southeast, at 35 miles an hour. At Deer Valley, the visibility was 2 miles. At Deer Valley, wind was south, at 22 miles an hour, gusting to 32 miles an hour. At Scottsdale Airport, the visibility was 3 miles. At Scottsdale Airport, wind was south, at 21 miles an hour, gusting to 33 miles an hour. At Falcon Field, wind was south, at 21 miles an hour, gusting to 31 miles an hour. At Chandler, the visibility was 4 miles. At Chandler, wind was south, at 29 miles an hour, gusting to 46 miles an hour. Observations for northern Arizona, skies ranged from clear to partly cloudy. It was 55 at Flagstaff, 87 at Kingman, 58 at the Grand Canyon, and 71 at Prescott. Payson reported 73, Page reported 80, Winslow reported 75, and Sholo reported 66.
Observations for Southern Arizona. At Yuma, it was partly cloudy, with a temperature of 95. At Nogales, it was mostly cloudy, with a temperature of 74. It was cloudy, with a temperature of 85 at Tucson, and 81 at Sierra Vista. Observations for Southern California, it was partly cloudy. It was 72 at Los Angeles Airport, 74 at San Diego, and 101 at Blythe. Regional observations, at El Paso, it was clear, with a temperature of 86. At Las Vegas, it was partly cloudy, with a temperature of 97. It was mostly cloudy, with a temperature of 76 at Salt Lake City, and 82 at Albuquerque. Once again, at 10 p.m. in Phoenix, thunder and blowing dust were reported, with a visibility of 1.75 miles. The Sky Harbor temperature was 88 degrees. Wind was south gusting to 55 miles an hour. Here is the latest forecast. For the following area, in Arizona, Central Phoenix, issued at 10:01 p.m. Mountain Standard Time. Extreme heat warning in effect until 8 p.m. Mountain Standard Time Saturday. Tonight, partly cloudy in the evening then considerable cloudiness. Patchy blowing dust in the evening. A slight chance of showers and thunderstorms. Breezy. Lows 81 to 89. West wind 15 to 25 miles per hour in the evening becoming northwest 5 to 10 miles per hour after midnight. Chance of rain 10%. Monday, considerable cloudiness in the morning then becoming mostly sunny. Highs 105 to 109. West wind 5 to 10 miles per hour. Monday night, mostly clear. Lows 81 to 88. Northwest wind 5 to 10 miles per hour. Tuesday, sunny and hot. Highs 108 to 112. East wind around 5 miles per hour in the morning becoming west 5 to 10 miles per hour in the afternoon. Tuesday night, clear. Lows 83 to 90. Northwest wind 5 to 10 miles per hour. Wednesday, sunny and hot. Highs 110 to 116. Wednesday night, mostly clear. Lows 84 to 90. Thursday, mostly sunny and hot. Highs 109 to 114. Thursday night, mostly clear. Lows 83 to 89. Friday, mostly sunny and hot. Highs 108 to 113. Friday night, partly cloudy. A 10% chance of showers and thunderstorms after midnight. Lows 84 to 90. Saturday, partly sunny and hot. Highs 106 to 111. Saturday night, partly cloudy. A 10% chance of showers and thunderstorms after midnight. Lows 82 to 89. Sunday, mostly sunny. A 10% chance of afternoon showers and thunderstorms. Highs 104 to 109. Flood advisory remains in effect until 10:45 p.m. Mountain Standard Time this evening. What? Flooding caused by excessive rainfall continues. Where? Maricopa County in South Central Arizona. When? Until 10:45 p.m. Mountain Standard Time. Impacts, minor flooding in low-lying and poor drainage areas. Additional details, at 9:58 p.m. Mountain Standard Time, Doppler radar indicated heavy rain due to thunderstorms. Minor flooding is ongoing or expected to begin shortly in the advisory area. Between 0.75 and 1.25 inches of rain have fallen. This includes the following streams and drainages: Souls Wash, Flying East Wash, Mill Wash, Hartman Wash, Star Wash, Red Cloud Washington, Cemetery Wash, Jacinta River, Martinez Wash, and Jimmy Wash. Flooding impacts will continue, but no additional rainfall is expected. Some locations that will experience flooding include mainly rural areas of Maricopa County. http://www.weather.gov/safety/flood turnaround
Don't drown when encountering flooded roads. Most flood deaths occur in vehicles. Please report observed flooding to local emergency services or law enforcement and request they pass this information to the National Weather Service when you can do so safely. Strong to severe thunderstorms expected across Maricopa and Pinal counties. At 8:47 p.m. Mountain Standard Time, radar indicated strong thunderstorms were located along a line extending from Santan Mountain Park to near Maricopa to 13 miles east of Caca. Movement was northwest at 10 miles per hour. Conditions are becoming more favorable for the development of additional thunderstorms. Some storms may become strong to severe. Wind gusts up to 50 miles per hour and pea-sized hail will be possible. Locations impacted include Mesa, Chandler, Gilbert, Tempe, Queen Creek, Arizona City, Gold Camp, Usury Mountain Park, Santan Valley, Seville, Florence Junction, and Fiesta Mall. This includes the following highways: Arizona Interstate 10 between mile markers 157 and 204. Arizona Interstate 8 between mile markers 139 and 178. US Highway 60 between mile markers 176 and 214. Frequent cloud-to-ground lightning is occurring with this storm. Lightning can strike 10 miles away from a thunderstorm. Seek a safe shelter inside a building or vehicle. At 10:26 p.m. Mountain Standard Time, a wall of dust was along a line extending from 17 miles northeast of Ajo to 8 miles south of Gila Bend Auxiliary Field to Gila Bend to near Cotton Center to near Palo Verde, moving west at 20 miles per hour. Hazard, less than a mile visibility with strong wind in excess of 40 miles per hour. Source, Doppler radar. Impact, hazardous travel. This includes the following highways: Arizona Interstate 8 between mile markers 104 and 130. Arizona Route 238 between mile markers 1 and 8. Arizona Route 85 between mile markers 1 and 27, in between mile markers 119 and 124. Locations impacted include Gila Bend, Gila Bend Auxiliary Field, and Bosque. Blowing dust brings reduced visibility, leading to dangerous driving conditions. If driving, avoid blowing dust if possible. If caught in dense blowing dust, pull off the road, turn off your lights and keep your foot off the brake. Motorists should not drive into an area of blowing dust. Pull aside, stay alive. The blowing dust that prompted the advisory has dissipated and exited the area. Therefore, the dust advisory will be allowed to expire. Areas of blowing dust may continue to produce low visibility at times. The blowing dust that prompted the advisory has dissipated and exited the area. Therefore, the dust advisory will be allowed to expire. Areas of blowing dust may continue to produce low visibility at times. At 10:33 p.m. Mountain Standard Time, a wall of dust was along a line extending from near Tonopah to 8 miles southwest of Whitman to Circle City to near Humboldt Bay, and is moving at 20 miles per hour. Hazard, less than a mile visibility with strong wind in excess of 40 miles per hour. Source, Doppler radar. Impact, hazardous travel. This includes US Highway 60 between mile markers 80 and 116. Locations impacted include Wickenburg and Aguilla. Blowing dust brings reduced visibility, leading to dangerous driving conditions. If driving, avoid blowing dust if possible. If caught in dense blowing dust, pull off the road, turn off your lights and keep your foot off the brake. Motorists should not drive into an area of blowing dust. Pull aside, stay alive. Extreme heat warning remains in effect until 8 p.m. Mountain Standard Time, or 8 p.m. Pacific Daylight Time Saturday. What? Dangerously hot and humid conditions. Afternoon temperatures 106 to 118 expected. Major to extreme heat risk. Where? Portions of southwest Arizona and southeast California. When? Until 8 p.m. Mountain Standard Time, or 8 p.m. Pacific Daylight Time Saturday.
impacts, heat-related illnesses increase significantly during extreme heat events. Overexposure can cause heat cramps and heat exhaustion to develop and, without intervention, can lead to heat stroke. An extreme heat

warning means that a period of very hot temperatures, even by local standards, will occur. Actions should be taken to lessen the impact of the extreme heat. Take extra precautions if you work or spend time outside. When possible, reschedule strenuous activities to early morning or evening. Know the signs and symptoms of heat exhaustion and heat stroke. Wear lightweight and loose-fitting clothing when possible and drink plenty of water. To reduce risk during outdoor work, the Occupational Safety and Health Administration recommends scheduling frequent rest breaks in shaded or air-conditioned environments. Anyone overcome by heat should be moved to a cool and shaded location. Heat stroke is an emergency. 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Public cooling shelters are available in some areas. Consult county officials for more details. Extreme heat warning remains in effect until 8 p.m. Mountain Standard Time Saturday. What? Dangerously hot conditions. Afternoon temperatures 105 to 116 expected. Major to extreme heat risk. Where? Aguila Valley, Apache Junction, Gold Canyon, Cave Creek / New River, Fountain Hills, East Mesa, Gila Bend, Northwest Pinal County, Sonoran Desert, Natal Monument, Tonopah Desert, New River Mesa, Rio Verde Salt River, and Superior. When? Until 8 p.m. Mountain Standard Time Saturday. 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An extreme heat warning means that a period of very hot temperatures, even by local standards, will occur. Actions should be taken to lessen the impact of the extreme heat. Take extra precautions if you work or spend time outside. 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Wear lightweight and loose-fitting clothing when possible and drink plenty of water. To reduce risk during outdoor work, the Occupational Safety and Health Administration recommends scheduling frequent rest breaks in shaded or air-conditioned environments. Anyone overcome by heat should be moved to a cool and shaded location. 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Extreme heat warning remains in effect until 8 p.m. Mountain Standard Time Saturday. What? Dangerously hot conditions. Afternoon temperatures 107 to 115 expected. Major to extreme heat risk. Where? The Phoenix metropolitan area. When? Until 8 p.m. Mountain Standard Time Saturday. Impacts: heat-related illnesses increase significantly during extreme heat events. 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
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The current time is 10:42 p.m. Mountain Standard Time. Here is the 10 p.m. Mountain Standard Time observation for Phoenix on Sunday, August 23rd. At Sky Harbor, thunder and blowing dust were reported. Visibility 1¾ miles. Temperature was 88 degrees, dew point 63, relative humidity 43%. Wind was south, at 30 miles an hour, gusting to 55 miles an hour. And the pressure was 29.90 inches, and rising. Other observations for South Central Arizona, including the Greater Phoenix area, at Chandler, rain was falling, with a temperature of 87. At Gila Bend, thunder was reported, with a temperature of 100. It was partly cloudy, with a temperature of 95 at Buckeye, and 94 at Luke Air Force Base. At Falcon Field, it was mostly cloudy, with a temperature of 92. It was cloudy, with a temperature of 93 at Deer Valley, and 92 at Scottsdale Airport. At Buckeye, wind was southeast, at 18 miles an hour. At Luke Air Force Base, the visibility was 1½ miles. At Luke Air Force Base, wind was southeast, at 35 miles an hour. At Deer Valley, the visibility was 2 miles. At Deer Valley, wind was south, at 22 miles an hour, gusting to 32 miles an hour. At Scottsdale Airport, the visibility was 3 miles. At Scottsdale Airport, wind was south, at 21 miles an hour, gusting to 33 miles an hour. At Falcon Field, wind was south, at 21 miles an hour, gusting to 31 miles an hour. At Chandler, the visibility was 4 miles. At Chandler, wind was south, at 29 miles an hour, gusting to 46 miles an hour. Observations for northern Arizona, skies ranged from clear to partly cloudy. It was 55 at Flagstaff, 87 at Kingman, 58 at the Grand Canyon, and 71 at Prescott. Payson reported 73, Page reported 80, Winslow reported 75, and Sholo reported 66. Observations for southern Arizona, at Yuma, it was partly cloudy, with a temperature of 95. At Nogales, it was mostly cloudy, with a temperature of 74. It was cloudy, with a temperature of 85 at Tucson, and 81 at Sierra Vista. Observations for Southern California, it was partly cloudy. It was 72 at Los Angeles Airport, 74 at San Diego, and 101 at Blythe. Regional observations, at El Paso, it was clear, with a temperature of 86. At Las Vegas, it was partly cloudy, with a temperature of 97. It was mostly cloudy, with a temperature of 76 at Salt Lake City, and 82 at Albuquerque. Once again, at 10 p.m. in Phoenix, thunder and blowing dust were reported, with a visibility of 1¾ miles. The Sky Harbor temperature was 88 degrees. Wind was south gusting to 55 miles an hour. Here is the latest forecast. For the following area, in Arizona, Central Phoenix, issued at 10:01 p.m. Mountain Standard Time. Extreme heat warning in effect until 8 p.m. Mountain Standard Time Saturday. Tonight, partly cloudy in the evening then considerable cloudiness. Patchy blowing dust in the evening. A slight chance of showers and thunderstorms. Breezy. Lows 81 to 89. West wind 15 to 25 miles per hour in the evening becoming northwest 5 to 10 miles per hour after midnight. Chance of rain 10%. Monday, considerable cloudiness in the morning then becoming mostly sunny. Highs 105 to 109. West wind 5 to 10 miles per hour. Monday night, mostly clear. Lows 81 to 88. Northwest wind 5 to 10 miles per hour. Tuesday, sunny and hot. Highs 108 to 112. East wind around 5 miles per hour in the morning becoming west 5 to 10 miles per hour in the afternoon.
Tuesday night, clear.

lows 84 to 90. Saturday, partly sunny and hot. Highs 106 to 111. Saturday night, partly cloudy. A 10% chance of showers and thunderstorms after midnight. Lows 82 to 89. Sunday, mostly sunny. A 10% chance of afternoon showers and thunderstorms. Highs 104 to 109. A strong thunderstorm will impact Maricopa County through 11 p.m. Mountain Standard Time. At 10:46 p.m. Mountain Standard Time, Doppler radar was tracking a strong thunderstorm over Wickenburg, moving north at 15 miles per hour. Hazard, wind gusts up to 40 miles per hour and pea-size hail. Source, radar indicated. Impact, gusty winds could knock down tree limbs and blow around unsecured objects. Minor damage to outdoor objects is possible. Locations impacted include Wickenburg and Morristown. This includes the following highways: US Highway 60 between mile markers 105 and 122. Arizona Route 74 near mile marker 1. If outdoors, consider seeking shelter inside a building. At 10:33 p.m. Mountain Standard Time, a wall of dust was along a line extending from near Tonopah to 8 miles southwest of Whitman to Circle City to near Humboldt Bay, and is moving at 20 miles per hour. Hazard, less than a mile visibility with strong wind in excess of 40 miles per hour. Source, Doppler radar. Impact, hazardous travel. This includes US Highway 60 between mile markers 80 and 116. Locations impacted include Wickenburg and Aguilla. Blowing dust brings reduced visibility, leading to dangerous driving conditions. If driving, avoid blowing dust if possible. If caught in dense blowing dust, pull off the road, turn off your lights and keep your foot off the brake. Motorists should not drive into an area of blowing dust. Pull aside, stay alive. The blowing dust that prompted the advisory has dissipated and exited the area. Therefore, the dust advisory will be allowed to expire. Areas of blowing dust may continue to produce low visibility at times. Extreme heat warning remains in effect until 8 p.m. Mountain Standard Time, or 8 p.m. Pacific Daylight Time Saturday. What? Dangerously hot and humid conditions. Afternoon temperatures 106 to 118 expected. Major to extreme heat risk. Where? Portions of southwest Arizona and southeast California. When? Until 8 p.m. Mountain Standard Time, or 8 p.m. Pacific Daylight Time Saturday. Impacts, heat-related illnesses increase significantly during extreme heat events. Overexposure can cause heat cramps and heat exhaustion to develop and, without intervention, can lead to heat stroke. An extreme heat warning means that a period of very hot temperatures, even by local standards, will occur. Actions should be taken to lessen the impact of the extreme heat. Take extra precautions if you work or spend time outside. When possible, reschedule strenuous activities to early morning or evening. Know the signs and symptoms of heat exhaustion and heat stroke. Wear lightweight and loose-fitting clothing when possible and drink plenty of water. To reduce risk during outdoor work, the Occupational Safety and Health Administration recommends scheduling frequent rest breaks in shaded or air-conditioned environments. Anyone overcome by heat should be moved to a cool and shaded location. Heat stroke is an emergency. 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Extreme heat warning remains in effect until 8 p.m. Mountain Standard Time Saturday. What? Dangerously hot conditions. Afternoon temperatures 105 to 116 expected. Major to extreme heat risk. Where? Aguila Valley, Apache Junction, Gold Canyon, Cave Creek / New River, Fountain Hills, East Mesa, Gila Bend, Northwest Pinal County, Sonoran Desert, Natal Monument, Tonopah Desert, New River Mesa, Rio Verde Salt River, and Superior. When? Until 8 p.m. Mountain Standard Time Saturday. Impacts,

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Actions should be taken to lessen the impact of the extreme heat. Take extra precautions if you work or spend time outside. 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Extreme heat warning remains in effect until 8 p.m. Mountain Standard Time Saturday. What? Dangerously hot conditions. Afternoon temperatures 107 to 115 expected. Major to extreme heat risk. Where? The Phoenix metropolitan area. When? Until 8 p.m. Mountain Standard Time Saturday. 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Actions should be taken to lessen the impact of the extreme heat. Take extra precautions if you work or spend time outside. 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Wear lightweight and loose-fitting clothing when possible and drink plenty of water. To reduce risk during outdoor work, the Occupational Safety and Health Administration recommends scheduling frequent rest breaks in shaded or air-conditioned environments. Anyone overcome by heat should be moved to a cool and shaded location. Heat stroke is an emergency. 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Public cooling shelters are available in some areas. 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The current time is 10:56 p.m. Mountain Standard Time. Here is the 10 p.m. Mountain Standard Time observation for Phoenix on Sunday, August 23rd. At Sky Harbor, thunder and blowing dust were reported. Visibility 1¾ miles. Temperature was 88 degrees, dew point 63, relative humidity 43%. Wind was south, at 30 miles an hour, gusting to 55 miles an hour. And the pressure was 29.90 inches, and rising. Other observations for South Central Arizona, including the Greater Phoenix area, at Chandler, rain was falling, with a temperature of 87. At Gila Bend, thunder was reported, with a temperature of 100. It was partly cloudy, with a temperature of 95 at Buckeye, and 94 at Luke Air Force Base. At Falcon Field, it was mostly cloudy, with a temperature of 92. It was cloudy, with a temperature of 93 at Deer Valley, and 92 at Scottsdale Airport. At Buckeye, wind was southeast, at 18 miles an hour. At Luke Air Force Base, the visibility was 1½ miles. At Luke Air Force Base, wind was southeast, at 35 miles an hour. At Deer Valley, the visibility was 2 miles. At Deer Valley, wind was south, at 22 miles an hour,
gusting to 32 miles an hour. At Scottsdale Airport, the visibility was 3 miles. At Scottsdale Airport, wind was south at 21 miles an hour, gusting to 33 miles an hour. At Falcon Field, wind was south at 21 miles an hour, gusting to 31 miles an hour. At Chandler, the visibility was 4 miles. At Chandler, wind was south at 29 miles an hour, gusting to 46 miles an hour. Observations for northern Arizona, skies ranged from clear to partly cloudy. It was 55 at Flagstaff, 87 at Kingman, 58 at the Grand Canyon, and 71 at Prescott. Payson reported 73, Page reported 80, Winslow reported 75, and Sholo reported 66. Observations for southern Arizona, at Yuma, it was partly cloudy, with a temperature of 95. At Nogales, it was mostly cloudy, with a temperature of 74. It was cloudy, with a temperature of 85 at Tucson, and 81 at Sierra Vista. Observations for Southern California, it was partly cloudy. It was 72 at Los Angeles Airport, 74 at San Diego, and 101 at Blythe. Regional observations, at El Paso, it was clear, with a temperature of 86. At Las Vegas, it was partly cloudy, with a temperature of 97. It was mostly cloudy, with a temperature of 76 at Salt Lake City, and 82 at Albuquerque. Once again, at 10 p.m. in Phoenix, thunder and blowing dust were reported, with a visibility of 1¾ miles. The Sky Harbor temperature was 88 degrees. Wind was south gusting to 55 miles an hour. Here is the synopsis for Southeast California, Southwest, and South Central Arizona. Isolated to scattered thunderstorms, some strong to severe, are expected this evening across South Central Arizona. Increasingly less favorable conditions for thunderstorms will develop starting Monday with virtually no chances for rain from Tuesday through the rest of the week. High temperatures will reach or exceed 110 degrees nearly every day this week and will be near daily records, while morning lows remain unusually warm. Extreme heat warnings are in effect through Saturday with daily major to extreme heat risk. Extreme heat warning remains in effect until 8 p.m. Mountain Standard Time, or 8 p.m. Pacific Daylight Time Saturday. What? Dangerously hot and humid conditions. Afternoon temperatures 106 to 118 expected. Major to extreme heat risk. Where? Portions of southwest Arizona and southeast California. When? Until 8 p.m. Mountain Standard Time, or 8 p.m. Pacific Daylight Time Saturday. Impacts, heat-related illnesses increase significantly during extreme heat events. Overexposure can cause heat cramps and heat exhaustion to develop and, without intervention, can lead to heat stroke. An extreme heat warning means that a period of very hot temperatures, even by local standards, will occur. Actions should be taken to lessen the impact of the extreme heat. Take extra precautions if you work or spend time outside. When possible, reschedule strenuous activities to early morning or evening. Know the signs and symptoms of heat exhaustion and heat stroke. Wear lightweight and loose-fitting clothing when possible and drink plenty of water. To reduce risk during outdoor work, the Occupational Safety and Health Administration recommends scheduling frequent rest breaks in shaded or air-conditioned environments. Anyone overcome by heat should be moved to a cool and shaded location. Heat stroke is an emergency. 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Public cooling shelters are available in some areas. 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Extreme heat warning remains in effect until 8 p.m. Mountain Standard Time Saturday. What? Dangerously hot conditions. Afternoon temperatures 105 to 116 expected. Major to extreme heat risk. Where? Aguila Valley, Apache Junction, Gold Canyon, Cave Creek / New River, Fountain Hills, East Mesa, Gila Bend, Northwest Pinal County, Sonoran Desert, Natal Monument, Tonopah Desert, New River Mesa, Rio Verde Salt River, and Superior. When,
until 8 p.m. Mountain Standard Time Saturday. 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Actions should be taken to lessen the impact of the extreme heat. Take extra precautions if you work or spend time outside. 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Extreme heat warning remains in effect until 8 p.m. Mountain Standard Time Saturday. What? Dangerously hot conditions. Afternoon temperatures 107 to 115 expected. Major to extreme heat risk. Where? The Phoenix metropolitan area. When? Until 8 p.m. Mountain Standard Time Saturday. Impacts: heat-related illnesses increase significantly during extreme heat events. 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Actions should be taken to lessen the impact of the extreme heat. Take extra precautions if you work or spend time outside. 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Anyone overcome by heat should be moved to a cool and shaded location. Heat stroke is an emergency. Call 911. 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The current time is 11:06 p.m. Mountain Standard Time. Here is the latest forecast for the following area in Arizona: Central Phoenix, issued at 10:51 p.m. Mountain Standard Time. Extreme heat warning in effect until 8 p.m. Mountain Standard Time Saturday. Tonight, partly cloudy in the evening, then considerable cloudiness. Patchy blowing dust in the evening. A slight chance of showers and thunderstorms. Breezy. Lows 81 to 89. West wind 15 to 25 miles per hour in the evening, becoming northwest 5 to 10 miles per hour after midnight. Chance of rain 10%. Monday, considerable cloudiness in the morning, then becoming mostly sunny. Highs 105 to 109. West wind 5 to 10 miles per hour. Monday night, mostly clear. Lows 81 to 88. Northwest wind 5 to 10 miles per hour. Tuesday, sunny and hot. Highs 108 to 112. East wind around 5 miles per hour in the morning, becoming west 5 to 10 miles per hour in the afternoon. Tuesday night, clear. Lows 83 to 90.
Northwest wind 5 to 10 miles per hour. Wednesday, sunny and hot. Highs 110 to 116. Wednesday night, mostly clear. Lows 84 to 90. Thursday, mostly sunny and hot. Highs 109 to 114. Thursday night, mostly clear. Lows 83 to 89. Friday, mostly sunny and hot. Highs 108 to 113. Friday night, partly cloudy. A 10% chance of showers and thunderstorms after midnight. Lows 84 to 90. Saturday, partly sunny and hot. Highs 106 to 111. Saturday night, partly cloudy. A 10% chance of showers and thunderstorms after midnight. Lows 82 to 89. Sunday, mostly sunny. A 10% chance of afternoon showers and thunderstorms. Highs 104 to 109. Here is the synopsis for Southeast California, Southwest, and South Central Arizona. Isolated to scattered thunderstorms, some strong to severe, are expected this evening across South Central Arizona. Increasingly less favorable conditions for thunderstorms will develop starting Monday with virtually no chances for rain from Tuesday through the rest of the week. High temperatures will reach or exceed 110 degrees nearly every day this week and will be near daily records, while morning lows remain unusually warm. Extreme heat warnings are in effect through Saturday with daily major to extreme heat risk. Extreme heat warning remains in effect until 8 p.m. Mountain Standard Time, or 8 p.m. Pacific Daylight Time Saturday. What? Dangerously hot and humid conditions. Afternoon temperatures 106 to 118 expected. Major to extreme heat risk. Where? Portions of Southwest Arizona and Southeast California. When? Until 8 p.m. Mountain Standard Time, or 8 p.m. Pacific Daylight Time Saturday. Impacts, heat-related illnesses increase significantly during extreme heat events. Overexposure can cause heat cramps and heat exhaustion to develop and, without intervention, can lead to heat stroke. An extreme heat warning means that a period of very hot temperatures, even by local standards, will occur. Actions should be taken to lessen the impact of the extreme heat. Take extra precautions if you work or spend time outside. When possible, reschedule strenuous activities to early morning or evening. Know the signs and symptoms of heat exhaustion and heat stroke. Wear lightweight and loose-fitting clothing when possible and drink plenty of water. To reduce risk during outdoor work, the Occupational Safety and Health Administration recommends scheduling frequent rest breaks in shaded or air-conditioned environments. Anyone overcome by heat should be moved to a cool and shaded location.

The National Weather Service in Phoenix has issued a flash flood warning for Maricopa County in south central Arizona, Pinal County in southeastern Arizona, until 2:15 a.m. Mountain Standard Time. At 11:11 p.m. Mountain Standard Time, Doppler radar indicated thunderstorms producing heavy rain across the warned area. Between 0.75 and 1.25 inches of rain have fallen. Additional rainfall amounts up to 0.5 inches are possible in the warned area. Flash flooding is already occurring. Hazard, life-threatening flash flooding. Thunderstorms producing flash flooding. Source, radar indicated. Impact, life-threatening flash flooding of creeks and streams, urban areas, highways, streets and underpasses. Some locations that will experience flash flooding include Mobile. This includes Arizona Route 238 between mile markers 20 and 29. This includes the following streams and drainages: West Prong Waterman Wash and Waterman Wash. Turn around, don't drown when encountering flooded roads. Most flood deaths occur in vehicles. Please report observed flooding to local emergency services or law enforcement and request they pass this information to the National Weather Service when you can do so safely. Repeating, a flash flood warning has been issued until 2:15 a.m. Mountain Standard Time Monday for the following counties in Arizona, Maricopa and Pinal. Extreme heat warning remains in effect until 8 p.m. Mountain Standard Time, or 8 p.m. Pacific Daylight Time Saturday. What? Dangerously hot and humid conditions. Afternoon temperatures 106 to 118 expected. Major to extreme heat risk. Where? Portions of southwest Arizona and southeast California. When? Until 8 p.m. Mountain Standard Time, or 8 p.m. Pacific Daylight Time Saturday. Impacts, heat-related illnesses increase significantly during extreme heat events. Overexposure can cause heat cramps and heat exhaustion to develop and, without intervention, can lead to heat stroke. An extreme heat warning means that a period of very hot temperatures, even by local standards, will occur. Actions should be taken to lessen the impact of the extreme heat. Take extra precautions if you work or spend time outside. When possible, reschedule strenuous activities to early morning or evening. Know the signs and symptoms of heat exhaustion and heat stroke. Wear lightweight and loose-fitting clothing when possible and drink plenty of water. To reduce risk during outdoor work, the Occupational Safety and Health Administration recommends scheduling frequent rest breaks in shaded or air-conditioned environments. Anyone overcome by heat should be moved to a cool and shaded location. Heat stroke is an emergency. 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Public cooling shelters are available in some areas. 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Extreme heat warning remains in effect until 8 p.m. Mountain Standard Time Saturday. What? Dangerously hot conditions. Afternoon temperatures 105 to 116 expected. Major to extreme heat risk. Where? Aguila Valley, Apache Junction, Gold Canyon, Cave Creek / New River, Fountain Hills, East Mesa, Gila Bend, Northwest Pinal County, Sonoran Desert, Natal Monument, Tonopah Desert, New River Mesa, Rio Verde Salt River, and Superior. When? Until 8 p.m. Mountain Standard Time Saturday. Impacts, heat-related illnesses increase significantly during extreme heat events. Overexposure can cause heat cramps and heat exhaustion to develop and, without intervention, can lead to heat stroke. 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Actions should be taken to lessen the impact of the extreme heat. 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
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Extreme heat warning remains in effect until 8 p.m. Mountain Standard Time Saturday. What? Dangerously hot conditions. Afternoon temperatures 107 to 115 expected. Major to extreme heat risk. Where? The Phoenix metropolitan area. When? Until 8 p.m. Mountain Standard Time Saturday. Impacts: heat-related illnesses increase significantly during extreme heat events. 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The current time is 11:19 p.m. Mountain Standard Time. 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Here is the 11 p.m. Mountain Standard Time observation for Phoenix on Sunday, August 23rd. At Sky Harbor, thunder and blowing dust were reported. Visibility 6 miles. Temperature was 90 degrees, dew point 60, relative humidity 36%. Wind was south, at 31 miles an hour, gusting to 43 miles an hour. And the pressure was 29.92 inches, and rising. Other observations for South Central Arizona, including the Greater Phoenix area, rain was falling, with a temperature of 82 at Buckeye, and 87 at Chandler. At Mesa Gateway, it was partly cloudy, with a temperature of 88. It was mostly cloudy, with a temperature of 93 at Luke Air Force Base, 88 at Scottsdale Airport, and 89 at Falcon Field. At Deer Valley, it was cloudy, with a temperature of 89. At Buckeye, the visibility was 3 miles. At Buckeye, wind was south, at 21 miles an hour, gusting to 31 miles an hour. At Luke Air Force Base, wind was southeast, at 20 miles an hour, gusting to 25 miles an hour. At Deer Valley, the visibility was 4 miles. At Falcon Field, wind was south, at 22 miles an hour, gusting to 39 miles an hour. At Mesa Gateway, wind was south, at 28 miles an hour, gusting to 41 miles an hour. Once again, at 11 p.m. in Phoenix, thunder and blowing dust were reported. The Sky Harbor temperature was 90 degrees. Wind was south gusting to 43 miles an hour. The National Weather Service in Phoenix has issued a flash flood warning for Maricopa County in South Central Arizona, Pinal County in Southeastern Arizona, until 2:15 a.m. Mountain Standard Time. At 11:11 p.m. Mountain Standard Time, Doppler radar indicated thunderstorms producing heavy rain across the warned area.
between 0.75 and 1.25 inches of rain have fallen. Additional rainfall amounts up to 0.5 inches are possible in the warned area. Flash flooding is already occurring. Hazard, life-threatening flash flooding. Thunderstorms producing flash flooding. Source, radar indicated. Impact, life-threatening flash flooding of creeks and streams, urban areas, highways, streets, and underpasses. Some locations that will experience flash flooding include Mobile. This includes Arizona Route 238 between mile markers 20 and 29. This includes the following streams and drainages: West Prong Waterman Wash and Waterman Wash. Turn around, don't drown when encountering flooded roads. Most flood deaths occur in vehicles. Please report observed flooding to local emergency services or law enforcement and request they pass this information to the National Weather Service when you can do so safely. Repeating, a flash flood warning has been issued until 2:15 a.m. Mountain Standard Time Monday for the following counties: in Arizona, Maricopa and Pinal. A strong thunderstorm will impact Maricopa County through 11:30 p.m. Mountain Standard Time. At 11:19 p.m. Mountain Standard Time, Doppler radar was tracking a strong thunderstorm over Painted Rock Dam, or 17 miles north of Gila Bend. This thunderstorm was nearly stationary. Hazard, wind gusts up to 40 miles per hour. Source, radar indicated. Impact, gusty winds could knock down tree limbs and blow around unsecured objects. Locations impacted include Painted Rock Dam. This includes Arizona Route 85 between mile markers 136 and 144. If outdoors, consider seeking shelter inside a building. Extreme heat warning remains in effect until 8 p.m. Mountain Standard Time, or 8 p.m. Pacific Daylight Time Saturday. What? Dangerously hot and humid conditions. Afternoon temperatures 106 to 118 expected. Major to extreme heat risk. Where? Portions of southwest Arizona and southeast California. When? Until 8 p.m. Mountain Standard Time, or 8 p.m. Pacific Daylight Time Saturday. Impacts, heat-related illnesses increase significantly during extreme heat events. Overexposure can cause heat cramps and heat exhaustion to develop and, without intervention, can lead to heat stroke. An extreme heat warning means that a period of very hot temperatures, even by local standards, will occur. Actions should be taken to lessen the impact of the extreme heat. Take extra precautions if you work or spend time outside. 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Know the signs and symptoms of heat exhaustion and heat stroke. Wear lightweight and loose-fitting clothing when possible and drink plenty of water. To reduce risk during outdoor work, the Occupational Safety and Health Administration recommends scheduling frequent rest breaks in shaded or air-conditioned environments. Anyone overcome by heat should be moved to a cool and shaded location. Heat stroke is an emergency. 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Consult county officials for more details. Extreme heat warning remains in effect until 8 p.m. Mountain Standard Time Saturday. What? Dangerously hot conditions. Afternoon temperatures 105 to 116 expected. Major to extreme heat risk. Where? Aguila Valley, Apache Junction, Gold Canyon, Cave Creek / New River, Fountain Hills, East Mesa, Gila Bend, Northwest Pinal County, Sonoran Desert Natal Monument, Tonopah Desert, New River Mesa, Rio Verde Salt River, and Superior. When? Until 8 p.m. Mountain Standard Time Saturday. Impacts, heat-related illnesses increase significantly during extreme heat events. Overexposure can cause heat cramps and heat exhaustion to develop and, without intervention, can lead to heat stroke. 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
heat. An extreme heat warning means that a period of very hot temperatures, even by local standards, will occur. Actions should be taken to lessen the impact of the extreme heat. Take extra precautions if you work or spend time outside. 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To reduce risk during outdoor work, the Occupational Safety and Health Administration recommends scheduling frequent rest breaks in shaded or air-conditioned environments. Anyone overcome by heat should be moved to a cool and shaded location. 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Extreme heat warning remains in effect until 8 p.m. Mountain Standard Time Saturday. What? Dangerously hot conditions. Afternoon temperatures 107 to 115 expected. Major to extreme heat risk. Where? The Phoenix metropolitan area. When? Until 8 p.m. Mountain Standard Time Saturday. Impacts: heat-related illnesses increase significantly during extreme heat events. 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Actions should be taken to lessen the impact of the extreme heat. 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Heat stroke is an emergency. 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The current time is 11:29 p.m. Mountain Standard Time. 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Here is the 11 p.m. Mountain Standard Time observation for Phoenix on Sunday, August 23rd. At Sky Harbor, thunder and blowing dust were reported. Visibility 6 miles. Temperature was 90 degrees, dew point 60, relative humidity 36%. Wind was south, at 31 miles an hour, gusting to 43 miles an hour. And the pressure was 29.92 inches, and rising. Other observations for South Central Arizona, including the Greater Phoenix area, rain was falling, with a temperature of 82 at Buckeye, and 87 at Chandler. At Mesa Gateway, it was partly cloudy, with a temperature of 88. It was mostly cloudy, with a temperature of 93 at Luke Air Force Base, 88 at Scottsdale Airport, and 89 at Falcon Field. At Deer Valley, it was cloudy, with a temperature of 89. At Buckeye, the visibility was 3 miles. At Buckeye, wind was south, at 21 miles an hour, gusting to 31 miles an hour. At Luke Air Force Base, wind was southeast, at 20 miles an hour, gusting to 25 miles an hour. At Deer Valley, the visibility was 4 miles. At Falcon Field, wind was south, at 22 miles an hour, gusting to 39 miles an hour. At Mesa Gateway, wind was south, at 28 miles an hour, gusting to 41 miles an hour. Once again, at 11 p.m. in Phoenix, thunder and blowing dust were reported. The Sky Harbor temperature was 90 degrees. Wind was south, gusting to 43 miles an hour.
The National Weather Service in Phoenix has issued a flash flood warning for Maricopa County in south central Arizona, Pinal County in southeastern Arizona, until 2:15 a.m. Mountain Standard Time. At 11:11 p.m. Mountain Standard Time, Doppler radar indicated thunderstorms producing heavy rain across the warned area. Between 0.75 and 1.25 inches of rain have fallen. Additional rainfall amounts up to 0.5 inches are possible in the warned area. Flash flooding is already occurring. Hazard, life-threatening flash flooding. Thunderstorms producing flash flooding. Source, radar indicated. Impact, life-threatening flash flooding of creeks and streams, urban areas, highways, streets and underpasses. Some locations that will experience flash flooding include Mobile. This includes Arizona Route 238 between mile markers 20 and 29. This includes the following streams and drainages: West Prong Waterman Wash and Waterman Wash. Turn around, don't drown when encountering flooded roads. Most flood deaths occur in vehicles. Please report observed flooding to local emergency services or law enforcement and request they pass this information to the National Weather Service when you can do so safely. Repeating, till 2:15 a.m. Mountain Standard Time Monday for the following counties in Arizona.

Maricopa and Pinal. Extreme heat warning remains in effect until 8 p.m. Mountain Standard Time, or 8 p.m. Pacific Daylight Time Saturday. What? Dangerously hot and humid conditions. Afternoon temperatures 106 to 118 expected. Major to extreme heat risk. Where? Portions of southwest Arizona and southeast California. When? Until 8 p.m. Mountain Standard Time, or 8 p.m. Pacific Daylight Time Saturday. Impacts, heat-related illnesses increase significantly during extreme heat events. Overexposure can cause heat cramps and heat exhaustion to develop and, without intervention, can lead to heat stroke. An extreme heat warning means that a period of very hot temperatures, even by local standards, will occur. Actions should be taken to lessen the impact of the extreme heat. Take extra precautions if you work or spend time outside. When possible, reschedule strenuous activities to early morning or evening. Know the signs and symptoms of heat exhaustion and heat stroke. Wear lightweight and loose-fitting clothing when possible and drink plenty of water. To reduce risk during outdoor work, the Occupational Safety and Health Administration recommends scheduling frequent rest breaks in shaded or air-conditioned environments. Anyone overcome by heat should be moved to a cool and shaded location. Heat stroke is an emergency. 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Extreme heat warning remains in effect until 8 p.m. Mountain Standard Time Saturday. What? Dangerously hot conditions. Afternoon temperatures 105 to 116 expected. Major to extreme heat risk. Where? Aguila Valley, Apache Junction, Gold Canyon, Cave Creek / New River, Fountain Hills, East Mesa, Gila Bend, Northwest Pinal County, Sonoran Desert, Natal Monument, Tonopah Desert, New River Mesa, Rio Verde Salt River, and Superior. When? Until 8 p.m. Mountain Standard Time Saturday. Impacts, heat-related illnesses increase significantly during extreme heat events. 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Actions should be taken to lessen the impact of the extreme heat. Take extra precautions if you work or spend time outside. 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Extreme heat warning remains in effect until 8 p.m. Mountain Standard Time Saturday. What? Dangerously hot conditions. Afternoon temperatures 107 to 115 expected. Major to extreme heat risk. Where? The Phoenix metropolitan area. When? Until 8 p.m. Mountain Standard Time Saturday. 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Actions should be taken to lessen the impact of the extreme heat. 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
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The current time is 11:39 p.m. Mountain Standard Time. 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Here is the 11 p.m. Mountain Standard Time observation for Phoenix on Sunday, August 23rd. At Sky Harbor, thunder and blowing dust were reported. Visibility 6 miles. Temperature was 90 degrees, dew point 60, relative humidity 36%. Wind was south, at 31 miles an hour, gusting to 43 miles an hour. And the pressure was 29.92 inches, and rising. Other observations for South Central Arizona, including the Greater Phoenix area, rain was falling, with a temperature of 82 at Buckeye, and 87 at Chandler. At Mesa Gateway, it was partly cloudy, with a temperature of 88. It was mostly cloudy, with a temperature of 93 at Luke Air Force Base, 88 at Scottsdale Airport, and 89 at Falcon Field. At Deer Valley, it was cloudy, with a temperature of 89. At Buckeye, the visibility was 3 miles. At Buckeye, wind was south, at 21 miles an hour, gusting to 31 miles an hour. At Luke Air Force Base, wind was southeast, at 20 miles an hour, gusting to 25 miles an hour. At Deer Valley, the visibility was 4 miles. At Falcon Field, wind was south, at 22 miles an hour, gusting to 39 miles an hour. At Mesa Gateway, wind was south, at 28 miles an hour, gusting to 41 miles an hour. Once again, at 11 p.m. in Phoenix, thunder and blowing dust were reported. The Sky Harbor temperature was 90 degrees. Wind was south, gusting to 43 miles an hour. The National Weather Service in Phoenix has issued a flash flood warning for Maricopa County in South Central Arizona, Pinal County in southeastern Arizona, until 2:15 a.m. Mountain Standard Time. At 11:11 p.m. Mountain Standard Time, Doppler radar indicated thunderstorms producing heavy rain across the warned area. Between 0.75 and 1.25 inches of rain have fallen. Additional rainfall amounts up to 0.5 inches are possible in the warned area. Flash flooding is already occurring. Hazard, life-threatening flash flooding. Thunderstorms producing flash flooding. Source, radar indicated. Impact, life-threatening flash flooding of creeks and streams, urban areas, highways, streets and underpasses. Some locations that will experience flash flooding include Mobile. This includes Arizona Route 238 between mile markers 20 and 29. This includes the following streams and drainages: West Prong Waterman Wash and Waterman Wash. Turn around, don't drown when encountering flooded roads. Most flood deaths occur in vehicles. Please report observed flooding to local emergency services or law enforcement and request they pass this information to the National Weather Service when you can do so safely. Repeating, a flash flood warning has been issued until 2:15 a.m. Mountain Standard Time Monday for the following counties in Arizona, Maricopa and Pinal. Extreme heat warning remains in effect until 8 p.m. Mountain Standard Time or 8 p.m. Pacific Daylight Time Saturday. What? Dangerously hot and humid conditions. Afternoon temperatures 106 to 118 expected. Major to extreme heat risk. Where? Portions of southwest Arizona and southeast California. When? Until 8 p.m. Mountain Standard Time,
for 8 p.m. Pacific Daylight Time Saturday. Impacts: heat-related illnesses increase significantly during extreme heat events. Overexposure can cause heat cramps and heat exhaustion to develop and, without intervention, can lead to heat stroke. An extreme heat warning means that a period of very hot temperatures, even by local standards, will occur. Actions should be taken to lessen the impact of the extreme heat. Take extra precautions if you work or spend time outside. 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Know the signs and symptoms of heat exhaustion and heat stroke. Wear lightweight and loose-fitting clothing when possible and drink plenty of water. To reduce risk during outdoor work, the Occupational Safety and Health Administration recommends scheduling frequent rest breaks in shaded or air-conditioned environments. Anyone overcome by heat should be moved to a cool and shaded location. Heat stroke is an emergency. 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Public cooling shelters are available in some areas. Consult county officials for more details. Extreme heat warning remains in effect until 8 p.m. Mountain Standard Time Saturday. What? Dangerously hot conditions. Afternoon temperatures 105 to 116 expected. Major to extreme heat risk. Where? Aguila Valley, Apache Junction, Gold Canyon, Cave Creek / New River, Fountain Hills, East Mesa, Gila Bend, Northwest Pinal County, Sonoran Desert, Natal Monument, Tonopah Desert, New River Mesa, Rio Verde Salt River, and Superior. When? Until 8 p.m. Mountain Standard Time Saturday. Impacts: heat-related illnesses increase significantly during extreme heat events. 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Actions should be taken to lessen the impact of the extreme heat. Take extra precautions if you work or spend time outside. 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Extreme heat warning remains in effect until 8 p.m. Mountain Standard Time Saturday. What? Dangerously hot conditions. Afternoon temperatures 107 to 115 expected. Major to extreme heat risk. Where? The Phoenix metropolitan area. When? Until 8 p.m. Mountain Standard Time Saturday. 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Actions should be taken to lessen the impact of the extreme heat. Take extra precautions if you work or spend time outside. 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Anyone overcome by heat should be moved to a cool and shaded location.
Heat stroke is an emergency. Call 911.

miles an hour, gusting to 43 miles an hour. And the pressure was 29.92 inches and rising. Other observations for South Central Arizona, including the Greater Phoenix area, rain was falling, with a temperature of 82 at Buckeye and 87 at Chandler. At Mesa Gateway, it was partly cloudy, with a temperature of 88. It was mostly cloudy, with a temperature of 93 at Luke Air Force Base, 88 at Scottsdale Airport, and 89 at Falcon Field. At Deer Valley, it was cloudy, with a temperature of 89. At Buckeye, the visibility was 3 miles. At Buckeye, wind was south, at 21 miles an hour, gusting to 31 miles an hour. At Luke Air Force Base, wind was southeast, at 20 miles an hour, gusting to 25 miles an hour. At Deer Valley, the visibility was 4 miles. At Falcon Field, wind was south, at 22 miles an hour, gusting to 39 miles an hour. At Mesa Gateway, wind was south, at 28 miles an hour, gusting to 41 miles an hour. Once again, at 11 p.m. in Phoenix, thunder and blowing dust were reported. The Sky Harbor temperature was 90 degrees. Wind was south, gusting to 43 miles an hour. The National Weather Service in Phoenix has issued a flash flood warning for Maricopa County in South Central Arizona, Pinal County in Southeastern Arizona, until 2:15 a.m. Mountain Standard Time. At 11:11 p.m. Mountain Standard Time, Doppler radar indicated thunderstorms producing heavy rain across the warned area. Between 0.75 and 1.25 inches of rain have fallen. Additional rainfall amounts up to 0.5 inches are possible in the warned area. Flash flooding is already occurring. Hazard, life-threatening flash flooding. Thunderstorms producing flash flooding. Source, radar indicated. Impact, life-threatening flash flooding of creeks and streams, urban areas, highways, streets and underpasses. Some locations that will experience flash flooding include Mobile. This includes Arizona Route 238 between mile markers 20 and 29. This includes the following streams and drainages: West Prong Waterman Wash and Waterman Wash. Turn around, don't drown when encountering flooded roads. Most flood deaths occur in vehicles. Please report observed flooding to local emergency services or law enforcement and request they pass this information to the National Weather Service when you can do so safely. Repeating, a flash flood warning has been issued until 2:15 a.m. Mountain Standard Time Monday for the following counties in Arizona, Maricopa and Pinal. Extreme heat warning remains in effect until 8 p.m. Mountain Standard Time or 8 p.m. Pacific Daylight Time Saturday. What? Dangerously hot and humid conditions. Afternoon temperatures 106 to 118 expected. Major to extreme heat risk. Where? Portions of southwest Arizona and southeast California. When? Until 8 p.m. Mountain Standard Time or 8 p.m. Pacific Daylight Time Saturday. Impacts, heat-related illnesses increase significantly during extreme heat events. Overexposure can cause heat cramps and heat exhaustion to develop and, without intervention, can lead to heat stroke. An extreme heat warning means that a period of very hot temperatures, even by local standards, will occur. Actions should be taken to lessen the impact of the extreme heat. Take extra precautions if you work or spend time outside. 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Know the signs and symptoms of heat exhaustion and heat stroke. Wear lightweight and loose-fitting clothing when possible and drink plenty of water. To reduce risk during outdoor work, the Occupational Safety and Health Administration recommends scheduling frequent rest breaks in shaded or air-conditioned environments. Anyone overcome by heat should be moved to a cool and shaded location. Heat stroke is an emergency. 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Public cooling shelters are available in some areas. Consult county officials for more details. Extreme heat warning remains in effect until 8 p.m. Mountain Standard Time Saturday. What? Danger.

dangerously hot conditions. Afternoon temperatures 105 to 116 expected. Major to extreme heat risk. Where? Aguila Valley, Apache Junction, Gold Canyon, Cave Creek / New River, Fountain Hills, East Mesa, Gila Bend, Northwest Pinal County, Sonoran Desert, Natal Monument, Tonopah Desert, New River Mesa, Rio Verde Salt River, and Superior. When? Until 8 p.m. Mountain Standard Time Saturday. Impacts: heat-related illnesses increase significantly during extreme heat events. 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Actions should be taken to lessen the impact of the extreme heat. 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Extreme heat warning remains in effect until 8 p.m. Mountain Standard Time Saturday. What? Dangerously hot conditions. Afternoon temperatures 107 to 115 expected. Major to extreme heat risk. Where? The Phoenix metropolitan area. When? Until 8 p.m. Mountain Standard Time Saturday. 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Actions should be taken to lessen the impact of the extreme heat. 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The current time is 11:58 p.m. Mountain Standard Time. 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Here is the 11 p.m. Mountain Standard Time observation for Phoenix on Sunday, August 23rd. At Sky Harbor, thunder and blowing dust were reported. Visibility 6 miles. Temperature was 90 degrees, dew point 60, relative humidity 36%. Wind was south, at 31 miles an hour, gusting to 43 miles an hour. And the pressure was 29.92 inches, and rising. Other observations for South Central Arizona, including the Greater Phoenix area, rain was falling, with a temperature of 82 at Buckeye, and 87 at Chandler. At Mesa Gateway, it was partly cloudy, with a temperature of 88. It was mostly cloudy, with a temperature of 93 at Luke Air Force Base, 88 at Scottsdale Airport,
and 89 at Falcon Field. At Deer Valley, it was cloudy, with a temperature of 89. At Buckeye, the visibility was 3 miles. At Buckeye, wind was south, at 21 miles an hour, gusting to 31 miles an hour. At Luke Air Force Base, wind was southeast, at 20 miles an hour, gusting to 25 miles an hour. At Deer Valley, the visibility was 4 miles. At Falcon Field, wind was south, at 22 miles an hour, gusting to 39 miles an hour. At Mesa Gateway, wind was south, at 28 miles an hour, gusting to 41 miles an hour. Once again, at 11 p.m. in Phoenix, thunder and blowing dust were reported. The Sky Harbor temperature was 90 degrees. Wind was south gusting to 43 miles an hour. The National Weather Service in Phoenix has issued a flash flood warning for Maricopa County in south central Arizona, Pinal County in southeastern Arizona, until 2:15 a.m. Mountain Standard Time. At 11:11 p.m. Mountain Standard Time, Doppler radar indicated thunderstorms producing heavy rain across the warned area. Between 0.75 and 1.25 inches of rain have fallen. Additional rainfall amounts up to 0.5 inches are possible in the warned area. Flash flooding is already occurring. Hazard, life-threatening flash flooding. Thunderstorms producing flash flooding. Source, radar indicated. Impact, life-threatening flash flooding of creeks and streams, urban areas, highways, streets and underpasses. Some locations that will experience flash flooding include Mobile. This includes Arizona Route 238 between mile markers 20 and 29. This includes the following streams and drainages: West Prong Waterman Wash and Waterman Wash. Turn around, don't drown when encountering flooded roads. Most flood deaths occur in vehicles. Please report observed flooding to local emergency services or law enforcement and request they pass this information to the National Weather Service when you can do so safely. Repeating, a flash flood warning has been issued until 2:15 a.m. Mountain Standard Time Monday for the following counties in Arizona, Maricopa and Pinal. Extreme heat warning remains in effect until 8 p.m. Mountain Standard Time or 8 p.m. Pacific Daylight Time Saturday. What? Dangerously hot and humid conditions. Afternoon temperatures 106 to 118 expected. Major to extreme heat risk. Where? Portions of southwest Arizona and southeast California. When? Until 8 p.m. Mountain Standard Time or 8 p.m. Pacific Daylight Time Saturday. Impacts, heat-related illnesses increase significantly during extreme heat events. Overexposure can cause heat cramps and heat exhaustion to develop and, without intervention, can lead to heat stroke. An extreme heat warning means that a period of very hot temperatures, even by local standards, will occur. Actions should be taken to lessen the impact of the extreme heat. Take extra precautions if you work or spend time outside. 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Know the signs and symptoms of heat exhaustion and heat stroke. Wear lightweight and loose-fitting clothing when possible and drink plenty of water. To reduce risk during outdoor work, the Occupational Safety and Health Administration recommends scheduling frequent rest breaks in shaded or air-conditioned environments. Anyone overcome by heat should be moved to a cool and shaded location. 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Public cooling shelters are available in some areas. Consult county officials for more details. Extreme heat warning remains in effect until 8 p.m. Mountain Standard Time Saturday. What? Dangerously hot conditions. Afternoon temperatures 105 to 116 expected. Major to extreme heat risk. Where? Aguila Valley, Apache Junction, Gold Canyon, Cave Creek / New River, Fountain Hills, East Mesa, Gila Bend, Northwest Pinal County, Sonoran Desert, Natal Monument, Tonopah Desert, New River Mesa, Rio Verde Salt River, and Superior. When? Until 8 p.m. Mountain Standard Time Saturday.
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Overexposure can cause heat cramps and heat exhaustion to develop and, without intervention, can lead to heat stroke. 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An extreme heat warning means that a period of very hot temperatures, even by local standards, will occur. Actions should be taken to lessen the impact of the extreme heat. 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Extreme heat warning remains in effect until 8 p.m. Mountain Standard Time Saturday. What? Dangerously hot conditions. Afternoon temperatures 107 to 115 expected. Major to extreme heat risk. Where? The Phoenix metropolitan area. When? Until 8 p.m. Mountain Standard Time Saturday. Impacts, heat-related illnesses increase significantly during extreme heat events. 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Actions should be taken to lessen the impact of the extreme heat. 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The current time is 12:07 a.m. Mountain Standard Time. 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The National Weather Service in Phoenix has issued a flash flood warning for Maricopa County in South Central Arizona, Pinal County in Southeastern Arizona, until 2:15 a.m. Mountain Standard Time. At 11:11 p.m. Mountain Standard Time, Doppler radar indicated thunderstorms producing heavy rain across the warned area. Between 0.75 and 1.25 inches of rain have fallen. Additional rainfall amounts up to 0.5 inches are possible in the warned area. Flash flooding is already occurring. Hazard, life-threatening flash flooding. Thunderstorms producing flash flooding. Source, radar indicated. Impact, life-threatening flash flooding of creeks and streams, urban areas, highways, streets and underpasses. Some locations that will experience flash flooding include Mobile. This includes Arizona Route 238 between mile markers 20 and 29. This includes the following streams and drainages: West Prong Waterman Wash and Waterman Wash. Turn around, don't drown when encountering flooded roads. Most flood deaths occur in vehicles.
please report observed flooding to local emergency services or law enforcement and request they pass this information to the National Weather Service when you can do so safely. Repeating, a flash flood warning has been issued until 2:15 a.m. Mountain Standard Time Monday for the following counties in Arizona, Maricopa and Pinal. Extreme heat warning remains in effect until 8 p.m. Mountain Standard Time, or 8 p.m. Pacific Daylight Time Saturday. What? Dangerously hot and humid conditions. Afternoon temperatures 106 to 118 expected. Major to extreme heat risk. Where? Portions of southwest Arizona and southeast California. When? Until 8 p.m. Mountain Standard Time, or 8 p.m. Pacific Daylight Time Saturday. Impacts, heat-related illnesses increase significantly during extreme heat events. Overexposure can cause heat cramps and heat exhaustion to develop and, without intervention, can lead to heat stroke. An extreme heat warning means that a period of very hot temperatures, even by local standards, will occur. Actions should be taken to lessen the impact of the extreme heat. Take extra precautions if you work or spend time outside. 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Know the signs and symptoms of heat exhaustion and heat stroke. Wear lightweight and loose-fitting clothing when possible and drink plenty of water. To reduce risk during outdoor work, the Occupational Safety and Health Administration recommends scheduling frequent rest breaks in shaded or air-conditioned environments. Anyone overcome by heat should be moved to a cool and shaded location. Heat stroke is an emergency. 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Public cooling shelters are available in some areas. 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Extreme heat warning remains in effect until 8 p.m. Mountain Standard Time Saturday. What? Dangerously hot conditions. Afternoon temperatures 105 to 116 expected. Major to extreme heat risk. Where? Aguila Valley, Apache Junction, Gold Canyon, Cave Creek / New River, Fountain Hills, East Mesa, Gila Bend, Northwest Pinal County, Sonoran Desert, Natal Monument, Tonopah Desert, New River Mesa, Rio Verde Salt River, and Superior. When? Until 8 p.m. Mountain Standard Time Saturday. Impacts, heat-related illnesses increase significantly during extreme heat events. 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Actions should be taken to lessen the impact of the extreme heat. 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Extreme heat warning remains in effect until 8 p.m. Mountain Standard Time Saturday. What? Dangerously hot conditions. Afternoon temperatures 107 to 115 expected. Major to extreme heat risk. Where? The Phoenix metropolitan area. When? Until 8 p.m. Mountain Standard Time Saturday. 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
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The current time is 12:15 a.m. Mountain Standard Time. 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Here is the Midnight Mountain Standard Time observation for Phoenix, on Monday, August 24th. At Sky Harbor, thunder was reported. Visibility 10 miles. Temperature was 92 degrees, dew point 58, relative humidity 31%. Wind was southwest, at 12 miles an hour, gusting to 26 miles an hour. And the pressure was 29.95 inches, and rising. Other observations for South Central Arizona, including the Greater Phoenix area, at Chandler, rain was falling, with a temperature of 85. At Mesa Gateway, it was partly cloudy, with a temperature of 82. It was mostly cloudy, with a temperature of 93 at Luke Air Force Base, 90 at Deer Valley, 90 at Scottsdale Airport, and 91 at Falcon Field. At Buckeye, it was cloudy, with a temperature of 84. At Mesa Gateway, wind was south, at 21 miles an hour, gusting to 36 miles an hour. At Chandler, wind was southwest, at 16 miles an hour. Once again, at midnight in Phoenix, thunder was reported. The Sky Harbor temperature was 92 degrees. Wind was southwest, gusting to 26 miles an hour. The National Weather Service in Phoenix has issued a flash flood warning for Maricopa County in South Central Arizona, Pinal County in Southeastern Arizona, until 2:15 a.m. Mountain Standard Time. At 11:11 p.m. Mountain Standard Time, Doppler radar indicated thunderstorms producing heavy rain across the warned area. Between 0.75 and 1.25 inches of rain have fallen. Additional rainfall amounts up to 0.5 inches are possible in the warned area. Flash flooding is already occurring. Hazard, life-threatening flash flooding. Thunderstorms producing flash flooding. Source, radar indicated. Impact, life-threatening flash flooding of creeks and streams, urban areas, highways, streets and underpasses. Some locations that will experience flash flooding include Mobile. This includes Arizona Route 238 between mile markers 20 and 29. This includes the following streams and drainages: West Prong Waterman Wash and Waterman Wash. Turn around, don't drown when encountering flooded roads. Most flood deaths occur in vehicles. Please report observed flooding to local emergency services or law enforcement and request they pass this information to the National Weather Service when you can do so safely. Repeating, a flash flood warning has been issued until 2:15 a.m. Mountain Standard Time Monday for the following counties, in Arizona, Maricopa and Pinal. Extreme heat warning remains in effect until 8 p.m. Mountain Standard Time, or 8 p.m. Pacific Daylight Time Saturday. What? Dangerously hot and humid conditions. Afternoon temperatures 106 to 118 expected. Major to extreme heat risk. Where? Portions of southwest Arizona and southeast California. When? Until 8 p.m. Mountain Standard Time, or 8 p.m. Pacific Daylight Time Saturday. In
impacts, heat-related illnesses increase significantly during extreme heat events. Overexposure can cause heat cramps and heat exhaustion to develop and, without intervention, can lead to heat stroke. An extreme heat warning means that a period of very hot temperatures, even by local standards, will occur. Actions should be taken to lessen the impact of the extreme heat. Take extra precautions if you work or spend time outside. 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Know the signs and symptoms of heat exhaustion and heat stroke. Wear lightweight and loose-fitting clothing when possible and drink plenty of water. To reduce risk during outdoor work, the Occupational Safety and Health Administration recommends scheduling frequent rest breaks in shaded or air-conditioned environments. Anyone overcome by heat should be moved to a cool and shaded location. Heat stroke is an emergency. 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Extreme heat warning remains in effect until 8 p.m. Mountain Standard Time Saturday. What? Dangerously hot conditions. Afternoon temperatures 105 to 116 expected. Major to extreme heat risk. Where? Aguila Valley, Apache Junction, Gold Canyon, Cave Creek / New River, Fountain Hills, East Mesa, Gila Bend, Northwest Pinal County, Sonoran Desert, Natal Monument, Tonopah Desert, New River Mesa, Rio Verde Salt River, and Superior. When? Until 8 p.m. Mountain Standard Time Saturday. 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Actions should be taken to lessen the impact of the extreme heat. 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Extreme heat warning remains in effect until 8 p.m. Mountain Standard Time Saturday. What? Dangerously hot conditions. Afternoon temperatures 107 to 115 expected. Major to extreme heat risk. Where? The Phoenix metropolitan area. When? Until 8 p.m. Mountain Standard Time Saturday. 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Actions should be taken to lessen the impact of the extreme heat. 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
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The current time is 12:24 a.m. Mountain Standard Time. 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Here is the Midnight Mountain Standard Time observation for Phoenix on Monday, August 24th. At Sky Harbor, thunder was reported. Visibility 10 miles. Temperature was 92 degrees, dew point 58, relative humidity 31%. Wind was southwest, at 12 miles an hour, gusting to 26 miles an hour. And the pressure was 29.95 inches, and rising. Other observations for South Central Arizona, including the Greater Phoenix area, at Chandler, rain was falling, with a temperature of 85. At Mesa Gateway, it was partly cloudy, with a temperature of 82. It was mostly cloudy, with a temperature of 93 at Luke Air Force Base, 90 at Deer Valley, 90 at Scottsdale Airport, and 91 at Falcon Field. At Buckeye, it was cloudy, with a temperature of 84. At Mesa Gateway, wind was south, at 21 miles an hour, gusting to 36 miles an hour. At Chandler, wind was southwest, at 16 miles an hour. Once again, at midnight in Phoenix, thunder was reported. The Sky Harbor temperature was 92 degrees. Wind was southwest, gusting to 26 miles an hour. The National Weather Service in Phoenix has issued a flash flood warning for Maricopa County in South Central Arizona, Pinal County in Southeastern Arizona, until 2:15 a.m. Mountain Standard Time. At 11:11 p.m. Mountain Standard Time, Doppler radar indicated thunderstorms producing heavy rain across the warned area. Between 0.75 and 1.25 inches of rain have fallen. Additional rainfall amounts up to 0.5 inches are possible in the warned area. Flash flooding is already occurring. Hazard, life-threatening flash flooding. Thunderstorms producing flash flooding. Source, radar indicated. Impact, life-threatening flash flooding of creeks and streams, urban areas, highways, streets and underpasses. Some locations that will experience flash flooding include Mobile. This includes Arizona Route 238 between mile markers 20 and 29. This includes the following streams and drainages: West Prong Waterman Wash and Waterman Wash. Turn around, don't drown when encountering flooded roads. Most flood deaths occur in vehicles. Please report observed flooding to local emergency services or law enforcement and request they pass this information to the National Weather Service when you can do so safely. Repeating, a flash flood warning has been issued until 2:15 a.m. Mountain Standard Time Monday for the following counties in Arizona, Maricopa and Pinal. Extreme heat warning remains in effect until 8 p.m. Mountain Standard Time or 8 p.m. Pacific Daylight Time Saturday. What? Dangerously hot and humid conditions. Afternoon temperatures 106 to 118 expected. Major to extreme heat risk. Where? Portions of southwest Arizona and southeast California. When? Until 8 p.m. Mountain Standard Time, or 8 p.m. Pacific Daylight Time Saturday. Impacts, heat-related illnesses increase significantly during extreme heat events. Overexposure can cause heat cramps and heat exhaustion to develop and, without intervention, can lead to heat stroke. An extreme heat warning means that a period of very hot temperatures, even by local standards, will occur. Actions should be taken to lessen the impact of the extreme heat. Take extra precautions if you work or spend time outside. When possible, reschedule strenuous activities to early morning or evening. Know the signs and symptoms of heat exhaustion and heat stroke. Wear lightweight and loose-fitting clothing when possible and drink plenty of water. To reduce risk during outdoor work, the Occupational Safety and Health Administration recommends scheduling frequent rest breaks in shaded or air-conditioned environments. Anyone overcome by heat should be moved to a cool and shaded location.
Heat stroke is an emergency. 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Public cooling shelters are available in some areas. 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Extreme heat warning remains in effect until 8 p.m. Mountain Standard Time Saturday. What? Dangerously hot conditions. Afternoon temperatures 105 to 116 expected. Major to extreme heat risk. Where? Aguila Valley, Apache Junction, Gold Canyon, Cave Creek / New River, Fountain Hills, East Mesa, Gila Bend, Northwest Pinal County, Sonoran Desert, Natal Monument, Tonopah Desert, New River Mesa, Rio Verde Salt River, and Superior. When? Until 8 p.m. Mountain Standard Time Saturday. 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Actions should be taken to lessen the impact of the extreme heat. Take extra precautions if you work or spend time outside. 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Extreme heat warning remains in effect until 8 p.m. Mountain Standard Time Saturday. What? Dangerously hot conditions. Afternoon temperatures 107 to 115 expected. Major to extreme heat risk. Where? The Phoenix metropolitan area. When? Until 8 p.m. Mountain Standard Time Saturday. 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An extreme heat warning means that a period of very hot temperatures, even by local standards, will occur. Actions should be taken to lessen the impact of the extreme heat. Take extra precautions if you work or spend time outside. When possible, reschedule strenuous activities to early morning or evening. Know the signs and symptoms of heat exhaustion and heat stroke. Wear lightweight and loose-fitting clothing when possible and drink plenty of water. To reduce risk during outdoor work, the Occupational Safety and Health Administration recommends scheduling frequent rest breaks in shaded or air-conditioned environments. Anyone overcome by heat should be moved to a cool and shaded location. Heat stroke is an emergency. Flash flood warning remains in effect until 2:15 a.m. Mountain Standard Time early this morning for Maricopa and Pinal counties. At 12:32 a.m. Mountain Standard Time, emergency management reported thunderstorms producing heavy rain across the warned area. Between 0.75 and 1.25 in Holland. Flooding impacts will continue, but no additional rainfall is expected. Flash flooding is already occurring. Hazard: life-threatening flash flooding. Thunderstorms producing flash flooding. Source: Arizona Department of Transportation reported flooding on the roadway near mile marker 32 impact, life-threatening flash flooding of creeks and streams, urban areas, highways, streets and underpasses. Some locations that will experience flash flooding include Mobile. This includes Arizona Route 238 between mile markers 20 and 35.
This includes the following streams and drainages: West Prong Waterman Wash and Waterman Wash. Turn around, don't drown when encountering flooded roads. Most flood deaths occur in vehicles. Please report observed flooding to local emergency services or law enforcement and request they pass this information to the National Weather Service when you can do so safely. Repeating, a flash flood warning remains in effect until 2:15 a.m. Mountain Standard Time for the following counties: in Arizona, Maricopa and Pinal. Extreme heat warning remains in effect until 8 p.m. Mountain Standard Time Saturday. What? Dangerously hot conditions. Afternoon temperatures 107 to 115 expected. Major to extreme heat risk. Where? The Phoenix metropolitan area. When? Until 8 p.m. Mountain Standard Time Saturday. 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Actions should be taken to lessen the impact of the extreme heat. 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The current time is 12:36 a.m. Mountain Standard Time. 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Here is the Midnight Mountain Standard Time observation for Phoenix on Monday, August 24th. At Sky Harbor, thunder was reported. Visibility 10 miles. Temperature was 92 degrees, dew point 58, relative humidity 31%. Wind was southwest, at 12 miles an hour, gusting to 26 miles an hour. And the pressure was 29.95 inches, and rising. Other observations for South Central Arizona, including the Greater Phoenix area, at Chandler, rain was falling, with a temperature of 85. At Mesa Gateway, it was partly cloudy, with a temperature of 82. It was mostly cloudy, with a temperature of 93 at Luke Air Force Base, 90 at Deer Valley, 90 at Scottsdale Airport, and 91 at Falcon Field. At Buckeye, it was cloudy, with a temperature of 84. At Mesa Gateway, wind was south, at 21 miles an hour, gusting to 36 miles an hour. At Chandler, wind was southwest, at 16 miles an hour. Once again, at midnight in Phoenix, thunder was reported. The Sky Harbor temperature was 92 degrees. Wind was southwest gusting to 26 miles an hour. Flash flood warning remains in effect until 2:15 a.m. Mountain Standard Time early this morning for Maricopa and Pinal counties. At 12:32 a.m. Mountain Standard Time, emergency management reported thunderstorms producing heavy rain across the warned area. Between 0.75 and 1.25 inches of rain have fallen. Flooding impacts will continue, but no additional rainfall is expected. Flash flooding is already occurring. Hazard: life-threatening flash flooding. Thunderstorms producing flash flooding. Source: Arizona Department of Transportation reported flooding on the roadway near mile marker 32 impact. Life-threatening flash flooding of creeks and streams, urban areas, highways, streets and underpasses.
Some locations that will experience flash flooding include Mobile. This includes Arizona Route 238 between mile markers 20 and 35. This includes the following streams and drainages: West Prong Waterman Wash and Waterman Wash. Turn around, don't drown when encountering flooded roads. Most flood deaths occur in vehicles. Please report observed flooding to local emergency services or law enforcement and request they pass this information to the National Weather Service when you can do so safely. Repeating, a flash flood warning remains in effect until 2:15 a.m. Mountain Standard Time for the following counties: in Arizona, Maricopa and Pinal. Extreme heat warning remains in effect until 8 p.m. Mountain Standard Time, or 8 p.m. Pacific Daylight Time Saturday. What? Dangerously hot and humid conditions. Afternoon temperatures 106 to 118 expected. Major to extreme heat risk. Where? Portions of southwest Arizona and southeast California. When? Until 8 p.m. Mountain Standard Time, or 8 p.m. Pacific Daylight Time Saturday. Impacts: heat-related illnesses increase significantly during extreme heat events. Overexposure can cause heat cramps and heat exhaustion to develop and, without intervention, can lead to heat stroke. An extreme heat warning means that a period of very hot temperatures, even by local standards, will occur. Actions should be taken to lessen the impact of the extreme heat. Take extra precautions if you work or spend time outside. 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Know the signs and symptoms of heat exhaustion and heat stroke. Wear lightweight and loose-fitting clothing when possible and drink plenty of water. To reduce risk during outdoor work, the Occupational Safety and Health Administration recommends scheduling frequent rest breaks in shaded or air-conditioned environments. Anyone overcome by heat should be moved to a cool and shaded location. Heat stroke is an emergency. 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Public cooling shelters are available in some areas. 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Extreme heat warning remains in effect until 8 p.m. Mountain Standard Time Saturday. What? Dangerously hot conditions. Afternoon temperatures 105 to 116 expected. Major to extreme heat risk. Where? Aguila Valley, Apache Junction, Gold Canyon, Cave Creek / New River, Fountain Hills, East Mesa, Gila Bend, Northwest Pinal County, Sonoran Desert, Natal Monument, Tonopah Desert, New River Mesa, Rio Verde Salt River, and Superior. When? Until 8 p.m. Mountain Standard Time Saturday. 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Actions should be taken to lessen the impact of the extreme heat. 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Extreme heat warning remains in effect until 8 p.m. Mountain Standard Time Saturday. What? Dangerously hot conditions. Afternoon temperatures 107 to 115 expected. Major to extreme heat risk. Where? The Phoenix metropolitan area. When? Until 8 p.m. Mountain Standard Time Saturday.
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The current time is 12:45 a.m. Mountain Standard Time. 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Here is the Midnight Mountain Standard Time observation for Phoenix on Monday, August 24th. At Sky Harbor, thunder was reported. Visibility 10 miles. Temperature was 92 degrees, dew point 58, relative humidity 31%. Wind was southwest, at 12 miles an hour, gusting to 26 miles an hour. And the pressure was 29.95 inches, and rising. Other observations for South Central Arizona, including the Greater Phoenix area, at Chandler, rain was falling, with a temperature of 85. At Mesa Gateway, it was partly cloudy, with a temperature of 82. It was mostly cloudy, with a temperature of 93 at Luke Air Force Base, 90 at Deer Valley, 90 at Scottsdale Airport, and 91 at Falcon Field. At Buckeye, it was cloudy, with a temperature of 84. At Mesa Gateway, wind was south, at 21 miles an hour, gusting to 36 miles an hour. At Chandler, wind was southwest, at 16 miles an hour. Once again, at midnight in Phoenix, thunder was reported. The Sky Harbor temperature was 92 degrees. Wind was southwest gusting to 26 miles an hour. Strong thunderstorms will impact northeastern La Paz and Maricopa counties through 1:15 a.m. Mountain Standard Time. At 12:39 a.m. Mountain Standard Time, Doppler radar was tracking strong thunderstorms along a line extending from 6 miles southeast of Solom to near Harcuer to 7 miles north of Brenda. Movement was north at 20 miles per hour. Hazard, wind gusts up to 40 miles per hour and pea-size hail. Source, radar indicated. Impact, gusty winds could knock down tree limbs and blow around unsecured objects. Minor damage to outdoor objects is possible. Locations impacted include Salome, Brenda, Vicksburg Junction, Wendon, Vicksburg, Baus, and Harcuver. This includes the following highways: Arizona Interstate 10 near mile marker 64. Bus Highway 60 between mile markers 34 and 75. Arizona Route 72 between mile markers 17 and 49. If outdoors, consider seeking shelter inside a building. Flash flood warning remains in effect until 2:15 a.m. Mountain Standard Time early this morning for Maricopa and Pinal counties. At 12:32 a.m. Mountain Standard Time, emergency management reported thunderstorms producing heavy rain across the warned area. Between 0.75 and 1.25 inches of rain have fallen. Flooding impacts will continue, but no additional rainfall is expected. Flash flooding is already occurring. Hazard, life-threatening flash flooding. Thunderstorms producing flash flooding. Source,
Arizona Department of Transportation reported flooding on the roadway near mile marker 32 impact. Life-threatening flash flooding of creeks and streams, urban areas, highways, streets, and underpasses. Some locations that will experience flash flooding include Mobile. This includes Arizona Rochester.

What? Dangerously hot and humid conditions. Afternoon temperatures 106 to 118 expected. Major to extreme heat risk. Where? Portions of southwest Arizona and southeast California. When? Until 8 p.m. Mountain Standard Time, or 8 p.m. Pacific Daylight Time Saturday. Impacts, heat-related illnesses increase significantly during extreme heat events. Overexposure can cause heat cramps and heat exhaustion to develop and, without intervention, can lead to heat stroke. An extreme heat warning means that a period of very hot temperatures, even by local standards, will occur. Actions should be taken to lessen the impact of the extreme heat. Take extra precautions if you work or spend time outside. 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Know the signs and symptoms of heat exhaustion and heat stroke. Wear lightweight and loose-fitting clothing when possible and drink plenty of water. To reduce risk during outdoor work, the Occupational Safety and Health Administration recommends scheduling frequent rest breaks in shaded or air-conditioned environments. Anyone overcome by heat should be moved to a cool and shaded location. 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Extreme heat warning remains in effect until 8 p.m. Mountain Standard Time Saturday. What? Dangerously hot conditions. Afternoon temperatures 105 to 116 expected. Major to extreme heat risk. Where? Aguila Valley, Apache Junction, Gold Canyon, Cave Creek / New River, Fountain Hills, East Mesa, Gila Bend, Northwest Pinal County, Sonoran Desert Natal Monument, Tonopah Desert, New River Mesa, Rio Verde Salt River, and Superior. When? Until 8 p.m. Mountain Standard Time Saturday. Impacts, heat-related illnesses increase significantly during extreme heat events. Overexposure can cause heat cramps and heat exhaustion to develop and, without intervention, can lead to heat stroke. 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An extreme heat warning means that a period of very hot temperatures, even by local standards, will occur. Actions should be taken to lessen the impact of the extreme heat. Take extra precautions if you work or spend time outside. 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Anyone overcome by heat should be moved to a cool and shaded location. 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Extreme heat warning remains in effect until 8 p.m. Mountain Standard Time Saturday. What? Dangerously hot conditions. Afternoon temperatures 107 to 115 expected. Major to extreme heat risk. Where? The Phoenix metropolitan area. When? Until 8 p.m. Mountain Standard Time Saturday. Impacts, heat-related illnesses increase significantly during extreme heat events. 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Actions should be taken to lessen the impact of the extreme heat. 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

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The current time is 12:55 a.m. Mountain Standard Time. 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Here is the Midnight Mountain Standard Time observation for Phoenix on Monday, August 24th. At Sky Harbor, thunder was reported. Visibility 10 miles. Temperature was 92 degrees, dew point 58, relative humidity 31%. Wind was southwest, at 12 miles an hour, gusting to 26 miles an hour. And the pressure was 29.95 inches, and rising. Other observations for South Central Arizona, including the Greater Phoenix area, at Chandler, rain was falling, with a temperature of 85. At Mesa Gateway, it was partly cloudy, with a temperature of 82. It was mostly cloudy, with a temperature of 93 at Luke Air Force Base, 90 at Deer Valley, 90 at Scottsdale Airport, and 91 at Falcon Field. At Buckeye, it was cloudy, with a temperature of 84. At Mesa Gateway, wind was south, at 21 miles an hour, gusting to 36 miles an hour. At Chandler, wind was southwest, at 16 miles an hour. Once again, at midnight in Phoenix, thunder was reported. The Sky Harbor temperature was 92 degrees. Wind was southwest gusting to 26 miles an hour. Strong thunderstorms will impact northeastern La Paz and Maricopa counties through 1:15 a.m. Mountain Standard Time. At 12:39 a.m. Mountain Standard Time, Doppler radar was tracking strong thunderstorms along a line extending from 6 miles southeast of Solom to near Harcourt to 7 miles north of Brenda. Movement was north at 20 miles per hour. Hazard, wind gusts up to 40 miles per hour and pea-sized hail. Source, radar indicated. Impact, gusty winds could knock down tree limbs and blow around unsecured objects. Minor damage to outdoor objects is possible. Locations impacted include Salome, Brenda, Vicksburg Junction, Wendon, Vicksburg, Baus, and Harcourt. This includes the following highways: Arizona Interstate 10 near mile marker 64. US Highway 60 between mile markers 34 and 75. Arizona Route 72 between mile markers 17 and 49. If outdoors, consider seeking shelter inside a building. Flash flood warning remains in effect until 2:15 a.m. Mountain Standard Time early this morning for Maricopa and Pinal counties. At 12:32 a.m. Mountain Standard Time, emergency management reported thunderstorms producing heavy rain across the warned area. Between 0.75 and 1.25 inches of rain have fallen. Flooding impacts will continue, but no additional rainfall is expected. Flash flooding is already occurring. Hazard, life-threatening flash flooding. Thunderstorms producing flash flooding. Source, Arizona Department of Transportation reported flooding on the roadway near mile marker 32. Impact, life-threatening flash flooding of creeks and streams, urban areas, highways, streets and underpasses. Some locations that will experience flash flooding include Mobile. This includes Arizona Route 238 between mile markers 20 and 35. This includes the following streams and drainages: West Prong Waterman Wash and Waterman Wash. Turn around, don't drown when encountering flooded roads. Most flood deaths occur in vehicles. Please report observed flooding to local emergency services or law enforcement and request they pass this information to the National Weather Service when you can do so safely. Repeating, a flash flood warning remains in effect until 2:15 a.m. Mountain Standard Time for the following counties in Arizona:
Maricopa and Pinal. Extreme heat warning remains in effect until 8 p.m. Mountain Standard Time, or 8 p.m. Pacific Daylight Time Saturday. What? Dangerously hot and humid conditions. Afternoon temperatures 106 to 118 expected. Major to extreme heat risk. Where? Portions of southwest Arizona and southeast California. When? Until 8 p.m. Mountain Standard Time, or 8 p.m. Pacific Daylight Time Saturday. Impacts, heat-related illnesses increase significantly during extreme heat events. Overexposure can cause heat cramps and heat exhaustion to develop and, without intervention, can lead to heat stroke. An extreme heat warning means that a period of very hot temperatures, even by local standards, will occur. Actions should be taken to lessen the impact of the extreme heat. Take extra precautions if you work or spend time outside. When possible, reschedule strenuous activities to early morning or evening. Know the signs and symptoms of heat exhaustion and heat stroke. Wear lightweight and loose-fitting clothing when possible and drink plenty of water. To reduce risk during outdoor work, the Occupational Safety and Health Administration recommends scheduling frequent rest breaks in shaded or air-conditioned environments. Anyone overcome by heat should be moved to a cool and shaded location. 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Extreme heat warning remains in effect until 8 p.m. Mountain Standard Time Saturday. What? Dangerously hot conditions. Afternoon temperatures 105 to 116 expected. Major to extreme heat risk. Where? Aguila Valley, Apache Junction, Gold Canyon, Cave Creek / New River, Fountain Hills, East Mesa, Gila Bend, Northwest Pinal County, Sonoran Desert, Natal Monument, Tonopah Desert, New River Mesa, Rio Verde Salt River, and Superior. When? Until 8 p.m. Mountain Standard Time Saturday. Impacts, heat-related illnesses increase significantly during extreme heat events. 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Actions should be taken to lessen the impact of the extreme heat. 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Extreme heat warning remains in effect until 8 p.m. Mountain Standard Time Saturday. What? Dangerously hot conditions. Afternoon temperatures 107 to 115 expected. Major to extreme heat risk. Where? The Phoenix metropolitan area. When? Until 8 p.m. Mountain Standard Time Saturday. 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Actions should be taken to lessen the impact of the extreme heat. Take extra precautions if you work or spend time outside.
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The current time is 1:05 a.m. Mountain Standard Time. 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Strong thunderstorms will impact northeastern La Paz and Maricopa counties through 1:15 a.m. Mountain Standard Time. At 12:39 a.m. Mountain Standard Time, Doppler radar was tracking strong thunderstorms along a line extending from 6 miles southeast of Salome to near Harcourt to 7 miles north of Brenda. Movement was north at 20 miles per hour. Hazard, wind gusts up to 40 miles per hour and pea-sized hail. Source, radar indicated. Impact, gusty winds could knock down tree limbs and blow around unsecured objects. Minor damage to outdoor objects is possible. Locations impacted include Salome, Brenda, Vicksburg Junction, Wendon, Vicksburg, Baus, and Harcourt. This includes the following highways: Arizona Interstate 10 near mile marker 64. US Highway 60 between mile markers 34 and 75. Arizona Route 72 between mile markers 17 and 49. If outdoors, consider seeking shelter inside a building. Flash flood warning remains in effect until 2:15 a.m. Mountain Standard Time early this morning for Maricopa and Pinal counties. At 12:32 a.m. Mountain Standard Time, emergency management reported thunderstorms producing heavy rain across the warned area. Between 0.75 and 1.25 inches of rain have fallen. Flooding impacts will continue, but no additional rainfall is expected. Flash flooding is already occurring. Hazard, life-threatening flash flooding. Thunderstorms producing flash flooding. Source, Arizona Department of Transportation reported flooding on the roadway near mile marker 32 impact, life-threatening flash flooding of creeks and streams, urban areas, highways, streets and underpasses. Some locations that will experience flash flooding include Mobile. This includes Arizona Route 238 between mile markers 20 and 35. This includes the following streams and drainages: West Prong Waterman Wash and Waterman Wash. Turn around, don't drown when encountering flooded roads. Most flood deaths occur in vehicles. Please report observed flooding to local emergency services or law enforcement and request they pass this information to the National Weather Service when you can do so safely. Repeating, a flash flood warning remains in effect until 2:15 a.m. Mountain Standard Time for the following counties: in Arizona, Maricopa and Pinal. Extreme heat warning remains in effect until 8 p.m. Mountain Standard Time, or 8 p.m. Pacific Daylight Time Saturday. What? Dangerously hot conditions. Afternoon temperatures 107 to 118. Extreme heat risk. Where? Portions of southwest Arizona and southeast California. When? Until 8 p.m. Mountain Standard Time, or 8 p.m. Pacific Daylight Time Saturday. Impacts, increase in heat-related illnesses, including heat cramps, heat exhaustion, and heat stroke. Heat stroke can lead to death. An extreme heat warning means that a period of very hot temperatures, even by local standards, will occur. Actions should be taken to lessen the impact of the extreme heat. Take extra precautions if you work or spend time outside. 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Know the signs and symptoms of heat exhaustion and heat stroke. Wear lightweight and loose-fitting clothing when possible and drink plenty of water. To reduce risk during outdoor work,
The Occupational Safety and Health Administration recommends scheduling frequent rest breaks in shaded or air-conditioned environments. Anyone overcome by heat should be moved to a cool and shaded location. 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Extreme heat warning remains in effect until 8 p.m. Mountain Standard Time Saturday. What? Dangerously hot conditions. Afternoon temperatures 106 to 118. Extreme heat risk. Where? A portion of South Central Arizona. When? Until 8 p.m. Mountain Standard Time Saturday. 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Anyone overcome by heat should be moved to a cool and shaded location. 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Extreme heat warning remains in effect until 8 p.m. Mountain Standard Time Saturday. What? Dangerously hot conditions. Afternoon temperatures 108 to 116. Extreme heat risk. Where? The Phoenix metropolitan area. When? Until 8 p.m. Mountain Standard Time Saturday. 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Anyone overcome by heat should be moved to a cool and shaded location. 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The current time is 1:14 a.m. Mountain Standard Time. 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Here is the 1 a.m. Mountain Standard Time observation for Phoenix on Monday, August 24th. At Sky Harbor, it was cloudy. Visibility 10 miles. Temperature was 88 degrees, dew point 66, relative humidity 48%. Wind was north, at 12 miles an hour. And the pressure was 29.92 inches, and rising. Other observations for South Central Arizona, including the greater Phoenix area: rain was falling, with a temperature of 81 at Buckeye, and 89 at Deer Valley. At Luke Air Force Base, drizzle was falling, with a temperature of 88.
It was mostly cloudy, with a temperature of 90 at Scottsdale Airport, 88 at Falcon Field, 88 at Mesa Gateway, and 90 at Chandler. At Buckeye, wind was northeast, at 16 miles an hour. Once again, at 1 a.m. in Phoenix, under cloudy skies. The Sky Harbor temperature was 88 degrees. Flash flood warning remains in effect until 2:15 a.m. Mountain Standard Time early this morning for Maricopa and Pinal counties. At 12:32 a.m. Mountain Standard Time, emergency management reported thunderstorms producing heavy rain across the warned area. Between 0.75 and 1.25 inches of rain have fallen. Flooding impacts will continue, but no additional rainfall is expected. Flash flooding is already occurring. Hazard, life-threatening flash flooding. Thunderstorms producing flash flooding. Source, Arizona Department of Transportation reported flooding on the roadway near mile marker 32 impact, life-threatening flash flooding of creeks and streams, urban areas, highways, streets and underpasses. Some locations that will experience flash flooding include Mobile. This includes Arizona Route 238 between mile markers 20 and 35. This includes the following streams and drainages, West Prong Waterman Wash and Waterman Wash. Turn around, don't drown when encountering flooded roads. Most flood deaths occur in vehicles. Please report observed flooding to local emergency services or law enforcement and request they pass this information to the National Weather Service when you can do so safely. Repeating, a flash flood warning remains in effect until 2:15 a.m. Mountain Standard Time for the following counties, in Arizona, Maricopa and Pinal. Extreme heat warning remains in effect until 8 p.m. Mountain Standard Time, or 8 p.m. Pacific Daylight Time Saturday. What? Dangerously hot conditions. Afternoon temperatures 107 to 118. Extreme heat risk. Where? Portions of southwest Arizona and southeast California. When? Until 8 p.m. Mountain Standard Time, or 8 p.m. Pacific Daylight Time Saturday. Impacts, increase in heat-related illnesses, including heat cramps, heat exhaustion, and heat stroke. Heat stroke can lead to death. An extreme heat warning means that a period of very hot temperatures, even by local standards, will occur. Actions should be taken to lessen the impact of the extreme heat. Take extra precautions if you work or spend time outside. 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Know the signs and symptoms of heat exhaustion and heat stroke. Wear lightweight and loose-fitting clothing when possible and drink plenty of water. To reduce risk during outdoor work, the Occupational Safety and Health Administration recommends scheduling frequent rest breaks in shaded or air-conditioned environments. Anyone overcome by heat should be moved to a cool and shaded location. 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Extreme heat warning remains in effect until 8 p.m. Mountain Standard Time Saturday. What? Dangerously hot conditions. Afternoon temperatures 106 to 118. Extreme heat risk. Where? A portion of south central Arizona. When? Until 8 p.m. Mountain Standard Time Saturday. 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Heat stroke can lead to death. 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
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Extreme heat warning remains in effect until 8 p.m. Mountain Standard Time Saturday. What? Dangerously hot conditions. Afternoon temperatures 108 to 116. Extreme heat risk. Where? The Phoenix metropolitan area. When? Until 8 p.m. Mountain Standard Time Saturday. 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Anyone overcome by heat should be moved to a cool and shaded location. 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The current time is 1:22 a.m. Mountain Standard Time. 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Here is the 1 a.m. Mountain Standard Time observation for Phoenix on Monday, August 24th. At Sky Harbor, it was cloudy. Visibility 10 miles. Temperature was 88 degrees, dew point 66, relative humidity 48%. Wind was north, at 12 miles an hour. And the pressure was 29.92 inches, and rising. Other observations for South Central Arizona, including the greater Phoenix area: rain was falling, with a temperature of 81 at Buckeye, and 89 at Deer Valley. At Luke Air Force Base, drizzle was falling, with a temperature of 88. It was mostly cloudy, with a temperature of 90 at Scottsdale Airport, 88 at Falcon Field, 88 at Mesa Gateway, and 90 at Chandler. At Buckeye, wind was northeast, at 16 miles an hour. Once again, at 1 a.m. in Phoenix, under cloudy skies. The Sky Harbor temperature was 88 degrees. Flash flood warning remains in effect until 2:15 a.m. Mountain Standard Time early this morning for Maricopa and Pinal counties. At 12:32 a.m. Mountain Standard Time, emergency management reported thunderstorms producing heavy rain across the warned area. Between 0.75 and 1.25 inches of rain have fallen. Flooding impacts will continue, but no additional rainfall is expected. Flash flooding is already occurring. Hazard: life-threatening flash flooding. Thunderstorms producing flash flooding. Source: Arizona Department of Transportation reported flooding on the roadway near mile marker 32 impact, life-threatening flash flooding of creeks and streams, urban areas, highways, streets, and underpasses. Some locations that will experience flash flooding include Mobile. This includes Arizona Route 238 between mile markers 20 and 35. This includes the following streams and drainages: West Prong Waterman Wash and Waterman Wash. Turn around, don't drown when encountering flooded roads. Most flood deaths occur in vehicles.
Please report observed flooding to local emergency services or law enforcement and request they pass this information to the National Weather Service when you can do so safely. Repeating, a flash flood warning remains in effect until 2:15 a.m. Mountain Standard Time for the following counties in Arizona, Maricopa and Pinal. Extreme heat warning remains in effect until 8 p.m. Mountain Standard Time or 8 p.m. Pacific Daylight Time Saturday. What? Dangerously hot conditions. Afternoon temperatures 107 to 118. Extreme heat risk. Where? Portions of southwest Arizona and southeast California. When? Until 8 p.m. Mountain Standard Time or 8 p.m. Pacific Daylight Time Saturday. Impacts, increase in heat-related illnesses, including heat cramps, heat exhaustion, and heat stroke. Heat stroke can lead to death. An extreme heat warning means that a period of very hot temperatures, even by local standards, will occur. Actions should be taken to lessen the impact of the extreme heat. Take extra precautions if you work or spend time outside. 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Know the signs and symptoms of heat exhaustion and heat stroke. Wear lightweight and loose-fitting clothing when possible and drink plenty of water. To reduce risk during outdoor work, the Occupational Safety and Health Administration recommends scheduling frequent rest breaks in shaded or air-conditioned environments. Anyone overcome by heat should be moved to a cool and shaded location. 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Extreme heat warning remains in effect until 8 p.m. Mountain Standard Time Saturday. What? Dangerously hot conditions. Afternoon temperatures 106 to 118. Extreme heat risk. Where? A portion of south central Arizona. When? Until 8 p.m. Mountain Standard Time Saturday. 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Actions should be taken to lessen the impact of the extreme heat. 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Extreme heat warning remains in effect until 8 p.m. Mountain Standard Time Saturday. What? Dangerously hot conditions. Afternoon temperatures 108 to 116. Extreme heat risk. Where? The Phoenix metropolitan area. When? Until 8 p.m. Mountain Standard Time Saturday. 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
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The current time is 1:30 a.m. Mountain Standard Time. 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Here is the 1 a.m. Mountain Standard Time observation for Phoenix on Monday, August 24th. At Sky Harbor, it was cloudy. Visibility 10 miles. Temperature was 88 degrees, dew point 66, relative humidity 48%. Wind was north, at 12 miles an hour. And the pressure was 29.92 inches, and rising. Other observations for South Central Arizona, including the greater Phoenix area, rain was falling, with a temperature of 81 at Buckeye, and 89 at Deer Valley. At Luke Air Force Base, drizzle was falling, with a temperature of 88. It was mostly cloudy, with a temperature of 90 at Scottsdale Airport, 88 at Falcon Field, 88 at Mesa Gateway, and 90 at Chandler. At Buckeye, wind was northeast, at 16 miles an hour. Once again, at 1 a.m. in Phoenix, under cloudy skies. The Sky Harbor temperature was 88 degrees. Flash flood warning remains in effect until 2:15 a.m. Mountain Standard Time early this morning for Maricopa and Pinal counties. At 12:32 a.m. Mountain Standard Time, emergency management reported thunderstorms producing heavy rain across the warned area. Between 0.75 and 1.25 inches of rain have fallen. Flooding impacts will continue, but no additional rainfall is expected. Flash flooding is already occurring. Hazard, life-threatening flash flooding. Thunderstorms producing flash flooding. Source, Arizona Department of Transportation reported flooding on the roadway near mile marker 32 impact, life-threatening flash flooding of creeks and streams, urban areas, highways, streets and underpasses. Some locations that will experience flash flooding include Mobile. This includes Arizona Route 238 between mile markers 20 and 35. This includes the following streams and drainages: West Prong Waterman Wash and Waterman Wash. Turn around, don't drown when encountering flooded roads. Most flood deaths occur in vehicles. Please report observed flooding to local emergency services or law enforcement and request they pass this information to the National Weather Service when you can do so safely. Repeating, a flash flood warning remains in effect until 2:15 a.m. Mountain Standard Time for the following counties. In Arizona, Maricopa and Pinal, extreme heat warning remains in effect until 8 p.m. Mountain Standard Time, or 8 p.m. Pacific Daylight Time Saturday. What? Dangerously hot conditions. Afternoon temperatures 107 to 118. Extreme heat risk. Where? Portions of southwest Arizona and southeast California. When? Until 8 p.m. Mountain Standard Time, or 8 p.m. Pacific Daylight Time Saturday. Impacts, increase in heat-related illnesses, including heat cramps, heat exhaustion, and heat stroke. Heat stroke can lead to death. An extreme heat warning means that a period of very hot temperatures, even by local standards, will occur. Actions should be taken to lessen the impact of the extreme heat. Take extra precautions if you work or spend time outside. 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Know the signs and symptoms of heat exhaustion and heat stroke. 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To reduce risk during outdoor work, the Occupational Safety and Health Administration recommends scheduling frequent rest breaks in shaded or air-conditioned environments. Anyone overcome by heat should be moved to a cool and shaded location. 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
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Extreme heat warning remains in effect until 8 p.m. Mountain Standard Time Saturday. What? Dangerously hot conditions. Afternoon temperatures 106 to 118. Extreme heat risk. Where? A portion of South Central Arizona. When? Until 8 p.m. Mountain Standard Time Saturday. 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Actions should be taken to lessen the impact of the extreme heat. 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Extreme heat warning remains in effect until 8 p.m. Mountain Standard Time Saturday. What? Dangerously hot conditions. Afternoon temperatures 108 to 116. Extreme heat risk. Where? The Phoenix metropolitan area. When? Until 8 p.m. Mountain Standard Time Saturday. 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The current time is 1:38 a.m. Mountain Standard Time. 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Here is the 1 a.m. Mountain Standard Time observation for Phoenix on Monday, August 24th. At Sky Harbor, it was cloudy. Visibility 10 miles. Temperature was 88 degrees, dew point 66, relative humidity 48%. Wind was north, at 12 miles an hour. And the pressure was 29.92 inches, and rising. Other observations for South Central Arizona, including the greater Phoenix area: rain was falling, with a temperature of 81 at Buckeye, and 89 at Deer Valley. At Luke Air Force Base, drizzle was falling, with a temperature of 88. It was mostly cloudy, with a temperature of 90 at Scottsdale Airport, 88 at Falcon Field, 88 at Mesa Gateway, and 90 at Chandler. At Buckeye, wind was northeast, at 16 miles an hour. Once again, at 1 a.m. in Phoenix, under cloudy skies,
The Sky Harbor temperature was 88 degrees. Flash flood warning remains in effect until 2:15 a.m. Mountain Standard Time early this morning for Maricopa and Pinal counties. At 12:32 a.m. Mountain Standard Time, emergency management reported thunderstorms producing heavy rain across the warned area. Between 0.75 and 1.25 inches of rain have fallen. Flooding impacts will continue, but no additional rainfall is expected. Flash flooding is already occurring. Hazard, life-threatening flash flooding. Thunderstorms producing flash flooding. Source, Arizona Department of Transportation reported flooding on the roadway near mile marker 32 impact, life-threatening flash flooding of creeks and streams, urban areas, highways, streets and underpasses. Some locations that will experience flash flooding include Mobile. This includes Arizona Route 238 between mile markers 20 and 35. This includes the following streams and drainages: West Prong Waterman Wash and Waterman Wash. Turn around, don't drown when encountering flooded roads. Most flood deaths occur in vehicles. Please report observed flooding to local emergency services or law enforcement and request they pass this information to the National Weather Service when you can do so safely. Repeating, a flash flood warning remains in effect until 2:15 a.m. Mountain Standard Time for the following counties, in Arizona, Maricopa and Pinal. Extreme heat warning remains in effect until 8 p.m. Mountain Standard Time, or 8 p.m. Pacific Daylight Time Saturday. What? Dangerously hot conditions. Afternoon temperatures 107 to 118. Extreme heat risk. Where? Portions of southwest Arizona and southeast California. When? Until 8 p.m. Mountain Standard Time, or 8 p.m. Pacific Daylight Time Saturday. Impacts, increase in heat-related illnesses, including heat cramps, heat exhaustion, and heat stroke. Heat stroke can lead to death. An extreme heat warning means that a period of very hot temperatures, even by local standards, will occur. Actions should be taken to lessen the impact of the extreme heat. Take extra precautions if you work or spend time outside. 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Know the signs and symptoms of heat exhaustion and heat stroke. Wear lightweight and loose-fitting clothing when possible and drink plenty of water. 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Anyone overcome by heat should be moved to a cool and shaded location. 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Extreme heat warning remains in effect until 8 p.m. Mountain Standard Time Saturday. What? Dangerously hot conditions. Afternoon temperatures 106 to 118. Extreme heat risk. Where? A portion of south central Arizona. When? Until 8 p.m. Mountain Standard Time Saturday. 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
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Extreme heat warning remains in effect until 8 p.m. Mountain Standard Time Saturday. What? Dangerously hot conditions. Afternoon temperatures 108 to 116. Extreme heat risk. Where? The Phoenix metropolitan area. When? Until 8 p.m. Mountain Standard Time Saturday. 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The current time is 1:46 a.m. Mountain Standard Time. 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Here is the 1 a.m. Mountain Standard Time observation for Phoenix on Monday, August 24th. At Sky Harbor, it was cloudy. Visibility 10 miles. Temperature was 88 degrees, dew point 66, relative humidity 48%. Wind was north, at 12 miles an hour. And the pressure was 29.92 inches, and rising. Other observations for South Central Arizona, including the greater Phoenix area, rain was falling, with a temperature of 81 at Buckeye, and 89 at Deer Valley. At Luke Air Force Base, drizzle was falling, with a temperature of 88. It was mostly cloudy, with a temperature of 90 at Scottsdale Airport, 88 at Falcon Field, 88 at Mesa Gateway, and 90 at Chandler. At Buckeye, wind was northeast, at 16 miles an hour. Once again, at 1 a.m. in Phoenix, under cloudy skies. The Sky Harbor temperature was 88 degrees. Flash flood warning remains in effect until 2:15 a.m. Mountain Standard Time early this morning for Maricopa and Pinal counties. At 12:32 a.m. Mountain Standard Time, emergency management reported thunderstorms producing heavy rain across the warned area. Between 0.75 and 1.25 inches of rain have fallen. Flooding impacts will continue, but no additional rainfall is expected. Flash flooding is already occurring. Hazard: life-threatening flash flooding. Thunderstorms producing flash flooding. Source: Arizona Department of Transportation reported flooding on the roadway near mile marker 32 impact, life-threatening flash flooding of creeks and streams, urban areas, highways, streets, and underpasses. Some locations that will experience flash flooding include Mobile. This includes Arizona Route 238 between mile markers 20 and 35. This includes the following streams and drainages: West Prong Waterman Wash and Waterman Wash. Turn around, don't drown when encountering flooded roads. Most flood deaths occur in vehicles. Please report observed flooding to local emergency services or law enforcement and request they pass this information to the National Weather Service when you can do so safely. Repeating, a flash flood warning remains in effect until 2:15 a.m. Mountain Standard Time for the following counties: in Arizona, Maricopa and Pinal. Extreme heat warning remains in effect until 8 p.m. Mountain Standard Time,
or 8 p.m. Pacific Daylight Time Saturday. What? Dangerously hot conditions. Afternoon temperatures 107 to 118. Extreme heat risk. Where? Portions of southwest Arizona and southeast California.

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Extreme heat warning remains in effect until 8 p.m. Mountain Standard Time Saturday. What? Dangerously hot conditions. Afternoon temperatures 106 to 118. Extreme heat risk. Where? A portion of South Central Arizona. When? Until 8 p.m. Mountain Standard Time Saturday. 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Actions should be taken to lessen the impact of the extreme heat. 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Anyone overcome by heat should be moved to a cool and shaded location. 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Extreme heat warning remains in effect until 8 p.m. Mountain Standard Time Saturday. What? Dangerously hot conditions. Afternoon temperatures 108 to 116. Extreme heat risk. Where? The Phoenix metropolitan area. When? Until 8 p.m. Mountain Standard Time Saturday. 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Actions should be taken to lessen the impact of the extreme heat. 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Anyone overcome by heat should be moved to a cool and shaded location. 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The current time is 1:54 a.m. Mountain Standard Time. 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Here is the 1 a.m. Mountain Standard Time observation for Phoenix on Monday, August 24th. At Sky Harbor, it was cloudy. Visibility 10 miles. Temperature was 88 degrees, dew point 66, relative humidity 48%. Wind was north, at 12 miles an hour. And the pressure was 29.92 inches, and rising. Other observations for South Central Arizona, including the greater Phoenix area: rain was falling, with a temperature of 81 at Buckeye, and 89 at Deer Valley. At Luke Air Force Base, drizzle was falling, with a temperature of 88.

It was mostly cloudy, with a temperature of 90 at Scottsdale Airport, 88 at Falcon Field, 88 at Mesa Gateway, and 90 at Chandler. At Buckeye, wind was northeast, at 16 miles an hour. Once again, at 1 a.m. in Phoenix, under cloudy skies. The Sky Harbor temperature was 88 degrees. Flash flood warning remains in effect until 2:15 a.m. Mountain Standard Time early this morning for Maricopa and Pinal counties. At 12:32 a.m. Mountain Standard Time, emergency management reported thunderstorms producing heavy rain across the warned area. Between 0.75 and 1.25 inches of rain have fallen. Flooding impacts will continue, but no additional rainfall is expected. Flash flooding is already occurring. Hazard, life-threatening flash flooding. Thunderstorms producing flash flooding. Source, Arizona Department of Transportation reported flooding on the roadway near mile marker 32 impact, life-threatening flash flooding of creeks and streams, urban areas, highways, streets and underpasses. Some locations that will experience flash flooding include Mobile. This includes Arizona Route 238 between mile markers 20 and 35. This includes the following streams and drainages, West Prong Waterman Wash and Waterman Wash. Turn around, don't drown when encountering flooded roads. Most flood deaths occur in vehicles. Please report observed flooding to local emergency services or law enforcement and request they pass this information to the National Weather Service when you can do so safely. Repeating, a flash flood warning remains in effect until 2:15 a.m. Mountain Standard Time for the following counties, in Arizona, Maricopa and Pinal. Extreme heat warning remains in effect until 8 p.m. Mountain Standard Time, or 8 p.m. Pacific Daylight Time Saturday. What? Dangerously hot conditions. Afternoon temperatures 107 to 118. Extreme heat risk. Where? Portions of southwest Arizona and southeast California. When? Until 8 p.m. Mountain Standard Time, or 8 p.m. Pacific Daylight Time Saturday. Impacts, increase in heat-related illnesses, including heat cramps, heat exhaustion, and heat stroke. Heat stroke can lead to death. An extreme heat warning means that a period of very hot temperatures, even by local standards, will occur. Actions should be taken to lessen the impact of the extreme heat. Take extra precautions if you work or spend time outside. 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Know the signs and symptoms of heat exhaustion and heat stroke. Wear lightweight and loose-fitting clothing when possible and drink plenty of water. To reduce risk during outdoor work, the Occupational Safety and Health Administration recommends scheduling frequent rest breaks in shaded or air-conditioned environments. Anyone overcome by heat should be moved to a cool and shaded location. 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Extreme heat warning remains in effect until 8 p.m. Mountain Standard Time Saturday. What? Dangerously hot conditions. Afternoon temperatures 106 to 118. Extreme heat risk. Where? A portion of south central Arizona. When? Until 8 p.m. Mountain Standard Time Saturday. 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Heat stroke can lead to death. 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Actions should be taken to lessen the impact of the extreme heat. 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
to reduce risk during outdoor work. 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Extreme heat warning remains in effect until 8 p.m. Mountain Standard Time Saturday. What? Dangerously hot conditions. Afternoon temperatures 108 to 116. Extreme heat risk. Where? The Phoenix metropolitan area. When? Until 8 p.m. Mountain Standard Time Saturday. 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Anyone overcome by heat should be moved to a cool and shaded location. 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The current time is 2:03 a.m. Mountain Standard Time. 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Flash flood warning remains in effect until 2:15 a.m. Mountain Standard Time early this morning for Maricopa and Pinal counties. At 12:32 a.m. Mountain Standard Time, emergency management reported thunderstorms producing heavy rain across the warned area. Between 0.75 and 1.25 inches of rain have fallen. Flooding impacts will continue, but no additional rainfall is expected. Flash flooding is already occurring. Hazard: life-threatening flash flooding. Thunderstorms producing flash flooding. Source: Arizona Department of Transportation reported flooding on the roadway near mile marker 32 impact, life-threatening flash flooding of creeks and streams, urban areas, highways, streets, and underpasses. Some locations that will experience flash flooding include Mobile. This includes Arizona Route 238 between mile markers 20 and 35. This includes the following streams and drainages: West Prong Waterman Wash and Waterman Wash. Turn around, don't drown when encountering flooded roads. Most flood deaths occur in vehicles. Please report observed flooding to local emergency services or law enforcement and request they pass this information to the National Weather Service when you can do so safely. Repeating, a flash flood warning remains in effect until 2:15 a.m. Mountain Standard Time for the following counties: in Arizona, Maricopa and Pinal. Extreme heat warning remains in effect until 8 p.m. Mountain Standard Time, or 8 p.m. Pacific Daylight Time Saturday. What? Dangerously hot conditions. Afternoon temperatures 107 to 118. Extreme heat risk. Where? Portions of southwest Arizona and southeast California. When? Until 8 p.m. Mountain Standard Time, or 8 p.m. Pacific Daylight Time Saturday. Impacts: increase in heat-related illnesses, including heat cramps, heat exhaustion, and heat stroke. Heat stroke can lead to death. An extreme heat warning means that a period of very hot temperatures, even by local standards, will occur. Actions should be taken to lessen the impact of the extreme heat.
Take extra precautions if you work or spend time outside. 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Know the signs and symptoms of heat exhaustion and heat stroke. Wear lightweight and loose-fitting clothing when possible and drink plenty of water. To reduce risk during outdoor work, the Occupational Safety and Health Administration recommends scheduling frequent rest breaks in shaded or air-conditioned environments. Anyone overcome by heat should be moved to a cool and shaded location. 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Extreme heat warning remains in effect until 8 p.m. Mountain Standard Time Saturday. What? Dangerously hot conditions. Afternoon temperatures 106 to 118. Extreme heat risk. Where? A portion of South Central Arizona. When? Until 8 p.m. Mountain Standard Time Saturday. 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Heat stroke can lead to death. 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Actions should be taken to lessen the impact of the extreme heat. Take extra precautions if you... Flash flood warning will expire at 2:15 a.m. Mountain Standard Time early this morning for Maricopa and Pinal counties. Flood waters have receded. The heavy rain has ended. Flooding is no longer expected to pose a threat. Please continue to heed remaining road closures. Repeating, the flash flood warning has been allowed to expire for the following counties: in Arizona, Maricopa and Pinal. Extreme heat warning remains in effect until 8 p.m. Mountain Standard Time Saturday. What? Dangerously hot conditions. Afternoon temperatures 106 to 118. Extreme heat risk. Where? A portion of South Central Arizona. When? Until 8 p.m. Mountain Standard Time Saturday. 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Actions should be taken to lessen the impact of the extreme heat. 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Extreme heat warning remains in effect until 8 p.m. Mountain Standard Time Saturday. What? Dangerously hot conditions. Afternoon temperatures 108 to 116. Extreme heat risk. Where? The Phoenix metropolitan area. When? Until 8 p.m. Mountain Standard Time Saturday. 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
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The current time is 2:11 a.m. Mountain Standard Time. 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Here is the 2 a.m. Mountain Standard Time observation for Phoenix on Monday, August 24th. At Sky Harbor, it was cloudy. Visibility 10 miles. Temperature was 88 degrees, dew point 62, relative humidity 41%. Wind was northwest at 7 miles an hour. And the pressure was 29.91 inches and falling. Other observations for South Central Arizona, including the greater Phoenix area, it was mostly cloudy, with a temperature of 89 at Luke Air Force Base, 88 at Deer Valley, and 89 at Scottsdale Airport. It was cloudy, with a temperature of 86 at Buckeye, 89 at Falcon Field, 88 at Mesa Gateway, and 89 at Chandler. At Luke Air Force Base, wind was west, at 17 miles an hour. At Mesa Gateway, wind was north, at 24 miles an hour. At Chandler, wind was north, at 18 miles an hour, gusting to 25 miles an hour. Once again, at 2 a.m. in Phoenix, under cloudy skies. The Sky Harbor temperature was 88 degrees. Flash flood warning will expire at 2:15 a.m. Mountain Standard Time early this morning for Maricopa and Pinal counties. Flood waters have receded. The heavy rain has ended. Flooding is no longer expected to pose a threat. Please continue to heed remaining road closures. Repeating, the flash flood warning has been allowed to expire for the following counties in Arizona, Maricopa and Pinal. Extreme heat warning remains in effect until 8 p.m. Mountain Standard Time or 8 p.m. Pacific Daylight Time Saturday. What? Dangerously hot conditions. Afternoon temperatures 107 to 118. Extreme heat risk. Where? Portions of southwest Arizona and southeast California. When? Until 8 p.m. Mountain Standard Time or 8 p.m. Pacific Daylight Time Saturday. Impacts: increase in heat-related illnesses, including heat cramps, heat exhaustion, and heat stroke. Heat stroke can lead to death. An extreme heat warning means that a period of very hot temperatures, even by local standards, will occur. Actions should be taken to lessen the impact of the extreme heat. Take extra precautions if you work or spend time outside. 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Know the signs and symptoms of heat exhaustion and heat stroke. Wear lightweight and loose-fitting clothing when possible and drink plenty of water. To reduce risk during outdoor work, the Occupational Safety and Health Administration recommends scheduling frequent rest breaks in shaded or air-conditioned environments. Anyone overcome by heat should be moved to a cool and shaded location. 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Extreme heat warning remains in effect until 8 p.m. Mountain Standard Time Saturday. What? Dangerously hot conditions. Afternoon temperatures 106 to 118. Extreme heat risk. Where? A portion of South Central Arizona. When? Until 8 p.m. Mountain Standard Time Saturday. Impacts: increase in heat-related illnesses, including heat cramps, heat exhaustion, and heat stroke.
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An extreme heat warning means that a period of very hot temperatures, even by local standards, will occur. Actions should be taken to lessen the impact of the extreme heat. Take extra precautions if you work or spend time outside. 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Know the signs and symptoms of heat exhaustion and heat stroke. Wear lightweight and loose-fitting clothing when possible and drink plenty of water. To reduce risk during outdoor work, the Occupational Safety and Health Administration recommends scheduling frequent rest breaks in shaded or air-conditioned environments. Anyone overcome by heat should be moved to a cool and shaded location. Heat stroke is an emergency. 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Here is the synopsis for Southeast California, Southwest, and South Central Arizona. Isolated to scattered thunderstorms, some strong to severe, are expected this evening across South Central Arizona. Increasingly less favorable conditions for thunderstorms will develop starting Monday with virtually no chances for rain from Tuesday through the rest of the week. High temperatures will reach or exceed 110 degrees nearly every day this week and will be near daily records, while morning lows remain unusually warm. Extreme heat warnings are in effect through Saturday with daily major to extreme heat risk. Extreme heat warning remains in effect until 8 p.m. Mountain Standard Time, or 8 p.m. Pacific Daylight Time Saturday. What? Dangerously hot conditions. Afternoon temperatures 107 to 118. Extreme heat risk. Where? Portions of Southwest Arizona and Southeast California. When? Until 8 p.m. Mountain Standard Time, or 8 p.m. Pacific Daylight Time Saturday. Impacts, increase in heat-related illnesses, including heat cramps, heat exhaustion, and heat stroke. Heat stroke can lead to death. An extreme heat warning means that a period of very hot temperatures, even by local standards, will occur. Actions should be taken to lessen the impact of the extreme heat. Take extra precautions if you work or spend time outside. 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Know the signs and symptoms of heat exhaustion and heat stroke. Wear lightweight and loose-fitting clothing when possible and drink plenty of water. To reduce risk during outdoor work, the Occupational Safety and Health Administration recommends scheduling frequent rest breaks in shaded or air-conditioned environments. Anyone overcome by heat should be moved to a cool and shaded location. 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Extreme heat warning remains in effect until 8 p.m. Mountain Standard Time Saturday. What? Dangerously hot conditions. Afternoon temperatures 106 to 118. Extreme heat risk. Where? A portion of South Central Arizona. When? Until 8 p.m. Mountain Standard Time Saturday. 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Heat stroke can lead to death. 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
The Occupational Safety and Health Administration recommends scheduling frequent rest breaks in shaded or air-conditioned environments. 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The current time is 2:21 a.m. Mountain Standard Time. Here is the 2 a.m. Mountain Standard Time observation for Phoenix on Monday, August 24th. At Sky Harbor, it was cloudy. Visibility 10 miles. Temperature was 88 degrees, dew point 62, relative humidity 41%. Wind was northwest at 7 miles an hour. And the pressure was 29.91 inches and falling. Other observations for South Central Arizona, including the Greater Phoenix area, at Gila Bend, it was partly cloudy with a temperature of 87. It was mostly cloudy with a temperature of 89 at Luke Air Force Base, 88 at Deer Valley, and 89 at Scottsdale Airport. It was cloudy with a temperature of 86 at Buckeye, 89 at Falcon Field, 88 at Mesa Gateway, and 89 at Chandler. At Luke Air Force Base, wind was west at 17 miles an hour. At Mesa Gateway, wind was north at 24 miles an hour. At Chandler, wind was north at 18 miles an hour, gusting to 25 miles an hour. Observations for Northern Arizona, at Page, it was clear with a temperature of 77. It was partly cloudy with a temperature of 86 at Kingman, 53 at the Grand Canyon, and 68 at Cholo. It was mostly cloudy with a temperature of 72 at Payson and 67 at Winslow. It was cloudy with a temperature of 56 at Flagstaff and 71 at Prescott. At Prescott, the visibility was 5 miles. At Payson, the visibility was 2.5 miles. Observations for Southern Arizona, skies ranged from partly cloudy to mostly cloudy. It was 80 at Tucson, 92 at Yuma, 70 at Nogales, and 76 at Sierra Vista. Observations for Southern California, it was partly cloudy. It was 71 at Los Angeles Airport, 73 at San Diego, and 91 at Blythe. Regional observations, at El Paso, it was clear, with a temperature of 76. At Albuquerque, it was partly cloudy, with a temperature of 75. It was mostly cloudy, with a temperature of 95 at Las Vegas, and 77 at Salt Lake City. At Salt Lake City, wind was southeast gusting to 25 miles an hour. Once again, at 2 a.m. in Phoenix, under cloudy skies. The Sky Harbor temperature was 88 degrees. Here is the latest forecast. For the following area, in Arizona, Central Phoenix, issued at 1:11 a.m. Mountain Standard Time. Extreme heat warning in effect until 8 p.m. Mountain Standard Time Saturday. Tonight, considerable cloudiness with a slight chance of showers and thunderstorms. Lows 81 to 89. Northwest wind 5 to 10 miles per hour. Chance of rain 10%. Monday, considerable cloudiness in the morning then becoming mostly sunny. Highs 105 to 109. West wind 5 to 10 miles per hour. Monday night, mostly clear. Lows 81 to 90. Northwest wind 5 to 10 miles per hour. Tuesday, sunny and hot. Highs 109 to 114. East wind around 5 miles per hour in the morning becoming west 5 to 10 miles per hour in the afternoon. Tuesday night, clear. Lows 83 to 91. Northwest wind 5 to 10 miles per hour. Wednesday, sunny and very hot. Highs 111 to 117. Wednesday night, mostly clear. Lows 85 to 92. Thursday, mostly sunny and hot. Highs 110 to 115.
Thursday night, mostly clear. Lows 83 to 89. Friday, mostly sunny and hot. Highs 108 to 114. Friday night, partly cloudy. A 10% chance of showers and thunderstorms after midnight. Lows 84 to 90. Saturday, partly sunny and hot. Highs 106 to 111. Saturday night, partly cloudy. A 10% chance of showers and thunderstorms after midnight. Lows 82 to 89. Sunday, mostly sunny. A 10% chance of afternoon showers and thunderstorms. Highs 104 to 109. Here is the synopsis for Southeast California, Southwest, and South Central Arizona. Isolated to scattered thunderstorms, some strong to severe, are expected this evening across South Central Arizona. Increasingly less favorable conditions for thunderstorms will develop starting Monday with virtually no chances for rain from Tuesday through the rest of the week. High temperatures will reach or exceed 110 degrees nearly every day this week and will be near daily records, while morning lows remain unusually warm. Extreme heat warnings are in effect through Saturday with daily major to extreme heat risk. Extreme heat warning remains in effect until 8 p.m. Mountain Standard Time, or 8 p.m. Pacific Daylight Time Saturday. What? Dangerously hot conditions. Afternoon temperatures 107 to 118. Extreme heat risk. Where? Portions of Southwest Arizona and Southeast California. When? Until 8 p.m. Mountain Standard Time, or 8 p.m. Pacific Daylight Time Saturday. Impacts. Increase in heat-related illnesses, including heat cramps, heat exhaustion, and heat stroke. Heat stroke can lead to death. An extreme heat warning means that a period of very hot temperatures, even by local standards, will occur. Actions should be taken to lessen the impact of the extreme heat. Take extra precautions if you work or spend time outside. 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Know the signs and symptoms of heat exhaustion and heat stroke. Wear lightweight and loose-fitting clothing when possible and drink plenty of water. 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Extreme heat warning remains in effect until 8 p.m. Mountain Standard Time Saturday. What? Dangerously hot conditions. Afternoon temperatures 106 to 118. Extreme heat risk. Where? A portion of South Central Arizona. When? Until 8 p.m. Mountain Standard Time Saturday. 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Actions should be taken to lessen the impact of the extreme heat. 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
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The current time is 2:30 a.m. Mountain Standard Time. Here is the 2 a.m. Mountain Standard Time observation for Phoenix on Monday, August 24th. At Sky Harbor, it was cloudy. Visibility 10 miles. Temperature was 88 degrees, dew point 62, relative humidity 41%. Wind was northwest at 7 miles an hour. And the pressure was 29.91 inches and falling. Other observations for South Central Arizona, including the greater Phoenix area, at Gila Bend, it was partly cloudy with a temperature of 87. It was mostly cloudy with a temperature of 89 at Luke Air Force Base, 88 at Deer Valley, and 89 at Scottsdale Airport. It was cloudy with a temperature of 86 at Buckeye, 89 at Falcon Field, 88 at Mesa Gateway, and 89 at Chandler. At Luke Air Force Base, wind was west at 17 miles an hour. At Mesa Gateway, wind was north at 24 miles an hour. At Chandler, wind was north at 18 miles an hour, gusting to 25 miles an hour. Observations for Northern Arizona, at Page, it was clear with a temperature of 77. It was partly cloudy with a temperature of 86 at Kingman, 53 at the Grand Canyon, and 68 at Cholo. It was mostly cloudy with a temperature of 72 at Payson and 67 at Winslow. It was cloudy with a temperature of 56 at Flagstaff and 71 at Prescott. At Prescott, the visibility was 5 miles. At Payson, the visibility was 2.5 miles. Observations for Southern Arizona, skies ranged from partly cloudy to mostly cloudy. It was 80 at Tucson, 92 at Yuma, 70 at Nogales, and 76 at Sierra Vista. Observations for Southern California, it was partly cloudy. It was 71 at Los Angeles Airport, 73 at San Diego, and 91 at Blythe. Regional observations, at El Paso, it was clear, with a temperature of 76. At Albuquerque, it was partly cloudy, with a temperature of 75. It was mostly cloudy, with a temperature of 95 at Las Vegas, and 77 at Salt Lake City. At Salt Lake City, wind was southeast gust to 25 miles an hour. Once again, at 2 a.m. in Phoenix, under cloudy skies. The Sky Harbor temperature was 88 degrees. Here is the latest forecast. For the following area, in Arizona, Central Phoenix, issued at 1:11 a.m. Mountain Standard Time. Extreme heat warning in effect until 8 p.m. Mountain Standard Time Saturday. Tonight, considerable cloudiness with a slight chance of showers and thunderstorms. Lows 81 to 89. Northwest wind 5 to 10 miles per hour. Chance of rain 10%. Monday, considerable cloudiness in the morning then becoming mostly sunny. Highs 105 to 109. West wind 5 to 10 miles per hour. Monday night, mostly clear. Lows 81 to 90. Northwest wind 5 to 10 miles per hour. Tuesday, sunny and hot. Highs 109 to 114. East wind around 5 miles per hour in the morning becoming west 5 to 10 miles per hour in the afternoon. Tuesday night, clear. Lows 83 to 91. Northwest wind 5 to 10 miles per hour. Wednesday, sunny and very hot. Highs 111 to 117. Wednesday night, mostly clear. Lows 85 to 92. Thursday, mostly sunny and hot. Highs 110 to 115. Thursday night, mostly clear. Lows 83 to 89. Friday, mostly sunny and hot. Highs 108 to 114. Friday night, partly cloudy. A 10% chance of showers and thunderstorms after midnight. Lows 84 to 90. Saturday, partly sunny and hot. Highs 106 to 111.
Saturday night, partly cloudy. A 10% chance of showers and thunderstorms after midnight. Lows 82 to 89. Sunday, mostly sunny. A 10% chance of afternoon showers and thunderstorms. Highs 104 to 109. Here is the synopsis for Southeast California, Southwest, and South Central Arizona. Isolated to scattered thunderstorms, some strong to severe, are expected this evening across South Central Arizona. Increasingly less favorable conditions for thunderstorms will develop starting Monday with virtually no chances for rain from Tuesday through the rest of the week. High temperatures will reach or exceed 110 degrees nearly every day this week and will be near daily records, while morning lows remain unusually warm. Extreme heat warnings are in effect through Saturday with daily major to extreme heat risk. Extreme heat warning remains in effect until 8 p.m. Mountain Standard Time, or 8 p.m. Pacific Daylight Time Saturday. What? Dangerously hot conditions. Afternoon temperatures 107 to 118. Extreme heat risk. Where? Portions of southwest Arizona and southeast California. When? Until 8 p.m. Mountain Standard Time, or 8 p.m. Pacific Daylight Time Saturday. Impacts, increase in heat-related illnesses, including heat cramps, heat exhaustion, and heat stroke. Heat stroke can lead to death. An extreme heat warning means that a period of very hot temperatures, even by local standards, will occur. Actions should be taken to lessen the impact of the extreme heat. Take extra precautions if you work or spend time outside. When possible, reschedule strenuous activities to early morning or evening. Know the signs and symptoms of heat exhaustion and heat stroke. Wear lightweight and loose-fitting clothing when possible and drink plenty of water. To reduce risk during outdoor work, the Occupational Safety and Health Administration recommends scheduling frequent rest breaks in shaded or air-conditioned environments. Anyone overcome by heat should be moved to a cool and shaded location. 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Extreme heat warning remains in effect until 8 p.m. Mountain Standard Time Saturday. What? Dangerously hot conditions. Afternoon temperatures 106 to 118. Extreme heat risk. Where? A portion of South Central Arizona. When? Until 8 p.m. Mountain Standard Time Saturday. 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Heat stroke can lead to death. 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Actions should be taken to lessen the impact of the extreme heat. 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The current time is 2:40 a.m. Mountain Standard Time. Here is the 2 a.m. Mountain Standard Time observation for Phoenix on Monday, August 24th. At Sky Harbor, it was cloudy. Visibility 10 miles. Temperature was 88 degrees, dew point 62, relative humidity 41%.
wind was northwest at 7 miles an hour. And the pressure was 29.91 inches and falling. Other observations for south-central Arizona, including the greater Phoenix area, at Gila Bend, it was partly cloudy, with a temperature of 87. It was mostly cloudy, with a temperature of 89 at Luke Air Force Base, 88 at Deer Valley, and 89 at Scottsdale Airport. It was cloudy, with a temperature of 86 at Buckeye, 89 at Falcon Field, 88 at Mesa Gateway, and 89 at Chandler. At Luke Air Force Base, wind was west at 17 miles an hour. At Mesa Gateway, wind was north at 24 miles an hour. At Chandler, wind was north at 18 miles an hour, gusting to 25 miles an hour. Observations for northern Arizona, at Page, it was clear, with a temperature of 77. It was partly cloudy, with a temperature of 86 at Kingman, 53 at the Grand Canyon, and 68 at Cholo. It was mostly cloudy, with a temperature of 72 at Payson, and 67 at Winslow. It was cloudy, with a temperature of 56 at Flagstaff, and 71 at Prescott. At Prescott, the visibility was 5 miles. At Payson, the visibility was 2.5 miles. Observations for southern Arizona, skies ranged from partly cloudy to mostly cloudy. It was 80 at Tucson, 92 at Yuma, 70 at Nogales, and 76 at Sierra Vista. Observations for southern California, it was partly cloudy. It was 71 at Los Angeles Airport, 73 at San Diego, and 91 at Blythe. Regional observations, at El Paso, it was clear, with a temperature of 76. At Albuquerque, it was partly cloudy, with a temperature of 75. It was mostly cloudy, with a temperature of 95 at Las Vegas, and 77 at Salt Lake City. At Salt Lake City, wind was southeast gusting to 25 miles an hour. Once again, at 2 a.m. in Phoenix, under cloudy skies. The Sky Harbor temperature was 88 degrees. Here is the latest forecast. For the following area, in Arizona, Central Phoenix, issued at 1:11 a.m. Mountain Standard Time. Extreme heat warning in effect until 8 p.m. Mountain Standard Time Saturday. Tonight, considerable cloudiness with a slight chance of showers and thunderstorms. Lows 81 to 89. Northwest wind 5 to 10 miles per hour. Chance of rain 10%. Monday, considerable cloudiness in the morning then becoming mostly sunny. Highs 105 to 109. West wind 5 to 10 miles per hour. Monday night, mostly clear. Lows 81 to 90. Northwest wind 5 to 10 miles per hour. Tuesday, sunny and hot. Highs 109 to 114. East wind around 5 miles per hour in the morning becoming west 5 to 10 miles per hour in the afternoon. Tuesday night, clear. Lows 83 to 91. Northwest wind 5 to 10 miles per hour. Wednesday, sunny and very hot. Highs 111 to 117. Wednesday night, mostly clear. Lows 85 to 92. Thursday, mostly sunny and hot. Highs 110 to 115. Thursday night, mostly clear. Lows 83 to 89. Friday, mostly sunny and hot. Highs 108 to 114. Friday night, partly cloudy. A 10% chance of showers and thunderstorms after midnight. Lows 84 to 90. Saturday, partly sunny and hot. Highs 106 to 111. Saturday night, partly cloudy. A 10% chance of showers and thunderstorms after midnight. Lows 82 to 89. Sunday, mostly sunny. A 10% chance of afternoon showers and thunderstorms. Highs 104 to 109. Here is the synopsis for Southeast California, Southwest, and South Central Arizona.
isolated to scattered thunderstorms, some strong to severe, are expected this evening across south-central Arizona. Increasingly less favorable conditions for thunderstorms will develop starting Monday with virtually no chances for rain from Tuesday through the rest of the week. High temperatures will reach or exceed 110 degrees nearly every day this week and will be near daily records, while morning lows remain unusually warm. Extreme heat warnings are in effect through Saturday with daily major to extreme heat risk. Extreme heat warning remains in effect until 8 p.m. Mountain Standard Time, or 8 p.m. Pacific Daylight Time Saturday. What? Dangerously hot conditions. Afternoon temperatures 107 to 118. Extreme heat risk. Where? Portions of southwest Arizona and southeast California. When? Until 8 p.m. Mountain Standard Time, or 8 p.m. Pacific Daylight Time Saturday. Impacts, increase in heat-related illnesses, including heat cramps, heat exhaustion, and heat stroke. Heat stroke can lead to death. An extreme heat warning means that a period of very hot temperatures, even by local standards, will occur. Actions should be taken to lessen the impact of the extreme heat. Take extra precautions if you work or spend time outside. 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Know the signs and symptoms of heat exhaustion and heat stroke. Wear lightweight and loose-fitting clothing when possible and drink plenty of water. To reduce risk during outdoor work, the Occupational Safety and Health Administration recommends scheduling frequent rest breaks in shaded or air-conditioned environments. Anyone overcome by heat should be moved to a cool and shaded location. 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Extreme heat warning remains in effect until 8 p.m. Mountain Standard Time Saturday. What? Dangerously hot conditions. Afternoon temperatures 106 to 118. Extreme heat risk. Where? A portion of south-central Arizona. When? Until 8 p.m. Mountain Standard Time Saturday. 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Heat stroke can lead to death. 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Actions should be taken to lessen the impact of the extreme heat. 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The current time is 2:49 a.m. Mountain Standard Time. Here is the 2 a.m. Mountain Standard Time observation for Phoenix on Monday, August 24th. At Sky Harbor, it was cloudy. Visibility 10 miles. Temperature was 88 degrees, dew point 62, relative humidity 41%. Wind was northwest, at 7 miles an hour. And the pressure was 29.91 inches, and falling. Other observations for south-central Arizona, including the greater Phoenix area, at Gila Bend, it was partly cloudy, with a temperature of 87. It was mostly cloudy, with a temperature of 89 at Luke Air Force Base, 88 at Deer Valley, and 89 at Scottsdale Airport.
It was cloudy, with a temperature of 86 at Buckeye, 89 at Falcon Field, 88 at Mesa Gateway, and 89 at Chandler. At Luke Air Force Base, wind was west, at 17 miles an hour. At Mesa Gateway,

observations for southern Arizona, skies ranged from partly cloudy to mostly cloudy. It was 80 at Tucson, 92 at Yuma, 70 at Nogales, and 76 at Sierra Vista. Observations for Southern California, it was partly cloudy. It was 71 at Los Angeles Airport, 73 at San Diego, and 91 at Blythe. Regional observations, at El Paso, it was clear, with a temperature of 76. At Albuquerque, it was partly cloudy, with a temperature of 75. It was mostly cloudy, with a temperature of 95 at Las Vegas, and 77 at Salt Lake City. At Salt Lake City, wind was southeast gusting to 25 miles an hour. Once again, at 2 a.m. in Phoenix, under cloudy skies. The Sky Harbor temperature was 88 degrees. Here is the latest forecast. For the following area, in Arizona, Central Phoenix, issued at 1:11 a.m. Mountain Standard Time. Extreme heat warning in effect until 8 p.m. Mountain Standard Time Saturday. Tonight, considerable cloudiness with a slight chance of showers and thunderstorms. Lows 81 to 89. Northwest wind 5 to 10 miles per hour. Chance of rain 10%. Monday, considerable cloudiness in the morning then becoming mostly sunny. Highs 105 to 109. West wind 5 to 10 miles per hour. Monday night, mostly clear. Lows 81 to 90. Northwest wind 5 to 10 miles per hour. Tuesday, sunny and hot. Highs 109 to 114. East wind around 5 miles per hour in the morning becoming west 5 to 10 miles per hour in the afternoon. Tuesday night, clear. Lows 83 to 91. Northwest wind 5 to 10 miles per hour. Wednesday, sunny and very hot. Highs 111 to 117. Wednesday night, mostly clear. Lows 85 to 92. Thursday, mostly sunny and hot. Highs 110 to 115. Thursday night, mostly clear. Lows 83 to 89. Friday, mostly sunny and hot. Highs 108 to 114. Friday night, partly cloudy. A 10% chance of showers and thunderstorms after midnight. Lows 84 to 90. Saturday, partly sunny and hot. Highs 106 to 111. Saturday night, partly cloudy. A 10% chance of showers and thunderstorms after midnight. Lows 82 to 89. Sunday, mostly sunny. A 10% chance of afternoon showers and thunderstorms. Highs 104 to 109. Here is the synopsis for Southeast California, Southwest, and South Central Arizona. Isolated to scattered thunderstorms, some strong to severe, are expected this evening across South Central Arizona. Increasingly less favorable conditions for thunderstorms will develop starting Monday with virtually no chances for rain from Tuesday through the rest of the week. High temperatures will reach or exceed 110 degrees nearly every day this week and will be near daily records, while morning lows remain unusually warm. Extreme heat warnings are in effect through Saturday with daily major to extreme heat risk. Extreme heat warning remains in effect until 8 p.m. Mountain Standard Time, or 8 p.m. Pacific Daylight Time Saturday. What? Dangerously hot conditions. Afternoon temperatures 107 to 118. Extreme heat risk. Where? Portions of southwest Arizona and southeast California. When? Until 8 p.m. Mountain Standard Time, or 8 p.m. Pacific Daylight Time Saturday. Impacts. Increase in heat-related illnesses, including heat cramps, heat exhaustion, and heat stroke. Heat stroke can lead to death. An extreme heat warning means that a period of very hot temperatures, even by local standards, will occur. Actions should be taken to lessen the impact of the extreme heat. Take extra precautions if you work or spend time outside. 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

strenuous activities to early morning or evening. 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To reduce risk during outdoor work, the Occupational Safety and Health Administration recommends scheduling frequent rest breaks in shaded or air-conditioned environments. Anyone overcome by heat should be moved to a cool and shaded location. 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Extreme heat warning remains in effect until 8 p.m. Mountain Standard Time Saturday. What? Dangerously hot conditions. Afternoon temperatures 106 to 118. Extreme heat risk. Where? A portion of South Central Arizona. When? Until 8 p.m. Mountain Standard Time Saturday. Impacts: increase in heat-related illnesses, including heat cramps, heat exhaustion, and heat stroke. 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Actions should be taken to lessen the impact of the extreme heat. 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The current time is 2:59 a.m. Mountain Standard Time. Here is the 2 a.m. Mountain Standard Time observation for Phoenix on Monday, August 24th. At Sky Harbor, it was cloudy. Visibility 10 miles. Temperature was 88 degrees, dew point 62, relative humidity 41%. Wind was northwest, at 7 miles an hour. And the pressure was 29.91 inches, and falling. Other observations for South Central Arizona, including the Greater Phoenix area, at Gila Bend, it was partly cloudy, with a temperature of 87. It was mostly cloudy, with a temperature of 89 at Luke Air Force Base, 88 at Deer Valley, and 89 at Scottsdale Airport. It was cloudy, with a temperature of 86 at Buckeye, 89 at Falcon Field, 88 at Mesa Gateway, and 89 at Chandler. At Luke Air Force Base, wind was west, at 17 miles an hour. At Mesa Gateway, wind was north, at 24 miles an hour. At Chandler, wind was north, at 18 miles an hour, gusting to 25 miles an hour. Observations for Northern Arizona, at Page, it was clear, with a temperature of 77. It was partly cloudy, with a temperature of 86 at Kingman, 53 at the Grand Canyon, and 68 at Cholo. It was mostly cloudy, with a temperature of 72 at Payson, and 67 at Winslow. It was cloudy, with a temperature of 56 at Flagstaff, and 71 at Prescott. At Prescott, the visibility was 5 miles. At Payson, the visibility was 2.5 miles. Observations for Southern Arizona, skies ranged from partly cloudy to mostly cloudy. It was 80 at Tucson, 92 at Yuma, 70 at Nogales, and 76 at Sierra Vista. Observations for Southern California, it was partly cloudy. It was 71 at Los Angeles Airport, 73 at San Diego, and 91 at Blythe. Regional observations, at El Paso, it was clear,
with a temperature of 76. At Albuquerque, it was partly cloudy, with a temperature of 75. It was mostly cloudy, with a temperature of 95 at Las Vegas, and 77 at Salt Lake City. At Salt Lake City, wind was southeast gusting to 25 miles an hour. Once again, at 2 a.m. in Phoenix, under cloudy skies. The Sky Harbor temperature was 88 degrees. Here is the latest forecast. For the following area, in Arizona, Central Phoenix, issued at 1:11 a.m. Mountain Standard Time. Extreme heat warning in effect until 8 p.m. Mountain Standard Time Saturday. Tonight, considerable cloudiness with a slight chance of showers and thunderstorms. Lows 81 to 89. Northwest wind 5 to 10 miles per hour. Chance of rain 10%. Monday, considerable cloudiness in the morning then becoming mostly sunny. Highs 105 to 109. West wind 5 to 10 miles per hour. Monday night, mostly clear. Lows 81 to 90. Northwest wind 5 to 10 miles per hour. Tuesday, sunny and hot. Highs 109 to 114. East wind around 5 miles per hour in the morning becoming west 5 to 10 miles per hour in the afternoon. Tuesday night, clear. Lows 83 to 91. Northwest wind 5 to 10 miles per hour. Wednesday, sunny and very hot. Highs 111 to 117. Wednesday night, mostly clear. Lows 85 to 92. Thursday, mostly sunny and hot. Highs 110 to 115. Thursday night, mostly clear. Lows 83 to 89. Friday, mostly sunny and hot. Highs 108 to 114. Friday night, partly cloudy. A 10% chance of showers and thunderstorms after midnight. Lows 84 to 90. Saturday, partly sunny and hot. Highs 106 to 111. Saturday night, partly cloudy. A 10% chance of showers and thunderstorms after midnight. Lows 82 to 89. Sunday, mostly sunny. A 10% chance of afternoon showers and thunderstorms. Highs 104 to 109. Here is the synopsis for Southeast California, Southwest, and South Central Arizona. Extreme heat warnings remain in effect through Saturday with daily major to extreme heat risk. High temperatures will reach or exceed 110 degrees nearly every day this week, peaking right around daily records Tuesday through Thursday. Monsoon storm chances for the upcoming work week will be very limited, with chances briefly coming to an end starting Tuesday before slowly returning by next weekend. Extreme heat warning remains in effect until 8 p.m. Mountain Standard Time, or 8 p.m. Pacific Daylight Time Saturday. What? Dangerously hot conditions. Afternoon temperatures 107 to 118. Extreme heat risk. Where? Portions of Southwest Arizona and Southeast California. When? Until 8 p.m. Mountain Standard Time, or 8 p.m. Pacific Daylight Time Saturday. Impacts: increase in heat-related illnesses, including heat cramps, heat exhaustion, and heat stroke. Heat stroke can lead to death. An extreme heat warning means that a period of very hot temperatures, even by local standards, will occur. Actions should be taken to lessen the impact of the extreme heat. Take extra precautions if you work or spend time outside. 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Know the signs and symptoms of heat exhaustion and heat stroke. Wear lightweight and loose-fitting clothing when possible and drink plenty of water. To reduce risk during outdoor work, the Occupational Safety and Health Administration recommends scheduling frequent rest breaks in shaded or air-conditioned environments. Anyone overcome by heat should be moved to a cool and shaded location. 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
Consult county officials for more details. Extreme heat warning remains in effect until 8 p.m. Mountain Standard Time Saturday. What? Dangerously hot conditions. Afternoon temperatures 106 to 118. Extreme heat risk. Where? A portion of south central Arizona. When? Until 8 p.m. Mountain Standard Time Saturday. 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Actions should be taken to lessen the impact of the extreme heat. 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Extreme heat warning remains in effect until 8 p.m. Mountain Standard Time Saturday. What? Dangerously hot conditions. Afternoon temperatures 108 to 116. Extreme heat risk. Where? The Phoenix metropolitan area. When? Until 8 p.m. Mountain Standard Time Saturday. 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The current time is 3:10 a.m. Mountain Standard Time. Here is the 3 a.m. Mountain Standard Time observation for Phoenix on Monday, August 24th. At Sky Harbor, it was mostly cloudy. Visibility 10 miles. Temperature was 89 degrees, dew point 61, relative humidity 38%. Wind was variable, at 3 miles an hour. And the pressure was 29.88 inches, and falling. Other observations for South Central Arizona, including the Greater Phoenix area, at Luke Air Force Base, it was partly cloudy, with a temperature of 90. It was mostly cloudy, with a temperature of 81 at Buckeye, 89 at Deer Valley, 89 at Scottsdale Airport, 90 at Falcon Field, and 86 at Mesa Gateway. At Chandler, it was cloudy, with a temperature of 89. Observations for Northern Arizona, it was partly cloudy, with a temperature of 85 at Kingman, and 76 at Page. It was mostly cloudy, with a temperature of 55 at the Grand Canyon,
70 at Prescott, 72 at Payson, 64 at Winslow, and 64 at Shiloh. At Flagstaff, it was cloudy, with a temperature of 56. Observations for southern Arizona, it was partly cloudy, with a temperature of 79 at Tucson, 92 at Yuma, and 69 at Nogales. Observations for southern California, it was partly cloudy. It was 71 at Los Angeles Airport, 72 at San Diego, and 94 at Blythe. Regional observations, at El Paso, it was clear, with a temperature of 78. At Albuquerque, it was partly cloudy, with a temperature of 74. It was mostly cloudy, with a temperature of 93 at Las Vegas, and 76 at Salt Lake City. Once again, at 3 a.m. in Phoenix, under mostly cloudy skies. The Sky Harbor temperature was 89 degrees. Here is the latest forecast. For the following area, in Arizona, Central Phoenix, issued at 1:11 a.m. Mountain Standard Time. Extreme heat warning in effect until 8 p.m. Mountain Standard Time Saturday. Tonight, considerable cloudiness with a slight chance of showers and thunderstorms. Lows 81 to 89. Northwest wind 5 to 10 miles per hour. Chance of rain 10%. Monday, considerable cloudiness in the morning then becoming mostly sunny. Highs 105 to 109. West wind 5 to 10 miles per hour. Monday night, mostly clear. Lows 81 to 90. Northwest wind 5 to 10 miles per hour. Tuesday, sunny and hot. Highs 109 to 114. East wind around 5 miles per hour in the morning becoming west 5 to 10 miles per hour in the afternoon. Tuesday night, clear. Lows 83 to 91. Northwest wind 5 to 10 miles per hour. Wednesday, sunny and very hot. Highs 111 to 117. Wednesday night, mostly clear. Lows 85 to 92. Thursday, mostly sunny and hot. Highs 110 to 115. Thursday night, mostly clear. Lows 83 to 89. Friday, mostly sunny and hot. Highs 108 to 114. Friday night, partly cloudy. A 10% chance of showers and thunderstorms after midnight. Lows 84 to 90. Saturday, partly sunny and hot. Highs 106 to 111. Saturday night, partly cloudy. A 10% chance of showers and thunderstorms after midnight. Lows 82 to 89. Sunday, mostly sunny. A 10% chance of afternoon showers and thunderstorms. Highs 104 to 109. Here is the synopsis for Southeast California, Southwest, and South Central Arizona. Extreme heat warnings remain in effect through Saturday with daily major to extreme heat risk. High temperatures will reach or exceed 110 degrees nearly every day this week, peaking right around daily records Tuesday through Thursday. Monsoon storm chances for the upcoming work week will be very limited with chances briefly coming to an end starting Tuesday before slowly returning by next weekend. Extreme heat warning remains in effect until 8 p.m. Mountain Standard Time, or 8 p.m. Pacific Daylight Time Saturday. What? Dangerously hot conditions. Afternoon temperatures 107 to 118. Extreme heat risk. Where? Portions of southwest Arizona and southeast California. When? Until 8 p.m. Mountain Standard Time, or 8 p.m. Pacific Daylight Time Saturday. Impacts, increase in heat-related illnesses, including heat cramps, heat exhaustion, and heat stroke. Heat stroke can lead to death. An extreme heat warning means that a period of very hot temperatures, even by local standards, will occur. Actions should be taken to lessen the impact of the extreme heat. Take extra precautions if you work or spend time outside. When possible, reschedule strenuous activities to early morning or evening.
know the signs and symptoms of heat exhaustion and heat stroke. Wear lightweight and loose-fitting clothing when possible and drink plenty of water. To reduce risk during outdoor work, the Occupational Safety and Health Administration recommends scheduling frequent rest breaks in shaded or air-conditioned environments. Anyone overcome by heat should be moved to a cool and shaded location. Heat stroke is an emergency. 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Extreme heat warning remains in effect until 8 p.m. Mountain Standard Time Saturday. What? Dangerously hot conditions. Afternoon temperatures 106 to 118. Extreme heat risk. Where? A portion of South Central Arizona. When? Until 8 p.m. Mountain Standard Time Saturday. Impacts: increase in heat-related illnesses, including heat cramps, heat exhaustion, and heat stroke. Heat stroke can lead to death. 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An extreme heat warning means that a period of very hot temperatures, even by local standards, will occur. Actions should be taken to lessen the impact of the extreme heat. Take extra precautions if you work or spend time outside. 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Know the signs and symptoms of heat exhaustion and heat stroke. Wear lightweight and loose-fitting clothing when possible and drink plenty of water. To reduce risk during outdoor work, the Occupational Safety and Health Administration recommends scheduling frequent rest breaks in shaded or air-conditioned environments. Anyone overcome by heat should be moved to a cool and shaded location. Heat stroke is an emergency. 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Extreme heat warning remains in effect until 8 p.m. Mountain Standard Time Saturday. What? Dangerously hot conditions. Afternoon temperatures 108 to 116. Extreme heat risk. Where? The Phoenix metropolitan area. When? Until 8 p.m. Mountain Standard Time Saturday. 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The current time is 3:20 a.m. Mountain Standard Time. Here is the 3 a.m. Mountain Standard Time observation for Phoenix on Monday, August 24th. At Sky Harbor, it was mostly cloudy. Visibility 10 miles. Temperature was 89 degrees, dew point 61, relative humidity 38%. Wind was variable, at 3 miles an hour. And the pressure was 29.88 inches, and falling.
Other observations for South Central Arizona, including the Greater Phoenix area, at Luke Air Force Base, it was partly cloudy, with a temperature of 90. It was mostly cloudy, with a temperature of 81 at Buckeye, 89 at Deer Valley, 89 at Scottsdale Airport, 90 at Falcon Field, and 86 at Mesa Gateway. At Chandler, it was cloudy, with a temperature of 89. Observations for Northern Arizona, it was partly cloudy, with a temperature of 85 at Kingman, and 76 at Page. It was mostly cloudy, with a temperature of 55 at the Grand Canyon, 70 at Prescott, 72 at Payson, 64 at Winslow, and 64 at Shiloh. At Flagstaff, it was cloudy, with a temperature of 56. Observations for Southern Arizona, it was partly cloudy, with a temperature of 79 at Tucson, 92 at Yuma, and 69 at Nogales. Observations for Southern California, it was partly cloudy. It was 71 at Los Angeles Airport, 72 at San Diego, and 94 at Blythe. Regional observations, at El Paso, it was clear, with a temperature of 78. At Albuquerque, it was partly cloudy, with a temperature of 74. It was mostly cloudy, with a temperature of 93 at Las Vegas, and 76 at Salt Lake City. Once again, at 3 a.m. in Phoenix, under mostly cloudy skies. The Sky Harbor temperature was 89 degrees. Here is the latest forecast. For the following area, in Arizona, Central Phoenix, issued at 1:11 a.m. Mountain Standard Time. Extreme heat warning in effect until 8 p.m. Mountain Standard Time Saturday. Tonight, considerable cloudiness with a slight chance of showers and thunderstorms. Lows 81 to 89. Northwest wind 5 to 10 miles per hour. Chance of rain 10%. Monday, considerable cloudiness in the morning then becoming mostly sunny. Highs 105 to 109. West wind 5 to 10 miles per hour. Monday night, mostly clear. Lows 81 to 90. Northwest wind 5 to 10 miles per hour. Tuesday, sunny and hot. Highs 109 to 114. East wind around 5 miles per hour in the morning becoming west 5 to 10 miles per hour in the afternoon. Tuesday night, clear. Lows 83 to 91. Northwest wind 5 to 10 miles per hour. Wednesday, sunny and very hot. Highs 111 to 117. Wednesday night, mostly clear. Lows 85 to 92. Thursday, mostly sunny and hot. Highs 110 to 115. Thursday night, mostly clear. Lows 83 to 89. Friday, mostly sunny and hot. Highs 108 to 114. Friday night, partly cloudy. A 10% chance of showers and thunderstorms after midnight. Lows 84 to 90. Saturday, partly sunny and hot. Highs 106 to 111. Saturday night, partly cloudy. A 10% chance of showers and thunderstorms after midnight. Lows 82 to 89. Sunday, mostly sunny. A 10% chance of afternoon showers and thunderstorms. Highs 104 to 109. Here is the synopsis for Southeast California, Southwest, and South Central Arizona. Extreme heat warnings remain in effect through Saturday with daily major to extreme heat risk. High temperatures will reach or exceed 110 degrees nearly every day this week, peaking right around daily records Tuesday through Thursday. Monsoon storm chances for the upcoming work week will be very limited, with chances briefly coming to an end starting Tuesday before slowly returning by next weekend. Extreme heat warning remains in effect until 8 p.m. Mountain Standard Time, or 8 p.m. Pacific Daylight Time Saturday. What? Dangerously hot conditions. Afternoon temperatures 107 to 118. Extreme heat risk. Where? Portions of Southwest Arizona and Southeast California.
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Impacts: increase in heat-related illnesses, including heat cramps, heat exhaustion, and heat stroke. Heat stroke can lead to death. An extreme heat warning means that a period of very hot temperatures, even by local standards, will occur. Actions should be taken to lessen the impact of the extreme heat. Take extra precautions if you work or spend time outside. 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Know the signs and symptoms of heat exhaustion and heat stroke. Wear lightweight and loose-fitting clothing when possible and drink plenty of water. To reduce risk during outdoor work, the Occupational Safety and Health Administration recommends scheduling frequent rest breaks in shaded or air-conditioned environments. Anyone overcome by heat should be moved to a cool and shaded location. Heat stroke is an emergency. 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Extreme heat warning remains in effect until 8 p.m. Mountain Standard Time Saturday. What? Dangerously hot conditions. Afternoon temperatures 106 to 118. Extreme heat risk. Where? A portion of South Central Arizona. When? Until 8 p.m. Mountain Standard Time Saturday. 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Heat stroke can lead to death. 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Actions should be taken to lessen the impact of the extreme heat. Take extra precautions if you work or spend time outside. 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Anyone overcome by heat should be moved to a cool and shaded location. 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Extreme heat warning remains in effect until 8 p.m. Mountain Standard Time Saturday. What? Dangerously hot conditions. Afternoon temperatures 108 to 116. Extreme heat risk. Where? The Phoenix metropolitan area. When? Until 8 p.m. Mountain Standard Time Saturday. 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Actions should be taken to lessen the impact of the extreme heat. 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
The current time is 3:31 a.m. Mountain Standard Time. Here is the 3 a.m. Mountain Standard Time observation for Phoenix, on Monday, August 24th. At Sky Harbor, it was mostly cloudy. Visibility 10 miles. Temperature was 89 degrees, dew point 61, relative humidity 38%. Wind was variable, at 3 miles an hour. And the pressure was 29.88 inches, and falling. Other observations for South Central Arizona, including the Greater Phoenix area, at Luke Air Force Base, it was partly cloudy, with a temperature of 90. It was mostly cloudy, with a temperature of 81 at Buckeye, 89 at Deer Valley, 89 at Scottsdale Airport, 90 at Falcon Field, and 86 at Mesa Gateway. At Chandler, it was cloudy, with a temperature of 89. Observations for Northern Arizona, it was partly cloudy, with a temperature of 85 at Kingman, and 76 at Page. It was mostly cloudy, with a temperature of 55 at the Grand Canyon, 70 at Prescott, 72 at Payson, 64 at Winslow, and 64 at Chillow. At Flagstaff, it was cloudy, with a temperature of 56. Observations for Southern Arizona, it was partly cloudy, with a temperature of 79 at Tucson, 92 at Yuma, and 69 at Nogales. Observations for Southern California, it was partly cloudy. It was 71 at Los Angeles Airport, 72 at San Diego, and 94 at Blythe. Regional observations, at El Paso, it was clear, with a temperature of 78. At Albuquerque, it was partly cloudy, with a temperature of 74. It was mostly cloudy, with a temperature of 93 at Las Vegas, and 76 at Salt. Once again, at 3 a.m. in Phoenix, under mostly cloudy skies. The Sky Harbor temperature was 89 degrees. Here is the latest forecast. For the following area, in Arizona, Central Phoenix, issued at 1:11 a.m. Mountain Standard Time. Extreme heat warning in effect until 8 p.m. Mountain Standard Time Saturday. Tonight, considerable cloudiness with a slight chance of showers and thunderstorms. Lows 81 to 89. Northwest wind 5 to 10 miles per hour. Chance of rain 10%. Monday, considerable cloudiness in the morning then becoming mostly sunny. Highs 105 to 109. West wind 5 to 10 miles per hour. Monday night, mostly clear. Lows 81 to 90. Northwest wind 5 to 10 miles per hour. Tuesday, sunny and hot. Highs 109 to 114. East wind around 5 miles per hour in the morning becoming west 5 to 10 miles per hour in the afternoon. Tuesday night, clear. Lows 83 to 91. Northwest wind 5 to 10 miles per hour. Wednesday, sunny and very hot. Highs 111 to 117. Wednesday night, mostly clear. Lows 85 to 92. Thursday, mostly sunny and hot. Highs 110 to 115. Thursday night, mostly clear. Lows 83 to 89. Friday, mostly sunny and hot. Highs 108 to 114. Friday night, partly cloudy. A 10% chance of showers and thunderstorms after midnight. Lows 84 to 90. Saturday, partly sunny and hot. Highs 106 to 111. Saturday night, partly cloudy. A 10% chance of showers and thunderstorms after midnight. Lows 82 to 89. Sunday, mostly sunny. A 10% chance of afternoon showers and thunderstorms. Highs 104 to 109. Here is the synopsis for Southeast California, Southwest, and South Central Arizona. Extreme heat warnings remain in effect through Saturday with daily major to extreme heat risk. High temperatures will reach or exceed 110 degrees nearly every day this week, peaking right around daily records Tuesday through Thursday.
Monsoon storm chances for the upcoming work week will be very limited, with chances briefly coming to an end starting Tuesday before slowly returning by next weekend. Extreme heat warning remains in effect until 8 p.m. Mountain Standard Time, or 8 p.m. Pacific Daylight Time Saturday. What? Dangerously hot conditions. Afternoon temperatures 107 to 118. Extreme heat risk. Where? Portions of southwest Arizona and southeast California. When? Until 8 p.m. Mountain Standard Time, or 8 p.m. Pacific Daylight Time Saturday. Impacts: increase in heat-related illnesses, including heat cramps, heat exhaustion, and heat stroke. Heat stroke can lead to death. An extreme heat warning means that a period of very hot temperatures, even by local standards, will occur. Actions should be taken to lessen the impact of the extreme heat. Take extra precautions if you work or spend time outside. 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Know the signs and symptoms of heat exhaustion and heat stroke. Wear lightweight and loose-fitting clothing when possible and drink plenty of water. To reduce risk during outdoor work, the Occupational Safety and Health Administration recommends scheduling frequent rest breaks in shaded or air-conditioned environments. Anyone overcome by heat should be moved to a cool and shaded location. 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Extreme heat warning remains in effect until 8 p.m. Mountain Standard Time Saturday. What? Dangerously hot conditions. Afternoon temperatures 106 to 118. Extreme heat risk. Where? A portion of south central Arizona. When? Until 8 p.m. Mountain Standard Time Saturday. 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Heat stroke can lead to death. 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Actions should be taken to lessen the impact of the extreme heat. Take extra precautions if you work or spend time outside. 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Anyone overcome by heat should be moved to a cool and shaded location. 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Extreme heat warning remains in effect until 8 p.m. Mountain Standard Time Saturday. What? Dangerously hot conditions. Afternoon temperatures 108 to 116. Extreme heat risk. Where? The Phoenix metropolitan area. When? Until 8 p.m. Mountain Standard Time Saturday. Impacts: increase in heat-related illnesses, including heat cramps, heat exhaustion, and heat stroke. Heat stroke can lead to death. 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
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The current time is 3:41 a.m. Mountain Standard Time. Here is the 3 a.m. Mountain Standard Time observation for Phoenix on Monday, August 24th. At Sky Harbor, it was mostly cloudy. Visibility 10 miles. Temperature was 89 degrees, dew point 61, relative humidity 38%. Wind was variable at 3 miles an hour. And the pressure was 29.88 inches and falling. Other observations for South Central Arizona, including the Greater Phoenix area at Luke Air Force Base, it was partly cloudy with a temperature of 90. It was mostly cloudy with a temperature of 81 at Buckeye, 89 at Deer Valley, 89 at Scottsdale Airport, 90 at Falcon Field, and 86 at Mesa Gateway. At Chandler, it was cloudy with a temperature of 89. Observations for Northern Arizona, it was partly cloudy with a temperature of 85 at Kingman and 76 at Page. It was mostly cloudy with a temperature of 55 at the Grand Canyon, 70 at Prescott, 72 at Payson, 64 at Winslow, and 64 at Shiloh. At Flagstaff, it was cloudy with a temperature of 56. Observations for Southern Arizona, it was partly cloudy with a temperature of 79 at Tucson, 92 at Yuma, and 69 at Nogales. Observations for Southern California, it was partly cloudy. It was 71 at Los Angeles Airport, 72 at San Diego, and 94 at Blythe. Regional observations, at El Paso, it was clear, with a temperature of 78. At Albuquerque, it was partly cloudy, with a temperature of 74. It was mostly cloudy, with a temperature of 93 at Las Vegas, and 76 at Salt Lake City. Once again, at 3 a.m. in Phoenix, under mostly cloudy skies. The Sky Harbor temperature was 89 degrees. Here is the latest forecast. For the following area, in Arizona, Central Phoenix, issued at 1:11 a.m. Mountain Standard Time. Extreme heat warning in effect until 8 p.m. Mountain Standard Time Saturday. Tonight, considerable cloudiness with a slight chance of showers and thunderstorms. Lows 81 to 89. Northwest wind 5 to 10 miles per hour. Chance of rain 10%. Monday, considerable cloudiness in the morning then becoming mostly sunny. Highs 105 to 109. West wind 5 to 10 miles per hour. Monday night, mostly clear. Lows 81 to 90. Northwest wind 5 to 10 miles per hour. Tuesday, sunny and hot. Highs 109 to 114. East wind around 5 miles per hour in the morning becoming west 5 to 10 miles per hour in the afternoon. Tuesday night, clear. Lows 83 to 91. Northwest wind 5 to 10 miles per hour. Wednesday, sunny and very hot. Highs 111 to 117. Wednesday night, mostly clear. Lows 85 to 92. Thursday, mostly sunny and hot. Highs 110 to 115. Thursday night, mostly clear. Lows 83 to 89. Friday, mostly sunny and hot. Highs 108 to 114. Friday night, partly cloudy. A 10% chance of showers and thunderstorms after midnight. Lows 84 to 90. Saturday, partly sunny and hot. Highs 106 to 111. Saturday night, partly cloudy. A 10% chance of showers and thunderstorms after midnight.
lows 82 to 89. Sunday, mostly sunny. A 10% chance of afternoon showers and thunderstorms. Highs 104 to 109. Here is the synopsis for Southeast California, Southwest, and South Central Arizona. Extreme heat warnings remain in effect through Saturday with daily major to extreme heat risk. High temperatures will reach or exceed 110 degrees nearly every day this week, peaking right around daily records Tuesday through Thursday. Monsoon storm chances for the upcoming work week will be very limited, with chances briefly coming to an end starting Tuesday before slowly returning by next weekend. Extreme heat warning remains in effect until 8 p.m. Mountain Standard Time, or 8 p.m. Pacific Daylight Time Saturday. What? Dangerously hot conditions. Afternoon temperatures 107 to 118. Extreme heat risk. Where? Portions of Southwest Arizona and Southeast California. When? Until 8 p.m. Mountain Standard Time, or 8 p.m. Pacific Daylight Time Saturday. Impacts, increase in heat-related illnesses, including heat cramps, heat exhaustion, and heat stroke. Heat stroke can lead to death. An extreme heat warning means that a period of very hot temperatures, even by local standards, will occur. Actions should be taken to lessen the impact of the extreme heat. Take extra precautions if you work or spend time outside. When possible, reschedule strenuous activities to early morning or evening. Know the signs and symptoms of heat exhaustion and heat stroke. Wear lightweight and loose-fitting clothing when possible and drink plenty of water. To reduce risk during outdoor work, the Occupational Safety and Health Administration recommends scheduling frequent rest breaks in shaded or air-conditioned environments. Anyone overcome by heat should be moved to a cool and shaded location. Heat stroke is an emergency. 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Extreme heat warning remains in effect until 8 p.m. Mountain Standard Time Saturday. What? Dangerously hot conditions. Afternoon temperatures 106 to 118. Extreme heat risk. Where? A portion of South Central Arizona. When? Until 8 p.m. Mountain Standard Time Saturday. Impacts, increase in heat-related illnesses, including heat cramps, heat exhaustion, and heat stroke. Heat stroke can lead to death. 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Actions should be taken to lessen the impact of the extreme heat. 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Extreme heat warning remains in effect until 8 p.m. Mountain Standard Time Saturday. What? Dangerously hot conditions. Afternoon temperatures 108 to 116. Extreme heat risk. Where? The Phoenix metropolitan area. When? Until 8 p.m. Mountain Standard Time Saturday. 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

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Here is a 3 a.m. Mountain Standard Time observation for Phoenix, on Monday, August 24th. At Sky Harbor, it was mostly cloudy. Visibility 10 miles. Temperature was 89 degrees, dew point 61, relative humidity 38%. Wind was variable, at 3 miles an hour. And the pressure was 29.88 inches, and falling. Other observations for South Central Arizona, including the Greater Phoenix area, at Luke Air Force Base, it was partly cloudy, with a temperature of 90. It was mostly cloudy, with a temperature of 81 at Buckeye, 89 at Deer Valley, 89 at Scottsdale Airport, 90 at Falcon Field, and 86 at Mesa Gateway. At Chandler, it was cloudy, with a temperature of 89. Observations for Northern Arizona, it was partly cloudy, with a temperature of 85 at Kingman, and 76 at Page. It was mostly cloudy, with a temperature of 55 at the Grand Canyon, 70 at Prescott, 72 at Payson, 64 at Winslow, and 64 at Chillow. At Flagstaff, it was cloudy, with a temperature of 56. Observations for Southern Arizona, it was partly cloudy, with a temperature of 79 at Tucson, 92 at Yuma, and 69 at Nogales. Observations for Southern California, it was partly cloudy. It was 71 at Los Angeles Airport, 72 at San Diego, and 94 at Blythe. Regional observations, at El Paso, it was clear, with a temperature of 78. At Albuquerque, it was partly cloudy, with a temperature of 74. It was mostly cloudy, with a temperature of 93 at Las Vegas, and 76 at Salt Lake City. Once again, at 3 a.m. in Phoenix, under mostly cloudy skies. The Sky Harbor temperature was 89 degrees. Here is the latest forecast. For the following area, in Arizona, Central Phoenix, issued at 1:11 a.m. Mountain Standard Time. Extreme heat warning in effect until 8 p.m. Mountain Standard Time Saturday. Tonight, considerable cloudiness with a slight chance of showers and thunderstorms. Lows 81 to 89. Northwest wind 5 to 10 miles per hour. Chance of rain 10%. Monday, considerable cloudiness in the morning then becoming mostly sunny. Highs 105 to 109. West wind 5 to 10 miles per hour. Monday night, mostly clear. Lows 81 to 90. Northwest wind 5 to 10 miles per hour. Tuesday, sunny and hot. Highs 109 to 114. East wind around 5 miles per hour in the morning becoming west 5 to 10 miles per hour in the afternoon. Tuesday night, clear. Lows 83 to 91. Northwest wind 5 to 10 miles per hour. Wednesday, sunny and very hot. Highs 111 to 117. Wednesday night, mostly clear. Lows 85 to 92. Thursday, mostly sunny and hot. Highs 110 to 115. Thursday night, mostly clear. Lows 83 to 89. Friday, mostly sunny and hot. Highs 108 to 114. Friday night, partly cloudy. A 10% chance of showers and thunderstorms after midnight. Lows 84 to 90. Saturday, partly sunny and hot. Highs 106 to 111. Saturday night, partly cloudy. A 10% chance of showers and thunderstorms after midnight. Lows 82 to 89. Sunday, mostly sunny. A 10% chance of afternoon showers and thunderstorms. Highs 104 to 109. Here is the synopsis for Southeast California, Southwest, and South Central Arizona. Extreme heat warnings remain in effect through Saturday with daily major to extreme heat risk. High temperatures will reach or exceed 110 degrees nearly every day this week, peaking right around daily records Tuesday through Thursday. Monsoon storm.

chances for the upcoming work week will be very limited, with chances briefly coming to an end starting Tuesday before slowly returning by next weekend. Extreme heat warning remains in effect until 8 p.m. Mountain Standard Time, or 8 p.m. Pacific Daylight Time Saturday. What? Dangerously hot conditions. Afternoon temperatures 107 to 118. Extreme heat risk. Where? Portions of southwest Arizona and southeast California. When? Until 8 p.m. Mountain Standard Time, or 8 p.m. Pacific Daylight Time Saturday. Impacts: increase in heat-related illnesses, including heat cramps, heat exhaustion, and heat stroke. Heat stroke can lead to death. An extreme heat warning means that a period of very hot temperatures, even by local standards, will occur. Actions should be taken to lessen the impact of the extreme heat. Take extra precautions if you work or spend time outside. 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Know the signs and symptoms of heat exhaustion and heat stroke. Wear lightweight and loose-fitting clothing when possible and drink plenty of water. To reduce risk during outdoor work, the Occupational Safety and Health Administration recommends scheduling frequent rest breaks in shaded or air-conditioned environments. Anyone overcome by heat should be moved to a cool and shaded location. 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Extreme heat warning remains in effect until 8 p.m. Mountain Standard Time Saturday. What? Dangerously hot conditions. Afternoon temperatures 106 to 118. Extreme heat risk. Where? A portion of south central Arizona. When? Until 8 p.m. Mountain Standard Time Saturday. 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Actions should be taken to lessen the impact of the extreme heat. 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Anyone overcome by heat should be moved to a cool and shaded location. 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Extreme heat warning remains in effect until 8 p.m. Mountain Standard Time Saturday. What? Dangerously hot conditions. Afternoon temperatures 108 to 116. Extreme heat risk. Where? The Phoenix metropolitan area. When? Until 8 p.m. Mountain Standard Time Saturday. 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Heat stroke can lead to death. 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
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The current time is 4:02 a.m. Mountain Standard Time. Here is the latest forecast. For the following area, in Arizona, Central Phoenix, issued at 4 a.m. Mountain Standard Time. Extreme heat warning in effect until 8 p.m. Mountain Standard Time Saturday. Today, considerable cloudiness in the morning then becoming mostly sunny. Highs 105 to 109. West wind 5 to 10 miles per hour. Tonight, mostly clear. Lows 81 to 90. Northwest wind 5 to 10 miles per hour. Tuesday, sunny and hot. Highs 109 to 114. East wind around 5 miles per hour in the morning becoming west 5 to 10 miles per hour in the afternoon. Tuesday night, clear. Lows 83 to 91. Northwest wind 5 to 10 miles per hour. Wednesday, sunny and very hot. Highs 111 to 116. East wind 5 to 10 miles per hour in the morning becoming southwest in the afternoon. Wednesday night, mostly clear. Lows 85 to 92. Thursday, mostly sunny and hot. Highs 110 to 115. Thursday night, mostly clear. Lows 83 to 89. Friday, mostly sunny and hot. Highs 108 to 114. Friday night, partly cloudy. A 10% chance of showers and thunderstorms after midnight. Lows 84 to 90. Saturday, partly sunny and hot. Highs 106 to 111. Saturday night, partly cloudy. A 10% chance of showers and thunderstorms after midnight. Lows 82 to 89. Sunday, mostly sunny. A 10% chance of afternoon showers and thunderstorms. Highs 104 to 109. Here is the synopsis for Southeast California, Southwest, and South Central Arizona. Extreme heat warnings remain in effect through Saturday with daily major to extreme heat risk. High temperatures will reach or exceed 110 degrees nearly every day this week, peaking right around daily records Tuesday through Thursday. Monsoon storm chances for the upcoming work week will be very limited, with chances briefly coming to an end starting Tuesday before slowly returning by next weekend. Extreme heat warning remains in effect until 8 p.m. Mountain Standard Time, or 8 p.m. Pacific Daylight Time Saturday. What? Dangerously hot conditions. Afternoon temperatures 107 to 118. Extreme heat risk. Where? Portions of Southwest Arizona and Southeast California. When? Until 8 p.m. Mountain Standard Time, or 8 p.m. Pacific Daylight Time Saturday. Impacts: increase in heat-related illnesses, including heat cramps, heat exhaustion, and heat stroke. Heat stroke can lead to death. An extreme heat warning means that a period of very hot temperatures, even by local standards, will occur. Actions should be taken to lessen the impact of the extreme heat. Take extra precautions if you work or spend time outside. 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Know the signs and symptoms of heat exhaustion and heat stroke. Wear lightweight and loose-fitting clothing when possible and drink plenty of water. To reduce risk during outdoor work, the Occupational Safety and Health Administration recommends scheduling frequent rest breaks in shaded or air-conditioned environments. Anyone overcome by heat should be moved to a cool and shaded location. 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
Consult county officials for more details. Extreme heat warning remains in effect until 8 p.m. Mountain Standard Time Saturday. What? Dangerously hot conditions. Afternoon temperatures 106 to 118. Extreme heat risk. Where? A portion of south central Arizona. When? Until 8 p.m. Mountain Standard Time Saturday. 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Actions should be taken to lessen the impact of the extreme heat. Take extra precautions if you work or spend time outside. 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Anyone overcome by heat should be moved to a cool and shaded location. 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Extreme heat warning remains in effect until 8 p.m. Mountain Standard Time Saturday. What? Dangerously hot conditions. Afternoon temperatures 108 to 116. Extreme heat risk. Where? The Phoenix metropolitan area. When? Until 8 p.m. Mountain Standard Time Saturday. 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Actions should be taken to lessen the impact of the extreme heat. 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Anyone overcome by heat should be moved to a cool and shaded location. 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The current time is 4:11 a.m. Mountain Standard Time. Here is the 4 a.m. Mountain Standard Time observation for Phoenix on Monday, August 24th. At Sky Harbor, it was cloudy. Visibility 10 miles. Temperature was 88 degrees, dew point 64, relative humidity 44%. Wind was southwest, at 8 miles an hour. And the pressure was 29.93 inches, and rising. Other observations for South Central Arizona, including the greater Phoenix area: it was mostly cloudy, with a temperature of 82 at Buckeye, and 85 at Gila Bend. It was cloudy, with a temperature of 90 at Deer Valley, 89 at Scottsdale Airport, 89 at Falcon Field, 87 at Mesa Gateway, and 88 at Chandler. Observations for Northern Arizona: it was partly cloudy, with a temperature of 77 at Page, and 64 at Chillow. It was mostly cloudy, with a temperature of 84 at Kingman, 72 at Payson, and 67 at Winslow.
It was cloudy, with a temperature of 56 at Flagstaff, 57 at the Grand Canyon, and 70 at Prescott. Observations for southern Arizona. Skies ranged from clear to partly cloudy. It was 78 at Tucson, 92 at Yuma, 69 at Nogales, and 73 at Sierra Vista. Observations for Southern California, skies ranged from partly cloudy to mostly cloudy. It was 70 at Los Angeles Airport, 72 at San Diego, and 93 at Blythe. Regional observations, at El Paso, it was clear, with a temperature of 75. It was partly cloudy, with a temperature of 73 at Salt Lake City, and 73 at Albuquerque. At Las Vegas, it was mostly cloudy, with a temperature of 91. Once again, at 4 a.m. in Phoenix, under cloudy skies. The Sky Harbor temperature was 88 degrees. Here is the latest forecast. For the following area, in Arizona, Central Phoenix, issued at 4 a.m. Mountain Standard Time. Extreme heat warning in effect until 8 p.m. Mountain Standard Time Saturday. Today, considerable cloudiness in the morning then becoming mostly sunny. Highs 105 to 109. West wind 5 to 10 miles per hour. Tonight, mostly clear. Lows 81 to 90. Northwest wind 5 to 10 miles per hour. Tuesday, sunny and hot. Highs 109 to 114. East wind around 5 miles per hour in the morning becoming west 5 to 10 miles per hour in the afternoon. Tuesday night, clear. Lows 83 to 91. Northwest wind 5 to 10 miles per hour. Wednesday, sunny and very hot. Highs 111 to 116. East wind 5 to 10 miles per hour in the morning becoming southwest in the afternoon. Wednesday night, mostly clear. Lows 85 to 92. Thursday, mostly sunny and hot. Highs 110 to 115. Thursday night, mostly clear. Lows 83 to 89. Friday, mostly sunny and hot. Highs 108 to 114. Friday night, partly cloudy. A 10% chance of showers and thunderstorms after midnight. Lows 84 to 90. Saturday, partly sunny and hot. Highs 106 to 111. Saturday night, partly cloudy. A 10% chance of showers and thunderstorms after midnight. Lows 82 to 89. Sunday, mostly sunny. A 10% chance of afternoon showers and thunderstorms. Highs 104 to 109. Here is the synopsis for Southeast California, Southwest, and South Central Arizona. Extreme heat warnings remain in effect through Saturday with daily major to extreme heat risk. High temperatures will reach or exceed 110 degrees nearly every day this week, peaking right around daily records Tuesday through Thursday. Monsoon storm chances for the upcoming work week will be very limited with chances briefly coming to an end starting Tuesday before slowly returning by next weekend. Extreme heat warning remains in effect until 8 p.m. Mountain Standard Time, or 8 p.m. Pacific Daylight Time Saturday. What? Dangerously hot conditions. Afternoon temperatures 107 to 118. Extreme heat risk. Where? Portions of southwest Arizona and southeast California. When? Until 8 p.m. Mountain Standard Time, or 8 p.m. Pacific Daylight Time Saturday. Impacts, increase in heat-related illnesses, including heat cramps, heat exhaustion, and heat stroke. Heat stroke can lead to death. An extreme heat warning means that a period of very hot temperatures, even by local standards, will occur. Actions should be taken to lessen the impact of the extreme heat. Take extra precautions if you work or spend time outside. 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Know the signs and symptoms of heat exhaustion and heat stroke. Wear lightweight and loose-fitting clothing when possible and drink plenty of water.
to reduce risk during outdoor work. The Occupational Safety and Health Administration recommends scheduling frequent rest breaks in shaded or air-conditioned environments. 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Extreme heat warning remains in effect until 8 p.m. Mountain Standard Time Saturday. What? Dangerously hot conditions. Afternoon temperatures 106 to 118. Extreme heat risk. Where? A portion of South Central Arizona. When? Until 8 p.m. Mountain Standard Time Saturday. 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Actions should be taken to lessen the impact of the extreme heat. Take extra precautions if you work or spend time outside. 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Anyone overcome by heat should be moved to a cool and shaded location. 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Extreme heat warning remains in effect until 8 p.m. Mountain Standard Time Saturday. What? Dangerously hot conditions. Afternoon temperatures 108 to 116. Extreme heat risk. Where? The Phoenix metropolitan area. When? Until 8 p.m. Mountain Standard Time Saturday. 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Actions should be taken to lessen the impact of the extreme heat. 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The current time is 4:21 a.m. Mountain Standard Time. Here is the 4 a.m. Mountain Standard Time observation for Phoenix on Monday, August 24th. At Sky Harbor, it was cloudy. Visibility 10 miles. Temperature was 88 degrees, dew point 64, relative humidity 44%. Wind was southwest at 8 miles an hour. And the pressure was 29.93 inches, and rising. Other observations for South Central Arizona, including the greater Phoenix area: it was mostly cloudy, with a temperature of 82 at Buckeye, and 85 at Gila Bend. It was cloudy, with a temperature of 90 at Deer Valley, 89 at Scottsdale Airport,
89 at Falcon Field, 87 at Mesa Gateway, and 88 at Chandler. Observations for northern Arizona. It was partly cloudy, with a temperature of 77 at Page, and 64 at Chillo. It was mostly cloudy, with a temperature of 84 at Kingman, 72 at Payson, and 67 at Winslow. It was cloudy, with a temperature of 56 at Flagstaff, 57 at the Grand Canyon, and 70 at Prescott. Observations for southern Arizona. Skies ranged from clear to partly cloudy. It was 78 at Tucson, 92 at Yuma, 69 at Nogales, and 73 at Sierra Vista. Observations for Southern California. Skies ranged from partly cloudy to mostly cloudy. It was 70 at Los Angeles Airport, 72 at San Diego, and 93 at Blythe. Regional observations. At El Paso, it was clear, with a temperature of 75. It was partly cloudy, with a temperature of 73 at Salt Lake City, and 73 at Albuquerque. At Las Vegas, it was mostly cloudy, with a temperature of 91. Once again, at 4 a.m. in Phoenix, under cloudy skies. The Sky Harbor temperature was 88 degrees. Here is the latest forecast. For the following area, in Arizona, Central Phoenix, issued at 4 a.m. Mountain Standard Time. Extreme heat warning in effect until 8 p.m. Mountain Standard Time Saturday. Today, considerable cloudiness in the morning then becoming mostly sunny. Highs 105 to 109. West wind 5 to 10 miles per hour. Tonight, mostly clear. Lows 81 to 90. Northwest wind 5 to 10 miles per hour. Tuesday, sunny and hot. Highs 109 to 114. East wind around 5 miles per hour in the morning becoming west 5 to 10 miles per hour in the afternoon. Tuesday night, clear. Lows 83 to 91. Northwest wind 5 to 10 miles per hour. Wednesday, sunny and very hot. Highs 111 to 116. East wind 5 to 10 miles per hour in the morning becoming southwest in the afternoon. Wednesday night, mostly clear. Lows 85 to 92. Thursday, mostly sunny and hot. Highs 110 to 115. Thursday night, mostly clear. Lows 83 to 89. Friday, mostly sunny and hot. Highs 108 to 114. Friday night, partly cloudy. A 10% chance of showers and thunderstorms after midnight. Lows 84 to 90. Saturday, partly sunny and hot. Highs 106 to 111. Saturday night, partly cloudy. A 10% chance of showers and thunderstorms after midnight. Lows 82 to 89. Sunday, mostly sunny. A 10% chance of afternoon showers and thunderstorms. Highs 104 to 109. Here is the synopsis for Southeast California, Southwest, and South Central Arizona. Extreme heat warnings remain in effect through Saturday with daily major to extreme heat risk. High temperatures will reach or exceed 110 degrees nearly every day this week, peaking right around daily records Tuesday through Thursday. Monsoon storm chances for the upcoming work week will be very limited, with chances briefly coming to an end starting Tuesday before slowly returning by next weekend. Extreme heat warning remains in effect until 8 p.m. Mountain Standard Time, or 8 p.m. Pacific Daylight Time Saturday. What? Dangerously hot conditions. Afternoon temperatures 107 to 118. Extreme heat risk. Where? Portions of southwest Arizona and southeast California. When? Until 8 p.m. Mountain Standard Time, or 8 p.m. Pacific Daylight Time Saturday. Impacts, increase in heat-related illnesses, including heat cramps, heat exhaustion, and heat stroke. Heat stroke can lead to death. An extreme heat warning means that a period of very hot temperatures, even by local standards, will occur.
actions should be taken to lessen the impact of the extreme heat. Take extra precautions if you work or spend time outside. 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Know the signs and symptoms of heat exhaustion and heat stroke. Wear lightweight and loose-fitting clothing when possible and drink plenty of water. To reduce risk during outdoor work, the Occupational Safety and Health Administration recommends scheduling frequent rest breaks in shaded or air-conditioned environments. Anyone overcome by heat should be moved to a cool and shaded location. 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Extreme heat warning remains in effect until 8 p.m. Mountain Standard Time Saturday. What? Dangerously hot conditions. Afternoon temperatures 106 to 118. Extreme heat risk. Where? A portion of south central Arizona. When? Until 8 p.m. Mountain Standard Time Saturday. 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Actions should be taken to lessen the impact of the extreme heat. Take extra precautions if you work or spend time outside. 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Know the signs and symptoms of heat exhaustion and heat stroke. 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To reduce risk during outdoor work, the Occupational Safety and Health Administration recommends scheduling frequent rest breaks in shaded or air-conditioned environments. Anyone overcome by heat should be moved to a cool and shaded location. 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Extreme heat warning remains in effect until 8 p.m. Mountain Standard Time Saturday. What? Dangerously hot conditions. Afternoon temperatures 108 to 116. Extreme heat risk. Where? The Phoenix metropolitan area. When? Until 8 p.m. Mountain Standard Time Saturday. 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Actions should be taken to lessen the impact of the extreme heat. 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The current time is 4:31 a.m. Mountain Standard Time. Here is the 4 a.m. Mountain Standard Time observation for Phoenix on Monday, August 24th. At Sky Harbor, it was cloudy. Visibility 10 miles. Temperature was 88 degrees, dew point 64, relative humidity 44%. Wind was southwest,
at 8 miles an hour. And the pressure was 29.93 inches and rising. Other observations for south-central Arizona, including the greater Phoenix area, it was mostly cloudy, with a temperature of 82 at Buckeye, and 85 at Gila Bend. It was cloudy, with a temperature of 90 at Deer Valley, 89 at Scottsdale Airport, 89 at Falcon Field, 87 at Mesa Gateway, and 88 at Chandler. Observations for northern Arizona, it was partly cloudy, with a temperature of 77 at Page, and 64 at Chillow. It was mostly cloudy, with a temperature of 84 at Kingman, 72 at Payson, and 67 at Winslow. It was cloudy, with a temperature of 56 at Flagstaff, 57 at the Grand Canyon, and 70 at Prescott. Observations for southern Arizona, skies ranged from clear to partly cloudy. It was 78 at Tucson, 92 at Yuma, 69 at Nogales, and 73 at Sierra Vista. Observations for Southern California, skies ranged from part cloudy to mostly cloudy. It was 70 at Los Angeles Airport, 72 at San Diego, and 93 at Blythe. Regional observations, at El Paso, it was clear, with a temperature of 75. It was partly cloudy, with a temperature of 73 at Salt Lake City, and 73 at Albuquerque. At Las Vegas, it was mostly cloudy, with a temperature of 91. Once again, at 4 a.m. in Phoenix, under cloudy skies. The Sky Harbor temperature was 88 degrees. Here is the latest forecast. For the following area, in Arizona, central Phoenix, issued at 4 a.m. Mountain Standard Time. Extreme heat warning in effect until 8 p.m. Mountain Standard Time Saturday. Today, considerable cloudiness in the morning, then becoming mostly sunny. Highs 105 to 109. West wind 5 to 10 miles per hour. Tonight, mostly clear. Lows 81 to 90. Northwest wind 5 to 10 miles per hour. Tuesday, sunny and hot. Highs 109 to 114. East wind around 5 miles per hour in the morning, becoming west 5 to 10 miles per hour in the afternoon. Tuesday night, clear. Lows 83 to 91. Northwest wind 5 to 10 miles per hour. Wednesday, sunny and very hot. Highs 111 to 116. East wind 5 to 10 miles per hour in the morning, becoming southwest in the afternoon. Wednesday night, mostly clear. Lows 85 to 92. Thursday, mostly sunny and hot. Highs 110 to 115. Thursday night, mostly clear. Lows 83 to 89. Friday, mostly sunny and hot. Highs 108 to 114. Friday night, partly cloudy. A 10% chance of showers and thunderstorms after midnight. Lows 84 to 90. Saturday, partly sunny and hot. Highs 106 to 111. Saturday night, partly cloudy. A 10% chance of showers and thunderstorms after midnight. Lows 82 to 89. Sunday, mostly sunny. A 10% chance of afternoon showers and thunderstorms. Highs 104 to 109. Here is the synopsis for Southeast California, Southwest, and South Central Arizona. Extreme heat warnings remain in effect through Saturday, with daily major to extreme heat risk. High temperatures will reach or exceed 110 degrees nearly every day this week, peaking right around daily records Tuesday through Thursday. Monsoon storm chances for the upcoming work week will be very limited, with chances briefly coming to an end starting Tuesday before slowly returning by next weekend. Extreme heat warning remains in effect until 8 p.m. Mountain Standard Time, or 8 p.m. Pacific Daylight Time Saturday. What? Dangerously hot conditions. Afternoon temperatures 107 to 118. Extreme heat risk. Where? Portions of southwest Arizona and southeast California. When?
until 8 p.m. Mountain Standard Time, or 8 p.m. Pacific Daylight Time Saturday. Impacts: increase in heat-related illnesses, including heat cramps, heat exhaustion, and heat stroke. Heat stroke can lead to death. An extreme heat warning means that a period of very hot temperatures, even by local standards, will occur. Actions should be taken to lessen the impact of the extreme heat. Take extra precautions if you work or spend time outside. 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Know the signs and symptoms of heat exhaustion and heat stroke. Wear lightweight and loose-fitting clothing when possible and drink plenty of water. To reduce risk during outdoor work, the Occupational Safety and Health Administration recommends scheduling frequent rest breaks in shaded or air-conditioned environments. Anyone overcome by heat should be moved to a cool and shaded location. 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Extreme heat warning remains in effect until 8 p.m. Mountain Standard Time Saturday. What? Dangerously hot conditions. Afternoon temperatures 106 to 118. Extreme heat risk. Where? A portion of South Central Arizona. When? Until 8 p.m. Mountain Standard Time Saturday. 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Actions should be taken to lessen the impact of the extreme heat. 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Extreme heat warning remains in effect until 8 p.m. Mountain Standard Time Saturday. What? Dangerously hot conditions. Afternoon temperatures 108 to 116. Extreme heat risk. Where? The Phoenix metropolitan area. When? Until 8 p.m. Mountain Standard Time Saturday. 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Actions should be taken to lessen the impact of the extreme heat. 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The current time is 4:42 a.m. Mountain Standard Time.
Here is the 4 a.m. Mountain Standard Time observation for Phoenix on Monday, August 24th. At Sky Harbor, it was cloudy. Visibility 10 miles. Temperature was 88 degrees, dew point 64, relative humidity 44%. Wind was southwest, at 8 miles an hour. And the pressure was 29.93 inches, and rising. Other observations for South Central Arizona, including the greater Phoenix area, it was mostly cloudy, with a temperature of 82 at Buckeye, and 85 at Gila Bend. It was cloudy, with a temperature of 90 at Deer Valley, 89 at Scottsdale Airport, 89 at Falcon Field, 87 at Mesa Gateway, and 88 at Chandler. Observations for Northern Arizona, it was partly cloudy, with a temperature of 77 at Page, and 64 at Chillow. It was mostly cloudy, with a temperature of 84 at Kingman, 72 at Payson, and 67 at Winslow. It was cloudy, with a temperature of 56 at Flagstaff, 57 at the Grand Canyon, and 70 at Prescott. Observations for Southern Arizona, skies ranged from clear to partly cloudy. It was 78 at Tucson, 92 at Yuma, 69 at Nogales, and 73 at Sierra Vista. Observations for Southern California, skies ranged from partly cloudy to mostly cloudy. It was 70 at Los Angeles Airport, 72 at San Diego, and 93 at Blythe. Regional observations, at El Paso, it was clear, with a temperature of 75. It was partly cloudy, with a temperature of 73 at Salt Lake City, and 73 at Albuquerque. At Las Vegas, it was mostly cloudy, with a temperature of 91. Once again, at 4 a.m. in Phoenix, under cloudy skies. The Sky Harbor temperature was 88 degrees. Here is the latest forecast. For the following area, in Arizona, Central Phoenix, issued at 4 a.m. Mountain Standard Time. Extreme heat warning in effect until 8 p.m. Mountain Standard Time Saturday. Today, considerable cloudiness in the morning then becoming mostly sunny. Highs 105 to 109. West wind 5 to 10 miles per hour. Tonight, mostly clear. Lows 81 to 90. Northwest wind 5 to 10 miles per hour. Tuesday, sunny and hot. Highs 109 to 114. East wind around 5 miles per hour in the morning becoming west 5 to 10 miles per hour in the afternoon. Tuesday night, clear. Lows 83 to 91. Northwest wind 5 to 10 miles per hour. Wednesday, sunny and very hot. Highs 111 to 116. East wind 5 to 10 miles per hour in the morning becoming southwest in the afternoon. Wednesday night, mostly clear. Lows 85 to 92. Thursday, mostly sunny and hot. Highs 110 to 115. Thursday night, mostly clear. Lows 83 to 89. Friday, mostly sunny and hot. Highs 108 to 114. Friday night, partly cloudy. A 10% chance of showers and thunderstorms after midnight. Lows 84 to 90. Saturday, partly sunny and hot. Highs 106 to 111. Saturday night, partly cloudy. A 10% chance of showers and thunderstorms after midnight. Lows 82 to 89. Sunday, mostly sunny. A 10% chance of afternoon showers and thunderstorms. Highs 104 to 109. Here is the synopsis for Southeast California, Southwest, in South Central Arizona. Extreme heat warnings remain in effect through Saturday with daily major to extreme heat risk. High temperatures will reach or exceed 110 degrees nearly every day this week, peaking right around daily records Tuesday through Thursday. Monsoon storm chances for the upcoming work week will be very limited with chances briefly coming to an end starting Tuesday before slowly returning by next weekend.
Extreme heat warning remains in effect until 8 p.m. Mountain Standard Time, or 8 p.m. Pacific Daylight Time Saturday. What? Dangerously hot conditions. Afternoon temperatures 107 to 118. Extreme heat risk. Where? Portions of southwest Arizona and southeast California. When? Until 8 p.m. Mountain Standard Time, or 8 p.m. Pacific Daylight Time Saturday. Impacts: increase in heat-related illnesses, including heat cramps, heat exhaustion, and heat stroke. Heat stroke can lead to death. An extreme heat warning means that a period of very hot temperatures, even by local standards, will occur. Actions should be taken to lessen the impact of the extreme heat. Take extra precautions if you work or spend time outside. 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Know the signs and symptoms of heat exhaustion and heat stroke. Wear lightweight and loose-fitting clothing when possible and drink plenty of water. To reduce risk during outdoor work, the Occupational Safety and Health Administration recommends scheduling frequent rest breaks in shaded or air-conditioned environments. Anyone overcome by heat should be moved to a cool and shaded location. Heat stroke is an emergency. 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Extreme heat warning remains in effect until 8 p.m. Mountain Standard Time Saturday. What? Dangerously hot conditions. Afternoon temperatures 106 to 118. Extreme heat risk. Where? A portion of south central Arizona. When? Until 8 p.m. Mountain Standard Time Saturday. 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Actions should be taken to lessen the impact of the extreme heat. Take extra precautions if you work or spend time outside. 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Anyone overcome by heat should be moved to a cool and shaded location. 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Extreme heat warning remains in effect until 8 p.m. Mountain Standard Time Saturday. What? Dangerously hot conditions. Afternoon temperatures 108 to 116. Extreme heat risk. Where? The Phoenix metropolitan area. When? Until 8 p.m. Mountain Standard Time Saturday. 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Actions should be taken to lessen the impact of the extreme heat. 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Anyone overcome by heat should be moved to a cool and shaded location. Heat stroke is an emergency.
call 911. 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

with a temperature of 90 at Deer Valley, 89 at Scottsdale Airport, 89 at Falcon Field, 87 at Mesa Gateway, and 88 at Chandler. Observations for Northern Arizona. It was partly cloudy, with a temperature of 77 at Page, and 64 at Chillo. It was mostly cloudy, with a temperature of 84 at Kingman, 72 at Payson, and 67 at Winslow. It was cloudy, with a temperature of 56 at Flagstaff, 57 at the Grand Canyon, and 70 at Prescott. Observations for Southern Arizona. Skies ranged from clear to partly cloudy. It was 78 at Tucson, 92 at Yuma, 69 at Nogales, and 73 at Sierra Vista. Observations for Southern California. Skies ranged from partly cloudy to mostly cloudy. It was 70 at Los Angeles Airport, 72 at San Diego, and 93 at Blythe. Regional observations. At El Paso, it was clear, with a temperature of 75. It was partly cloudy, with a temperature of 73 at Salt Lake City, and 73 at Albuquerque. At Las Vegas, it was mostly cloudy, with a temperature of 91. Once again, at 4 a.m. in Phoenix, under cloudy skies. The Sky Harbor temperature was 88 degrees. Here is the latest forecast. For the following area, in Arizona, Central Phoenix, issued at 4 a.m. Mountain Standard Time. Extreme heat warning in effect until 8 p.m. Mountain Standard Time Saturday. Today, considerable cloudiness in the morning then becoming mostly sunny. Highs 105 to 109. West wind 5 to 10 miles per hour. Tonight, mostly clear. Lows 81 to 90. Northwest wind 5 to 10 miles per hour. Tuesday, sunny and hot. Highs 109 to 114. East wind around 5 miles per hour in the morning becoming west 5 to 10 miles per hour in the afternoon. Tuesday night, clear. Lows 83 to 91. Northwest wind 5 to 10 miles per hour. Wednesday, sunny and very hot. Highs 111 to 116. East wind 5 to 10 miles per hour in the morning becoming southwest in the afternoon. Wednesday night, mostly clear. Lows 85 to 92. Thursday, mostly sunny and hot. Highs 110 to 115. Thursday night, mostly clear. Lows 83 to 89. Friday, mostly sunny and hot. Highs 108 to 114. Friday night, partly cloudy. A 10% chance of showers and thunderstorms after midnight. Lows 84 to 90. Saturday, partly sunny and hot. Highs 106 to 111. Saturday night, partly cloudy. A 10% chance of showers and thunderstorms after midnight. Lows 82 to 89. Sunday, mostly sunny. A 10% chance of afternoon showers and thunderstorms. Highs 104 to 109. Here is the synopsis for Southeast California, Southwest, and South Central Arizona. Extreme heat warnings remain in effect through Saturday with daily major to extreme heat risk. High temperatures will reach or exceed 110 degrees nearly every day this week, peaking right around daily records Tuesday through Thursday. Monsoon storm chances for the upcoming work week will be very limited, with chances briefly coming to an end starting Tuesday before slowly returning by next weekend. Extreme heat warning remains in effect until 8 p.m. Mountain Standard Time, or 8 p.m. Pacific Daylight Time Saturday. What? Dangerously hot conditions. Afternoon temperatures 107 to 118. Extreme heat risk. Where? Portions of Southwest Arizona and Southeast California. When? Until 8 p.m. Mountain Standard Time, or 8 p.m. Pacific Daylight Time Saturday. Impacts: increase in heat-related illnesses, including heat cramps, heat exhaustion, and heat stroke. Heat stroke can lead to death. An extreme heat warning means that a period of very hot temperature

even by local standards, will occur. Actions should be taken to lessen the impact of the extreme heat. Take extra precautions if you work or spend time outside. 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Know the signs and symptoms of heat exhaustion and heat stroke. Wear lightweight and loose-fitting clothing when possible and drink plenty of water. To reduce risk during outdoor work, the Occupational Safety and Health Administration recommends scheduling frequent rest breaks in shaded or air-conditioned environments. Anyone overcome by heat should be moved to a cool and shaded location. 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Extreme heat warning remains in effect until 8 p.m. Mountain Standard Time Saturday. What? Dangerously hot conditions. Afternoon temperatures 106 to 118. Extreme heat risk. Where? A portion of South Central Arizona. When? Until 8 p.m. Mountain Standard Time Saturday. 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Actions should be taken to lessen the impact of the extreme heat. 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Anyone overcome by heat should be moved to a cool and shaded location. 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Extreme heat warning remains in effect until 8 p.m. Mountain Standard Time Saturday. What? Dangerously hot conditions. Afternoon temperatures 108 to 116. Extreme heat risk. Where? The Phoenix metropolitan area. When? Until 8 p.m. Mountain Standard Time Saturday. 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The current time is 5:02 a.m. Mountain Standard Time. Here is the latest forecast. For the following area, in Arizona, Central Phoenix, issued at 4 a.m. Mountain Standard Time. Extreme heat warning in effect until 8 p.m. Mountain Standard Time Saturday. Today,
considerable cloudiness in the morning, then becoming mostly sunny. Highs 105 to 109. West wind 5 to 10 miles per hour. Tonight, mostly clear. Lows 81 to 90. Northwest wind 5 to 10 miles per hour. Tuesday, sunny and hot. Highs 109 to 114. East wind around 5 miles per hour in the morning, becoming west 5 to 10 miles per hour in the afternoon. Tuesday night, clear. Lows 83 to 91. Northwest wind 5 to 10 miles per hour. Wednesday, sunny and very hot. Highs 111 to 116. East wind 5 to 10 miles per hour in the morning, becoming southwest in the afternoon. Wednesday night, mostly clear. Lows 85 to 92. Thursday, mostly sunny and hot. Highs 110 to 115. Thursday night, mostly clear. Lows 83 to 89. Friday, mostly sunny and hot. Highs 108 to 114. Friday night, partly cloudy. A 10% chance of showers and thunderstorms after midnight. Lows 84 to 90. Saturday, partly sunny and hot. Highs 106 to 111. Saturday night, partly cloudy. A 10% chance of showers and thunderstorms after midnight. Lows 82 to 89. Sunday, mostly sunny. A 10% chance of afternoon showers and thunderstorms. Highs 104 to 109. Here is the synopsis for Southeast California, Southwest, in South Central Arizona. Extreme heat warnings remain in effect through Saturday, with daily major to extreme heat risk. High temperatures will reach or exceed 110 degrees nearly every day this week, peaking right around daily records Tuesday through Thursday. Monsoon storm chances for the upcoming work week will be very limited, with chances briefly coming to an end starting Tuesday before slowly returning by next weekend. Extreme heat warning remains in effect until 8 p.m. Mountain Standard Time, or 8 p.m. Pacific Daylight Time Saturday. What? Dangerously hot conditions. Afternoon temperatures 107 to 118. Extreme heat risk. Where? Portions of southwest Arizona and southeast California. When? Until 8 p.m. Mountain Standard Time, or 8 p.m. Pacific Daylight Time Saturday. Impacts: increase in heat-related illnesses, including heat cramps, heat exhaustion, and heat stroke. Heat stroke can lead to death. An extreme heat warning means that a period of very hot temperatures, even by local standards, will occur. Actions should be taken to lessen the impact of the extreme heat. Take extra precautions if you work or spend time outside. 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Know the signs and symptoms of heat exhaustion and heat stroke. Wear lightweight and loose-fitting clothing when possible, and drink plenty of water. To reduce risk during outdoor work, the Occupational Safety and Health Administration recommends scheduling frequent rest breaks in shaded or air-conditioned environments. Anyone overcome by heat should be moved to a cool and shaded location. 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Extreme heat warning remains in effect until 8 p.m. Mountain Standard Time Saturday. What? Dangerously hot conditions. Afternoon temperatures 106 to 118. Extreme heat risk. Where? A portion of South Central Arizona. When? Until 8 p.m. Mountain Standard Time Saturday. 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
Heat and extreme heat warning means that a period of very hot temperatures, even by local standards, will occur. Actions should be taken to lessen the impact of the extreme heat. 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Know the signs and symptoms of heat exhaustion and heat stroke. Wear lightweight and loose-fitting clothing when possible and drink plenty of water. To reduce risk during outdoor work, the Occupational Safety and Health Administration recommends scheduling frequent rest breaks in shaded or air-conditioned environments. Anyone overcome by heat should be moved to a cool and shaded location. 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Extreme heat warning remains in effect until 8 p.m. Mountain Standard Time Saturday. What? Dangerously hot conditions. Afternoon temperatures 108 to 116. Extreme heat risk. Where? The Phoenix metropolitan area. When? Until 8 p.m. Mountain Standard Time Saturday. 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Actions should be taken to lessen the impact of the extreme heat. 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The current time is 5:10 a.m. Mountain Standard Time. Here is the 5 a.m. Mountain Standard Time observation for Phoenix on Monday, August 24th. At Sky Harbor, it was cloudy. Visibility 10 miles. Temperature was 88 degrees, dew point 63, relative humidity 43%. Wind was south, at 3 miles an hour. And the pressure was 29.93 inches, and steady. Other observations for South Central Arizona, including the Greater Phoenix area, at Mesa Gateway, it was clear, with a temperature of 86. At Gila Bend, it was mostly cloudy, with a temperature of 86. It was cloudy, with a temperature of 84 at Buckeye, 88 at Deer Valley, 88 at Scottsdale Airport, 88 at Falcon Field, and 87 at Chandler. At Buckeye, wind was east, at 16 miles an hour. Observations for northern Arizona, skies ranged from mostly cloudy to cloudy. It was 57 at Flagstaff, 81 at Kingman, 58 at the Grand Canyon, and 71 at Prescott. Payson reported 70, Page reported 75, Winslow reported 64, and Sholo reported 64. Observations for southern Arizona, skies ranged from clear to partly cloudy. It was 77 at Tucson, 91 at Yuma, 65 at Nogales, and 72 at Sierra Vista. Observations for Southern California, at Blythe, rain was falling, with a temperature of 92. It was partly cloudy, with a temperature of 70 at Los Angeles Airport, and 72 at San Diego. Regional observations, skies ranged from partly cloudy to mostly cloudy. It was 91 at Las Vegas,
75 at Salt Lake City, 71 at Albuquerque, and 74 at El Paso. Once again, at 5 a.m. in Phoenix, under cloudy skies. The Sky Harbor temperature was 88 degrees. Here is the latest forecast. For the following area, in Arizona, Central Phoenix, issued at 4 a.m. Mountain Standard Time. Extreme heat warning in effect until 8 p.m. Mountain Standard Time Saturday. Today, considerable cloudiness in the morning then becoming mostly sunny. Highs 105 to 109. West wind 5 to 10 miles per hour. Tonight, mostly clear. Lows 81 to 90. Northwest wind 5 to 10 miles per hour. Tuesday, sunny and hot. Highs 109 to 114. East wind around 5 miles per hour in the morning becoming west 5 to 10 miles per hour in the afternoon. Tuesday night, clear. Lows 83 to 91. Northwest wind 5 to 10 miles per hour. Wednesday, sunny and very hot. Highs 111 to 116. East wind 5 to 10 miles per hour in the morning becoming southwest in the afternoon. Wednesday night, mostly clear. Lows 85 to 92. Thursday, mostly sunny and hot. Highs 110 to 115. Thursday night, mostly clear. Lows 83 to 89. Friday, mostly sunny and hot. Highs 108 to 114. Friday night, partly cloudy. A 10% chance of showers and thunderstorms after midnight. Lows 84 to 90. Saturday, partly sunny and hot. Highs 106 to 111. Saturday night, partly cloudy. A 10% chance of showers and thunderstorms after midnight. Lows 82 to 89. Sunday, mostly sunny. A 10% chance of afternoon showers and thunderstorms. Highs 104 to 109. Here is the synopsis for Southeast California, Southwest, and South Central Arizona. Extreme heat warnings remain in effect through Saturday with daily major to extreme heat risk. High temperatures will reach or exceed 110 degrees nearly every day this week, peaking right around daily records Tuesday through Thursday. Monsoon storm chances for the upcoming work week will be very limited, with chances briefly coming to an end starting Tuesday before slowly returning by next weekend. Extreme heat warning remains in effect until 8 p.m. Mountain Standard Time, or 8 p.m. Pacific Daylight Time Saturday. What? Dangerously hot conditions. Afternoon temperatures 107 to 118. Extreme heat risk. Where? Portions of southwest Arizona and southeast California. When? Until 8 p.m. Mountain Standard Time, or 8 p.m. Pacific Daylight Time Saturday. Impacts, increase in heat-related illnesses, including heat cramps, heat exhaustion, and heat stroke. Heat stroke can lead to death. An extreme heat warning means that a period of very hot temperatures, even by local standards, will occur. Actions should be taken to lessen the impact of the extreme heat. Take extra precautions if you work or spend time outside. 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Know the signs and symptoms of heat exhaustion and heat stroke. Wear lightweight and loose-fitting clothing when possible and drink plenty of water. To reduce risk during outdoor work, the Occupational Safety and Health Administration recommends scheduling frequent rest breaks in shaded or air-conditioned environments. Anyone overcome by heat should be moved to a cool and shaded location. 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Extreme heat warning remains in effect until 8 p.m. Mountain Standard Time Saturday. What? Dangerously hot conditions. Afternoon temperatures 106 to 118. Extreme heat risk. Where? A portion of south central Arizona. When?
until 8 p.m. Mountain Standard Time Saturday. 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Actions should be taken to lessen the impact of the extreme heat. 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Anyone overcome by heat should be moved to a cool and shaded location. 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Extreme heat warning remains in effect until 8 p.m. Mountain Standard Time Saturday. What? Dangerously hot conditions. Afternoon temperatures 108 to 116. Extreme heat risk. Where? The Phoenix metropolitan area. When? Until 8 p.m. Mountain Standard Time Saturday. 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The current time is 5:21 a.m. Mountain Standard Time. Here is the 5 a.m. Mountain Standard Time observation for Phoenix on Monday, August 24th. At Sky Harbor, it was cloudy. Visibility 10 miles. Temperature was 88 degrees, dew point 63, relative humidity 43%. Wind was south, at 3 miles an hour. And the pressure was 29.93 inches, and steady. Other observations for South Central Arizona, including the Greater Phoenix area, at Mesa Gateway, it was clear, with a temperature of 86. At Gila Bend, it was mostly cloudy, with a temperature of 86. It was cloudy, with a temperature of 84 at Buckeye, 88 at Deer Valley, 88 at Scottsdale Airport, 88 at Falcon Field, and 87 at Chandler. At Buckeye, wind was east, at 16 miles an hour. Observations for northern Arizona: skies ranged from mostly cloudy to cloudy. It was 57 at Flagstaff, 81 at Kingman, 58 at the Grand Canyon, and 71 at Prescott. Payson reported 70, Page reported 75, Winslow reported 64, and Sholo reported 64. Observations for southern Arizona: skies ranged from clear to partly cloudy. It was 77 at Tucson, 91 at Yuma, 65 at Nogales,
and 72 at Sierra Vista. Observations for Southern California, Ed Blythe, rain was falling, with a temperature of 92. It was partly cloudy, with a temperature of 70 at Los Angeles Airport, and 72 at San Diego. Regional observations, skies ranged from partly cloudy to mostly cloudy. It was 91 at Las Vegas, 75 at Salt Lake City, 71 at Albuquerque, and 74 at El Paso. Once again, at 5 a.m. in Phoenix, under cloudy skies. The Sky Harbor temperature was 88 degrees. Here is the latest forecast. For the following area, in Arizona, Central Phoenix, issued at 4 a.m. Mountain Standard Time. Extreme heat warning in effect until 8 p.m. Mountain Standard Time Saturday. Today, considerable cloudiness in the morning then becoming mostly sunny. Highs 105 to 109. West wind 5 to 10 miles per hour. Tonight, mostly clear. Lows 81 to 90. Northwest wind 5 to 10 miles per hour. Tuesday, sunny and hot. Highs 109 to 114. East wind around 5 miles per hour in the morning becoming west 5 to 10 miles per hour in the afternoon. Tuesday night, clear. Lows 83 to 91. Northwest wind 5 to 10 miles per hour. Wednesday, sunny and very hot. Highs 111 to 116. East wind 5 to 10 miles per hour in the morning becoming southwest in the afternoon. Wednesday night, mostly clear. Lows 85 to 92. Thursday, mostly sunny and hot. Highs 110 to 115. Thursday night, mostly clear. Lows 83 to 89. Friday, mostly sunny and hot. Highs 108 to 114. Friday night, partly cloudy. A 10% chance of showers and thunderstorms after midnight. Lows 84 to 90. Saturday, partly sunny and hot. Highs 106 to 111. Saturday night, partly cloudy. A 10% chance of showers and thunderstorms after midnight. Lows 82 to 89. Sunday, mostly sunny. A 10% chance of afternoon showers and thunderstorms. Highs 104 to 109. Here is the synopsis for Southeast California, Southwest, and South Central Arizona. Extreme heat warnings remain in effect through Saturday with daily major to extreme heat risk. High temperatures will reach or exceed 110 degrees nearly every day this week, peaking right around daily records Tuesday through Thursday. Monsoon storm chances for the upcoming work week will be very limited, with chances briefly coming to an end starting Tuesday before slowly returning by next weekend. Extreme heat warning remains in effect until 8 p.m. Mountain Standard Time, or 8 p.m. Pacific Daylight Time Saturday. What? Dangerously hot conditions. Afternoon temperatures 107 to 118. Extreme heat risk. Where? Portions of Southwest Arizona and Southeast California. When? Until 8 p.m. Mountain Standard Time, or 8 p.m. Pacific Daylight Time Saturday. Impacts, increase in heat-related illnesses, including heat cramps, heat exhaustion, and heat stroke. Heat stroke can lead to death. An extreme heat warning means that a period of very hot temperatures, even by local standards, will occur. Actions should be taken to lessen the impact of the extreme heat. Take extra precautions if you work or spend time outside. 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Know the signs and symptoms of heat exhaustion and heat stroke. 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
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Extreme heat warning remains in effect until 8 p.m. Mountain Standard Time Saturday. What? Dangerously hot conditions. Afternoon temperatures 106 to 118. Extreme heat risk. Where? A portion of south central Arizona. When? Until 8 p.m. Mountain Standard Time Saturday. 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Actions should be taken to lessen the impact of the extreme heat. 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Extreme heat warning remains in effect until 8 p.m. Mountain Standard Time Saturday. What? Dangerously hot conditions. Afternoon temperatures 108 to 116. Extreme heat risk. Where? The Phoenix metropolitan area. When? Until 8 p.m. Mountain Standard Time Saturday. Impacts: increase in heat-related illnesses, including heat cramps, heat exhaustion, and heat stroke. Heat stroke can lead to death. 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An extreme heat warning means that a period of very hot temperatures, even by local standards, will occur. Actions should be taken to lessen the impact of the extreme heat. Take extra precautions if you work or spend time outside. 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Anyone overcome by heat should be moved to a cool and shaded location. Heat stroke is an emergency. Call 911. 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The current time is 5:31 a.m. Mountain Standard Time. Here is the 5 a.m. Mountain Standard Time observation for Phoenix on Monday, August 24th. At Sky Harbor, it was cloudy. Visibility 10 miles. Temperature was 88 degrees, dew point 63, relative humidity 43%. Wind was south, at 3 miles an hour. And the pressure was 29.93 inches, and steady. Other observations for South Central Arizona, including the Greater Phoenix area, at Mesa Gateway, it was clear, with a temperature of 86. At Gila Bend, it was mostly cloudy, with a temperature of 86. It was cloudy, with a temperature of 84 at Buckeye, 88 at Deer Valley, 88 at Scottsdale Airport, 88 at Falcon Field, and 87 at Chandler. At Buckeye, wind was east, at 16 miles an hour. Observations for northern Arizona, skies ranged from mostly cloudy to cloudy. It was 57 at Flagstaff, 81 at Kingman,
58 at the Grand Canyon, and 71 at Prescott. Payson reported 70, Page reported 75, Winslow reported 64, and Sholo reported 64. Observations for southern Arizona, skies ranged from clear to partly cloudy. It was 77 at Tucson, 91 at Yuma, 65 at Nogales, and 72 at Sierra Vista. Observations for Southern California, at Blythe, rain was falling, cloudy, with a temperature of 70 at Los Angeles Airport, and 72 at San Diego. Regional observations, skies ranged from partly cloudy to mostly cloudy. It was 91 at Las Vegas, 75 at Salt Lake City, 71 at Albuquerque, and 74 at El Paso. Once again, at 5 a.m. in Phoenix, under cloudy skies. The Sky Harbor temperature was 88 degrees. Here is the latest forecast. For the following area, in Arizona, Central Phoenix, issued at 4 a.m. Mountain Standard Time. Extreme heat warning in effect until 8 p.m. Mountain Standard Time Saturday. Today, considerable cloudiness in the morning then becoming mostly sunny. Highs 105 to 109. West wind 5 to 10 miles per hour. Tonight, mostly clear. Lows 81 to 90. Northwest wind 5 to 10 miles per hour. Tuesday, sunny and hot. Highs 109 to 114. East wind around 5 miles per hour in the morning becoming west 5 to 10 miles per hour in the afternoon. Tuesday night, clear. Lows 83 to 91. Northwest wind 5 to 10 miles per hour. Wednesday, sunny and very hot. Highs 111 to 116. East wind 5 to 10 miles per hour in the morning becoming southwest in the afternoon. Wednesday night, mostly clear. Lows 85 to 92. Thursday, mostly sunny and hot. Highs 110 to 115. Thursday night, mostly clear. Lows 83 to 89. Friday, mostly sunny and hot. Highs 108 to 114. Friday night, partly cloudy. A 10% chance of showers and thunderstorms after midnight. Lows 84 to 90. Saturday, partly sunny and hot. Highs 106 to 111. Saturday night, partly cloudy. A 10% chance of showers and thunderstorms after midnight. Lows 82 to 89. Sunday, mostly sunny. A 10% chance of afternoon showers and thunderstorms. Highs 104 to 109. Here is the synopsis for Southeast California, Southwest, and South Central Arizona. Extreme heat warnings remain in effect through Saturday with daily major to extreme heat risk. High temperatures will reach or exceed 110 degrees nearly every day this week, peaking right around daily records Tuesday through Thursday. Monsoon storm chances for the upcoming work week will be very limited, with chances briefly coming to an end starting Tuesday before slowly returning by next weekend. Extreme heat warning remains in effect until 8 p.m. Mountain Standard Time, or 8 p.m. Pacific Daylight Time Saturday. What? Dangerously hot conditions. Afternoon temperatures 107 to 118. Extreme heat risk. Where? Portions of southwest Arizona and southeast California. When? Until 8 p.m. Mountain Standard Time, or 8 p.m. Pacific Daylight Time Saturday. Impacts, increase in heat-related illnesses, including heat cramps, heat exhaustion, and heat stroke. Heat stroke can lead to death. An extreme heat warning means that a period of very hot temperatures, even by local standards, will occur. Actions should be taken to lessen the impact of the extreme heat. Take extra precautions if you work or spend time outside. 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Know the signs and symptoms of heat exhaustion and heat stroke. Wear lightweight and loose-fitting clothing when possible and drink plenty of water. To reduce risk during outdoor work,
The Occupational Safety and Health Administration recommends scheduling frequent rest breaks in shaded or air-conditioned environments. Anyone overcome by heat should be moved to a cool and shaded location. Heat stroke is an emergency.

911. 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Extreme heat warning remains in effect until 8 p.m. Mountain Standard Time Saturday. What? Dangerously hot conditions. Afternoon temperatures 106 to 118. Extreme heat risk. Where? A portion of South Central Arizona. When? Until 8 p.m. Mountain Standard Time Saturday. 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Actions should be taken to lessen the impact of the extreme heat. 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Anyone overcome by heat should be moved to a cool and shaded location. 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Extreme heat warning remains in effect until 8 p.m. Mountain Standard Time Saturday. What? Dangerously hot conditions. Afternoon temperatures 108 to 116. Extreme heat risk. Where? The Phoenix metropolitan area. When? Until 8 p.m. Mountain Standard Time Saturday. 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Actions should be taken to lessen the impact of the extreme heat. 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The current time is 5:42 a.m. Mountain Standard Time. Here is the 5 a.m. Mountain Standard Time observation for Phoenix on Monday, August 24th. At Sky Harbor, it was cloudy. Visibility 10 miles. Temperature was 88 degrees, dew point 63, relative humidity 43%. Wind was south, at 3 miles an hour. And the pressure was 29.93 inches, and steady. Other observations for South Central Arizona, including the Greater Phoenix area, at Mesa Gateway, it was clear, with a temperature of 86. At Gila Bend, it was mostly cloudy, with a temperature of 86. It was cloudy, with a temperature of 84 at Buckeye, 88 at Deer Valley, 88 at Scottsdale Airport, 88 at Falcon Field, and 87 at Chandler. At Buckeye, wind was east, at 16 miles an hour.
Observations for northern Arizona. Skies ranged from mostly cloudy to cloudy. It was 57 at Flagstaff, 81 at Kingman, 58 at the Grand Canyon, and 71 at Prescott. Payson reported 70, Page reported 75, Winslow reported 64, and Sholo reported 64. Observations for southern Arizona. Skies ranged from clear to partly cloudy. It was 77 at Tucson, 91 at Yuma, 65 at Nogales, and 72 at Sierra Vista. Observations for Southern California, at Blythe, rain was falling, with a temperature of 92. It was partly cloudy, with a temperature of 70 at Los Angeles Airport, and 72 at San Diego. Regional observations, skies ranged from partly cloudy to mostly cloudy. It was 91 at Las Vegas, 75 at Salt Lake City, 71 at Albuquerque, and 74 at El Paso. Once again, at 5 a.m. in Phoenix, under cloudy skies. The Sky Harbor temperature was 88 degrees. Here is the latest forecast. For the following area, in Arizona, Central Phoenix, issued at 4 a.m. Mountain Standard Time. Extreme heat warning in effect until 8 p.m. Mountain Standard Time Saturday. Today, considerable cloudiness in the morning then becoming mostly sunny. Highs 105 to 109. West wind 5 to 10 miles per hour. Tonight, mostly clear. Lows 81 to 90. Northwest wind 5 to 10 miles per hour. Tuesday, sunny and hot. Highs 109 to 114. East wind around 5 miles per hour in the morning becoming west 5 to 10 miles per hour in the afternoon. Tuesday night, clear. Lows 83 to 91. Northwest wind 5 to 10 miles per hour. Wednesday, sunny and very hot. Highs 111 to 116. East wind 5 to 10 miles per hour in the morning becoming southwest in the afternoon. Wednesday night, mostly clear. Lows 85 to 92. Thursday, mostly sunny and hot. Highs 110 to 115. Thursday night, mostly clear. Lows 83 to 89. Friday, mostly sunny and hot. Highs 108 to 114. Friday night, partly cloudy. A 10% chance of showers and thunderstorms after midnight. Lows 84 to 90. Saturday, partly sunny and hot. Highs 106 to 111. Saturday night, partly cloudy. A 10% chance of showers and thunderstorms after midnight. Lows 82 to 89. Sunday, mostly sunny. A 10% chance of afternoon showers and thunderstorms. Highs 104 to 109. Here is the synopsis for Southeast California, Southwest, and South Central Arizona. Extreme heat warnings remain in effect through Saturday with daily major to extreme heat risk. High temperatures will reach or exceed 110 degrees nearly every day this week, peaking right around daily records Tuesday through Thursday. Monsoon storm chances for the upcoming work week will be very limited, with chances briefly coming to an end starting Tuesday before slowly returning by next weekend. Extreme heat warning remains in effect until 8 p.m. Mountain Standard Time, or 8 p.m. Pacific Daylight Time Saturday. What? Dangerously hot conditions. Afternoon temperatures 107 to 118. Extreme heat risk. Where? Portions of southwest Arizona and southeast California. When? Until 8 p.m. Mountain Standard Time, or 8 p.m. Pacific Daylight Time Saturday. Impacts, increase in heat-related illnesses, including heat cramps, heat exhaustion, and heat stroke. Heat stroke can lead to death. An extreme heat warning means that a period of very hot temperatures, even by local standards, will occur. Actions should be taken to lessen the impact of the extreme heat. Take extra precautions if you work or spend time outside. 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
know the signs and symptoms of heat exhaustion and heat stroke. Wear lightweight and loose-fitting clothing when possible and drink plenty of water. To reduce risk during outdoor work, the Occupational Safety and Health Administration recommends scheduling frequent rest breaks in shaded or air-conditioned environments. Anyone overcome by heat should be moved to a cool and shaded location. 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Extreme heat warning remains in effect until 8 p.m. Mountain Standard Time Saturday. What? Dangerously hot conditions. Afternoon temperatures 106 to 118. Extreme heat risk. Where? A portion of South Central Arizona. When? Until 8 p.m. Mountain Standard Time Saturday. 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An extreme heat warning means that a period of very hot temperatures, even by local standards, will occur. Actions should be taken to lessen the impact of the extreme heat. Take extra precautions if you work or spend time outside. 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Anyone overcome by heat should be moved to a cool and shaded location. 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Extreme heat warning remains in effect until 8 p.m. Mountain Standard Time Saturday. What? Dangerously hot conditions. Afternoon temperatures 108 to 116. Extreme heat risk. Where? The Phoenix metropolitan area. When? Until 8 p.m. Mountain Standard Time Saturday. 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Actions should be taken to lessen the impact of the extreme heat. 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Anyone overcome by heat should be moved to a cool and shaded location. 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The current time is 5:52 a.m. Mountain Standard Time. Here is the 5 a.m. Mountain Standard Time observation for Phoenix on Monday, August 24th. At Sky Harbor, it was cloudy. Visibility 10 miles. Temperature was 88 degrees, dew point 63, relative humidity 43%. Wind was south, at 3 miles an hour. And the pressure was 29.93 inches, and steady. Other observations for South Central Arizona, including the Greater Phoenix area, at Mesa Gateway, it was clear, with a temperature of 86.
At Gila Bend, it was mostly cloudy, with a

skies ranged from clear to partly cloudy. It was 77 at Tucson, 91 at Yuma, 65 at Nogales, and 72 at Sierra Vista. Observations for Southern California, Ed Blythe, rain was falling, with a temperature of 92. It was partly cloudy, with a temperature of 70 at Los Angeles Airport, and 72 at San Diego. Regional observations, skies ranged from partly cloudy to mostly cloudy. It was 91 at Las Vegas, 75 at Salt Lake City, 71 at Albuquerque, and 74 at El Paso. Once again, at 5 a.m. in Phoenix, under cloudy skies. The Sky Harbor temperature was 88 degrees. Here is the latest forecast. For the following area, in Arizona, central Phoenix, issued at 4 a.m. Mountain Standard Time. Extreme heat warning in effect until 8 p.m. Mountain Standard Time Saturday. Today, considerable cloudiness in the morning then becoming mostly sunny. Highs 105 to 109. West wind 5 to 10 miles per hour. Tonight, mostly clear. Lows 81 to 90. Northwest wind 5 to 10 miles per hour. Tuesday, sunny and hot. Highs 109 to 114. East wind around 5 miles per hour in the morning becoming west 5 to 10 miles per hour in the afternoon. Tuesday night, clear. Lows 83 to 91. Northwest wind 5 to 10 miles per hour. Wednesday, sunny and very hot. Highs 111 to 116. East wind 5 to 10 miles per hour in the morning becoming southwest in the afternoon. Wednesday night, mostly clear. Lows 85 to 92. Thursday, mostly sunny and hot. Highs 110 to 115. Thursday night, mostly clear. Lows 83 to 89. Friday, mostly sunny and hot. Highs 108 to 114. Friday night, partly cloudy. A 10% chance of showers and thunderstorms after midnight. Lows 84 to 90. Saturday, partly sunny and hot. Highs 106 to 111. Saturday night, partly cloudy. A 10% chance of showers and thunderstorms after midnight. Lows 82 to 89. Sunday, mostly sunny. A 10% chance of afternoon showers and thunderstorms. Highs 104 to 109. Here is the synopsis for Southeast California, Southwest, and South Central Arizona. Extreme heat warnings remain in effect through Saturday with daily major to extreme heat risk. High temperatures will reach or exceed 110 degrees nearly every day this week, peaking right around daily records Tuesday through Thursday. Monsoon storm chances for the upcoming work week will be very limited, with chances briefly coming to an end starting Tuesday before slowly returning by next weekend. Extreme heat warning remains in effect until 8 p.m. Mountain Standard Time, or 8 p.m. Pacific Daylight Time Saturday. What? Dangerously hot conditions. Afternoon temperatures 107 to 118. Extreme heat risk. Where? Portions of southwest Arizona and southeast California. When? Until 8 p.m. Mountain Standard Time, or 8 p.m. Pacific Daylight Time Saturday. Impacts, increase in heat-related illnesses, including heat cramps, heat exhaustion, and heat stroke. Heat stroke can lead to death. An extreme heat warning means that a period of very hot temperatures, even by local standards, will occur. Actions should be taken to lessen the impact of the extreme heat. Take extra precautions if you work or spend time outside. When possible, reschedule strenuous activities to early morning or evening. Know the signs and symptoms of heat exhaustion and heat stroke. Wear lightweight and loose-fitting clothing when possible and drink plenty of water. To reduce risk during outdoor work, the Occupational Safety and Health Administration recommends scheduling frequent rest breaks in shaded or air-conditioned environments. Anyone overcome by heat should be moved to a cool and shaded location,

heat stroke is an emergency, call 911. 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Extreme heat warning remains in effect until 8 p.m. Mountain Standard Time Saturday. What? Dangerously hot conditions. Afternoon temperatures 106 to 118. Extreme heat risk. Where? A portion of South Central Arizona. When? Until 8 p.m. Mountain Standard Time Saturday. Impacts: increase in heat-related illnesses, including heat cramps, heat exhaustion, and heat stroke. Heat stroke can lead to death. 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Actions should be taken to lessen the impact of the extreme heat. Take extra precautions if you work or spend time outside. 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Know the signs and symptoms of heat exhaustion and heat stroke. Wear lightweight and loose-fitting clothing when possible and drink plenty of water. To reduce risk during outdoor work, the Occupational Safety and Health Administration recommends scheduling frequent rest breaks in shaded or air-conditioned environments. Anyone overcome by heat should be moved to a cool and shaded location. 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Extreme heat warning remains in effect until 8 p.m. Mountain Standard Time Saturday. What? Dangerously hot conditions. Afternoon temperatures 108 to 116. Extreme heat risk. Where? The Phoenix metropolitan area. When? Until 8 p.m. Mountain Standard Time Saturday. 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Actions should be taken to lessen the impact of the extreme heat. 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Anyone overcome by heat should be moved to a cool and shaded location. 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The current time is 6:02 a.m. Mountain Standard Time. Here is the latest forecast. For the following area, in Arizona, Central Phoenix, issued at 4 a.m. Mountain Standard Time. Extreme heat warning in effect until 8 p.m. Mountain Standard Time Saturday. Today, considerable cloudiness in the morning, then becoming mostly sunny. Highs 105 to 109. West wind 5 to 10 miles per hour. Tonight, mostly clear. Lows 81 to 90. Northwest wind 5 to 10 miles per hour. Tuesday, sunny and hot. Highs 109 to 114. East wind around 5 miles per hour in the morning, becoming west 5 to 10 miles per hour in the afternoon. Tuesday night, clear. Lows 83 to 91. Northwest wind 5 to 10 miles per hour. Wednesday,
sunny and very hot. Highs 111 to 116. East wind 5 to 10 miles per hour in the morning, becoming southwest in the afternoon. Wednesday night, mostly clear. Lows 85 to 92. Thursday, mostly sunny and hot. Highs 110 to 115. Thursday night, mostly clear. Lows 83 to 89. Friday, mostly sunny and hot. Highs 108 to 114. Friday night, partly cloudy. A 10% chance of showers and thunderstorms after midnight. Lows 84 to 90. Saturday, partly sunny and hot. Highs 106 to 111. Saturday night, partly cloudy. A 10% chance of showers and thunderstorms after midnight. Lows 82 to 89. Sunday, mostly sunny. A 10% chance of afternoon showers and thunderstorms. Highs 104 to 109. Here is the synopsis for Southeast California, Southwest, and South Central Arizona. Extreme heat warnings remain in effect through Saturday with daily major to extreme heat risk. High temperatures will reach or exceed 110 degrees nearly every day this week, peaking right around daily records Tuesday through Thursday. Monsoon storm chances for the upcoming work week will be very limited, with chances briefly coming to an end starting Tuesday before slowly returning by next weekend. Extreme heat warning remains in effect until 8 p.m. Mountain Standard Time, or 8 p.m. Pacific Daylight Time Saturday. What? Dangerously hot conditions. Afternoon temperatures 107 to 118. Extreme heat risk. Where? Portions of Southwest Arizona and Southeast California. When? Until 8 p.m. Mountain Standard Time, or 8 p.m. Pacific Daylight Time Saturday. Impacts: increase in heat-related illnesses, including heat cramps, heat exhaustion, and heat stroke. Heat stroke can lead to death. An extreme heat warning means that a period of very hot temperatures, even by local standards, will occur. Actions should be taken to lessen the impact of the extreme heat. Take extra precautions if you work or spend time outside. 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Know the signs and symptoms of heat exhaustion and heat stroke. Wear lightweight and loose-fitting clothing when possible and drink plenty of water. To reduce risk during outdoor work, the Occupational Safety and Health Administration recommends scheduling frequent rest breaks in shaded or air-conditioned environments. Anyone overcome by heat should be moved to a cool and shaded location. 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Extreme heat warning remains in effect until 8 p.m. Mountain Standard Time Saturday. What? Dangerously hot conditions. Afternoon temperatures 106 to 118. Extreme heat risk. Where? A portion of South Central Arizona. When? Until 8 p.m. Mountain Standard Time Saturday. 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Actions should be taken to lessen the impact of the extreme heat. Take extra precautions if you work or spend time outside. 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Anyone overcome by heat should be moved to a cool and shaded location. 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
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Extreme heat warning remains in effect until 8 p.m. Mountain Standard Time Saturday. What? Dangerously hot conditions. Afternoon temperatures 108 to 116. Extreme heat risk. Where? The Phoenix metropolitan area. When? Until 8 p.m. Mountain Standard Time Saturday. 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Actions should be taken to lessen the impact of the extreme heat. 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The current time is 6:11 a.m. Mountain Standard Time. Here is the 6 a.m. Mountain Standard Time observation for Phoenix on Monday, August 24th. At Sky Harbor, light rain was falling. Visibility 10 miles. Temperature was 89 degrees, dew point 64, relative humidity 43%. Wind was calm. And the pressure was 29.92 inches and falling. Other observations for South Central Arizona, including the greater Phoenix area, it was mostly cloudy, with a temperature of 81 at Buckeye, 86 at Mesa Gateway, 88 at Chandler, and 87 at Gila Bend. It was cloudy, with a temperature of 88 at Deer Valley, 88 at Scottsdale Airport, and 88 at Falcon Field. Observations for northern Arizona, skies ranged from mostly cloudy to cloudy. It was 58 at Flagstaff, 78 at Kingman, 58 at the Grand Canyon, and 70 at Prescott. Payson reported 73, Page reported 75, Winslow reported 66, and Sholo reported 63. Observations for southern Arizona, skies ranged from clear to partly cloudy. It was 76 at Tucson, 88 at Yuma, 66 at Nogales, and 73 at Sierra Vista. Observations for Southern California, skies ranged from partly cloudy to mostly cloudy. It was 70 at Los Angeles Airport, 72 at San Diego, and 91 at Blythe. Regional observations, it was partly cloudy. It was 91 at Las Vegas, 72 at Salt Lake City, 72 at Albuquerque, and 76 at El Paso. Once again, at 6 a.m. in Phoenix, light rain was falling. The Sky Harbor temperature was 89 degrees. Here is the latest forecast. For the following area, in Arizona, Central Phoenix, issued at 4 a.m. Mountain Standard Time. Extreme heat warning in effect until 8 p.m. Mountain Standard Time Saturday. Today, considerable cloudiness in the morning, then becoming mostly sunny. Highs 105 to 109. West wind 5 to 10 miles per hour. Tonight, mostly clear. Lows 81 to 90. Northwest wind 5 to 10 miles per hour. Tuesday, sunny and hot. Highs 109 to 114.
east wind around 5 miles per hour in the morning, becoming west 5 to 10 miles per hour in the afternoon. Tuesday night, clear. Lows 83 to 91. Northwest wind 5 to 10 miles per hour. Wednesday, sunny and very hot. Highs 111 to 116. East wind 5 to 10 miles per hour in the morning, becoming southwest in the afternoon. Wednesday night, mostly clear. Lows 85 to 92. Thursday, mostly sunny and hot. Highs 110 to 115. Thursday night, mostly clear. Lows 83 to 89. Friday, mostly sunny and hot. Highs 108 to 114. Friday night, partly cloudy. A 10% chance of showers and thunderstorms after midnight. Lows 84 to 90. Saturday, partly sunny and hot. Highs 106 to 111. Saturday night, partly cloudy. A 10% chance of showers and thunderstorms after midnight. Lows 82 to 89. Sunday, mostly sunny. A 10% chance of afternoon showers and thunderstorms. Highs 104 to 109. Here is the synopsis for Southeast California, Southwest, and South Central Arizona. Extreme heat warnings remain in effect through Saturday, with daily major to extreme heat risk. High temperatures will reach or exceed 110 degrees nearly every day this week, peaking right around daily records Tuesday through Thursday. Monsoon storm chances for the upcoming work week will be very limited, with chances briefly coming to an end starting Tuesday before slowly returning by next weekend. Extreme heat warning remains in effect until 8 p.m. Mountain Standard Time, or 8 p.m. Pacific Daylight Time Saturday. What? Dangerously hot conditions. Afternoon temperatures 107 to 118. Extreme heat risk. Where? Portions of Southwest Arizona and Southeast California. When? Until 8 p.m. Mountain Standard Time, or 8 p.m. Pacific Daylight Time Saturday. Impacts: increase in heat-related illnesses, including heat cramps, heat exhaustion, and heat stroke. Heat stroke can lead to death. An extreme heat warning means that a period of very hot temperatures, even by local standards, will occur. Actions should be taken to lessen the impact of the extreme heat. Take extra precautions if you work or spend time outside. 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Know the signs and symptoms of heat exhaustion and heat stroke. Wear lightweight and loose-fitting clothing when possible, and drink plenty of water. To reduce risk during outdoor work, the Occupational Safety and Health Administration recommends scheduling frequent rest breaks in shaded or air-conditioned environments. Anyone overcome by heat should be moved to a cool and shaded location. 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Extreme heat warning remains in effect until 8 p.m. Mountain Standard Time Saturday. What? Dangerously hot conditions. Afternoon temperatures 106 to 118. Extreme heat risk. Where? A portion of South Central Arizona. When? Until 8 p.m. Mountain Standard Time Saturday. 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Actions should be taken to lessen the impact of the extreme heat. 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
to reduce risk during outdoor work. 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Extreme heat warning remains in effect until 8 p.m. Mountain Standard Time Saturday. What? Dangerously hot conditions. Afternoon temperatures 108 to 116. Extreme heat risk. Where? The Phoenix metropolitan area. When? Until 8 p.m. Mountain Standard Time Saturday. 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The current time is 6:21 a.m. Mountain Standard Time. Here is the 6 a.m. Mountain Standard Time observation for Phoenix on Monday, August 24th. At Sky Harbor, light rain was falling. Visibility 10 miles. Temperature was 89 degrees, dew point 64, relative humidity 43%. Wind was calm. And the pressure was 29.92 inches and falling. Other observations for South Central Arizona, including the greater Phoenix area: it was mostly cloudy, with a temperature of 81 at Buckeye, 86 at Mesa Gateway, 88 at Chandler, and 87 at Gila Bend. It was cloudy, with a temperature of 88 at Deer Valley, 88 at Scottsdale Airport, and 88 at Falcon Field. Observations for northern Arizona: skies ranged from mostly cloudy to cloudy. It was 58 at Flagstaff, 78 at Kingman, 58 at the Grand Canyon, and 70 at Prescott. Payson reported 73, Page reported 75, Winslow reported 66, and Sholo reported 63. Observations for southern Arizona: skies ranged from clear to partly cloudy. It was 76 at Tucson, 88 at Yuma, 66 at Nogales, and 73 at Sierra Vista. Observations for Southern California: skies ranged from partly cloudy to mostly cloudy. It was 70 at Los Angeles Airport, 72 at San Diego, and 91 at Blythe. Regional observations: it was partly cloudy. It was 91 at Las Vegas, 72 at Salt Lake City, 72 at Albuquerque, and 76 at El Paso. Once again, at 6 a.m. in Phoenix, light rain was falling. The Sky Harbor temperature was 89 degrees. Here is the latest forecast. For the following area, in Arizona, Central Phoenix, issued at 4 a.m. Mountain Standard Time. Extreme heat warning in effect until 8 p.m. Mountain Standard Time Saturday. Today, considerable cloudiness in the morning, then becoming mostly sunny. Highs 105 to 109. West wind 5 to 10 miles per hour. Tonight, mostly clear.
lows 81 to 90. Northwest wind 5 to 10 miles per hour. Tuesday, sunny and hot. Highs 109 to 114. East wind around 5 miles per hour in the morning, becoming west 5 to 10 miles per hour in the afternoon. Tuesday night, clear. Lows 83 to 91. Northwest wind 5 to 10 miles per hour. Wednesday, sunny and very hot. Highs 111 to 116. East wind 5 to 10 miles per hour in the morning, becoming southwest in the afternoon. Wednesday night, mostly clear. Low 110 to 115. Thursday night, mostly clear. Lows 83 to 89. Friday, mostly sunny and hot. Highs 108 to 114. Friday night, partly cloudy. A 10% chance of showers and thunderstorms after midnight. Lows 84 to 90. Saturday, partly sunny and hot. Highs 106 to 111. Saturday night, partly cloudy. A 10% chance of showers and thunderstorms after midnight. Lows 82 to 89. Sunday, mostly sunny. A 10% chance of afternoon showers and thunderstorms. Highs 104 to 109. Here is the synopsis for Southeast California, Southwest, and South Central Arizona. Extreme heat warnings remain in effect through Saturday with daily major to extreme heat risk. High temperatures will reach or exceed 110 degrees nearly every day this week, peaking right around daily records Tuesday through Thursday. Monsoon storm chances for the upcoming work week will be very limited, with chances briefly coming to an end starting Tuesday before slowly returning by next weekend. Extreme heat warning remains in effect until 8 p.m. Mountain Standard Time, or 8 p.m. Pacific Daylight Time Saturday. What? Dangerously hot conditions. Afternoon temperatures 107 to 118. Extreme heat risk. Where? Portions of southwest Arizona and southeast California. When? Until 8 p.m. Mountain Standard Time, or 8 p.m. Pacific Daylight Time Saturday. Impacts. Increase in heat-related illnesses, including heat cramps, heat exhaustion, and heat stroke. Heat stroke can lead to death. An extreme heat warning means that a period of very hot temperatures, even by local standards, will occur. Actions should be taken to lessen the impact of the extreme heat. Take extra precautions if you work or spend time outside. 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Know the signs and symptoms of heat exhaustion and heat stroke. Wear lightweight and loose-fitting clothing when possible and drink plenty of water. To reduce risk during outdoor work, the Occupational Safety and Health Administration recommends scheduling frequent rest breaks in shaded or air-conditioned environments. Anyone overcome by heat should be moved to a cool and shaded location. 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Extreme heat warning remains in effect until 8 p.m. Mountain Standard Time Saturday. What? Dangerously hot conditions. Afternoon temperatures 106 to 118. Extreme heat risk. Where? A portion of South Central Arizona. When? Until 8 p.m. Mountain Standard Time Saturday. 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Actions should be taken to lessen the impact of the extreme heat. 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
Know the signs and symptoms of heat exhaustion and heat stroke. Wear lightweight and loose-fitting clothing when possible and drink plenty of water.

miles per hour in the afternoon. Tuesday night, clear. Lows 83 to 91. Northwest wind 5 to 10 miles per hour. Wednesday, sunny and very hot. Highs 111 to 116. East wind 5 to 10 miles per hour in the morning, becoming southwest in the afternoon. Wednesday night, mostly clear. Lows 85 to 92. Thursday, mostly sunny and hot. Highs 110 to 115. Thursday night, mostly clear. Lows 83 to 89. Friday, mostly sunny and hot. Highs 108 to 114. Friday night, partly cloudy. A 10% chance of showers and thunderstorms after midnight. Lows 84 to 90. Saturday, partly sunny and hot. Highs 106 to 111. Saturday night, partly cloudy. A 10% chance of showers and thunderstorms after midnight. Lows 82 to 89. Sunday, mostly sunny. A 10% chance of afternoon showers and thunderstorms. Highs 104 to 109. Here is the synopsis for Southeast California, Southwest, and South Central Arizona. Extreme heat warnings remain in effect through Saturday with daily major to extreme heat risk. High temperatures will reach or exceed 110 degrees nearly every day this week, peaking right around daily records Tuesday through Thursday. Monsoon storm chances for the upcoming work week will be very limited, with chances briefly coming to an end starting Tuesday before slowly returning by next weekend. Extreme heat warning remains in effect until 8 p.m. Mountain Standard Time, or 8 p.m. Pacific Daylight Time Saturday. What? Dangerously hot conditions. Afternoon temperatures 107 to 118. Extreme heat risk. Where? Portions of southwest Arizona and southeast California. When? Until 8 p.m. Mountain Standard Time, or 8 p.m. Pacific Daylight Time Saturday. Impacts. Increase in heat-related illnesses, including heat cramps, heat exhaustion, and heat stroke. Heat stroke can lead to death. An extreme heat warning means that a period of very hot temperatures, even by local standards, will occur. Actions should be taken to lessen the impact of the extreme heat. Take extra precautions if you work or spend time outside. 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Know the signs and symptoms of heat exhaustion and heat stroke. Wear lightweight and loose-fitting clothing when possible and drink plenty of water. 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Extreme heat warning remains in effect until 8 p.m. Mountain Standard Time Saturday. What? Dangerously hot conditions. Afternoon temperatures 106 to 118. Extreme heat risk. Where? A portion of South Central Arizona. When? Until 8 p.m. Mountain Standard Time Saturday. 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Actions should be taken to lessen the impact of the extreme heat. 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

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Extreme heat warning remains in effect until 8 p.m. Mountain Standard Time Saturday. What? Dangerously hot conditions. Afternoon temperatures 108 to 116. Extreme heat risk. Where? The Phoenix metropolitan area. When? Until 8 p.m. Mountain Standard Time Saturday. 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The current time is 7:02 a.m. Mountain Standard Time. Here is the latest forecast. For the following area, in Arizona, Central Phoenix, issued at 4 a.m. Mountain Standard Time. Extreme heat warning in effect until 8 p.m. Mountain Standard Time Saturday. Today, considerable cloudiness in the morning, then becoming mostly sunny. Highs 105 to 109. West wind 5 to 10 miles per hour. Tonight, mostly clear. Lows 81 to 90. Northwest wind 5 to 10 miles per hour. Tuesday, sunny and hot. Highs 109 to 114. East wind around 5 miles per hour in the morning, becoming west 5 to 10 miles per hour in the afternoon. Tuesday night, clear. Lows 83 to 91. Northwest wind 5 to 10 miles per hour. Wednesday, sunny and very hot. Highs 111 to 116. East wind 5 to 10 miles per hour in the morning, becoming southwest in the afternoon. Wednesday night, mostly clear. Lows 85 to 92. Thursday, mostly sunny and hot. Highs 110 to 115. Thursday night, mostly clear. Lows 83 to 89. Friday, mostly sunny and hot. Highs 108 to 114. Friday night, partly cloudy. A 10% chance of showers and thunderstorms after midnight. Lows 84 to 90. Saturday, partly sunny and hot. Highs 106 to 111. Saturday night, partly cloudy. A 10% chance of showers and thunderstorms after midnight. Lows 82 to 89. Sunday, mostly sunny. A 10% chance of afternoon showers and thunderstorms. Highs 104 to 109. Here is the synopsis for Southeast California, Southwest, and South Central Arizona. Extreme heat warnings remain in effect through Saturday, with daily major to extreme heat risk. High temperatures will reach or exceed 110 degrees nearly every day this week, peaking right around daily records Tuesday through Thursday.
Monsoon storm chances for the upcoming work week will be very limited, with chances briefly coming to an end starting Tuesday before slowly returning by next weekend. Extreme heat warning remains in effect until 8 p.m. Mountain Standard Time, or 8 p.m. Pacific Daylight Time Saturday. What? Dangerously hot conditions. Afternoon temperatures 107 to 118. Extreme heat risk. Where? Portions of southwest Arizona and southeast California. When? Until 8 p.m. Mountain Standard Time, or 8 p.m. Pacific Daylight Time Saturday. Impacts: increase in heat-related illnesses, including heat cramps, heat exhaustion, and heat stroke. Heat stroke can lead to death. An extreme heat warning means that a period of very hot temperatures, even by local standards, will occur. Actions should be taken to lessen the impact of the extreme heat. Take extra precautions if you work or spend time outside. 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Know the signs and symptoms of heat exhaustion and heat stroke. Wear lightweight and loose-fitting clothing when possible and drink plenty of water. To reduce risk during outdoor work, the Occupational Safety and Health Administration recommends scheduling frequent rest breaks in shaded or air-conditioned environments. Anyone overcome by heat should be moved to a cool and shaded location. 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Extreme heat warning remains in effect until 8 p.m. Mountain Standard Time Saturday. What? Dangerously hot conditions. Afternoon temperatures 106 to 118. Extreme heat risk. Where? A portion of south central Arizona. When? Until 8 p.m. Mountain Standard Time Saturday. 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Actions should be taken to lessen the impact of the extreme heat. 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Know the signs and symptoms of heat exhaustion and heat stroke. 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Extreme heat warning remains in effect until 8 p.m. Mountain Standard Time Saturday. What? Dangerously hot conditions. Afternoon temperatures 108 to 116. Extreme heat risk. Where? The Phoenix metropolitan area. When? Until 8 p.m. Mountain Standard Time Saturday. 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
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The current time is 7:10 a.m. Mountain Standard Time. Here is the 7 a.m. Mountain Standard Time observation for Phoenix on Monday, August 24th. At Sky Harbor, it was cloudy. Visibility 10 miles. Temperature was 90 degrees, dew point 62, relative humidity 39%. Wind was northeast, at 5 miles an hour. And the pressure was 29.93 inches, and rising. Other observations for South Central Arizona, including the Greater Phoenix area, at Glendale, it was sunny, with a temperature of 86. It was partly sunny, with a temperature of 79 at Buckeye, 88 at Luke Air Force Base, 86 at Mesa Gateway, 84 at Chandler, and 88 at Gila Bend. It was cloudy, with a temperature of 88 at Deer Valley, 88 at Scottsdale Airport, and 87 at Falcon Field. Observations for northern Arizona, skies ranged from partly sunny to cloudy. It was 60 at Flagstaff, 78 at Kingman, 60 at the Grand Canyon, and 71 at Prescott. Payson reported 73, Page reported 75, Winslow reported 69, and Sholo reported 64. Observations for southern Arizona, skies ranged from sunny to mostly sunny. It was 77 at Tucson, 90 at Yuma, 68 at Nogales, and 76 at Sierra Vista. Observations for Southern California, skies ranged from partly cloudy to mostly cloudy. It was 70 at Los Angeles Airport, 72 at San Diego, and 93 at Blythe. Regional observations, skies ranged from mostly sunny to partly sunny. It was 91 at Las Vegas, 74 at Salt Lake City, 73 at Albuquerque, and 79 at El Paso. Once again, at 7 a.m. in Phoenix, under cloudy skies. The Sky Harbor temperature was 90 degrees. Here is the latest forecast. For the following area, in Arizona, Central Phoenix, issued at 4 a.m. Mountain Standard Time. Extreme heat warning in effect until 8 p.m. Mountain Standard Time Saturday. Today, considerable cloudiness in the morning then becoming mostly sunny. Highs 105 to 109. West wind 5 to 10 miles per hour. Tonight, mostly clear. Lows 81 to 90. Northwest wind 5 to 10 miles per hour. Tuesday, sunny and hot. Highs 109 to 114. East wind around 5 miles per hour in the morning becoming west 5 to 10 miles per hour in the afternoon. Tuesday night, clear. Lows 83 to 91. Northwest wind 5 to 10 miles per hour. Wednesday, sunny and very hot. Highs 111 to 116. East wind 5 to 10 miles per hour in the morning becoming southwest in the afternoon. Wednesday night, mostly clear. Lows 85 to 92. Thursday, mostly sunny and hot. Highs 110 to 115. Thursday night, mostly clear. Lows 83 to 89. Friday, mostly sunny and hot. Highs 108 to 114. Friday night, partly cloudy. A 10% chance of showers and thunderstorms after midnight. Lows 84 to 90. Saturday, partly sunny and hot. Highs 106 to 111. Saturday night, partly cloudy. A 10% chance of showers and thunderstorms after midnight. Lows 82 to 89. Sunday, mostly sunny. A 10% chance of afternoon showers and thunderstorms.
highs 104 to 109. Here is the synopsis for Southeast California, Southwest, and South Central Arizona. Extreme heat warnings remain in effect through Saturday with daily major to extreme heat risk. High temperatures will reach or exceed 110 degrees nearly every day this week, peaking right around daily records Tuesday through Thursday. Monsoon storm chances for the upcoming work week will be very limited, with chances briefly coming to an end starting Tuesday before slowly returning by next weekend. Extreme heat warning remains in effect until 8 p.m. Mountain Standard Time, or 8 p.m. Pacific Daylight Time Saturday. What? Dangerously hot conditions. Afternoon temperatures 107 to 118. Extreme heat risk. Where? Portions of Southwest Arizona and Southeast California. When? Until 8 p.m. Mountain Standard Time, or 8 p.m. Pacific Daylight Time Saturday. Impacts, increase in heat-related illnesses, including heat cramps, heat exhaustion, and heat stroke. Heat stroke can lead to death. An extreme heat warning means that a period of very hot temperatures, even by local standards, will occur. Actions should be taken to lessen the impact of the extreme heat. Take extra precautions if you work or spend time outside. 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Know the signs and symptoms of heat exhaustion and heat stroke. Wear lightweight and loose-fitting clothing when possible and drink plenty of water. 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Extreme heat warning remains in effect until 8 p.m. Mountain Standard Time Saturday. What? Dangerously hot conditions. Afternoon temperatures 106 to 118. Extreme heat risk. Where? A portion of South Central Arizona. When? Until 8 p.m. Mountain Standard Time Saturday. 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Actions should be taken to lessen the impact of the extreme heat. 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Extreme heat warning remains in effect until 8 p.m. Mountain Standard Time Saturday. What? Dangerously hot conditions. Afternoon temperatures 108 to 116. Extreme heat risk. Where? The Phoenix metropolitan area. When? Until 8 p.m. Mountain Standard Time Saturday. 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Actions should be taken to lessen the impact of the extreme heat.
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The current time is 7:20 a.m. Mountain Standard Time. Here is the 7 a.m. Mountain Standard Time observation for Phoenix on Monday, August 24th. At Sky Harbor, it was cloudy. Visibility 10 miles. Temperature was 90 degrees, dew point 62, relative humidity 39%. Wind was northeast, at 5 miles an hour. And the pressure was 29.93 inches, and rising. Other observations for South Central Arizona, including the Greater Phoenix area, at Glendale, it was sunny, with a temperature of 86. It was partly sunny, with a temperature of 79 at Buckeye, 88 at Luke Air Force Base, 86 at Mesa Gateway, 84 at Chandler, and 88 at Gila Bend. It was cloudy, with a temperature of 88 at Deer Valley, 88 at Scottsdale Airport, and 87 at Falcon Field. Observations for northern Arizona, skies ranged from partly sunny to cloudy. It was 60 at Flagstaff, 78 at Kingman, 60 at the Grand Canyon, and 71 at Prescott. Payson reported 73, Page reported 75, Winslow reported 69, and Sholo reported 64. Observations for southern Arizona, skies ranged from sunny to mostly sunny. It was 77 at Tucson, 90 at Yuma, 68 at Nogales, and 76 at Sierra Vista. Observations for Southern California, skies ranged from partly cloudy to mostly cloudy. It was 70 at Los Angeles Airport, 72 at San Diego, and 93 at Blythe. Regional observations, skies ranged from mostly sunny to partly sunny. It was 91 at Las Vegas, 74 at Salt Lake City, 73 at Albuquerque, and 79 at El Paso. Once again, at 7 a.m. in Phoenix, under cloudy skies. The Sky Harbor temperature was 90 degrees. Here is the latest forecast. For the following area, in Arizona, Central Phoenix, issued at 4 a.m. Mountain Standard Time. Extreme heat warning in effect until 8 p.m. Mountain Standard Time Saturday. Today, considerable cloudiness in the morning then becoming mostly sunny. Highs 105 to 109. West wind 5 to 10 miles per hour. Tonight, mostly clear. Lows 81 to 90. Northwest wind 5 to 10 miles per hour. Tuesday, sunny and hot. Highs 109 to 114. East wind around 5 miles per hour in the morning becoming west 5 to 10 miles per hour in the afternoon. Tuesday night, clear. Lows 83 to 91. Northwest wind 5 to 10 miles per hour. Wednesday, sunny and very hot. Highs 111 to 116. East wind 5 to 10 miles per hour in the morning becoming southwest in the afternoon. Wednesday night, mostly clear. Lows 85 to 92. Thursday, mostly sunny and hot. Highs 110 to 115. Thursday night, mostly clear. Lows 83 to 89. Friday, mostly sunny and hot. Highs 108 to 114. Friday night, partly cloudy. A 10% chance of showers and thunderstorms after midnight. Lows 84 to 90. Saturday, partly sunny and hot.
highs 106 to 111. Saturday night, partly cloudy. A 10% chance of showers and thunderstorms after midnight. Lows 82 to 89. Sunday, mostly sunny. A 10% chance of afternoon showers and thunderstorms. Highs 104 to 109. Here is the synopsis for Southeast California, Southwest, and South Central Arizona. Extreme heat warnings remain in effect through Saturday with daily major to extreme heat risk. High temperatures will reach or exceed 110 degrees nearly every day this week, peaking right around daily records Tuesday through Thursday. Monsoon storm chances for the upcoming work week will be very limited, with chances briefly coming to an end starting Tuesday before slowly returning by next weekend. Extreme heat warning remains in effect until 8 p.m. Mountain Standard Time, or 8 p.m. Pacific Daylight Time Saturday. What? Dangerously hot conditions. Afternoon temperatures 107 to 118. Extreme heat risk. Where? Portions of Southwest Arizona and Southeast California. When? Until 8 p.m. Mountain Standard Time, or 8 p.m. Pacific Daylight Time Saturday. Impacts: increase in heat-related illnesses, including heat cramps, heat exhaustion, and heat stroke. Heat stroke can lead to death. An extreme heat warning means that a period of very hot temperatures, even by local standards, will occur. Actions should be taken to lessen the impact of the extreme heat. Take extra precautions if you work or spend time outside. 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Know the signs and symptoms of heat exhaustion and heat stroke. Wear lightweight and loose-fitting clothing when possible and drink plenty of water. To reduce risk during outdoor work, the Occupational Safety and Health Administration recommends scheduling frequent rest breaks in shaded or air-conditioned environments. Anyone overcome by heat should be moved to a cool and shaded location. Heat stroke is an emergency. 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Extreme heat warning remains in effect until 8 p.m. Mountain Standard Time Saturday. What? Dangerously hot conditions. Afternoon temperatures 106 to 118. Extreme heat risk. Where? A portion of South Central Arizona. When? Until 8 p.m. Mountain Standard Time Saturday. 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Actions should be taken to lessen the impact of the extreme heat. 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Anyone overcome by heat should be moved to a cool and shaded location. 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Extreme heat warning remains in effect until 8 p.m. Mountain Standard Time Saturday. What? Dangerously hot conditions. Afternoon temperatures 108 to 116. Extreme heat risk. Where? The Phoenix metropolitan area. When? Until 8 p.m. Mountain Standard Time Saturday. 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
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Actions should be taken to lessen the impact of the extreme heat. 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The current time is 7:30 a.m. Mountain Standard Time. Here is the 7 a.m. Mountain Standard Time observation for Phoenix on Monday, August 24th. At Sky Harbor, it was cloudy. Visibility 10 miles. Temperature was 90 degrees, dew point 62, relative humidity 39%. Wind was northeast, at 5 miles an hour. And the pressure was 29.93 inches, and rising. Other observations for South Central Arizona, including the Greater Phoenix area, at Glendale, it was sunny, with a temperature of 86. It was partly sunny, with a temperature of 79 at Buckeye, 88 at Luke Air Force Base, 86 at Mesa Gateway, 84 at Chandler, and 88 at Gila Bend. It was cloudy, with a temperature of 88 at Deer Valley, 88 at Scottsdale Airport, and 87 at Falcon Field. Observations for northern Arizona, skies ranged from partly sunny to cloudy. It was 60 at Flagstaff, 78 at Kingman, 60 at the Grand Canyon, and 71 at Prescott. Payson reported 73, Page reported 75, Winslow reported 69, and Sholo reported 64. Observations for southern Arizona, skies ranged from sunny to mostly sunny. It was 77 at Tucson, 90 at Yuma, 68 at Nogales, and 76 at Sierra Vista. Observations for Southern California, skies ranged from partly cloudy to mostly cloudy. It was 70 at Los Angeles Airport, 72 at San Diego, and 93 at Blythe. Regional observations, skies ranged from mostly sunny to partly sunny. It was 91 at Las Vegas, 74 at Salt Lake City, 73 at Albuquerque, and 79 at El Paso. Once again, at 7 a.m. in Phoenix, under cloudy skies. The Sky Harbor temperature was 90 degrees. Here is the latest forecast. For the following area, in Arizona, Central Phoenix, issued at 4 a.m. Mountain Standard Time. Extreme heat warning in effect until 8 p.m. Mountain Standard Time Saturday. Today, considerable cloudiness in the morning, then becoming mostly sunny. Highs 105 to 109. West wind 5 to 10 miles per hour. Tonight, mostly clear. Lows 81 to 90. Northwest wind 5 to 10 miles per hour. Tuesday, sunny and hot. Highs 109 to 114. East wind around 5 miles per hour in the morning, becoming west 5 to 10 miles per hour in the afternoon. Tuesday night, clear. Lows 83 to 91. Northwest wind 5 to 10 miles per hour. Wednesday, sunny and very hot. Highs 111 to 116. East wind 5 to 10 miles per hour in the morning, becoming southwest in the afternoon. Wednesday night, mostly clear. Lows 85 to 92. Thursday, mostly sunny and hot. Highs 110 to 115. Thursday night, mostly clear.
lows 83 to 89. Friday, mostly sunny and hot. Highs 108 to 114. Friday night, partly cloudy. A 10% chance of showers and thunderstorms after midnight. Lows 84 to 90. Saturday, partly sunny and hot. Highs 106 to 111. Saturday night, partly cloudy. A 10% chance of showers and thunderstorms after midnight. Lows 82 to 89. Sunday, mostly sunny. A 10% chance of afternoon showers and thunderstorms. Highs 104 to 109. Here is the synopsis for Southeast California, Southwest, and South Central Arizona. Extreme heat warnings remain in effect through Saturday with daily major to extreme heat risk. High temperatures will reach or exceed 110 degrees nearly every day this week, peaking right around daily records Tuesday through Thursday. Monsoon storm chances for the upcoming work week will be very limited, with chances briefly coming to an end starting Tuesday before slowly returning by next weekend. Extreme heat warning remains in effect until 8 p.m. Mountain Standard Time, or 8 p.m. Pacific Daylight Time Saturday. What? Dangerously hot conditions. Afternoon temperatures 107 to 118. Extreme heat risk. Where? Portions of Southwest Arizona and Southeast California. When? Until 8 p.m. Mountain Standard Time, or 8 p.m. Pacific Daylight Time Saturday. Impacts. Increase in heat-related illnesses, including heat cramps, heat exhaustion, and heat stroke. Heat stroke can lead to death. An extreme heat warning means that a period of very hot temperatures, even by local standards, will occur. Actions should be taken to lessen the impact of the extreme heat. Take extra precautions if you work or spend time outside. 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Know the signs and symptoms of heat exhaustion and heat stroke. Wear lightweight and loose-fitting clothing when possible and drink plenty of water. To reduce risk during outdoor work, the Occupational Safety and Health Administration recommends scheduling frequent rest breaks in shaded or air-conditioned environments. Anyone overcome by heat should be moved to a cool and shaded location. 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Extreme heat warning remains in effect until 8 p.m. Mountain Standard Time Saturday. What? Dangerously hot conditions. Afternoon temperatures 106 to 118. Extreme heat risk. Where? A portion of South Central Arizona. When? Until 8 p.m. Mountain Standard Time Saturday. 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Heat stroke can lead to death. 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Actions should be taken to lessen the impact of the extreme heat. 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Extreme heat warning remains in effect until 8 p.m. Mountain Standard Time Saturday. What? Dangerously hot conditions. Afternoon temperatures 108 to 116. Extreme heat risk. Where?
the Phoenix metropolitan area. When, until 8 p.m. Mountain Standard Time Saturday. 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Actions should be taken to lessen the impact of the extreme heat. 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The current time is 7:41 a.m. Mountain Standard Time. Here is a 7 a.m. Mountain Standard Time observation for Phoenix on Monday, August 24th. At Sky Harbor, it was cloudy. Visibility 10 miles. Temperature was 90 degrees, dew point 62, relative humidity 39%. Wind was northeast, at 5 miles an hour. And the pressure was 29.93 inches, and rising. Other observations for South Central Arizona, including the Greater Phoenix area, at Glendale, it was sunny, with a temperature of 86. It was partly sunny, with a temperature of 79 at Buckeye, 88 at Luke Air Force Base, 86 at Mesa Gateway, 84 at Chandler, and 88 at Gila Bend. It was cloudy, with a temperature of 88 at Deer Valley, 88 at Scottsdale Airport, and 87 at Falcon Field. Observations for Northern Arizona, skies ranged from partly sunny to cloudy. It was 60 at Flagstaff, 78 at Kingman, 60 at the Grand Canyon, and 71 at Prescott. Payson reported 73, Page reported 75, Winslow reported 69, and Sholo reported 64. Observations for Southern Arizona, skies ranged from sunny to mostly sunny. It was 77 at Tucson, 90 at Yuma, 68 at Nogales, and 76 at Sierra Vista. Observations for Southern California, skies ranged from partly cloudy to mostly cloudy. It was 70 at Los Angeles Airport, 72 at San Diego, and 93 at Blythe. Regional observations, skies ranged from mostly sunny to partly sunny. It was 91 at Las Vegas, 74 at Salt Lake City, 73 at Albuquerque, and 79 at El Paso. Once again, at 7 a.m. in Phoenix, under cloudy skies. The Sky Harbor temperature was 90 degrees. Here is the latest forecast. For the following area, in Arizona, Central Phoenix, issued at 4 a.m. Mountain Standard Time. Extreme heat warning in effect until 8 p.m. Mountain Standard Time Saturday. Today, considerable cloudiness in the morning then becoming mostly sunny. Highs 105 to 109. West wind 5 to 10 miles per hour. Tonight, mostly clear. Lows 81 to 90. Northwest wind 5 to 10 miles per hour. Tuesday, sunny and hot. Highs 109 to 114. East wind around 5 miles per hour in the morning becoming west 5 to 10 miles per hour in the afternoon. Tuesday night, clear. Lows 83 to 91. Northwest wind 5 to 10 miles per hour. Wednesday, sunny and very hot. Highs 111 to 116.
east wind 5 to 10 miles per hour in the morning, becoming southwest in the afternoon. Wednesday night, mostly clear. Lows 85 to 92. Thursday, mostly sunny and hot. Highs 110 to 115. Thursday night, mostly clear. Lows 83 to 89. Friday, mostly sunny and hot. Highs 108 to 114. Friday night, partly cloudy. A 10% chance of showers and thunderstorms after midnight. Lows 84 to 90. Saturday, partly sunny and hot. Highs 106 to 111. Saturday night, partly cloudy. A 10% chance of showers and thunderstorms after midnight. Lows 82 to 89. Sunday, mostly sunny. A 10% chance of afternoon showers and thunderstorms. Highs 104 to 109. Here is the synopsis for Southeast California, Southwest, and South Central Arizona. Extreme heat warnings remain in effect through Saturday with daily major to extreme heat risk. High temperatures will reach or exceed 110 degrees nearly every day this week, peaking right around daily records Tuesday through Thursday. Monsoon storm chances for the upcoming work week will be very limited, with chances briefly coming to an end starting Tuesday before slowly returning by next weekend. Extreme heat warning remains in effect until 8 p.m. Mountain Standard Time, or 8 p.m. Pacific Daylight Time Saturday. What? Dangerously hot conditions. Afternoon temperatures 107 to 118. Extreme heat risk. Where? Portions of southwest Arizona and southeast California. When? Until 8 p.m. Mountain Standard Time, or 8 p.m. Pacific Daylight Time Saturday. Impacts: increase in heat-related illnesses, including heat cramps, heat exhaustion, and heat stroke. Heat stroke can lead to death. An extreme heat warning means that a period of very hot temperatures, even by local standards, will occur. Actions should be taken to lessen the impact of the extreme heat. Take extra precautions if you work or spend time outside. 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Know the signs and symptoms of heat exhaustion and heat stroke. Wear lightweight and loose-fitting clothing when possible and drink plenty of water. To reduce risk during outdoor work, the Occupational Safety and Health Administration recommends scheduling frequent rest breaks in shaded or air-conditioned environments. Anyone overcome by heat should be moved to a cool and shaded location. 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Extreme heat warning remains in effect until 8 p.m. Mountain Standard Time Saturday. What? Dangerously hot conditions. Afternoon temperatures 106 to 118. Extreme heat risk. Where? A portion of South Central Arizona. When? Until 8 p.m. Mountain Standard Time Saturday. 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Actions should be taken to lessen the impact of the extreme heat. 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
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Extreme heat warning remains in effect until 8 p.m. Mountain Standard Time Saturday. What? Dangerously hot conditions. Afternoon temperatures 108 to 116. Extreme heat risk. Where? The Phoenix metropolitan area. When? Until 8 p.m. Mountain Standard Time Saturday. 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Actions should be taken to lessen the impact of the extreme heat. 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The current time is 7:51 a.m. Mountain Standard Time. Here is the 7 a.m. Mountain Standard Time observation for Phoenix on Monday, August 24th. At Sky Harbor, it was cloudy. Visibility 10 miles. Temperature was 90 degrees, dew point 62, relative humidity 39%. Wind was northeast, at 5 miles an hour. And the pressure was 29.93 inches, and rising. Other observations for South Central Arizona, including the Greater Phoenix area, at Glendale, it was sunny, with a temperature of 86. It was partly sunny, with a temperature of 79 at Buckeye, 88 at Luke Air Force Base, 86 at Mesa Gateway, 84 at Chandler, and 88 at Gila Bend. It was cloudy, with a temperature of 88 at Deer Valley, 88 at Scottsdale Airport, and 87 at Falcon Field. Observations for northern Arizona: skies ranged from partly sunny to cloudy. It was 60 at Flagstaff, 78 at Kingman, 60 at the Grand Canyon, and 71 at Prescott. Payson reported 73, Page reported 75, Winslow reported 69, and Sholo reported 64. Observations for southern Arizona: skies ranged from sunny to mostly sunny. It was 77 at Tucson, 90 at Yuma, 68 at Nogales, and 76 at Sierra Vista. Observations for Southern California: skies ranged from partly cloudy to mostly cloudy. It was 70 at Los Angeles Airport, 72 at San Diego, and 93 at Blythe. Regional observations: skies ranged from mostly sunny to partly sunny. It was 91 at Las Vegas, 74 at Salt Lake City, 73 at Albuquerque, and 79 at El Paso. Once again, at 7 a.m. in Phoenix, under cloudy skies. The Sky Harbor temperature was 90 degrees. Here is the latest forecast. For the following area, in Arizona, Central Phoenix, issued at 4 a.m. Mountain Standard Time. Extreme heat warning in effect until 8 p.m. Mountain Standard Time Saturday. Today, considerable cloudiness in the morning, then becoming mostly sunny. Highs 105 to 109. West wind 5 to 10 miles per hour. Tonight, mostly clear. Lows 81 to 90. Northwest wind 5 to 10 miles per hour. Tuesday, sunny and hot. Highs 109 to 114.
east wind around 5 miles per hour in the morning, becoming west 5 to 10 miles per hour in the afternoon. Tuesday night, clear.

partly cloudy. A 10% chance of showers and thunderstorms after midnight. Lows 84 to 90. Saturday, partly sunny and hot. Highs 106 to 111. Saturday night, partly cloudy. A 10% chance of showers and thunderstorms after midnight. Lows 82 to 89. Sunday, mostly sunny. A 10% chance of afternoon showers and thunderstorms. Highs 104 to 109. Here is the synopsis for Southeast California, Southwest, and South Central Arizona. Extreme heat warnings remain in effect through Saturday with daily major to extreme heat risk. High temperatures will reach or exceed 110 degrees nearly every day this week, peaking right around daily records Tuesday through Thursday. Monsoon storm chances for the upcoming work week will be very limited, with chances briefly coming to an end starting Tuesday before slowly returning by next weekend. Extreme heat warning remains in effect until 8 p.m. Mountain Standard Time, or 8 p.m. Pacific Daylight Time Saturday. What? Dangerously hot conditions. Afternoon temperatures 107 to 118. Extreme heat risk. Where? Portions of southwest Arizona and southeast California. When? Until 8 p.m. Mountain Standard Time, or 8 p.m. Pacific Daylight Time Saturday. Impacts: increase in heat-related illnesses, including heat cramps, heat exhaustion, and heat stroke. Heat stroke can lead to death. An extreme heat warning means that a period of very hot temperatures, even by local standards, will occur. Actions should be taken to lessen the impact of the extreme heat. Take extra precautions if you work or spend time outside. 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Know the signs and symptoms of heat exhaustion and heat stroke. Wear lightweight and loose-fitting clothing when possible and drink plenty of water. To reduce risk during outdoor work, the Occupational Safety and Health Administration recommends scheduling frequent rest breaks in shaded or air-conditioned environments. Anyone overcome by heat should be moved to a cool and shaded location. 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Extreme heat warning remains in effect until 8 p.m. Mountain Standard Time Saturday. What? Dangerously hot conditions. Afternoon temperatures 106 to 118. Extreme heat risk. Where? A portion of South Central Arizona. When? Until 8 p.m. Mountain Standard Time Saturday. 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Actions should be taken to lessen the impact of the extreme heat. 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Extreme heat warning remains in effect until 8 p.m. Mountain Standard Time Saturday. What? Dangerously hot conditions. Afternoon temperatures 108 to 116. Extreme heat risk. Where? The Phoenix metropolitan area. When? Until 8 p.m. Mountain Standard Time Saturday. 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

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The current time is 8:01 a.m. Mountain Standard Time. Here is the latest forecast. For the following area, in Arizona, Central Phoenix, issued at 4 a.m. Mountain Standard Time. Extreme heat warning in effect until 8 p.m. Mountain Standard Time Saturday. Today, considerable cloudiness in the morning then becoming mostly sunny. Highs 105 to 109. West wind 5 to 10 miles per hour. Tonight, mostly clear. Lows 81 to 90. Northwest wind 5 to 10 miles per hour. Tuesday, sunny and hot. Highs 109 to 114. East wind around 5 miles per hour in the morning becoming west 5 to 10 miles per hour in the afternoon. Tuesday night, clear. Lows 83 to 91. Northwest wind 5 to 10 miles per hour. Wednesday, sunny and very hot. Highs 111 to 116. East wind 5 to 10 miles per hour in the morning becoming southwest in the afternoon. Wednesday night, mostly clear. Lows 85 to 92. Thursday, mostly sunny and hot. Highs 110 to 115. Thursday night, mostly clear. Lows 83 to 89. Friday, mostly sunny and hot. Highs 108 to 114. Friday night, partly cloudy. A 10% chance of showers and thunderstorms after midnight. Lows 84 to 90. Saturday, partly sunny and hot. Highs 106 to 111. Saturday night, partly cloudy. A 10% chance of showers and thunderstorms after midnight. Lows 82 to 89. Sunday, mostly sunny. A 10% chance of afternoon showers and thunderstorms. Highs 104 to 109. Here is the synopsis for Southeast California, Southwest, in South Central Arizona. Extreme heat warnings remain in effect through Saturday with daily major to extreme heat risk. High temperatures will reach or exceed 110 degrees nearly every day this week, peaking right around daily records Tuesday through Thursday. Monsoon storm chances for the upcoming work week will be very limited, with chances briefly coming to an end starting Tuesday before slowly returning by next weekend. Extreme heat warning remains in effect until 8 p.m. Mountain Standard Time, or 8 p.m. Pacific Daylight Time Saturday. What? Dangerously hot conditions. Afternoon temperatures 107 to 118. Extreme heat risk. Where? Portions of Southwest Arizona and Southeast California. When? Until 8 p.m. Mountain Standard Time, or 8 p.m. Pacific Daylight Time Saturday. Impacts. Increase in heat-related illnesses, including heat cramps, heat exhaustion, and heat stroke. Heat stroke can lead to death. An extreme
extreme heat warning means that a period of very hot temperatures, even by local standards, will occur. Actions should be taken to lessen the impact of the extreme heat. Take extra precautions if you work or spend time outside. 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Know the signs and symptoms of heat exhaustion and heat stroke. Wear lightweight and loose-fitting clothing when possible and drink plenty of water. 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Extreme heat warning remains in effect until 8 p.m. Mountain Standard Time Saturday. What? Dangerously hot conditions. Afternoon temperatures 106 to 118. Extreme heat risk. Where? A portion of South Central Arizona. When? Until 8 p.m. Mountain Standard Time Saturday. 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Actions should be taken to lessen the impact of the extreme heat. 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Extreme heat warning remains in effect until 8 p.m. Mountain Standard Time Saturday. What? Dangerously hot conditions. Afternoon temperatures 108 to 116. Extreme heat risk. Where? The Phoenix metropolitan area. When? Until 8 p.m. Mountain Standard Time Saturday. 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Heat stroke can lead to death. 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An extreme heat warning means that a period of very hot temperatures, even by local standards, will occur. Actions should be taken to lessen the impact of the extreme heat. Take extra precautions if you work or spend time outside. 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Wear lightweight and loose-fitting clothing when possible and drink plenty of water. 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The current time is 8:10 a.m. Mountain Standard Time. Here is the latest forecast. For the following area, in Arizona, Central Phoenix, issued at 4 a.m. Mountain Standard Time. Extreme heat warning in effect until 8 p.m. Mountain Standard Time Saturday.
Today, considerable cloudiness in the morning, then becoming mostly sunny. Highs 105 to 109. West wind 5 to 10 miles per hour. Tonight, mostly clear. Lows 81 to 90. Northwest wind 5 to 10 miles per hour. Tuesday, sunny and hot. Highs 109 to 114. East wind around 5 miles per hour in the morning, becoming west 5 to 10 miles per hour in the afternoon. Tuesday night, clear. Lows 83 to 91. Northwest wind 5 to 10 miles per hour. Wednesday, sunny and very hot. Highs 111 to 116. East wind 5 to 10 miles per hour in the morning, becoming southwest in the afternoon. Wednesday night, mostly clear. Lows 85 to 92. Thursday, mostly sunny and hot. Highs 110 to 115. Thursday night, mostly clear. Lows 83 to 89. Friday, mostly sunny and hot. Highs 108 to 114. Friday night, partly cloudy. A 10% chance of showers and thunderstorms after midnight. Lows 84 to 90. Saturday, partly sunny and hot. Highs 106 to 111. Saturday night, partly cloudy. A 10% chance of showers and thunderstorms after midnight. Lows 82 to 89. Sunday, mostly sunny. A 10% chance of afternoon showers and thunderstorms. Highs 104 to 109. Here is the synopsis for Southeast California, Southwest, and South Central Arizona. Extreme heat warnings remain in effect through Saturday, with daily major to extreme heat risk. High temperatures will reach or exceed 110 degrees nearly every day this week, peaking right around daily records Tuesday through Thursday. Monsoon storm chances for the upcoming work week will be very limited, with chances briefly coming to an end starting Tuesday before slowly returning by next weekend. Extreme heat warning remains in effect until 8 p.m. Mountain Standard Time, or 8 p.m. Pacific Daylight Time Saturday. What? Dangerously hot conditions. Afternoon temperatures 107 to 118. Extreme heat risk. Where? Portions of southwest Arizona and southeast California. When? Until 8 p.m. Mountain Standard Time, or 8 p.m. Pacific Daylight Time Saturday. Impacts: increase in heat-related illnesses, including heat cramps, heat exhaustion, and heat stroke. Heat stroke can lead to death. An extreme heat warning means that a period of very hot temperatures, even by local standards, will occur. Actions should be taken to lessen the impact of the extreme heat. Take extra precautions if you work or spend time outside. 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Know the signs and symptoms of heat exhaustion and heat stroke. Wear lightweight and loose-fitting clothing when possible, and drink plenty of water. To reduce risk during outdoor work, the Occupational Safety and Health Administration recommends scheduling frequent rest breaks in shaded or air-conditioned environments. Anyone overcome by heat should be moved to a cool and shaded location. 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Extreme heat warning remains in effect until 8 p.m. Mountain Standard Time Saturday. What? Dangerously hot conditions. Afternoon temperatures 106 to 118. Extreme heat risk. Where? A portion of South Central Arizona. When? Until 8 p.m. Mountain Standard Time Saturday. 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
Heat, an extreme heat warning means that a period of very hot temperatures, even by local standards, will occur. Actions should be taken to lessen the impact of the extreme heat. Take extra precautions if you work or spend time outside. 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Know the signs and symptoms of heat exhaustion and heat stroke. 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Anyone overcome by heat should be moved to a cool and shaded location. 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Extreme heat warning remains in effect until 8 p.m. Mountain Standard Time Saturday. What? Dangerously hot conditions. Afternoon temperatures 108 to 116. Extreme heat risk. Where? The Phoenix metropolitan area. When? Until 8 p.m. Mountain Standard Time Saturday. 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Actions should be taken to lessen the impact of the extreme heat. 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Anyone overcome by heat should be moved to a cool and shaded location. 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The current time is 8:18 a.m. Mountain Standard Time. Here is the 8 a.m. Mountain Standard Time observation for Phoenix on Monday, August 24th. At Sky Harbor, it was cloudy. Visibility 10 miles. Temperature was 90 degrees, dew point 63, relative humidity 40%. Wind was southeast, at 6 miles an hour. And the pressure was 29.94 inches, and rising. Other observations for South Central Arizona, including the Greater Phoenix area: it was mostly sunny, with a temperature of 90 at Glendale, and 84 at Gila Bend. It was partly sunny, with a temperature of 82 at Buckeye, 90 at Luke Air Force Base, 92 at Deer Valley, 86 at Mesa Gateway, and 88 at Chandler. It was cloudy, with a temperature of 90 at Scottsdale Airport, and 90 at Falcon Field. Observations for northern Arizona: rain was falling, with a temperature of 60 at Flagstaff, and 73 at Payson. At Kingman, it was mostly sunny, with a temperature of 82. It was partly sunny, with a temperature of 69 at the Grand Canyon, 77 at Page, and 70 at Chulo. It was cloudy, with a temperature of 72 at Prescott, and 72 at Winslow. Observations for southern Arizona: skies ranged from sunny to mostly sunny. It was 79 at Tucson, 91 at Yuma, 74 at Nogales, and 79 at Sierra Vista. Observations for Southern California: skies ranged from mostly sunny to partly sunny. It was 73 at Los Angeles Airport, 73 at San Diego, and 95 at Blythe. Regional observations: skies ranged from mostly sunny to partly sunny. It was 92 at Las Vegas, 78 at Salt Lake City,
75 at Albuquerque, and 84 at El Paso. Once again, at 8 a.m. in Phoenix, under cloudy skies. The Sky Harbor temperature was 90 degrees. Here is the latest forecast. For the following area, in Arizona, Central Phoenix, issued at 4 a.m. Mountain Standard Time. Extreme heat warning in effect until 8 p.m. Mountain Standard Time Saturday. Today, considerable cloudiness in the morning then becoming mostly sunny. Highs 105 to 109. West wind 5 to 10 miles per hour. Tonight, mostly clear. Lows 81 to 90. Northwest wind 5 to 10 miles per hour. Tuesday, sunny and hot. Highs 109 to 114. East wind around 5 miles per hour in the morning becoming west 5 to 10 miles per hour in the afternoon. Tuesday night, clear. Lows 83 to 91. Northwest wind 5 to 10 miles per hour. Wednesday, sunny and very hot. Highs 111 to 116. East wind 5 to 10 miles per hour in the morning becoming southwest in the afternoon. Wednesday night, mostly clear. Lows 85 to 92. Thursday, mostly sunny and hot. Highs 110 to 115. Thursday night, mostly clear. Lows 83 to 89. Friday, mostly sunny and hot. Highs 108 to 114. Friday night, partly cloudy. A 10% chance of showers and thunderstorms after midnight. Lows 84 to 90. Saturday, partly sunny and hot. Highs 106 to 111. Saturday night, partly cloudy. A 10% chance of showers and thunderstorms after midnight. Lows 82 to 89. Sunday, mostly sunny. A 10% chance of afternoon showers and thunderstorms. Highs 104 to 109. The Phoenix, Arizona climate summary for yesterday, August 23, 2026. Yesterday's high temperature was 113 degrees and the low 88 degrees. A trace of precipitation fell yesterday, which brings the monthly total to 0.75 inches. The total precipitation for the year now stands at 1.53 inches. Yesterday the maximum wind observed was 37 miles an hour from the south, which occurred at 9:53 p.m. The highest wind gust observed was 55 miles per hour from the south, which occurred at 9:53 p.m. Yesterday the average wind speed was 10 miles per hour. Yesterday's maximum relative humidity was 42%, and the minimum relative humidity was 15%. The normal high temperature for today is 105 degrees, and the normal low is 83. The record high for today is 115, which last occurred in 1985, and the record low is 61, which occurred in 1965. Sunrise today is at 5:57 a.m. and sunset is at 7:03 p.m. The low temperature this morning was 86 degrees. Here is the synopsis for Southeast California, Southwest, and South Central Arizona. Extreme heat warnings remain in effect through Saturday with daily major to extreme heat risk. High temperatures will reach or exceed 110 degrees nearly every day this week, peaking right around daily records Tuesday through Thursday. Monsoon storm chances for the upcoming work week will be very limited, with chances briefly coming to an end starting Tuesday before slowly returning by next weekend. Extreme heat warning remains in effect until 8 p.m. Mountain Standard Time, or 8 p.m. Pacific Daylight Time Saturday. What? Dangerously hot conditions. Afternoon temperatures 107 to 118. Extreme heat risk. Where? Portions of Southwest Arizona and Southeast California. When? Until 8 p.m. Mountain Standard Time, or 8 p.m. Pacific Daylight Time Saturday. Impacts. Increase in heat-related illnesses, including heat cramps, heat exhaustion, and heat stroke. Heat stroke can lead to death.
An extreme heat warning means that a period of very hot temperatures, even by local standards, will occur. Actions should be taken to lessen the impact of the extreme heat. Take extra precautions if you work or spend time outside. 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Know the signs and symptoms of heat exhaustion and heat stroke. Wear lightweight and loose-fitting clothing when possible and drink plenty of water. To reduce risk during outdoor work, the Occupational Safety and Health Administration recommends scheduling frequent rest breaks in shaded or air-conditioned environments. Anyone overcome by heat should be moved to a cool and shaded location. Heat stroke is an emergency. 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Extreme heat warning remains in effect until 8 p.m. Mountain Standard Time Saturday. What? Dangerously hot conditions. Afternoon temperatures 106 to 118. Extreme heat risk. Where? A portion of South Central Arizona. When? Until 8 p.m. Mountain Standard Time Saturday. 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An extreme heat warning means that a period of very hot temperatures, even by local standards, will occur. Actions should be taken to lessen the impact of the extreme heat. Take extra precautions if you work or spend time outside. 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Know the signs and symptoms of heat exhaustion and heat stroke. 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Anyone overcome by heat should be moved to a cool and shaded location. 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Extreme heat warning remains in effect until 8 p.m. Mountain Standard Time Saturday. What? Dangerously hot conditions. Afternoon temperatures 108 to 116. Extreme heat risk. Where? The Phoenix metropolitan area. When? Until 8 p.m. Mountain Standard Time Saturday. 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Actions should be taken to lessen the impact of the extreme heat. 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Anyone overcome by heat should be moved to a cool and shaded location. 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The current time is 8:30 a.m. Mountain Standard Time. Here is the 8 a.m. Mountain Standard Time observation for Phoenix on Monday, August 24th. At Sky Harbor, it was cloudy. Visibility 10 miles.
temperature was 19 degrees, dew point 63, relative humidity 40%. Wind was southeast, at 6 miles an hour. And the pressure was 29.94 inches, and rising. Other observations for south-central Arizona, including the greater Phoenix area, it was mostly sunny, with a temperature of 90 at Glendale, and 84 at Gila Bend. It was partly sunny, with a temperature of 82 at Buckeye, 90 at Luke Air Force Base, 92 at Deer Valley, 86 at Mesa Gateway, and 88 at Chandler. It was cloudy, with a temperature of 90 at Scottsdale Airport, and 90 at Falcon Field. Observations for northern Arizona, rain was falling, with a temperature of 60 at Flagstaff, and 73 at Payson. At Kingman, it was mostly sunny, with a temperature of 82. It was partly sunny, with a temperature of 69 at the Grand Canyon, 77 at Page, and 70 at Chulo. It was cloudy, with a temperature of 72 at Prescott, and 72 at Winslow. Observations for southern Arizona, skies ranged from sunny to mostly sunny. It was 79 at Tucson, 91 at Yuma, 74 at Nogales, and 79 at Sierra Vista. Observations for Southern California, skies ranged from mostly sunny to partly sunny. It was 73 at Los Angeles Airport, 73 at San Diego, and 95 at Blythe. Regional observations, skies ranged from mostly sunny to partly sunny. It was 92 at Las Vegas, 78 at Salt Lake City, 75 at Albuquerque, and 84 at El Paso. Once again, at 8 a.m. in Phoenix, under cloudy skies. The Sky Harbor temperature was 90 degrees. Here is the latest forecast. For the following area, in Arizona, Central Phoenix, issued at 4 a.m. Mountain Standard Time. Extreme heat warning in effect until 8 p.m. Mountain Standard Time Saturday. Today, considerable cloudiness in the morning, then becoming mostly sunny. Highs 105 to 109. West wind 5 to 10 miles per hour. Tonight, mostly clear. Lows 81 to 90. Northwest wind 5 to 10 miles per hour. Tuesday, sunny and hot. Highs 109 to 114. East wind around 5 miles per hour in the morning, becoming west 5 to 10 miles per hour in the afternoon. Tuesday night, clear. Lows 83 to 91. Northwest wind 5 to 10 miles per hour. Wednesday, sunny and very hot. Highs 111 to 116. East wind 5 to 10 miles per hour in the morning, becoming southwest in the afternoon. Wednesday night, mostly clear. Lows 85 to 92. Thursday, mostly sunny and hot. Highs 110 to 115. Thursday night, mostly clear. Lows 83 to 89. Friday, mostly sunny and hot. Highs 108 to 114. Friday night, partly cloudy. A 10% chance of showers and thunderstorms after midnight. Lows 84 to 90. Saturday, partly sunny and hot. Highs 106 to 111. Saturday night, partly cloudy. A 10% chance of showers and thunderstorms after midnight. Lows 82 to 89. Sunday, mostly sunny. A 10% chance of afternoon showers and thunderstorms. Highs 104 to 109. The Phoenix, Arizona climate summary for yesterday, August 23, 2026. Yesterday's high temperature was 113 degrees and the low 88 degrees. A trace of precipitation fell yesterday, which brings the monthly total to 0.75 inches. The total precipitation for the year now stands at 1.53 inches. Yesterday the maximum wind observed was 37 miles an hour from the south, which occurred at 9:53 p.m. The highest wind gust observed was 55 miles per hour from the south, which occurred at 9:53 p.m. Yesterday the average wind speed was 10 miles per hour.
Yesterday's maximum relative humidity was 42%, and the minimum relative humidity was 15%. The normal high temperature for today is 105 degrees, and the normal low is 83. The record high for today is 115, which last occurred in 1985, and the record low is 61, which occurred in 1965. Sunrise today is at 5:57 a.m. and sunset is at 7:03 p.m. The low temperature this morning was 86 degrees. Here is the synopsis for Southeast California, Southwest, and South Central Arizona. Extreme heat warnings remain in effect through Saturday with daily major to extreme heat risk. High temperatures will reach or exceed 110 degrees nearly every day this week, peaking right around daily records Tuesday through Thursday. Monsoon storm chances for the upcoming work week will be very limited, with chances briefly coming to an end starting Tuesday before slowly returning by next weekend. Extreme heat warning remains in effect until 8 p.m. Mountain Standard Time, or 8 p.m. Pacific Daylight Time Saturday. What? Dangerously hot conditions. Afternoon temperatures 107 to 118. Extreme heat risk. Where? Portions of southwest Arizona and southeast California. When? Until 8 p.m. Mountain Standard Time, or 8 p.m. Pacific Daylight Time Saturday. Impacts, increase in heat-related illnesses, including heat cramps, heat exhaustion, and heat stroke. Heat stroke can lead to death. An extreme heat warning means that a period of very hot temperatures, even by local standards, will occur. Actions should be taken to lessen the impact of the extreme heat. Take extra precautions if you work or spend time outside. 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Know the signs and symptoms of heat exhaustion and heat stroke. Wear lightweight and loose-fitting clothing when possible and drink plenty of water. To reduce risk during outdoor work, the Occupational Safety and Health Administration recommends scheduling frequent rest breaks in shaded or air-conditioned environments. Anyone overcome by heat should be moved to a cool and shaded location. 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Extreme heat warning remains in effect until 8 p.m. Mountain Standard Time Saturday. What? Dangerously hot conditions. Afternoon temperatures 106 to 118. Extreme heat risk. Where? A portion of South Central Arizona. When? Until 8 p.m. Mountain Standard Time Saturday. 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Heat stroke can lead to death. 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An extreme heat warning means that a period of very hot temperatures, even by local standards, will occur. Actions should be taken to lessen the impact of the extreme heat. Take extra precautions if you work or spend time outside. 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Know the signs and symptoms of heat exhaustion and heat stroke. Wear lightweight and loose-fitting clothing when possible and drink plenty of water. To reduce risk during outdoor work, the Occupational Safety and Health Administration recommends scheduling frequent rest breaks in shaded or air-conditioned environments. Anyone overcome by heat should be moved to a cool and shaded location. 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Extreme heat warning remains in effect until 8 p.m. Mountain Standard Time Saturday. What? Dangerously hot conditions. Afternoon temperatures 108 to 116. Extreme heat risk. Where? The Phoenix metropolitan area. When? Until 8 p.m. Mountain Standard Time Saturday. 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
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Actions should be taken to lessen the impact of the extreme heat. 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The current time is 8:41 a.m. Mountain Standard Time. Here is the 8 a.m. Mountain Standard Time observation for Phoenix on Monday, August 24th. At Sky Harbor, it was cloudy. Visibility 10 miles. Temperature was 90 degrees, dew point 63, relative humidity 40%. Wind was southeast, at 6 miles an hour. And the pressure was 29.94 inches, and rising. Other observations for South Central Arizona, including the greater Phoenix area, it was mostly sunny, with a temperature of 90 at Glendale, and 84 at Gila Bend. It was partly sunny, with a temperature of 82 at Buckeye, 90 at Luke Air Force Base, 92 at Deer Valley, 86 at Mesa Gateway, and 88 at Chandler. It was cloudy, with a temperature of 90 at Scottsdale Airport, and 90 at Falcon Field. Observations for northern Arizona, rain was falling, with a temperature of 60 at Flagstaff, and 73 at Payson. At Kingman, it was mostly sunny, with a temperature of 82. It was partly sunny, with a temperature of 69 at the Grand Canyon, 77 at Page, and 70 at Chulo. It was cloudy, with a temperature of 72 at Prescott, and 72 at Winslow. Observations for southern Arizona, skies ranged from sunny to mostly sunny. It was 79 at Tucson, 91 at Yuma, 74 at Nogales, and 79 at Sierra Vista. Observations for Southern California, skies ranged from mostly sunny to partly sunny. It was 73 at Los Angeles Airport, 73 at San Diego, and 95 at Blythe. Regional observations, skies ranged from mostly sunny to partly sunny. It was 92 at Las Vegas, 78 at Salt Lake City, 75 at Albuquerque, and 84 at El Paso. Once again, at 8 a.m. in Phoenix, under cloudy skies. The Sky Harbor temperature was 90 degrees. Here is the latest forecast. For the following area, in Arizona, Central Phoenix, issued at 4 a.m. Mountain Standard Time. Extreme heat warning in effect until 8 p.m. Mountain Standard Time Saturday. Today, considerable cloudiness in the morning, then becoming mostly sunny. Highs 105 to 109. West wind 5 to 10 miles per hour. Tonight, mostly clear. Lows 81 to 90. Northwest wind 5 to 10 miles per hour. Tuesday, sunny and hot. Highs 109 to 114. East wind around 5 miles per hour in the morning, becoming west 5 to 10 miles per hour in the afternoon. Tuesday night, clear. Lows 83 to 91. Northwest wind 5 to 10 miles per hour. Wednesday, sunny and very hot. Highs 111 to 116.
east wind 5 to 10 miles per hour in the morning, becoming southwest in the afternoon. Wednesday night, mostly clear. Lows 85 to 92. Thursday, mostly sunny and hot. Highs 110 to 115. Thursday night, mostly clear. Lows 83 to 89. Friday, mostly sunny and hot. Highs 108 to 114. Friday night, partly cloudy. A 10% chance of showers and thunderstorms after midnight. Lows 84 to 90. Saturday, partly sunny and hot. Highs 106 to 111. Saturday night, partly cloudy. A 10% chance of showers and thunderstorms after midnight. Lows 82 to 89. Sunday, mostly sunny. A 10% chance of afternoon showers and thunderstorms. Highs 104 to 109. The Phoenix, Arizona climate summary for yesterday, August 23, 2026. Yesterday's high temperature was 113 degrees and the low 88 degrees. A trace of precipitation fell yesterday, which brings the monthly total to 0.75 inches. The total precipitation for the year now stands at 1.53 inches. Yesterday the maximum wind observed was 37 miles an hour from the south, which occurred at 9:53 p.m. The highest wind gust observed was 55 miles per hour from the south, which occurred at 9:53 p.m. Yesterday the average wind speed was 10 miles per hour. Yesterday's maximum relative humidity was 42%, and the minimum relative humidity was 15%. The normal high temperature for today is 105 degrees, and the normal low is 83. The record high for today is 115, which last occurred in 1985, and the record low is 61, which occurred in 1965. Sunrise today is at 5:57 a.m. and sunset is at 7:03 p.m. The low temperature this morning was 86 degrees. Here is the synopsis for Southeast California, Southwest, and South Central Arizona. Extreme heat warnings remain in effect through Saturday with daily major to extreme heat risk. High temperatures will reach or exceed 110 degrees nearly every day this week, peaking right around daily records Tuesday through Thursday. Monsoon storm chances for the upcoming work week will be very limited, with chances briefly coming to an end starting Tuesday before slowly returning by next weekend. Extreme heat warning remains in effect until 8 p.m. Mountain Standard Time, or 8 p.m. Pacific Daylight Time Saturday. What? Dangerously hot conditions. Afternoon temperatures 107 to 118. Extreme heat risk. Where? Portions of southwest Arizona and southeast California. When? Until 8 p.m. Mountain Standard Time, or 8 p.m. Pacific Daylight Time Saturday. Impacts, increase in heat-related illnesses, including heat cramps, heat exhaustion, and heat stroke. Heat stroke can lead to death. An extreme heat warning means that a period of very hot temperatures, even by local standards, will occur. Actions should be taken to lessen the impact of the extreme heat. Take extra precautions if you work or spend time outside. 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Know the signs and symptoms of heat exhaustion and heat stroke. Wear lightweight and loose-fitting clothing when possible and drink plenty of water. To reduce risk during outdoor work, the Occupational Safety and Health Administration recommends scheduling frequent rest breaks in shaded or air-conditioned environments. Anyone overcome by heat should be moved to a cool and shaded location. 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Extreme heat warning remains in effect until 8 p.m. Mountain Standard Time Saturday. What? Dangerously hot conditions. Afternoon temperatures 106 to 118. Extreme heat risk. Where? A portion of South Central Arizona. When? Until 8 p.m. Mountain Standard Time Saturday.
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Actions should be taken to lessen the impact of the extreme heat. 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Extreme heat warning remains in effect until 8 p.m. Mountain Standard Time Saturday. What? Dangerously hot conditions. Afternoon temperatures 108 to 116. Extreme heat risk. Where? The Phoenix metropolitan area. When? Until 8 p.m. Mountain Standard Time Saturday. 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Heat stroke can lead to death. 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Actions should be taken to lessen the impact of the extreme heat. 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Wear lightweight and loose-fitting clothing when possible and drink plenty of water. 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Anyone overcome by heat should be moved to a cool and shaded location. 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The current time is 8:53 a.m. Mountain Standard Time. Here is the 8 a.m. Mountain Standard Time observation for Phoenix on Monday, August 24th. At Sky Harbor, it was cloudy. Visibility 10 miles. Temperature was 19 degrees, dew point 63, relative humidity 40%. Wind was southeast, at 6 miles an hour. And the pressure was 29.94 inches, and rising. Other observations for South Central Arizona, including the Greater Phoenix area, it was mostly sunny, with a temperature of 90 at Glendale, and 84 at Gila Bend. It was partly sunny, with a temperature of 82 at Buckeye, 90 at Luke Air Force Base, 92 at Deer Valley, 86 at Mesa Gateway, and 88 at Chandler. It was cloudy, with a temperature of 90 at Scottsdale Airport, and 90 at Falcon Field. Observations for Northern Arizona, rain was falling, with a temperature of 60 at Flagstaff, and 73 at Payson. At Kingman, it was mostly sunny, with a temperature of 82. It was partly sunny, with a temperature of 69 at the Grand Canyon, 77 at Page, and 70 at Chulo. It was cloudy, with a temperature of 72 at Prescott, and 72 at Winslow. Observations for Southern Arizona, skies ranged from sunny to mostly sunny. It was 79 at Tucson, 91 at Yuma, 74 at Nogales,
and 79 at Sierra Vista. Observations for Southern California, skies ranged from mostly sunny to partly sunny. It was 73 at Los Angeles Airport, 73 at San Diego, and 95 at Blythe. Regional observations, skies ranged from mostly sunny to partly sunny. It was 90.

lows 81 to 90. Northwest wind 5 to 10 miles per hour. Tuesday, sunny and hot. Highs 109 to 114. East wind around 5 miles per hour in the morning, becoming west 5 to 10 miles per hour in the afternoon. Tuesday night, clear. Lows 83 to 91. Northwest wind 5 to 10 miles per hour. Wednesday, sunny and very hot. Highs 111 to 116. East wind 5 to 10 miles per hour in the morning, becoming southwest in the afternoon. Wednesday night, mostly clear. Lows 85 to 92. Thursday, mostly sunny and hot. Highs 110 to 115. Thursday night, mostly clear. Lows 83 to 89. Friday, mostly sunny and hot. Highs 108 to 114. Friday night, partly cloudy. A 10% chance of showers and thunderstorms after midnight. Lows 84 to 90. Saturday, partly sunny and hot. Highs 106 to 111. Saturday night, partly cloudy. A 10% chance of showers and thunderstorms after midnight. Lows 82 to 89. Sunday, mostly sunny. A 10% chance of afternoon showers and thunderstorms. Highs 104 to 109. The Phoenix, Arizona climate summary for yesterday, August 23, 2026. Yesterday's high temperature was 113 degrees and the low 88 degrees. A trace of precipitation fell yesterday, which brings the monthly total to 0.75 inches. The total precipitation for the year now stands at 1.53 inches. Yesterday the maximum wind observed was 37 miles an hour from the south, which occurred at 9:53 p.m. The highest wind gust observed was 55 miles per hour from the south, which occurred at 9:53 p.m. Yesterday the average wind speed was 10 miles per hour. Yesterday's maximum relative humidity was 42%, and the minimum relative humidity was 15%. The normal high temperature for today is 105 degrees, and the normal low is 83. The record high for today is 115, which last occurred in 1985, and the record low is 61, which occurred in 1965. Sunrise today is at 5:57 a.m. and sunset is at 7:03 p.m. The low temperature this morning was 86 degrees. Here is the synopsis for Southeast California, Southwest, and South Central Arizona. Extreme heat warnings remain in effect through Saturday, with daily major to extreme heat risk. High temperatures will reach or exceed 110 degrees nearly every day this week, peaking right around daily records Tuesday through Thursday. Monsoon storm chances for the upcoming work week will be very limited, with chances briefly coming to an end starting Tuesday before slowly returning by next weekend. Extreme heat warning remains in effect until 8 p.m. Mountain Standard Time, or 8 p.m. Pacific Daylight Time Saturday. What? Dangerously hot conditions. Afternoon temperatures 107 to 118. Extreme heat risk. Where? Portions of Southwest Arizona and Southeast California. When? Until 8 p.m. Mountain Standard Time, or 8 p.m. Pacific Daylight Time Saturday. Impacts. Increase in heat-related illnesses, including heat cramps, heat exhaustion, and heat stroke. Heat stroke can lead to death. An extreme heat warning means that a period of very hot temperatures, even by local standards, will occur. Actions should be taken to lessen the impact of the extreme heat. Take extra precautions if you work or spend time outside. 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Know the signs and symptoms of heat exhaustion and heat stroke. Wear lightweight and loose-fitting clothing when possible, and drink plenty of water. To reduce risk during outdoor work, the Occupational Safety and Health Administration recommends scheduling frequent rest breaks in shaded or air-conditioned environments. Anyone overcome by heat should be moved to a cool and shaded location. 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

call 911. 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Extreme heat warning remains in effect until 8 p.m. Mountain Standard Time Saturday. What? Dangerously hot conditions. Afternoon temperatures 106 to 118. Extreme heat risk. Where? A portion of south central Arizona. When? Until 8 p.m. Mountain Standard Time Saturday. 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Actions should be taken to lessen the impact of the extreme heat. 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Anyone overcome by heat should be moved to a cool and shaded location. 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Extreme heat warning remains in effect until 8 p.m. Mountain Standard Time Saturday. What? Dangerously hot conditions. Afternoon temperatures 108 to 116. Extreme heat risk. Where? The Phoenix metropolitan area. When? Until 8 p.m. Mountain Standard Time Saturday. 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The current time is 9:05 a.m. Mountain Standard Time. Here is the latest forecast. For the following area, in Arizona, Central Phoenix, issued at 4 a.m. Mountain Standard Time. Extreme heat warning in effect until 8 p.m. Mountain Standard Time Saturday. Today, considerable cloudiness in the morning, then becoming mostly sunny. Highs 105 to 109. West wind 5 to 10 miles per hour. Tonight, mostly clear. Lows 81-90. Northwest wind 5 to 10 miles per hour. Tuesday, sunny and hot. Highs 109 to 114. East wind around 5 miles per hour in the morning, becoming west 5 to 10 miles per hour in the afternoon. Tuesday night, clear. Lows 83 to 91. Northwest wind 5 to 10 miles per hour. Wednesday, sunny and very hot.
Highs 11 to 116. East wind 5 to 10 miles per hour in the morning, becoming southwest in the afternoon. Wednesday night, mostly clear. Lows 85 to 92. Thursday, mostly sunny and hot. Highs 110 to 115. Thursday night, mostly clear. Lows 83 to 89. Friday, mostly sunny and hot. Highs 108 to 114. Friday night, partly cloudy. A 10% chance of showers and thunderstorms after midnight. Lows 84 to 90. Saturday, partly sunny and hot. Highs 106 to 111. Saturday night, partly cloudy. A 10% chance of showers and thunderstorms after midnight. Lows 82 to 89. Sunday, mostly sunny. A 10% chance of afternoon showers and thunderstorms. Highs 104 to 109. The Phoenix, Arizona climate summary for yesterday, August 23, 2026. Yesterday's high temperature was 113 degrees and the low 88 degrees. A trace of precipitation fell yesterday, which brings the monthly total to 0.75 inches. The total precipitation for the year now stands at 1.53 inches. Yesterday the maximum wind observed was 37 miles an hour from the south, which occurred at 9:53 p.m. The highest wind gust observed was 55 miles per hour from the south, which occurred at 9:53 p.m. Yesterday the average wind speed was 10 miles per hour. Yesterday's maximum relative humidity was 42%, and the minimum relative humidity was 15%. The normal high temperature for today is 105 degrees, and the normal low is 83. The record high for today is 115, which last occurred in 1985, and the record low is 61, which occurred in 1965. Sunrise today is at 5:57 a.m. and sunset is at 7:03 p.m. The low temperature this morning was 86 degrees. Here is the synopsis for Southeast California, Southwest, and South Central Arizona. Extreme heat warnings remain in effect through Saturday, with daily major to extreme heat risk. High temperatures will reach or exceed 110 degrees nearly every day this week, peaking right around daily records Tuesday through Thursday. Monsoon storm chances for the upcoming work week will be very limited, with chances briefly coming to an end starting Tuesday before slowly returning by next weekend. Extreme heat warning remains in effect until 8 p.m. Mountain Standard Time, or 8 p.m. Pacific Daylight Time Saturday. What? Dangerously hot conditions. Afternoon temperatures 107 to 118. Extreme heat risk. Where? Portions of southwest Arizona and southeast California. When? Until 8 p.m. Mountain Standard Time, or 8 p.m. Pacific Daylight Time Saturday. Impacts. Increase in heat-related illnesses, including heat cramps, heat exhaustion, and heat stroke. Heat stroke can lead to death. An extreme heat warning means that a period of very hot temperatures, even by local standards, will occur. Actions should be taken to lessen the impact of the extreme heat. Take extra precautions if you work or spend time outside. 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Know the signs and symptoms of heat exhaustion and heat stroke. Wear lightweight and loose-fitting clothing when possible and drink plenty of water. To reduce risk during outdoor work, the Occupational Safety and Health Administration recommends scheduling frequent rest breaks in shaded or air-conditioned environments. Anyone overcome by heat should be moved to a cool and shaded location. 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Extreme heat warning remains in effect until 8 p.m. Mountain Standard Time Saturday. What? Dangerously hot conditions. Afternoon temperatures 106 to 118. Extreme heat risk. Where? A portion of south central Arizona. When?
until 8 p.m. Mountain Standard Time Saturday. 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An extreme heat warning means that a period of very hot temperatures, even by local standards, will occur. Actions should be taken to lessen the impact of the extreme heat. Take extra precautions if you work or spend time outside. 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Anyone overcome by heat should be moved to a cool and shaded location. 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Extreme heat warning remains in effect until 8 p.m. Mountain Standard Time Saturday. What? Dangerously hot conditions. Afternoon temperatures 108 to 116. Extreme heat risk. Where? The Phoenix metropolitan area. When? Until 8 p.m. Mountain Standard Time Saturday. 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The current time is 9:14 a.m. Mountain Standard Time. Here is the 9 a.m. Mountain Standard Time observation for Phoenix on Monday, August 24th. At Sky Harbor, it was partly sunny. Visibility 10 miles. Temperature was 93 degrees, dew point 62, relative humidity 35%. Wind was south, at 10 miles an hour. And the pressure was 29.96 inches, and rising. Other observations for South Central Arizona, including the greater Phoenix area: it was mostly sunny, with a temperature of 86 at Buckeye and 91 at Glendale. It was partly sunny, with a temperature of 95 at Deer Valley, 91 at Scottsdale Airport, 90 at Falcon Field, 88 at Mesa Gateway, and 88 at Chandler. Observations for Northern Arizona: at Payson, rain was falling, with a temperature of 75. At Kingman, it was mostly sunny, with a temperature of 84. It was partly sunny, with a temperature of 71 at the Grand Canyon, 77 at Page, and 73 at Shiloh. It was cloudy, with a temperature of 63 at Flagstaff, 76 at Prescott, and 75 at Winslow. Observations for Southern Arizona: at Tucson, it was sunny, with a temperature of 84. It was mostly sunny, with a temperature of 94 at Yuma, and 80 at Nogales.
Observations for Southern California, skies ranged from mostly sunny to partly sunny. It was 77 at Los Angeles Airport, 76 at San Diego, and 99 at Blythe. Regional observations, skies ranged from mostly sunny to partly sunny. It was 95 at Las Vegas, 79 at Salt Lake City, 78 at Albuquerque, and 86 at El Paso. Once again, at 9 a.m. in Phoenix, under partly sunny skies. The Sky Harbor temperature was 93 degrees. Here is the latest forecast. For the following area, in Arizona, central Phoenix, issued at 4 a.m. Mountain Standard Time. Extreme heat warning in effect until 8 p.m. Mountain Standard Time Saturday. Today, considerable cloudiness in the morning then becoming mostly sunny. Highs 105 to 109. West wind 5 to 10 miles per hour. Tonight, mostly clear. Lows 81 to 90. Northwest wind 5 to 10 miles per hour. Tuesday, sunny and hot. Highs 109 to 114. East wind around 5 miles per hour in the morning becoming west 5 to 10 miles per hour in the afternoon. Tuesday night, clear. Lows 83 to 91. Northwest wind 5 to 10 miles per hour. Wednesday, sunny and very hot. Highs 111 to 116. East wind 5 to 10 miles per hour in the morning becoming southwest in the afternoon. Wednesday night, mostly clear. Lows 85 to 92. Thursday, mostly sunny and hot. Highs 110 to 115. Thursday night, mostly clear. Lows 83 to 89. Friday, mostly sunny and hot. Highs 108 to 114. Friday night, partly cloudy. A 10% chance of showers and thunderstorms after midnight. Lows 84 to 90. Saturday, partly sunny and hot. Highs 106 to 111. Saturday night, partly cloudy. A 10% chance of showers and thunderstorms after midnight. Lows 82 to 89. Sunday, mostly sunny. A 10% chance of afternoon showers and thunderstorms. Highs 104 to 109. The Phoenix, Arizona climate summary for yesterday, August 23, 2026. Yesterday's high temperature was 113 degrees and the low 88 degrees. A trace of precipitation fell yesterday, which brings the monthly total to 0.75 inches. The total precipitation for the year now stands at 1.53 inches. Yesterday the maximum wind observed was 37 miles an hour from the south, which occurred at 9:53 p.m. The highest wind gust observed was 55 miles per hour from the south, which occurred at 9:53 p.m. Yesterday the average wind speed was 10 miles per hour. Yesterday's maximum relative humidity was 42%, and the minimum relative humidity was 15%. The normal high temperature for today is 105 degrees, and the normal low is 83. The record high for today is 115, which last occurred in 1985, and the record low is 61, which occurred in 1965. Sunrise today is at 5:57 a.m. and sunset is at 7:03 p.m. The low temperature this morning was 86 degrees. Here is the synopsis for Southeast California, Southwest, and South Central Arizona. Extreme heat warnings remain in effect through Saturday with daily major to extreme heat risk. High temperatures will reach or exceed 110 degrees nearly every day this week, peaking right around daily records Tuesday through Thursday. Monsoon storm chances for the upcoming work week will be very limited, with chances briefly coming to an end starting Tuesday before slowly returning by next weekend. Extreme heat warning remains in effect until 8 p.m. Mountain Standard Time, or 8 p.m. Pacific Daylight Time Saturday. What? Dangerously hot conditions. Afternoon temperatures 107 to 118. Extreme heat risk. Where?
portions of southwest Arizona and southeast California. When, until 8 p.m. Mountain Standard Time, or 8 p.m. Pacific Daylight Time Saturday. Impacts, increase in heat-related illnesses, including heat cramps, heat exhaustion, and heat stroke. Heat stroke can lead to death. An extreme heat warning means that a period of very hot temperatures, even by local standards, will occur. Actions should be taken to lessen the impact of the extreme heat. Take extra precautions if you work or spend time outside. 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Know the signs and symptoms of heat exhaustion and heat stroke. Wear lightweight and loose-fitting clothing when possible and drink plenty of water. To reduce risk during outdoor work, the Occupational Safety and Health Administration recommends scheduling frequent rest breaks in shaded or air-conditioned environments. Anyone overcome by heat should be moved to a cool and shaded location. 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Extreme heat warning remains in effect until 8 p.m. Mountain Standard Time Saturday. What? Dangerously hot conditions. Afternoon temperatures 106 to 118. Extreme heat risk. Where? A portion of south central Arizona. When? Until 8 p.m. Mountain Standard Time Saturday. 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Heat stroke can lead to death. 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Actions should be taken to lessen the impact of the extreme heat. Take extra precautions if you work or spend time outside. 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Know the signs and symptoms of heat exhaustion and heat stroke. 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Anyone overcome by heat should be moved to a cool and shaded location. 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Extreme heat warning remains in effect until 8 p.m. Mountain Standard Time Saturday. What? Dangerously hot conditions. Afternoon temperatures 108 to 116. Extreme heat risk. Where? The Phoenix metropolitan area. When? Until 8 p.m. Mountain Standard Time Saturday. 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Actions should be taken to lessen the impact of the extreme heat. 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
The current time is 9:26 a.m. Mountain Standard Time. Here is the 9 a.m. Mountain Standard Time observation for Phoenix on Monday, August 24th. At Sky Harbor, it was partly sunny. Visibility 10 miles. Temperature was 93 degrees, dew point 62, relative humidity 35%. Wind was south, at 10 miles an hour. And the pressure was 29.96 inches, and rising. Other observations for South Central Arizona including the Greater Phoenix area, it was mostly sunny, with a temperature of 86 at Buckeye, and 91 at Glendale. It was partly sunny, with a temperature of 95 at Deer Valley, 91 at Scottsdale Airport, 90 at Falcon Field, 88 at Mesa Gateway, and 88 at Chandler. Observations for Northern Arizona, at Payson, rain was falling, with a temperature of 75. At Kingman, it was mostly sunny, with a temperature of 84. It was partly sunny, with a temperature of 71 at the Grand Canyon, 77 at Page, and 73 at Shiloh. It was cloudy, with a temperature of 63 at Flagstaff, 76 at Prescott, and 75 at Winslow. Observations for Southern Arizona, at Tucson, it was sunny, with a temperature of 84. It was mostly sunny, with a temperature of 94 at Yuma, and 80 at Nogales. Observations for Southern California, skies ranged from mostly sunny to partly sunny. It was 77 at Los Angeles Airport, 76 at San Diego, and 99 at Blythe. Regional observations, skies ranged from mostly sunny to partly sunny. It was 95 at Las Vegas, 79 at Salt Lake City, 78 at Albuquerque, and 86 at El Paso. Once again, at 9 a.m. in Phoenix, under partly sunny skies. The Sky Harbor temperature was 93 degrees. Here is the latest forecast. For the following area, in Arizona, Central Phoenix, issued at 4 a.m. Mountain Standard Time. Extreme heat warning in effect until 8 p.m. Mountain Standard Time Saturday. Today, considerable cloudiness in the morning then becoming mostly sunny. Highs 105 to 109. West wind 5 to 10 miles per hour. Tonight, mostly clear. Lows 81 to 90. Northwest wind 5 to 10 miles per hour. Tuesday, sunny and hot. Highs 109 to 114. East wind around 5 miles per hour in the morning becoming west 5 to 10 miles per hour in the afternoon. Tuesday night, clear. Lows 83 to 91. Northwest wind 5 to 10 miles per hour. Wednesday, sunny and very hot. Highs 111 to 116. East wind 5 to 10 miles per hour in the morning becoming southwest in the afternoon. Wednesday night, mostly clear. Lows 85 to 92. Thursday, mostly sunny and hot. Highs 110 to 115. Thursday night, mostly clear. Lows 83 to 89. Friday, mostly sunny and hot. Highs 108 to 114. Friday night, partly cloudy. A 10% chance of showers and thunderstorms after midnight. Lows 84 to 90. Saturday, partly sunny and hot. Highs 106 to 111. Saturday night, partly cloudy. A 10% chance of showers and thunderstorms after midnight. Lows 82 to 89. Sunday, mostly sunny. A 10% chance of afternoon showers and thunderstorms. Highs 104 to 109. The Phoenix, Arizona climate summary for yesterday, August 23, 2026. Yesterday's high temperature was 113 degrees and the low 88 degrees. A trace of precipitation fell yesterday, which brings the monthly total to 0.75 inches. The total precipitation for the year now stands at 1.53 inches. Yesterday the maximum wind observed was 37 miles an hour from the south, which occurred at 9:53 p.m.
The highest wind gust observed was 55 miles per hour from the south, which occurred at 9:53 p.m. Yesterday, the average wind speed was 10 miles per hour. Yesterday's maximum relative humidity was 42%, and the minimum relative humidity was 15%. The normal high temperature for today is 105 degrees, and the normal low is 83. The record high for today is 115, which last occurred in 1985, and the record low is 61, which occurred in 1965. Sunrise today is at 5:57 a.m. and sunset is at 7:03 p.m. The low temperature this morning was 86 degrees. Here is the synopsis for Southeast California, Southwest, and South Central Arizona. Extreme heat warnings remain in effect through Saturday with daily major to extreme heat risk. High temperatures will reach or exceed 110 degrees nearly every day this week, peaking right around daily records Tuesday through Thursday. Monsoon storm chances for the upcoming work week will be very limited, with chances briefly coming to an end starting Tuesday before slowly returning by next weekend. Extreme heat warning remains in effect until 8 p.m. Mountain Standard Time, or 8 p.m. Pacific Daylight Time Saturday. What? Dangerously hot conditions. Afternoon temperatures 107 to 118. Extreme heat risk. Where? Portions of southwest Arizona and southeast California. When? Until 8 p.m. Mountain Standard Time, or 8 p.m. Pacific Daylight Time Saturday. Impacts, increase in heat-related illnesses, including heat cramps, heat exhaustion, and heat stroke. Heat stroke can lead to death. An extreme heat warning means that a period of very hot temperatures, even by local standards, will occur. Actions should be taken to lessen the impact of the extreme heat. Take extra work or spend time outside. 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Know the signs and symptoms of heat exhaustion and heat stroke. Wear lightweight and loose-fitting clothing when possible and drink plenty of water. 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Extreme heat warning remains in effect until 8 p.m. Mountain Standard Time Saturday. What? Dangerously hot conditions. Afternoon temperatures 106 to 118. Extreme heat risk. Where? A portion of South Central Arizona. When? Until 8 p.m. Mountain Standard Time Saturday. 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Actions should be taken to lessen the impact of the extreme heat. 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Extreme heat warning remains in effect until 8 p.m. Mountain Standard Time Saturday. What? Dangerously hot conditions. Afternoon temperatures 108 to 116. Extreme heat risk. Where? The Phoenix metropolitan area. When?
until 8 p.m. Mountain Standard Time Saturday. 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Actions should be taken to lessen the impact of the extreme heat. 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The current time is 9:37 a.m. Mountain Standard Time. Here is the 9 a.m. Mountain Standard Time observation for Phoenix on Monday, August 24th. At Sky Harbor, it was partly sunny. Visibility 10 miles. Temperature was 93 degrees, dew point 62, relative humidity 35%. Wind was south, at 10 miles an hour. And the pressure was 29.96 inches, and rising. Other observations for South Central Arizona, including the greater Phoenix area: it was mostly sunny, with a temperature of 86 at Buckeye and 91 at Glendale. It was partly sunny, with a temperature of 95 at Deer Valley, 91 at Scottsdale Airport, 90 at Falcon Field, 88 at Mesa Gateway, and 88 at Chandler. Observations for Northern Arizona: at Payson, rain was falling, with a temperature of 75. At Kingman, it was mostly sunny, with a temperature of 84. It was partly sunny, with a temperature of 71 at the Grand Canyon, 77 at Page, and 73 at Shiloh. It was cloudy, with a temperature of 63 at Flagstaff, 76 at Prescott, and 75 at Winslow. Observations for Southern Arizona: at Tucson, it was sunny, with a temperature of 84. It was mostly sunny, with a temperature of 94 at Yuma, and 80 at Nogales. Observations for Southern California: skies ranged from mostly sunny to partly sunny. It was 77 at Los Angeles Airport, 76 at San Diego, and 99 at Blythe. Regional observations: skies ranged from mostly sunny to partly sunny. It was 95 at Las Vegas, 79 at Salt Lake City, 78 at Albuquerque, and 86 at El Paso. Once again, at 9 a.m. in Phoenix, under partly sunny skies. The Sky Harbor temperature was 93 degrees. Here is the latest forecast. For the following area: in Arizona, Central Phoenix, issued at 9:31 a.m. Mountain Standard Time. Extreme heat warning in effect until 8 p.m. Mountain Standard Time Saturday. Today, partly sunny in the morning, then becoming sunny. Highs 103 to 108. South wind 5 to 10 miles per hour in the morning, becoming west in the afternoon. Tonight, clear. Lows 82 to 88. Northwest wind 5 to 10 miles per hour. Tuesday, sunny and hot. Highs 109 to 114. East wind around 5 miles per hour in the morning, becoming west 5 to 10 miles per hour in the afternoon. Tuesday night, clear. Lows 83 to 91. Northwest wind 5 to 10 miles per hour. Wednesday, sunny and very hot. Highs 111 to 116.
east wind 5 to 10 miles per hour in the morning, becoming southwest in the afternoon. Wednesday night, mostly clear. Lows 85 to 92. Thursday, mostly sunny and hot. Highs 110 to 115. Thursday night, mostly clear. Lows 83 to 89. Friday, mostly sunny and hot. Highs 108 to 114. Friday night, partly cloudy. A 10% chance of showers and thunderstorms after midnight. Lows 84 to 90. Saturday, partly sunny and hot. Highs 106 to 111. Saturday night, partly cloudy. A 10% chance of showers and thunderstorms after midnight. Lows 82 to 89. Sunday, mostly sunny. A 10% chance of afternoon showers and thunderstorms. Highs 104 to 109. The Phoenix, Arizona climate summary for yesterday, August 23, 2026. Yesterday's high temperature was 113 degrees and the low 88 degrees. A trace of precipitation fell yesterday, which brings the monthly total to 0.75 inches. The total precipitation for the year now stands at 1.53 inches. Yesterday the maximum wind observed was 37 miles an hour from the south, which occurred at 9:53 p.m. The highest wind gust observed was 55 miles per hour from the south, which occurred at 9:53 p.m. Yesterday the average wind speed was 10 miles per hour. Yesterday's maximum relative humidity was 42%, and the minimum relative humidity was 15%. The normal high temperature for today is 105 degrees, and the normal low is 83. The record high for today is 115, which last occurred in 1985, and the record low is 61, which occurred in 1965. Sunrise today is at 5:57 a.m. and sunset is at 7:03 p.m. The low temperature this morning was 86 degrees. Here is the synopsis for Southeast California, Southwest, and South Central Arizona. Extreme heat warnings remain in effect through Saturday with daily major to extreme heat risk. High temperatures will reach or exceed 110 degrees nearly every day this week, peaking right around daily records Tuesday through Thursday. Monsoon storm chances for the upcoming work week will be very limited, with chances briefly coming to an end starting Tuesday before slowly returning by next weekend. Extreme heat warning remains in effect until 8 p.m. Mountain Standard Time, or 8 p.m. Pacific Daylight Time Saturday. What? Dangerously hot conditions. Afternoon temperatures 107 to 118. Extreme heat risk. Where? Portions of Southwest Arizona and Southeast California. When? Until 8 p.m. Mountain Standard Time, or 8 p.m. Pacific Daylight Time Saturday. Impacts: increase in heat-related illnesses, including heat cramps, heat exhaustion, and heat stroke. Heat stroke can lead to death. An extreme heat warning means that a period of very hot temperatures, even by local standards, will occur. Actions should be taken to lessen the impact of the extreme heat. Take extra precautions if you work or spend time outside. 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Know the signs and symptoms of heat exhaustion and heat stroke. Wear lightweight and loose-fitting clothing when possible and drink plenty of water. To reduce risk during outdoor work, the Occupational Safety and Health Administration recommends scheduling frequent rest breaks in shaded or air-conditioned environments. Anyone overcome by heat should be moved to a cool and shaded location. Heat stroke is an emergency. 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Extreme heat warning remains in effect until 8 p.m. Mountain Standard Time Saturday. What? Dangerously hot conditions. Afternoon temperatures 106 to 118. Extreme heat risk. Where? A portion of South Central Arizona. When? Until 8 p.m. Mountain Standard Time Saturday.
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An extreme heat warning means that a period of very hot temperatures, even by local standards, will occur. Actions should be taken to lessen the impact of the extreme heat. 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Anyone overcome by heat should be moved to a cool and shaded location. 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Extreme heat warning remains in effect until 8 p.m. Mountain Standard Time Saturday. What? Dangerously hot conditions. Afternoon temperatures 108 to 116. Extreme heat risk. Where? The Phoenix metropolitan area. When? Until 8 p.m. Mountain Standard Time Saturday. 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Actions should be taken to lessen the impact of the extreme heat. 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The current time is 9:49 a.m. Mountain Standard Time. Here is the 9 a.m. Mountain Standard Time observation for Phoenix on Monday, August 24th. At Sky Harbor, it was partly sunny. Visibility 10 miles. Temperature was 93 degrees, dew point 62, relative humidity 35%. Wind was south, at 10 miles an hour. And the pressure was 29.96 inches, and rising. Other observations for South Central Arizona, including the greater Phoenix area, it was mostly sunny, with a temperature of 86 at Buckeye, and 91 at Glendale. It was partly sunny, with a temperature of 95 at Deer Valley, 91 at Scottsdale Airport, 90 at Falcon Field, 88 at Mesa Gateway, and 88 at Chandler. Observations for Northern Arizona, at Payson, rain was falling, with a temperature of 75. At Kingman, it was mostly sunny, with a temperature of 84. It was partly sunny, with a temperature of 71 at the Grand Canyon, 77 at Page, and 73 at Shiloh. It was cloudy, with a temperature of 63 at Flagstaff, 76 at Prescott, and 75 at Winslow. Observations for Southern Arizona, at Tucson, it was sunny, with a temperature of 84. It was mostly sunny, with a temperature of 94 at Yuma, and 80 at Nogales.
Observations for Southern California, skies ranged from mostly sunny to partly sunny. It was 77 at Los Angeles Airport, 76 at San Diego, and 99 at Blythe. Regional observations, skies ranged from mostly sunny to partly sunny. It was 95 at Las Vegas, 79 at Salt Lake City, 78 at Albuquerque, and 86 at El Paso. Once again, at 9 a.m. in Phoenix, under partly sunny skies. The Sky Harbor temperature was 93 degrees. Here is the latest forecast. For the following area, in Arizona, Central Phoenix, issued at 9:46 a.m. Mountain Standard Time. Extreme heat warning in effect until 8 p.m. Mountain Standard Time Saturday. Today, partly sunny in the morning, then becoming sunny. Highs 103 to 108. South wind 5 to 10 miles per hour in the morning, becoming west in the afternoon. Tonight, mostly clear. Lows 82 to 88. Northwest wind 5 to 10 miles per hour. Tuesday, sunny and hot. Highs 109 to 114. East wind around 5 miles per hour in the morning, becoming west 5 to 10 miles per hour in the afternoon. Tuesday night, clear. Lows 83 to 91. Northwest wind 5 to 10 miles per hour. Wednesday, sunny and very hot. Highs 111 to 116. East wind 5 to 10 miles per hour in the morning, becoming southwest in the afternoon. Wednesday night, mostly clear. Lows 85 to 92. Thursday, mostly sunny and hot. Highs 110 to 115. Thursday night, mostly clear. Lows 83 to 89. Friday, mostly sunny and hot. Highs 108 to 114. Friday night, partly cloudy. A 10% chance of showers and thunderstorms after midnight. Lows 84 to 90. Saturday, partly sunny and hot. Highs 106 to 111. Saturday night, partly cloudy. A 10% chance of showers and thunderstorms after midnight. Lows 82 to 89. Sunday, mostly sunny. A 10% chance of afternoon showers and thunderstorms. Highs 104 to 109. The Phoenix, Arizona climate summary for yesterday, August 23, 2026. Yesterday's high temperature was 113 degrees and the low 88 degrees. A trace of precipitation fell yesterday, which brings the monthly total to 0.75 inches. The total precipitation for the year now stands at 1.53 inches. Yesterday the maximum wind observed was 37 miles an hour from the south, which occurred at 9:53 p.m. The highest wind gust observed was 55 miles per hour from the south, which occurred at 9:53 p.m. Yesterday the average wind speed was 10 miles per hour. Yesterday's maximum relative humidity was 42%, and the minimum relative humidity was 15%. The normal high temperature for today is 105 degrees, and the normal low is 83. The record high for today is 115, which last occurred in 1985, and the record low is 61, which occurred in 1965. Sunrise today is at 5:57 a.m. and sunset is at 7:03 p.m. The low temperature this morning was 86 degrees. Here is the synopsis for Southeast California, Southwest, and South Central Arizona. Extreme heat warnings remain in effect through Saturday, with daily major to extreme heat risk. High temperatures will reach or exceed 110 degrees nearly every day this week, peaking right around daily records Tuesday through Thursday. Monsoon storm chances for the upcoming work week will be very limited, with chances briefly coming to an end starting Tuesday before slowly returning by next weekend. Extreme heat warning remains in effect until 8 p.m. Mountain Standard Time, or 8 p.m. Pacific Daylight Time Saturday. What? Dangerously hot conditions. Afternoon temperatures 107 to 118.
extreme heat risk. Where? Portions of southwest Arizona and southeast California. When? Until 8 p.m. Mountain Standard Time, or 8 p.m. Pacific Daylight.

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Anyone overcome by heat should be moved to a cool and shaded location. 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Extreme heat warning remains in effect until 8 p.m. Mountain Standard Time Saturday. What? Dangerously hot conditions. Afternoon temperatures 106 to 118. Extreme heat risk. Where? A portion of South Central Arizona. When? Until 8 p.m. Mountain Standard Time Saturday. 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Actions should be taken to lessen the impact of the extreme heat. 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Extreme heat warning remains in effect until 8 p.m. Mountain Standard Time Saturday. What? Dangerously hot conditions. Afternoon temperatures 108 to 116. Extreme heat risk. Where? The Phoenix metropolitan area. When? Until 8 p.m. Mountain Standard Time Saturday. 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Actions should be taken to lessen the impact of the extreme heat. 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The current time is 10:01 a.m. Mountain Standard Time. Here is the latest forecast. For the following area, in Arizona, Central Phoenix, issued at 9:56 a.m. Mountain Standard Time. Extreme heat warning in effect until 8 p.m. Mountain Standard Time Saturday. Today, partly sunny in the morning, then becoming sunny. Highs 103 to 108. South wind 5 to 10 miles per hour in the morning, becoming west in the afternoon. Tonight, mostly clear. Lows 82 to 88. Northwest wind 5 to 10 miles per hour. Tuesday, mostly sunny and hot. Highs 109 to 114. East wind around 5 miles per hour.

hour in the morning, becoming west 5 to 10 miles per hour in the afternoon. Tuesday night, mostly clear. Lows 83 to 91. Northwest wind 5 to 10 miles per hour. Wednesday, sunny and very hot. Highs 111 to 116. Southeast wind 5 to 10 miles per hour in the morning, becoming west in the afternoon. Wednesday night, mostly clear. Lows 85 to 92. Thursday, mostly sunny and hot. Highs 110 to 115. Thursday night, mostly clear. Lows 83 to 89. Friday, mostly sunny and hot. Highs 108 to 114. Friday night, partly cloudy with a 20% chance of showers and thunderstorms. Lows 84 to 90. Saturday, partly sunny. A 10% chance of afternoon showers and thunderstorms. Hot. Highs 106 to 111. Saturday night, partly cloudy. A chance of showers and thunderstorms in the evening, then a chance of showers and a slight chance of thunderstorms after midnight. Lows 82 to 89. Chance of rain 30%. Sunday, partly sunny with a 20% chance of showers and thunderstorms. Highs 104 to 109. The Phoenix, Arizona climate summary for yesterday, August 23, 2026. Yesterday's high temperature was 113 degrees and the low 88 degrees. A trace of precipitation fell yesterday, which brings the monthly total to 0.75 inches. The total precipitation for the year now stands at 1.53 inches. Yesterday the maximum wind observed was 37 miles an hour from the south, which occurred at 9:53 p.m. The highest wind gust observed was 55 miles per hour from the south, which occurred at 9:53 p.m. Yesterday the average wind speed was 10 miles per hour. Yesterday's maximum relative humidity was 42%, and the minimum relative humidity was 15%. The normal high temperature for today is 105 degrees, and the normal low is 83. The record high for today is 115, which last occurred in 1985, and the record low is 61, which occurred in 1965. Sunrise today is at 5:57 a.m. and sunset is at 7:03 p.m. The low temperature this morning was 86 degrees. Here is the synopsis for Southeast California, Southwest, and South Central Arizona. Extreme heat warnings remain in effect through Saturday with daily major to extreme heat risk. High temperatures will reach or exceed 110 degrees nearly every day this week, peaking right around daily records Tuesday through Thursday. Monsoon storm chances for the upcoming work week will be very limited, with chances briefly coming to an end starting Tuesday before slowly returning by next weekend. Extreme heat warning remains in effect until 8 p.m. Mountain Standard Time, or 8 p.m. Pacific Daylight Time Saturday. What? Dangerously hot conditions. Afternoon temperatures 107 to 118. Extreme heat risk. Where? Portions of Southwest Arizona and Southeast California. When? Until 8 p.m. Mountain Standard Time, or 8 p.m. Pacific Daylight Time Saturday. Impacts: increase in heat-related illnesses, including heat cramps, heat exhaustion, and heat stroke. Heat stroke can lead to death. An extreme heat warning means that a period of very hot temperatures, even by local standards, will occur. Actions should be taken to lessen the impact of the extreme heat. Take extra precautions if you work or spend time outside. 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Anyone overcome by heat should be moved to a cool and shaded location. 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
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Extreme heat warning remains in effect until 8 p.m. Mountain Standard Time Saturday. What? Dangerously hot conditions. Afternoon temperatures 106 to 118. Extreme heat risk. Where? A portion of South Central Arizona. When? Until 8 p.m. Mountain Standard Time Saturday. 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Actions should be taken to lessen the impact of the extreme heat. Take extra precautions if you work or spend time outside. 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Know the signs and symptoms of heat exhaustion and heat stroke. 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Anyone overcome by heat should be moved to a cool and shaded location. 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Extreme heat warning remains in effect until 8 p.m. Mountain Standard Time Saturday. What? Dangerously hot conditions. Afternoon temperatures 108 to 116. Extreme heat risk. Where? The Phoenix metropolitan area. When? Until 8 p.m. Mountain Standard Time Saturday. 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Actions should be taken to lessen the impact of the extreme heat. 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The current time is 10:10 a.m. Mountain Standard Time. Here is a 10 a.m. Mountain Standard Time observation for Phoenix on Monday, August 24th. At Sky Harbor, it was partly sunny. Visibility 10 miles. Temperature was 95 degrees, dew point 63, relative humidity 34%. Wind was southeast, at 16 miles an hour. And the pressure was 29.97 inches, and rising. Other observations for South Central Arizona, including the greater Phoenix area, at Glendale, it was mostly sunny, with a temperature of 95. It was partly sunny, with a temperature of 88 at Buckeye, 93 at Deer Valley, and 95 at Scottsdale Airport. Under partly sunny skies, Falcon Field reported 92, Mesa Gateway reported 91, and Chandler reported 91. At Chandler, wind was south, at 16 miles an hour. Observations for northern Arizona, at Kingman,
It was sunny, with a temperature of 90. It was mostly sunny, with a temperature of 80 at Page, and 77 at Shiloh. It was partly sunny, with a temperature of 80 at Prescott, and 79 at Payson. It was cloudy, with a temperature of 69 at Flagstaff, 70 at the Grand Canyon, and 76 at Winslow. Observations for southern Arizona. At Tucson, it was sunny, with a temperature of 88. At Nogales, it was mostly sunny, with a temperature of 85. Observations for Southern California, skies ranged from mostly sunny to partly sunny. It was 81 at Los Angeles Airport, 77 at San Diego, and 100 at Blythe. Regional observations, skies ranged from mostly sunny to partly sunny. It was 97 at Las Vegas, 85 at Salt Lake City, 82 at Albuquerque, and 90 at El Paso. Once again, at 10 a.m. in Phoenix, under partly sunny skies. The Sky Harbor temperature was 95 degrees. Here is the latest forecast. For the following area, in Arizona, Central Phoenix, issued at 9:56 a.m. Mountain Standard Time. Extreme heat warning in effect until 8 p.m. Mountain Standard Time Saturday. Today, partly sunny in the morning, then becoming sunny. Highs 103 to 108. South wind 5 to 10 miles per hour in the morning, becoming west in the afternoon. Tonight, mostly clear. Lows 82 to 88. Northwest wind 5 to 10 miles per hour. Tuesday, mostly sunny and hot. Highs 109 to 114. East wind around 5 miles per hour in the morning, becoming west 5 to 10 miles per hour in the afternoon. Tuesday night, mostly clear. Lows 83 to 91. Northwest wind 5 to 10 miles per hour. Wednesday, sunny and very hot. Highs 111 to 116. Southeast wind 5 to 10 miles per hour in the morning, becoming west in the afternoon. Wednesday night, mostly clear. Lows 85 to 92. Thursday, mostly sunny and hot. Highs 110 to 115. Thursday night, mostly clear. Lows 83 to 89. Friday, mostly sunny and hot. Highs 108 to 114. Friday night, partly cloudy with a 20% chance of showers and thunderstorms. Lows 84 to 90. Saturday, partly sunny. A 10% chance of afternoon showers and thunderstorms. Hot. Highs 106 to 111. Saturday night, partly cloudy. A chance of showers and thunderstorms in the evening, then a chance of showers and a slight chance of thunderstorms after midnight. Lows 82 to 89. Chance of rain 30%. Sunday, partly sunny with a 20% chance of showers and thunderstorms. Highs 104 to 109. The Phoenix, Arizona climate summary for yesterday, August 23, 2026. Yesterday's high temperature was 113 degrees and the low 88 degrees. A trace of precipitation fell yesterday, which brings the monthly total to 0.75 inches. The total precipitation for the year now stands at 1.53 inches. Yesterday the maximum wind observed was 37 miles an hour from the south, which occurred at 9:53 p.m. The highest wind gust observed was 55 miles per hour from the south, which occurred at 9:53 p.m. Yesterday the average wind speed was 10 miles per hour. Yesterday's maximum relative humidity was 42%, and the minimum relative humidity was 15%. The normal high temperature for today is 105 degrees, and the normal low is 83. The record high for today is 115, which last occurred in 1985, and the record low is 61, which occurred in 1965. Sunrise today is at 5:57 a.m. and sunset is at 7:03 p.m. The low temperature this morning was 86 degrees. Here is the synopsis for Southeast California, Southwest, and South Central Arizona.
Extreme heat warnings remain in effect through Saturday with daily major to extreme heat risk. High temperatures will reach or exceed 110 degrees nearly every day this week, peaking right around daily records Tuesday through Thursday. Monsoon storm chances for the upcoming work week will be very limited, with chances briefly coming to an end starting Tuesday before slowly returning by next weekend. Extreme heat warning remains in effect until 8 p.m. Mountain Standard Time, or 8 p.m. Pacific Daylight Time Saturday. What? Dangerously hot conditions. Afternoon temperatures 107 to 118. Extreme heat risk. Where? Portions of southwest Arizona and southeast California. When? Until 8 p.m. Mountain Standard Time, or 8 p.m. Pacific Daylight Time Saturday. Impacts: increase in heat-related illnesses, including heat cramps, heat exhaustion, and heat stroke. Heat stroke can lead to death. An extreme heat warning means that a period of very hot temperatures, even by local standards, will occur. Actions should be taken to lessen the impact of the extreme heat. Take extra precautions if you work or spend time outside. 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Know the signs and symptoms of heat exhaustion and heat stroke. Wear lightweight and loose-fitting clothing when possible and drink plenty of water. To reduce risk during outdoor work, the Occupational Safety and Health Administration recommends scheduling frequent rest breaks in shaded or air-conditioned environments. Anyone overcome by heat should be moved to a cool and shaded location. 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Extreme heat warning remains in effect until 8 p.m. Mountain Standard Time Saturday. What? Dangerously hot conditions. Afternoon temperatures 106 to 118. Extreme heat risk. Where? A portion of south central Arizona. When? Until 8 p.m. Mountain Standard Time Saturday. 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Actions should be taken to lessen the impact of the extreme heat. 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Extreme heat warning remains in effect until 8 p.m. Mountain Standard Time Saturday. What? Dangerously hot conditions. Afternoon temperatures 108 to 116. Extreme heat risk. Where? The Phoenix metropolitan area. When? Until 8 p.m. Mountain Standard Time Saturday. 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Heat stroke can lead to death. 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
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Anyone overcome by heat should be moved to a cool and shaded location. 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Public cooling shelters are available in some areas. 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The current time is 10:22 a.m. Mountain Standard Time. Here is a 10 a.m. Mountain Standard Time observation for Phoenix, on Monday, August 24th. At Sky Harbor, it was partly sunny. Visibility 10 miles. Temperature was 95 degrees, dew point 63, relative humidity 34%. Wind was southeast, at 16 miles an hour. And the pressure was 29.97 inches, and rising. Other observations for South Central Arizona, including the Greater Phoenix area, at Glendale, it was mostly sunny, with a temperature of 95. It was partly sunny, with a temperature of 88 at Buckeye, 93 at Deer Valley, and 95 at Scottsdale Airport. Under partly sunny skies, Falcon Field reported 92, Mesa Gateway reported 91, and Chandler reported 91. At Chandler, wind was south, at 16 miles an hour. Observations for northern Arizona, at Kingman, it was sunny, with a temperature of 90. It was mostly sunny, with a temperature of 80 at Page, and 77 at Shiloh. It was partly sunny, with a temperature of 80 at Prescott, and 79 at Payson. It was cloudy, with a temperature of 69 at Flagstaff, 70 at the Grand Canyon, and 76 at Winslow. Observations for southern Arizona, at Tucson, it was sunny, with a temperature of 88. At Nogales, it was mostly sunny, with a temperature of 85. Observations for Southern California, skies ranged from mostly sunny to partly sunny. It was 81 at Los Angeles Airport, 77 at San Diego, and 100 at Blythe. Regional observations, skies ranged from mostly sunny to partly sunny. It was 97 at Las Vegas, 85 at Salt Lake City, 82 at Albuquerque, and 90 at El Paso. Once again, at 10 a.m. in Phoenix, under partly sunny skies. The Sky Harbor temperature was 95 degrees. Here is the latest forecast. For the following area, in Arizona, Central Phoenix, issued at 9:56 a.m. Mountain Standard Time. Extreme heat warning in effect until 8 p.m. Mountain Standard Time Saturday. Today, partly sunny in the morning, then becoming sunny. Highs 103 to 108. South wind 5 to 10 miles per hour in the morning, becoming west in the afternoon. Tonight, mostly clear. Lows 82 to 88. Northwest wind 5 to 10 miles per hour. Tuesday, mostly sunny and hot. Highs 109 to 114. East wind around 5 miles per hour in the morning, becoming west 5 to 10 miles per hour in the afternoon. Tuesday night, mostly clear. Lows 83 to 91. Northwest wind 5 to 10 miles per hour. Wednesday, sunny and very hot. Highs 111 to 116. Southeast wind 5 to 10 miles per hour in the morning, becoming west in the afternoon. Wednesday night, mostly clear. Lows 85 to 92. Thursday, mostly sunny and hot. Highs 110 to 115. Thursday night, mostly clear. Lows 83 to 89. Friday, mostly sunny and hot. Highs 108 to 114. Friday night, partly cloudy with a 20% chance of showers and thunderstorms. Lows 84 to 90. Saturday, partly sunny. A 10% chance of afternoon showers and thunderstorms.
hot. Highs 106 to 111. Saturday night, partly cloudy. A chance of showers and thunderstorms in the evening, then a chance of showers and a slight chance of thunderstorms after midnight. Lows 82 to 89. Chance of rain 30%. Sunday, partly sunny with a 20% chance of showers and thunderstorms. Highs 104 to 109. The Phoenix, Arizona climate summary for yesterday, August 23, 2026. Yesterday's high temperature was 113 degrees and the low 88 degrees. A trace of precipitation fell yesterday, which brings the monthly total to 0.75 inches. The total precipitation for the year now stands at 1.53 inches. Yesterday the maximum wind observed was 37 miles an hour from the south, which occurred at 9:53 p.m. The highest wind gust observed was 55 miles per hour from the south, which occurred at 9:53 p.m. Yesterday the average wind speed was 10 miles per hour. Yesterday's maximum relative humidity was 42%, and the minimum relative humidity was 15%. The normal high temperature for today is 105 degrees, and the normal low is 83. The record high for today is 115, which last occurred in 1985, and the record low is 61, which occurred in 1965. Sunrise today is at 5:57 a.m. and sunset is at 7:03 p.m. The low temperature this morning was 86 degrees. Here is the synopsis for Southeast California, Southwest, and South Central Arizona. Extreme heat warnings remain in effect through Saturday with daily major to extreme heat risk. High temperatures will reach or exceed 110 degrees nearly every day this week, peaking right around daily records Tuesday through Thursday. Monsoon storm chances for the upcoming work week will be very limited, with chances briefly coming to an end starting Tuesday before slowly returning by next weekend. Extreme heat warning remains in effect until 8 p.m. Mountain Standard Time, or 8 p.m. Pacific Daylight Time Saturday. What? Dangerously hot conditions. Afternoon temperatures 107 to 118. Extreme heat risk. Where? Portions of Southwest Arizona and Southeast California. When? Until 8 p.m. Mountain Standard Time, or 8 p.m. Pacific Daylight Time Saturday. Impacts: increase in heat-related illnesses, including heat cramps, heat exhaustion, and heat stroke. Heat stroke can lead to death. An extreme heat warning means that a period of very hot temperatures, even by local standards, will occur. Actions should be taken to lessen the impact of the extreme heat. Take extra precautions if you work or spend time outside. 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Know the signs and symptoms of heat exhaustion and heat stroke. Wear lightweight and loose-fitting clothing when possible and drink plenty of water. To reduce risk during outdoor work, the Occupational Safety and Health Administration recommends scheduling frequent rest breaks in shaded or air-conditioned environments. Anyone overcome by heat should be moved to a cool and shaded location. Heat stroke is an emergency. 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Extreme heat warning remains in effect until 8 p.m. Mountain Standard Time Saturday. What? Dangerously hot conditions. Afternoon temperatures 106 to 118. Extreme heat risk. Where? A portion of South Central Arizona. When? Until 8 p.m. Mountain Standard Time Saturday. 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An extreme heat warning means that a period of very hot temperatures, even by local standards, will occur. Actions should be taken to lessen the impact of the extreme heat.
Take extra precautions if you work or spend time outside. 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Anyone overcome by heat should be moved to a cool and shaded location. 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Extreme heat warning remains in effect until 8 p.m. Mountain Standard Time Saturday. What? Dangerously hot conditions. Afternoon temperatures 108 to 116. Extreme heat risk. Where? The Phoenix metropolitan area. When? Until 8 p.m. Mountain Standard Time Saturday. 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Actions should be taken to lessen the impact of the extreme heat. 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The current time is 10:34 a.m. Mountain Standard Time. Here is a 10 a.m. Mountain Standard Time observation for Phoenix on Monday, August 24th. At Sky Harbor, it was partly sunny. Visibility 10 miles. Temperature was 95 degrees, dew point 63, relative humidity 34%. Wind was southeast, at 16 miles an hour. And the pressure was 29.97 inches, and rising. Other observations for South Central Arizona, including the Greater Phoenix area, at Glendale, it was mostly sunny, with a temperature of 95. It was partly sunny, with a temperature of 88 at Buckeye, 93 at Deer Valley, and 95 at Scottsdale Airport. Under partly sunny skies, Falcon Field reported 92, Mesa Gateway reported 91, and Chandler reported 91. At Chandler, wind was south, at 16 miles an hour. Observations for northern Arizona, at Kingman, it was sunny, with a temperature of 90. It was mostly sunny, with a temperature of 80 at Page, and 77 at Cholo. It was partly sunny, with a temperature of 80 at Prescott, and 79 at Payson. It was cloudy, with a temperature of 69 at Flagstaff, 70 at the Grand Canyon, and 76 at Winslow. Observations for southern Arizona, at Tucson, it was sunny, with a temperature of 88. At Nogales, it was mostly sunny, with a temperature of 85. Observations for Southern California, skies ranged from mostly sunny to partly sunny. It was 81 at Los Angeles Airport, 77 at San Diego, and 100 at Blythe. Regional observations, skies ranged from mostly sunny to partly sunny. It was 97 at Las Vegas, 85 at Salt Lake City, 82 at Albuquerque, and 90 at El Paso. Once again, at 10 a.m. in Phoenix, under partly sunny skies.
The Sky Harbor temperature was 95 degrees. Here is the latest forecast. For the following area, in Arizona, Central Phoenix, issued at 9:56 a.m. Mountain Standard Time. Extreme heat warning in effect until 8 p.m. Mountain Standard Time Saturday. Today, partly sunny in the morning then becoming sunny. Highs 103 to 108. South wind 5 to 10 miles per hour in the morning becoming west in the afternoon. Tonight, mostly clear. Lows 82 to 88. Northwest wind 5 to 10 miles per hour. Tuesday, mostly sunny and hot. Highs 109 to 114. East wind around 5 miles per hour in the morning becoming west 5 to 10 miles per hour in the afternoon. Tuesday night, mostly clear. Lows 83 to 91. Northwest wind 5 to 10 miles per hour. Wednesday, sunny and very hot. Highs 111 to 116. Southeast wind 5 to 10 miles per hour in the morning becoming west in the afternoon. Wednesday night, mostly clear. Lows 85 to 92. Thursday, mostly sunny and hot. Highs 110 to 115. Thursday night, mostly clear. Lows 83 to 89. Friday, mostly sunny and hot. Highs 108 to 114. Friday night, partly cloudy with a 20% chance of showers and thunderstorms. Lows 84 to 90. Saturday, partly sunny. A 10% chance of afternoon showers and thunderstorms. Hot. Highs 106 to 111. Saturday night, partly cloudy. A chance of showers and thunderstorms in the evening, then a chance of showers and a slight chance of thunderstorms after midnight. Lows 82 to 89. Chance of rain 30%. Sunday, partly sunny with a 20% chance of showers and thunderstorms. Highs 104 to 109. The Phoenix, Arizona climate summary for yesterday, August 23, 2026. Yesterday's high temperature was 113 degrees and the low 88 degrees. A trace of precipitation fell yesterday, which brings the monthly total to 0.75 inches. The total precipitation for the year now stands at 1.53 inches. Yesterday the maximum wind observed was 37 miles an hour from the south, which occurred at 9:53 p.m. The highest wind gust observed was 55 miles per hour from the south, which occurred at 9:53 p.m. Yesterday the average wind speed was 10 miles per hour. Yesterday's maximum relative humidity was 42%, and the minimum relative humidity was 15%. The normal high temperature for today is 105 degrees, and the normal low is 83. The record high for today is 115, which last occurred in 1985, and the record low is 61, which occurred in 1965. Sunrise today is at 5:57 a.m. and sunset is at 7:03 p.m. The low temperature this morning was 86 degrees. Here is the synopsis for Southeast California, Southwest, and South Central Arizona. Extreme heat warnings remain in effect through Saturday with daily major to extreme heat risk. High temperatures will reach or exceed 110 degrees nearly every day this week, peaking right around daily records Tuesday through Thursday. Monsoon storm chances for the upcoming work week will be very limited, with chances briefly coming to an end starting Tuesday before slowly returning by next weekend. Extreme heat warning remains in effect until 8 p.m. Mountain Standard Time, or 8 p.m. Pacific Daylight Time Saturday. What? Dangerously hot conditions. Afternoon temperatures 107 to 118. Extreme heat risk. Where? Portions of Southwest Arizona and Southeast California. When? Until 8 p.m. Mountain Standard Time, or 8 p.m. Pacific Daylight Time Saturday. Impacts. Increase in heat-related illnesses, including heat cramps, heat exhaustion, and heat stroke. Heat stroke can lead to death.
An extreme heat warning means that a period of very hot temperatures, even by local standards, will occur. Actions should be taken to lessen the impact of the extreme heat. Take extra precautions if you work or spend time outside. 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Know the signs and symptoms of heat exhaustion and heat stroke. Wear lightweight and loose-fitting clothing when possible and drink plenty of water. To reduce risk during outdoor work, the Occupational Safety and Health Administration recommends scheduling frequent rest breaks in shaded or air-conditioned environments. Anyone overcome by heat should be moved to a cool and shaded location. Heat stroke is an emergency. 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Extreme heat warning remains in effect until 8 p.m. Mountain Standard Time Saturday. What? Dangerously hot conditions. Afternoon temperatures 106 to 118. Extreme heat risk. Where? A portion of South Central Arizona. When? Until 8 p.m. Mountain Standard Time Saturday. Impacts: increase in heat-related illnesses, including heat cramps, heat exhaustion, and heat stroke. Heat stroke can lead to death. 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An extreme heat warning means that a period of very hot temperatures, even by local standards, will occur. Actions should be taken to lessen the impact of the extreme heat. Take extra precautions if you work or spend time outside. 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Know the signs and symptoms of heat exhaustion and heat stroke. 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Anyone overcome by heat should be moved to a cool and shaded location. 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Extreme heat warning remains in effect until 8 p.m. Mountain Standard Time Saturday. What? Dangerously hot conditions. Afternoon temperatures 108 to 116. Extreme heat risk. Where? The Phoenix metropolitan area. When? Until 8 p.m. Mountain Standard Time Saturday. 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Actions should be taken to lessen the impact of the extreme heat. 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The current time is 10:46 a.m. Mountain Standard Time. Here is the 10 a.m. Mountain Standard Time observation for Phoenix on Monday, August 24th. At Sky Harbor, it was partly sunny. Visibility 10 miles.
Temperature was 95 degrees, dew point 63, relative humidity 34%. Wind was southeast, at 16 miles an hour. And the pressure was 29.97 inches, and rising. Other observations for south-central Arizona, including the greater Phoenix area, at Glendale, it was mostly sunny, with a temperature of 95. It was partly sunny, with a temperature of 88 at Buckeye, 93 at Deer Valley, and 95 at Scottsdale Airport. Under partly sunny skies, Falcon Field reported 92, Mesa Gateway reported 91, and Chandler reported 91. At Chandler, wind was south, at 16 miles an hour. Observations for northern Arizona, at Kingman, it was sunny, with a temperature of 90. It was mostly sunny, with a temperature of 80 at Page, and 77 at Shiloh. It was partly sunny, with a temperature of 80 at Prescott, and 79 at Payson. It was cloudy, with a temperature of 69 at Flagstaff, 70 at the Grand Canyon, and 76 at Winslow. Observations for southern Arizona, at Tucson, it was sunny, with a temperature of 88. At Nogales, it was mostly sunny, with a temperature of 85. Observations for Southern California, skies ranged from mostly sunny to partly sunny. It was 81 at Los Angeles Airport, 77 at San Diego, and 100 at Blythe. Regional observations, skies ranged from mostly sunny to partly sunny. It was 97 at Las Vegas, 85 at Salt Lake City, 82 at Albuquerque, and 90 at El Paso. Once again, at 10 a.m. in Phoenix, under partly sunny skies. The Sky Harbor temperature was 95 degrees. Here is the latest forecast. For the following area, in Arizona, Central Phoenix, issued at 9:56 a.m. Mountain Standard Time. Extreme heat warning in effect until 8 p.m. Mountain Standard Time Saturday. Today, partly sunny in the morning, then becoming sunny. Highs 103 to 108. South wind 5 to 10 miles per hour in the morning, becoming west in the afternoon. Tonight, mostly clear. Lows 82 to 88. Northwest wind 5 to 10 miles per hour. Tuesday, mostly sunny and hot. Highs 109 to 114. East wind around 5 miles per hour in the morning, becoming west 5 to 10 miles per hour in the afternoon. Tuesday night, mostly clear. Lows 83 to 91. Northwest wind 5 to 10 miles per hour. Wednesday, sunny and very hot. Highs 111 to 116. Southeast wind 5 to 10 miles per hour in the morning, becoming west in the afternoon. Wednesday night, mostly clear. Lows 85 to 92. Thursday, mostly sunny and hot. Highs 110 to 115. Thursday night, mostly clear. Lows 83 to 89. Friday, mostly sunny and hot. Highs 108 to 114. Friday night, partly cloudy with a 20% chance of showers and thunderstorms. Lows 84 to 90. Saturday, partly sunny. A 10% chance of afternoon showers and thunderstorms. Hot. Highs 106 to 111. Saturday night, partly cloudy. A chance of showers and thunderstorms in the evening, then a chance of showers and a slight chance of thunderstorms after midnight. Lows 82 to 89. Chance of rain 30%. Sunday, partly sunny with a 20% chance of showers and thunderstorms. Highs 104 to 109. The Phoenix, Arizona climate summary for yesterday, August 23, 2026. Yesterday's high temperature was 113 degrees and the low 88 degrees. A trace of precipitation fell yesterday, which brings the monthly total to 0.75 inches. The total precipitation for the year now stands at 1.53 inches. Yesterday the maximum wind observed was 37 miles an hour from the south, which occurred at 9:53 p.m.
The highest wind gust observed was 55 miles per hour from the south, which occurred at 9:53 p.m. Yesterday, the average wind speed was 10 miles per hour. Yesterday's maximum relative humidity was 42%, and the minimum relative humidity was 15%. The normal high temperature for today is 105 degrees, and the normal low is 83. The record high for today is 115, which last occurred in 1985, and the record low is 61, which occurred in 1965. Sunrise today is at 5:57 a.m. and sunset is at 7:03 p.m. The low temperature this morning was 86 degrees. Here is the synopsis for Southeast California, Southwest, and South Central Arizona. Extreme heat warnings remain in effect through Saturday with daily major to extreme heat risk. High temperatures will reach or exceed 110 degrees nearly every day this week, peaking right around daily records Tuesday through Thursday. Monsoon storm chances for the upcoming work week will be very limited, with chances briefly coming to an end starting Tuesday before slowly returning by next weekend. Extreme heat warning remains in effect until 8 p.m. Mountain Standard Time, or 8 p.m. Pacific Daylight Time Saturday. What? Dangerously hot conditions. Afternoon temperatures 107 to 118. Extreme heat risk. Where? Portions of southwest Arizona and southeast California. When? Until 8 p.m. Mountain Standard Time, or 8 p.m. Pacific Daylight Time Saturday. Impacts. Increase in heat-related illnesses, including heat cramps, heat exhaustion, and heat stroke. Heat stroke can lead to death. An extreme heat warning means that a period of very hot temperatures, even by local standards, will occur. Actions should be taken to lessen the impact of the extreme heat. Take extra precautions if you work or spend time outside. 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Know the signs and symptoms of heat exhaustion and heat stroke. Wear lightweight and loose-fitting clothing when possible and drink plenty of water. To reduce risk during outdoor work, the Occupational Safety and Health Administration recommends scheduling frequent rest breaks in shaded or air-conditioned environments. Anyone overcome by heat should be moved to a cool and shaded location. 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Extreme heat warning remains in effect until 8 p.m. Mountain Standard Time Saturday. What? Dangerously hot conditions. Afternoon temperatures 106 to 118. Extreme heat risk. Where? A portion of South Central Arizona. When? Until 8 p.m. Mountain Standard Time Saturday. 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Actions should be taken to lessen the impact of the extreme heat. 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Extreme heat warning remains in effect until 8 p.m. Mountain Standard Time Saturday. What? Dangerously hot conditions. Afternoon temperatures 108 to 116. Extreme heat risk. Where? The Phoenix metropolitan area.
until 8 p.m. Mountain Standard Time Saturday. 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

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The current time is 10:58 a.m. Mountain Standard Time. Here is a 10 a.m. Mountain Standard Time observation for Phoenix on Monday, August 24th. At Sky Harbor, it was partly sunny. Visibility 10 miles. Temperature was 95 degrees, dew point 63, relative humidity 34%. Wind was southeast, at 16 miles an hour. And the pressure was 29.97 inches, and rising. Other observations for South Central Arizona, including the Greater Phoenix area, at Glendale, it was mostly sunny, with a temperature of 95. It was partly sunny, with a temperature of 88 at Buckeye, 93 at Deer Valley, and 95 at Scottsdale Airport. Under partly sunny skies, Falcon Field reported 92, Mesa Gateway reported 91, and Chandler reported 91. At Chandler, wind was south, at 16 miles an hour. Observations for northern Arizona, at Kingman, it was sunny, with a temperature of 90. It was mostly sunny, with a temperature of 80 at Page, and 77 at Shiloh. It was partly sunny, with a temperature of 80 at Prescott, and 79 at Payson. It was cloudy, with a temperature of 69 at Flagstaff, 70 at the Grand Canyon, and 76 at Winslow. Observations for southern Arizona, at Tucson, it was sunny, with a temperature of 88. At Nogales, it was mostly sunny, with a temperature of 85. Observations for Southern California, skies ranged from mostly sunny to partly sunny. It was 81 at Los Angeles Airport, 77 at San Diego, and 100 at Blythe. Regional observations, skies ranged from mostly sunny to partly sunny. It was 97 at Las Vegas, 85 at Salt Lake City, 82 at Albuquerque, and 90 at El Paso. Once again, at 10 a.m. in Phoenix, under partly sunny skies. The Sky Harbor temperature was 95 degrees. Here is the latest forecast. For the following area, in Arizona, Central Phoenix, issued at 9:56 a.m. Mountain Standard Time. Extreme heat warning in effect until 8 p.m. Mountain Standard Time Saturday. Today, partly sunny in the morning, then becoming sunny. Highs 103 to 108. South wind 5 to 10 miles per hour in the morning, becoming west in the afternoon. Tonight, mostly clear. Lows 82 to 88. Northwest wind 5 to 10 miles per hour. Tuesday, mostly sunny and hot. Highs 109 to 114. East wind around 5 miles per hour in the morning, becoming west 5 to 10 miles per hour in the afternoon. Tuesday night, mostly clear. Lows 83 to 91. Northwest wind 5 to 10 miles per hour. Wednesday, sunny and very hot. Highs 111 to 116. Southeast wind 5 to 10 miles per hour in the morning, becoming west in the afternoon. Wednesday night, mostly clear. Lows 85 to 92. Thursday, mostly sunny and hot. Highs 110 to 115. Thursday night, mostly clear. Lows 83 to 89. Friday, mostly sunny and hot. Highs 108 to 114. Friday night, partly cloudy with a 20% chance of showers and thunderstorms. Lows 84 to 90. Saturday, partly sunny. A 10% chance of afternoon showers and thunderstorms. Hot. Highs 106 to 111. Saturday night, partly cloudy. A chance of showers and thunderstorms in the evening, then a chance of showers.

hours and a slight chance of thunderstorms after midnight. Lows 82 to 89. Chance of rain 30%. Sunday, partly sunny with a 20% chance of showers and thunderstorms. Highs 104 to 109. Here is the synopsis for Southeast California, Southwest, and South Central Arizona. Extreme heat warnings remain in effect through Saturday with daily major to extreme heat risk. High temperatures will reach or exceed 110 degrees nearly every day this week, peaking right around daily records Tuesday through Thursday. Monsoon storm chances for the upcoming work week will be very limited, with chances briefly coming to an end starting Tuesday before slowly returning by next weekend. Extreme heat warning remains in effect until 8 p.m. Mountain Standard Time, or 8 p.m. Pacific Daylight Time Saturday. What? Dangerously hot conditions. Afternoon temperatures 107 to 118. Extreme heat risk. Where? Portions of Southwest Arizona and Southeast California. When? Until 8 p.m. Mountain Standard Time, or 8 p.m. Pacific Daylight Time Saturday. Impacts: increase in heat-related illnesses, including heat cramps, heat exhaustion, and heat stroke. Heat stroke can lead to death. An extreme heat warning means that a period of very hot temperatures, even by local standards, will occur. Actions should be taken to lessen the impact of the extreme heat. Take extra precautions if you work or spend time outside. 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Know the signs and symptoms of heat exhaustion and heat stroke. Wear lightweight and loose-fitting clothing when possible and drink plenty of water. To reduce risk during outdoor work, the Occupational Safety and Health Administration recommends scheduling frequent rest breaks in shaded or air-conditioned environments. Anyone overcome by heat should be moved to a cool and shaded location. 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Extreme heat warning remains in effect until 8 p.m. Mountain Standard Time Saturday. What? Dangerously hot conditions. Afternoon temperatures 106 to 118. Extreme heat risk. Where? A portion of South Central Arizona. When? Until 8 p.m. Mountain Standard Time Saturday. 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Heat stroke can lead to death. 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An extreme heat warning means that a period of very hot temperatures, even by local standards, will occur. Actions should be taken to lessen the impact of the extreme heat. Take extra precautions if you work or spend time outside. 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Know the signs and symptoms of heat exhaustion and heat stroke. Wear lightweight and loose-fitting clothing when possible and drink plenty of water. To reduce risk during outdoor work, the Occupational Safety and Health Administration recommends scheduling frequent rest breaks in shaded or air-conditioned environments. Anyone overcome by heat should be moved to a cool and shaded location. 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Extreme heat warning remains in effect until 8 p.m. Mountain Standard Time Saturday. What? Dangerously hot conditions. Afternoon temperatures 108 to 116. Extreme heat risk. Where? The Phoenix metropolitan area. When? Until 8 p.m. Mountain Standard Time Saturday. 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
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Actions should be taken to lessen the impact of the extreme heat. 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The current time is 11:08 a.m. Mountain Standard Time. Here is the latest forecast. For the following area, in Arizona, Central Phoenix, issued at 9:56 a.m. Mountain Standard Time. Extreme heat warning in effect until 8 p.m. Mountain Standard Time Saturday. Today, partly sunny in the morning, then becoming sunny. Highs 103 to 108. South wind 5 to 10 miles per hour in the morning, becoming west in the afternoon. Tonight, mostly clear. Lows 82 to 88. Northwest wind 5 to 10 miles per hour. Tuesday, mostly sunny and hot. Highs 109 to 114. East wind around 5 miles per hour in the morning, becoming west 5 to 10 miles per hour in the afternoon. Tuesday night, mostly clear. Lows 83 to 91. Northwest wind 5 to 10 miles per hour. Wednesday, sunny and very hot. Highs 111 to 116. Southeast wind 5 to 10 miles per hour in the morning, becoming west in the afternoon. Wednesday night, mostly clear. Lows 85 to 92. Thursday, mostly sunny and hot. Highs 110 to 115. Thursday night, mostly clear. Lows 83 to 89. Friday, mostly sunny and hot. Highs 108 to 114. Friday night, partly cloudy with a 20% chance of showers and thunderstorms. Lows 84 to 90. Saturday, partly sunny. A 10% chance of afternoon showers and thunderstorms. Hot. Highs 106 to 111. Saturday night, partly cloudy. A chance of showers and thunderstorms in the evening, then a chance of showers and a slight chance of thunderstorms after midnight. Lows 82 to 89. Chance of rain 30%. Sunday, partly sunny with a 20% chance of showers and thunderstorms. Highs 104 to 109. Here is the synopsis for Southeast California, Southwest, and South Central Arizona. Extreme heat warnings remain in effect through Saturday with daily major to extreme heat risk. High temperatures will reach or exceed 110 degrees nearly every day this week, peaking right around daily records Tuesday through Thursday. Monsoon storm chances for the upcoming work week will be very limited, with chances briefly coming to an end starting Tuesday before slowly returning by next weekend. Extreme heat warning remains in effect until 8 p.m. Mountain Standard Time, or 8 p.m. Pacific Daylight Time Saturday. What? Dangerously hot conditions. Afternoon temperatures 107 to 118. Extreme heat risk. Where? Portions of Southwest Arizona and Southeast California. When? Until 8 p.m. Mountain Standard Time, or 8 p.m. Pacific Daylight Time Saturday. Impacts. Increase in heat-related illnesses, including heat cramps, heat exhaustion, and heat stroke. Heat stroke can lead to death.
An extreme heat warning means that a period of very hot temperatures, even by local standards, will occur. Actions should be taken to lessen the impact of the extreme heat. Take extra precautions if you work or spend time outside. 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Know the signs and symptoms of heat exhaustion and heat stroke. Wear lightweight and loose-fitting clothing when possible and drink plenty of water. To reduce risk during outdoor work, the Occupational Safety and Health Administration recommends scheduling frequent rest breaks in shaded or air-conditioned environments. Anyone overcome by heat should be moved to a cool and shaded location. Heat stroke is an emergency. 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Extreme heat warning remains in effect until 8 p.m. Mountain Standard Time Saturday. What? Dangerously hot conditions. Afternoon temperatures 106 to 118. Extreme heat risk. Where? A portion of South Central Arizona. When? Until 8 p.m. Mountain Standard Time Saturday. 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An extreme heat warning means that a period of very hot temperatures, even by local standards, will occur. Actions should be taken to lessen the impact of the extreme heat. Take extra precautions if you work or spend time outside. 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Anyone overcome by heat should be moved to a cool and shaded location. 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Extreme heat warning remains in effect until 8 p.m. Mountain Standard Time Saturday. What? Dangerously hot conditions. Afternoon temperatures 108 to 116. Extreme heat risk. Where? The Phoenix metropolitan area. When? Until 8 p.m. Mountain Standard Time Saturday. 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Actions should be taken to lessen the impact of the extreme heat. 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Anyone overcome by heat should be moved to a cool and shaded location. Heat stroke is an emergency. 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The current time is 11:17 a.m. Mountain Standard Time. Here is the 11 a.m. Mountain Standard Time observation for Phoenix on Monday, August 24th. At Sky Harbor, it was partly sunny. Visibility 10 miles.
Temperature was 96 degrees, dew point 62, relative humidity 32%. Wind was south, at 12 miles an hour. And the pressure was 29.97 inches, and steady. Other observations for South Central Arizona, including the Greater Phoenix area, it was mostly sunny, with a temperature of 91 at Buckeye, 95 at Glendale, 97 at Luke Air Force Base, 95 at Deer Valley, and 96 at Scottsdale Airport. Under mostly sunny skies, Falcon Field reported 95, Mesa Gateway reported 93, Chandler reported 93, and Gila Bend reported 96. Observations for northern Arizona, at winds low, rain was falling, with a temperature of 77. At Kingman, it was sunny, with a temperature of 94. It was mostly sunny, with a temperature of 84 at Page, and 81 at Shiloh. It was partly sunny, with a temperature of 82 at Prescott, and 84 at Payson. It was cloudy, with a temperature of 72 at Flagstaff, and 70 at the Grand Canyon. Observations for southern Arizona, skies ranged from sunny to mostly sunny. It was 92 at Tucson, 99 at Yuma, 89 at Nogales, and 88 at Sierra Vista. Observations for southern California, skies ranged from mostly sunny to partly sunny. It was 82 at Los Angeles Airport, 79 at San Diego, and 104 at Blythe. Regional observations, it was mostly sunny. It was 100 at Las Vegas, 88 at Salt Lake City, 87 at Albuquerque, and 94 at El Paso. Once again, at 11 a.m. in Phoenix, under partly sunny skies. The Sky Harbor temperature was 96 degrees. Here is the latest forecast. For the following area, in Arizona, Central Phoenix, issued at 9:56 a.m. Mountain Standard Time. Extreme heat warning in effect until 8 p.m. Mountain Standard Time Saturday. Today, partly sunny in the morning, then becoming sunny. Highs 103 to 108. South wind 5 to 10 miles per hour in the morning, becoming west in the afternoon. Tonight, mostly clear. Lows 82 to 88. Northwest wind 5 to 10 miles per hour. Tuesday, mostly sunny and hot. Highs 109 to 114. East wind around 5 miles per hour in the morning, becoming west 5 to 10 miles per hour in the afternoon. Tuesday night, mostly clear. Lows 83 to 91. Northwest wind 5 to 10 miles per hour. Wednesday, sunny and very hot. Highs 111 to 116. Southeast wind 5 to 10 miles per hour in the morning, becoming west in the afternoon. Wednesday night, mostly clear. Lows 85 to 92. Thursday, mostly sunny and hot. Highs 110 to 115. Thursday night, mostly clear. Lows 83 to 89. Friday, mostly sunny and hot. Highs 108 to 114. Friday night, partly cloudy with a 20% chance of showers and thunderstorms. Lows 84 to 90. Saturday, partly sunny. A 10% chance of afternoon showers and thunderstorms. Hot. Highs 106 to 111. Saturday night, partly cloudy. A chance of showers and thunderstorms in the evening, then a chance of showers and a slight chance of thunderstorms after midnight. Lows 82 to 89. Chance of rain 30%. Sunday, partly sunny with a 20% chance of showers and thunderstorms. Highs 104 to 109. Here is the synopsis for Southeast California, Southwest, and South Central Arizona. Extreme heat warnings remain in effect through Saturday with daily major to extreme heat risk. High temperatures will reach or exceed 110 degrees nearly every day this week, peaking right around daily records Tuesday through Thursday. Monsoon storm chances for the upcoming work week will be very limited, with chances briefly coming to an end starting Tuesday before slowly returning by next weekend.
Extreme heat warning remains in effect until 8 p.m. Mountain Standard Time, or 8 p.m. Pacific Daylight Time Saturday. What? Dangerously hot conditions. Afternoon temperatures 107 to 118. Extreme heat risk. Where? Portions of southwest Arizona and southeast California. When? Until 8 p.m. Mountain Standard Time, or 8 p.m. Pacific Daylight Time Saturday. Impacts: increase in heat-related illnesses, including heat cramps, heat exhaustion, and heat stroke. Heat stroke can lead to death. An extreme heat warning means that a period of very hot temperatures, even by local standards, will occur. Actions should be taken to lessen the impact of the extreme heat. Take extra precautions if you work or spend time outside. 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Know the signs and symptoms of heat exhaustion and heat stroke. Wear lightweight and loose-fitting clothing when possible and drink plenty of water. To reduce risk during outdoor work, the Occupational Safety and Health Administration recommends scheduling frequent rest breaks in shaded or air-conditioned environments. Anyone overcome by heat should be moved to a cool and shaded location. 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Extreme heat warning remains in effect until 8 p.m. Mountain Standard Time Saturday. What? Dangerously hot conditions. Afternoon temperatures 106 to 118. Extreme heat risk. Where? A portion of south central Arizona. When? Until 8 p.m. Mountain Standard Time Saturday. 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Actions should be taken to lessen the impact of the extreme heat. Take extra precautions if you work or spend time outside. 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Anyone overcome by heat should be moved to a cool and shaded location. 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Extreme heat warning remains in effect until 8 p.m. Mountain Standard Time Saturday. What? Dangerously hot conditions. Afternoon temperatures 108 to 116. Extreme heat risk. Where? The Phoenix metropolitan area. When? Until 8 p.m. Mountain Standard Time Saturday. 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Actions should be taken to lessen the impact of the extreme heat. 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Anyone overcome by heat should be moved to a cool and shaded location. 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
call 911. 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The current time is 11:27 a.m. Mountain Standard Time. Here is the 11 a.m. Mountain Standard Time observation for Phoenix on Monday, August 24th. At Sky Harbor, it was partly sunny. Visibility 10 miles. Temperature was 96 degrees, dew point 62, relative humidity 32%. Wind was south, at 12 miles an hour. And the pressure was 29.97 inches, and steady. Other observations for South Central Arizona, including the greater Phoenix area, it was mostly sunny, with a temperature of 91 at Buckeye, 95 at Glendale, 97 at Luke Air Force Base, 95 at Deer Valley, and 96 at Scottsdale Airport. Under mostly sunny skies, Falcon Field reported 95, Mesa Gateway reported 93, Chandler reported 93, and Gila Bend reported 96. Observations for northern Arizona, at winds low, rain was falling, with a temperature of 77. At Kingman, it was sunny, with a temperature of 94. It was mostly sunny, with a temperature of 84 at Page, and 81 at Shiloh. It was partly sunny, with a temperature of 82 at Prescott, and 84 at Payson. It was cloudy, with a temperature of 72 at Flagstaff, and 70 at the Grand Canyon. Observations for southern Arizona, skies ranged from sunny to mostly sunny. It was 92 at Tucson, 99 at Yuma, 89 at Nogales, and 88 at Sierra Vista. Observations for Southern California, skies ranged from mostly sunny to partly sunny. It was 82 at Los Angeles Airport, 79 at San Diego, and 104 at Blythe. Regional observations, it was mostly sunny. It was 100 at Las Vegas, 88 at Salt Lake City, 87 at Albuquerque, and 94 at El Paso. Once again, at 11 a.m. in Phoenix, under partly sunny skies. The Sky Harbor temperature was 96 degrees. Here is the latest forecast. For the following area, in Arizona, Central Phoenix, issued at 9:56 a.m. Mountain Standard Time. Extreme heat warning in effect until 8 p.m. Mountain Standard Time Saturday. Today, partly sunny in the morning, then becoming sunny. Highs 103 to 108. South wind 5 to 10 miles per hour in the morning, becoming west in the afternoon. Tonight, mostly clear. Lows 82 to 88. Northwest wind 5 to 10 miles per hour. Tuesday, mostly sunny and hot. Highs 109 to 114. East wind around 5 miles per hour in the morning, becoming west 5 to 10 miles per hour in the afternoon. Tuesday night, mostly clear. Lows 83 to 91. Northwest wind 5 to 10 miles per hour. Wednesday, sunny and very hot. Highs 111 to 116. Southeast wind 5 to 10 miles per hour in the morning, becoming west in the afternoon. Wednesday night, mostly clear. Lows 85 to 92. Thursday, mostly sunny and hot. Highs 110 to 115. Thursday night, mostly clear. Lows 83 to 89. Friday, mostly sunny and hot. Highs 108 to 114. Friday night, partly cloudy with a 20% chance of showers and thunderstorms. Lows 84 to 90. Saturday, partly sunny. A 10% chance of afternoon showers and thunderstorms. Hot. Highs 106 to 111. Saturday night, partly cloudy. A chance of showers and thunderstorms in the evening, then a chance of showers and a slight chance of thunderstorms after midnight. Lows 82 to 89. Chance of rain 30%. Sunday,
partly sunny with a 20% chance of showers and thunderstorms. Highs 104 to 109. Here is the latest forecast. For the following area, in Arizona, Central Phoenix, issued at 11:31 a.m. Mountain Standard Time. Extreme heat warning in effect until 8 p.m. Mountain Standard Time Saturday. Today, partly sunny in the morning then becoming sunny. Highs 103 to 108. South wind 5 to 10 miles per hour in the morning becoming west in the afternoon. Tonight, mostly clear. Lows 82 to 88. Northwest wind 5 to 10 miles per hour. Tuesday, mostly sunny and hot. Highs 108 to 100 clear. Lows 83 to 89. Northwest wind 5 to 10 miles per hour. Wednesday, sunny and very hot. Highs 111 to 115. Southeast wind 5 to 10 miles per hour in the morning becoming west in the afternoon. Wednesday night, mostly clear. Lows 84 to 90. Thursday, mostly sunny and hot. Highs 110 to 115. Thursday night, mostly clear. Lows 85 to 91. Friday, partly sunny and hot. Highs 108 to 113. Friday night, partly cloudy with a 20% chance of showers and thunderstorms. Lows 83 to 89. Saturday, partly sunny. A 10% chance of afternoon showers and thunderstorms. Hot. Highs 106 to 111. Saturday night, partly cloudy. A slight chance of showers and thunderstorms in the evening, then a chance of showers and a slight chance of thunderstorms after midnight. Lows 81 to 87. Chance of rain 30%. Sunday, partly sunny with a 20% chance of showers and thunderstorms. Highs 102 to 108. Here is the synopsis for Southeast California, Southwest, and South Central Arizona. Extreme heat warnings remain in effect through Saturday with daily major to extreme heat risk. High temperatures will reach or exceed 110 degrees nearly every day this week, peaking right around daily records Tuesday through Thursday. Monsoon storm chances for the upcoming work week will be very limited, with chances briefly coming to an end starting Tuesday before slowly returning by next weekend. Extreme heat warning remains in effect until 8 p.m. Mountain Standard Time, or 8 p.m. Pacific Daylight Time Saturday. What? Dangerously hot conditions. Afternoon temperatures 107 to 118. Extreme heat risk. Where? Portions of Southwest Arizona and Southeast California. When? Until 8 p.m. Mountain Standard Time, or 8 p.m. Pacific Daylight Time Saturday. Impacts, increase in heat-related illnesses, including heat cramps, heat exhaustion, and heat stroke. Heat stroke can lead to death. An extreme heat warning means that a period of very hot temperatures, even by local standards, will occur. Actions should be taken to lessen the impact of the extreme heat. Take extra precautions if you work or spend time outside. 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Know the signs and symptoms of heat exhaustion and heat stroke. Wear lightweight and loose-fitting clothing when possible and drink plenty of water. To reduce risk during outdoor work, the Occupational Safety and Health Administration recommends scheduling frequent rest breaks in shaded or air-conditioned environments. Anyone overcome by heat should be moved to a cool and shaded location. 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Extreme heat warning remains in effect until 8 p.m. Mountain Standard Time Saturday. What? Dangerously hot conditions. Afternoon temperatures 106 to 118. Extreme heat risk. Where? A portion of South Central Arizona. When? Until 8 p.m. Mountain Standard Time Saturday. Impacts, increase in heat-related illnesses,
including heat cramps, heat exhaustion, and heat stroke. Heat stroke can lead to death. 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

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An extreme heat warning means that a period of very hot temperatures, even by local standards, will occur. Actions should be taken to lessen the impact of the extreme heat. 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Extreme heat warning remains in effect until 8 p.m. Mountain Standard Time Saturday. What? Dangerously hot conditions. Afternoon temperatures 108 to 116. Extreme heat risk. Where? The Phoenix metropolitan area. When? Until 8 p.m. Mountain Standard Time Saturday. 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The current time is 11:40 a.m. Mountain Standard Time. Here is the 11 a.m. Mountain Standard Time observation for Phoenix on Monday, August 24th. At Sky Harbor, it was partly sunny. Visibility 10 miles. Temperature was 96 degrees, dew point 62, relative humidity 32%. Wind was south, at 12 miles an hour. And the pressure was 29.97 inches, and steady. Other observations for South Central Arizona, including the greater Phoenix area, it was mostly sunny, with a temperature of 91 at Buckeye, 95 at Glendale, 97 at Luke Air Force Base, 95 at Deer Valley, and 96 at Scottsdale Airport. Under mostly sunny skies, Falcon Field reported 95, Mesa Gateway reported 93, Chandler reported 93, and Gila Bend reported 96. Observations for northern Arizona, at winds low, rain was falling, with a temperature of 77. At Kingman, it was sunny, with a temperature of 94. It was mostly sunny, with a temperature of 84 at Page, and 81 at Shiloh. It was partly sunny, with a temperature of 82 at Prescott, and 84 at Payson. It was cloudy, with a temperature of 72 at Flagstaff, and 70 at the Grand Canyon. Observations for southern Arizona, skies ranged from sunny to mostly sunny. It was 92 at Tucson, 99 at Yuma, 89 at Nogales, and 88 at Sierra Vista. Observations for Southern California, skies ranged from mostly sunny to partly sunny. It was 82 at Los Angeles Airport, 79 at San Diego, and 104 at Blythe. Regional observations,
It was mostly sunny. It was 100 at Las Vegas, 88 at Salt Lake City, 87 at Albuquerque, and 94 at El Paso. Once again, at 11 a.m. in Phoenix, under partly sunny skies. The Sky Harbor temperature was 96 degrees. Here is the latest forecast. For the following area, in Arizona, Central Phoenix, issued at 11:31 a.m. Mountain Standard Time. Extreme heat warning in effect until 8 p.m. Mountain Standard Time Saturday. Today, partly sunny in the morning then becoming sunny. Highs 103 to 108. South wind 5 to 10 miles per hour in the morning becoming west in the afternoon. Tonight, mostly clear. Lows 82 to 88. Northwest wind 5 to 10 miles per hour. Tuesday, mostly sunny and hot. Highs 108 to 113. East wind around 5 miles per hour in the morning becoming west 5 to 10 miles per hour in the afternoon. Tuesday night, mostly clear. Lows 83 to 89. Northwest wind 5 to 10 miles per hour. Wednesday, sunny and very hot. Highs 111 to 115. Southeast wind 5 to 10 miles per hour in the morning becoming west in the afternoon. Wednesday night, mostly clear. Lows 84 to 90. Thursday, mostly sunny and hot. Highs 110 to 115. Thursday night, mostly clear. Lows 85 to 91. Friday, partly sunny and hot. Highs 108 to 113. Friday night, partly cloudy with a 20% chance of showers and thunderstorms. Lows 83 to 89. Saturday, partly sunny. A 10% chance of afternoon showers and thunderstorms. Hot. Highs 106 to 111. Saturday night, partly cloudy. A slight chance of showers and thunderstorms in the evening, then a chance of showers and a slight chance of thunderstorms after midnight. Lows 81 to 87. Chance of rain 30%. Sunday, partly sunny with a 20% chance of showers and thunderstorms. Highs 102 to 108. Here is the synopsis for Southeast California, Southwest, and South Central Arizona. Extreme heat warnings remain in effect through Saturday with daily major to extreme heat risk. High temperatures will reach or exceed 110 degrees nearly every day this week, peaking right around daily records Tuesday through Thursday. Monsoon storm chances for the upcoming work week will be very limited, with chances briefly coming to an end starting Tuesday before slowly returning by next weekend. Extreme heat warning remains in effect until 8 p.m. Mountain Standard Time, or 8 p.m. Pacific Daylight Time Saturday. What? Dangerously hot conditions. Afternoon temperatures 107 to 118. Extreme heat risk. Where? Portions of southwest Arizona and southeast California. When? Until 8 p.m. Mountain Standard Time, or 8 p.m. Pacific Daylight Time Saturday. Impacts, increase in heat-related illnesses, including heat cramps, heat exhaustion, and heat stroke. Heat stroke can lead to death. An extreme heat warning means that a period of very hot temperatures, even by local standards, will occur. Actions should be taken to lessen the impact of the extreme heat. Take extra precautions if you work or spend time outside. 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Know the signs and symptoms of heat exhaustion and heat stroke. Wear lightweight and loose-fitting clothing when possible and drink plenty of water. To reduce risk during outdoor work, the Occupational Safety and Health Administration recommends scheduling frequent rest breaks in shaded or air-conditioned environments. Anyone overcome by heat should be moved to a cool and shaded location. 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
Extreme heat warning remains in effect until 8 p.m. Mountain Standard Time Saturday. What? Dangerously hot conditions. Afternoon temperatures 106 to 118. Extreme heat risk. Where? A portion of South Central Arizona. When? Until 8 p.m. Mountain Standard Time Saturday. 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Actions should be taken to lessen the impact of the extreme heat. 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Extreme heat warning remains in effect until 8 p.m. Mountain Standard Time Saturday. What? Dangerously hot conditions. Afternoon temperatures 108 to 116. Extreme heat risk. Where? The Phoenix metropolitan area. When? Until 8 p.m. Mountain Standard Time Saturday. Impacts: increase in heat-related illnesses, including heat cramps, heat exhaustion, and heat stroke. Heat stroke can lead to death. 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An extreme heat warning means that a period of very hot temperatures, even by local standards, will occur. Actions should be taken to lessen the impact of the extreme heat. Take extra precautions if you work or spend time outside. 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Anyone overcome by heat should be moved to a cool and shaded location. Heat stroke is an emergency. 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The current time is 11:51 a.m. Mountain Standard Time. Here is the 11 a.m. Mountain Standard Time observation for Phoenix on Monday, August 24th. At Sky Harbor, it was partly sunny. Visibility 10 miles. Temperature was 96 degrees, dew point 62, relative humidity 32%. Wind was south, at 12 miles an hour. And the pressure was 29.97 inches, and steady. Other observations for South Central Arizona, including the greater Phoenix area: it was mostly sunny, with a temperature of 91 at Buckeye, 95 at Glendale, 97 at Luke Air Force Base, 95 at Deer Valley, and 96 at Scottsdale Airport. Under mostly sunny skies, Falcon Field reported 95, Mesa Gateway reported 93, Chandler reported 93, and Gila Bend reported 96. Observations for northern Arizona: at winds low, rain was falling, with a temperature of 77. At Kingman, it was sunny, with a temperature of 94. It was mostly sunny,
with a temperature of 84 at Page and 81 at Shiloh. It was partly sunny, with a temperature of 82 at Prescott and 84 at Payson. It was cloudy, with a temperature of 72 at Flagstaff and 70 at the Grand Canyon. Observations for southern Arizona, skies ranged from sunny to mostly sunny. It was 92 at Tucson, 99 at Yuma, 89 at Nogales, and 88 at Sierra Vista. Observations for Southern California, skies ranged from mostly sunny to partly sunny. It was 82 at Los Angeles Airport, 79 at San Diego, and 104 at Blythe. Regional observations, it was mostly sunny. It was 100 at Las Vegas, 88 at Salt Lake City, 87 at Albuquerque, and 94 at El Paso. Once again, at 11 a.m. in Phoenix, under partly sunny skies. The Sky Harbor temperature was 96 degrees. Here is the latest forecast. For the following area, in Arizona, Central Phoenix, issued at 11:31 a.m. Mountain Standard Time. Extreme heat warning in effect until 8 p.m. Mountain Standard Time Saturday. Today, partly sunny in the morning, then becoming sunny. Highs 103 to 108. South wind 5 to 10 miles per hour in the morning, becoming west in the afternoon. Tonight, mostly clear. Lows 82 to 88. Northwest wind 5 to 10 miles per hour. Tuesday, mostly sunny and hot. Highs 108 to 113. East wind around 5 miles per hour in the morning, becoming west 5 to 10 miles per hour in the afternoon. Tuesday night, mostly clear. Lows 83 to 89. Northwest wind 5 to 10 miles per hour. Wednesday, sunny and very hot. Highs 111 to 115. Southeast wind 5 to 10 miles per hour in the morning, becoming west in the afternoon. Wednesday night, mostly clear. Lows 84 to 90. Thursday, mostly sunny and hot. Highs 110 to 115. Thursday night, mostly clear. Lows 85 to 91. Friday, partly sunny and hot. Highs 108 to 113. Friday night, partly cloudy with a 20% chance of showers and thunderstorms. Lows 83 to 89. Saturday, partly sunny. A 10% chance of afternoon showers and thunderstorms. Hot. Highs 106 to 111. Saturday night, partly cloudy. A slight chance of showers and thunderstorms in the evening, then a chance of showers and a slight chance of thunderstorms after midnight. Lows 81 to 87. Chance of rain 30%. Sunday, partly sunny with a 20% chance of showers and thunderstorms. Highs 102 to 108. Here is the synopsis for Southeast California, Southwest, and South Central Arizona. Extreme heat warnings remain in effect through Saturday with daily major to extreme heat risk. High temperatures will reach or exceed 110 degrees nearly every day this week, peaking right around daily records Tuesday through Thursday. Monsoon storm chances for the upcoming work week will be very limited, with chances briefly coming to an end starting Tuesday before slowly returning by next weekend. Extreme heat warning remains in effect until 8 p.m. Mountain Standard Time, or 8 p.m. Pacific Daylight Time Saturday. What? Dangerously hot conditions. Afternoon temperatures 107 to 118. Extreme heat risk. Where? Portions of southwest Arizona and southeast California. When? Until 8 p.m. Mountain Standard Time, or 8 p.m. Pacific Daylight Time Saturday. Impacts, increase in heat-related illnesses, including heat cramps, heat exhaustion, and heat stroke. Heat stroke can lead to death. An extreme heat warning means that a period of very hot temperatures, even by local standards, will occur. Actions should be taken to lessen the impact of the extreme heat. Take extra precautions if you work or spend time out.

remains in effect until 8 p.m. Mountain Standard Time Saturday. What? Dangerously hot conditions. Afternoon temperatures 106 to 118. Extreme heat risk. Where? A portion of south central Arizona. When? Until 8 p.m. Mountain Standard Time Saturday. 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Heat stroke can lead to death. 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An extreme heat warning means that a period of very hot temperatures, even by local standards, will occur. Actions should be taken to lessen the impact of the extreme heat. Take extra precautions if you work or spend time outside. 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Anyone overcome by heat should be moved to a cool and shaded location. 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Extreme heat warning remains in effect until 8 p.m. Mountain Standard Time Saturday. What? Dangerously hot conditions. Afternoon temperatures 108 to 116. Extreme heat risk. Where? The Phoenix metropolitan area. When? Until 8 p.m. Mountain Standard Time Saturday. 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Actions should be taken to lessen the impact of the extreme heat. 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Anyone overcome by heat should be moved to a cool and shaded location. 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The current time is 12:02 p.m. Mountain Standard Time. Here is the latest forecast. For the following area, in Arizona, Central Phoenix, issued at 11:31 a.m. Mountain Standard Time. Extreme heat warning in effect until 8 p.m. Mountain Standard Time Saturday. Today, partly sunny in the morning, then becoming sunny. Highs 103 to 108. South wind 5 to 10 miles per hour in the morning, becoming west in the afternoon. Tonight, mostly clear. Lows 82 to 88. Northwest wind 5 to 10 miles per hour. Tuesday, mostly sunny and hot. Highs 108 to 113. East wind around 5 miles per hour in the morning, becoming west 5 to 10 miles per hour in the afternoon. Tuesday night, mostly clear. Lows 83 to 89. Northwest wind 5 to 10 miles per hour. Wednesday, sunny and very hot. Highs 111 to 115. Southeast wind 5 to 10 miles per hour in the morning, becoming west in the afternoon.

Wednesday night, mostly clear. Lows 84 to 90. Thursday, mostly sunny and hot. Highs 110 to 115. Thursday night, mostly clear. Lows 85 to 91. Friday, partly sunny and hot. Highs 108 to 113. Friday night, partly cloudy with a 20% chance of showers and thunderstorms. Lows 83 to 89. Saturday, partly sunny. A 10% chance of afternoon showers and thunderstorms. Hot. Highs 106 to 111. Saturday night, partly cloudy. A slight chance of showers and thunderstorms in the evening, then a chance of showers and a slight chance of thunderstorms after midnight. Lows 81 to 87. Chance of rain 30%. Sunday, partly sunny with a 20% chance of showers and thunderstorms. Highs 102 to 108. Here is the synopsis for Southeast California, Southwest, and South Central Arizona. Extreme heat warnings remain in effect through Saturday with daily major to extreme heat risk. High temperatures will reach or exceed 110 degrees nearly every day this week, peaking right around daily records Tuesday through Thursday. Monsoon storm chances for the upcoming work week will be very limited, with chances briefly coming to an end starting Tuesday before slowly returning by next weekend. Extreme heat warning remains in effect until 8 p.m. Mountain Standard Time, or 8 p.m. Pacific Daylight Time Saturday. What? Dangerously hot conditions. Afternoon temperatures 107 to 118. Extreme heat risk. Where? Portions of Southwest Arizona and Southeast California. When? Until 8 p.m. Mountain Standard Time, or 8 p.m. Pacific Daylight Time Saturday. Impacts. Increase in heat-related illnesses, including heat cramps, heat exhaustion, and heat stroke. Heat stroke can lead to death. An extreme heat warning means that a period of very hot temperatures, even by local standards, will occur. Actions should be taken to lessen the impact of the extreme heat. Take extra precautions if you work or spend time outside. 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Know the signs and symptoms of heat exhaustion and heat stroke. Wear lightweight and loose-fitting clothing when possible and drink plenty of water. To reduce risk during outdoor work, the Occupational Safety and Health Administration recommends scheduling frequent rest breaks in shaded or air-conditioned environments. Anyone overcome by heat should be moved to a cool and shaded location. 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Extreme heat warning remains in effect until 8 p.m. Mountain Standard Time Saturday. What? Dangerously hot conditions. Afternoon temperatures 106 to 118. Extreme heat risk. Where? A portion of South Central Arizona. When? Until 8 p.m. Mountain Standard Time Saturday. Impacts, increase in heat-related illnesses, including heat cramps, heat exhaustion, and heat stroke. Heat stroke can lead to death. 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Actions should be taken to lessen the impact of the extreme heat. 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Anyone overcome by heat should be moved to a cool and shaded location. 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
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Extreme heat warning remains in effect until 8 p.m. Mountain Standard Time Saturday. What? Dangerously hot conditions. Afternoon temperatures 108 to 116. Extreme heat risk. Where? The Phoenix metropolitan area. When? Until 8 p.m. Mountain Standard Time Saturday. 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Actions should be taken to lessen the impact of the extreme heat. 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The current time is 12:10 p.m. Mountain Standard Time. Here is the new Mountain Standard Time observation for Phoenix on Monday, August 24th. At Sky Harbor, it was partly sunny. Visibility 10 miles. Temperature was 99 degrees, dew point 61, relative humidity 28%. Wind was south, at 8 miles an hour. And the pressure was 29.95 inches, and falling. Other observations for South Central Arizona, including the greater Phoenix area, it was mostly sunny, with a temperature of 95 at Buckeye, 97 at Glendale, 99 at Luke Air Force Base, and 97 at Deer Valley. Under mostly sunny skies, Scottsdale Airport reported 98, Falcon Field reported 97, Mesa Gateway reported 97, and Gila Bend reported 100. At Chandler, it was partly sunny, with a temperature of 97. Observations for northern Arizona, it was sunny, with a temperature of 96 at Kingman, and 82 at Cholo. At Prescott, it was mostly sunny, with a temperature of 84. It was partly sunny, with a temperature of 88 at Payson, 86 at Page, and 79 at Winslow. It was cloudy, with a temperature of 73 at Flagstaff, and 74 at the Grand Canyon. Observations for southern Arizona, skies ranged from sunny to mostly sunny. It was 94 at Tucson, 102 at Yuma, 93 at Nogales, and 90 at Sierra Vista. Observations for Southern California, skies ranged from mostly sunny to partly sunny. It was 82 at Los Angeles Airport, 81 at San Diego, and 106 at Blythe. Regional observations, skies ranged from mostly sunny to partly sunny. It was 103 at Las Vegas, 91 at Salt Lake City, 90 at Albuquerque, and 96 at El Paso. Once again, at noon in Phoenix, under partly sunny skies. The Sky Harbor temperature was 99 degrees. Here is the latest forecast. For the following area, in Arizona, Central Phoenix, issued at 11:31 a.m. Mountain Standard Time. Extreme heat warning in effect until 8 p.m. Mountain Standard Time Saturday. Today, partly sunny in the morning, then becoming sunny. Highs 103 to 108. South wind 5 to 10 miles per hour in the morning, becoming west in the afternoon. Tonight, mostly clear. Lows 82 to 88.
Northwest wind 5 to 10 miles per hour. Tuesday, mostly sunny and hot. Highs 108 to 113. East wind around 5 miles per hour in the morning, becoming west 5 to 10 miles per hour in the afternoon. Tuesday night, mostly clear. Lows 83 to 89. Northwest wind 5 to 10 miles per hour. Wednesday, sunny and very hot. Highs 111 to 115. Southeast wind 5 to 10 miles per hour in the morning, becoming west in the afternoon. Wednesday night, mostly clear. Lows 84 to 90. Thursday, mostly sunny and hot. Highs 110 to 115. Thursday night, mostly clear. Lows 85 to 91. Friday, partly sunny and hot. Highs 108 to 113. Friday night, partly cloudy with a 20% chance of showers and thunderstorms. Lows 83 to 89. Saturday, partly sunny. A 10% chance of afternoon showers and thunderstorms. Hot. Highs 106 to 111. Saturday night, partly cloudy. A slight chance of showers and thunderstorms in the evening, then a chance of showers and a slight chance of thunderstorms after midnight. Lows 81 to 87. Chance of rain 30%. Sunday, partly sunny with a 20% chance of showers and thunderstorms. Highs 102 to 108. Here is the synopsis for Southeast California, Southwest, and South Central Arizona. Extreme heat warnings remain in effect through Saturday with daily major to extreme heat risk. High temperatures will reach or exceed 110 degrees nearly every day this week, peaking right around daily records Tuesday through Thursday. Monsoon storm chances for the upcoming work week will be very limited, with chances briefly coming to an end starting Tuesday before slowly returning by next weekend. Extreme heat warning remains in effect until 8 p.m. Mountain Standard Time, or 8 p.m. Pacific Daylight Time Saturday. What? Dangerously hot conditions. Afternoon temperatures 107 to 118. Extreme heat risk. Where? Portions of southwest Arizona and southeast California. When? Until 8 p.m. Mountain Standard Time, or 8 p.m. Pacific Daylight Time Saturday. Impacts: increase in heat-related illnesses, including heat cramps, heat exhaustion, and heat stroke. Heat stroke can lead to death. An extreme heat warning means that a period of very hot temperatures, even by local standards, will occur. Actions should be taken to lessen the impact of the extreme heat. Take extra precautions if you work or spend time outside. 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Know the signs and symptoms of heat exhaustion and heat stroke. Wear lightweight and loose-fitting clothing when possible and drink plenty of water. To reduce risk during outdoor work, the Occupational Safety and Health Administration recommends scheduling frequent rest breaks in shaded or air-conditioned environments. Anyone overcome by heat should be moved to a cool and shaded location. Heat stroke is an emergency. 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Extreme heat warning remains in effect until 8 p.m. Mountain Standard Time Saturday. What? Dangerously hot conditions. Afternoon temperatures 106 to 118. Extreme heat risk. Where? A portion of South Central Arizona. When? Until 8 p.m. Mountain Standard Time Saturday. Impacts: increase in heat-related illnesses, including heat cramps, heat exhaustion, and heat stroke. Heat stroke can lead to death. 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An extreme heat warning means that a period of very hot temperatures, even by local standards, will occur. Actions should be taken to lessen the impact of the extreme heat.
Take extra precautions if you work or spend time outside. 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Know the signs and symptoms of heat exhaustion and heat stroke. Wear lightweight and loose-fitting clothing when possible and drink plenty of water. To reduce risk during outdoor work, the Occupational Safety and Health Administration recommends scheduling frequent rest breaks in shaded or air-conditioned environments. Anyone overcome by heat should be moved to a cool and shaded location. 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Extreme heat warning remains in effect until 8 p.m. Mountain Standard Time Saturday. What? Dangerously hot conditions. Afternoon temperatures 108 to 116. Extreme heat risk. Where? The Phoenix metropolitan area. When? Until 8 p.m. Mountain Standard Time Saturday. 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Actions should be taken to lessen the impact of the extreme heat. 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Anyone overcome by heat should be moved to a cool and shaded location. 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The current time is 12:21 p.m. Mountain Standard Time. Here is the noon Mountain Standard Time observation for Phoenix on Monday, August 24th. At Sky Harbor, it was partly sunny. Visibility 10 miles. Temperature was 99 degrees, dew point 61, relative humidity 28%. Wind was south, at 8 miles an hour. And the pressure was 29.95 inches, and falling. Other observations for South Central Arizona, including the greater Phoenix area, it was mostly sunny, with a temperature of 95 at Buckeye, 97 at Glendale, 99 at Luke Air Force Base, and 97 at Deer Valley. Under mostly sunny skies, Scottsdale Airport reported 98, Falcon Field reported 97, Mesa Gateway reported 97, and Gila Bend reported 100. At Chandler, it was partly sunny, with a temperature of 97. Observations for northern Arizona, it was sunny, with a temperature of 96 at Kingman, and 82 at Cholo. At Prescott, it was mostly sunny, with a temperature of 84. It was partly sunny, with a temperature of 88 at Payson, 86 at Page, and 79 at Winslow. It was cloudy, with a temperature of 73 at Flagstaff, and 74 at the Grand Canyon. Observations for southern Arizona, skies ranged from sunny to mostly sunny. It was 94 at Tucson, 102 at Yuma, 93 at Nogales, and 90 at Sierra Vista. Observations for southern California, skies ranged from mostly sunny to partly sunny. It was 82 at Los Angeles Airport, 81 at San Diego, and 106 at Blythe. Regional observations, skies ranged from mostly sunny to partly sunny. It was 103 at Las Vegas, 91 at Salt Lake City, 90 at Albuquerque, and 96 at El Paso. Once again, at noon in Phoenix, under partly sunny skies.
the Sky Harbor temperature was 99 degrees. Here is the latest forecast. For the following area, in Arizona, Central Phoenix, issued at 11:31 a.m. Mountain Standard Time. Extreme heat warning in effect until 8 p.m. Mountain Standard Time Saturday. Today, partly sunny in the morning, then becoming sunny. Highs 103 to 108. South wind 5 to 10 miles per hour in the morning, becoming west in the afternoon. Tonight, mostly clear. Lows 82 to 88. Northwest wind 5 to 10 miles per hour. Tuesday, mostly sunny and hot. Highs 108 to 113. East wind around 5 miles per hour in the morning, becoming west 5 to 10 miles per hour in the afternoon. Tuesday night, mostly clear. Lows 83 to 89. Northwest wind 5 to 10 miles per hour. Wednesday, sunny and very hot. Highs 111 to 115. Southeast wind 5 to 10 miles per hour in the morning, becoming west in the afternoon. Wednesday night, mostly clear. Lows 84 to 90. Thursday, mostly sunny and hot. Highs 110 to 115. Thursday night, mostly clear. Lows 85 to 91. Friday, partly sunny and hot. Highs 108 to 113. Friday night, partly cloudy with a 20% chance of showers and thunderstorms. Lows 83 to 89. Saturday, partly sunny. A 10% chance of afternoon showers and thunderstorms. Hot. Highs 106 to 111. Saturday night, partly cloudy. A slight chance of showers and thunderstorms in the evening, then a chance of showers and a slight chance of thunderstorms after midnight. Lows 81 to 87. Chance of rain 30%. Sunday, partly sunny with a 20% chance of showers and thunderstorms. Highs 102 to 108. Here is the synopsis for Southeast California, Southwest, and South Central Arizona. Extreme heat warnings remain in effect through Saturday with daily major to extreme heat risk. High temperatures will reach or exceed 110 degrees nearly every day this week, peaking right around daily records Tuesday through Thursday. Monsoon storm chances for the upcoming work week will be very limited, with chances briefly coming to an end starting Tuesday before slowly returning by next weekend. Extreme heat warning remains in effect until 8 p.m. Mountain Standard Time, or 8 p.m. Pacific Daylight Time Saturday. What? Dangerously hot conditions. Afternoon temperatures 107 to 118. Extreme heat risk. Where? Portions of Southwest Arizona and Southeast California. When? Until 8 p.m. Mountain Standard Time, or 8 p.m. Pacific Daylight Time Saturday. Impacts, increase in heat-related illnesses, including heat cramps, heat exhaustion, and heat stroke. Heat stroke can lead to death. An extreme heat warning means that a period of very hot temperatures, even by local standards, will occur. Actions should be taken to lessen the impact of the extreme heat. Take extra precautions if you work or spend time outside. 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Know the signs and symptoms of heat exhaustion and heat stroke. Wear lightweight and loose-fitting clothing when possible and drink plenty of water. To reduce risk during outdoor work, the Occupational Safety and Health Administration recommends scheduling frequent rest breaks in shaded or air-conditioned environments. Anyone overcome by heat should be moved to a cool and shaded location. 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Extreme heat warning remains in effect until 8 p.m. Mountain Standard Time Saturday. What? Dangerously hot conditions. Afternoon temperatures 106 to 118. Extreme heat risk. Where? A portion of South Central Arizona. When?
until 8 p.m. Mountain Standard Time Saturday. 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Actions should be taken to lessen the impact of the extreme heat. 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Anyone overcome by heat should be moved to a cool and shaded location. 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Extreme heat warning remains in effect until 8 p.m. Mountain Standard Time Saturday. What? Dangerously hot conditions. Afternoon temperatures 108 to 116. Extreme heat risk. Where? The Phoenix metropolitan area. When? Until 8 p.m. Mountain Standard Time Saturday. 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The current time is 12:31 p.m. Mountain Standard Time. Here is the noon Mountain Standard Time observation for Phoenix on Monday, August 24th. At Sky Harbor, it was partly sunny. Visibility 10 miles. Temperature was 99 degrees, dew point 61, relative humidity 28%. Wind was south at 8 miles an hour. And the pressure was 29.95 inches and falling. Other observations for South Central Arizona, including the greater Phoenix area, it was mostly sunny, with a temperature of 95 at Buckeye, 97 at Glendale, 99 at Luke Air Force Base, and 97 at Deer Valley. Under mostly sunny skies, Scottsdale Airport reported 98, Falcon Field reported 97, Mesa Gateway reported 97, and Gila Bend reported 100. At Chandler, it was partly sunny, with a temperature of 97. Observations for northern Arizona, it was sunny, with a temperature of 96 at Kingman, and 82 at Cholo. At Prescott, it was mostly sunny, with a temperature of 84. It was partly sunny, with a temperature of 88 at Payson, 86 at Page, and 79 at Winslow. It was cloudy, with a temperature of 73 at Flagstaff, and 74 at the Grand Canyon. Observations for southern Arizona, skies ranged from sunny to mostly sunny.
It was 94 at Tucson, 102 at Yuma, 93 at Nogales, and 90 at Sierra Vista. Observations for Southern California, skies ranged from mostly sunny to partly sunny. It was 82 at Los Angeles Airport, 81 at San Diego, and 106 at Blythe. Regional observations, skies ranged from mostly sunny to partly sunny. It was 103 at Las Vegas, 91 at Salt Lake City, 90 at Albuquerque, and 96 at El Paso. Once again, at noon in Phoenix, under partly sunny skies. The Sky Harbor temperature was 99 degrees. Here is the latest forecast. For the following area, in Arizona, Central Phoenix, issued at 11:31 a.m. Mountain Standard Time. Extreme heat warning in effect until 8 p.m. Mountain Standard Time Saturday. Today, partly sunny in the morning, then becoming sunny. Highs 103 to 108. South wind 5 to 10 miles per hour in the morning, becoming west in the afternoon. Tonight, mostly clear. Lows 82 to 88. Northwest wind 5 to 10 miles per hour. Tuesday, mostly sunny and hot. Highs 108 to 113. East wind around 5 miles per hour in the morning, becoming west 5 to 10 miles per hour in the afternoon. Tuesday night, mostly clear. Lows 83 to 89. Northwest wind 5 to 10 miles per hour. Wednesday, sunny and very hot. Highs 111 to 115. Southeast wind 5 to 10 miles per hour in the morning, becoming west in the afternoon. Wednesday night, mostly clear. Lows 84 to 90. Thursday, mostly sunny and hot. Highs 110 to 115. Thursday night, mostly clear. Lows 85 to 91. Friday, partly sunny and hot. Highs 108 to 113. Friday night, partly cloudy with a 20% chance of showers and thunderstorms. Lows 83 to 89. Saturday, partly sunny. A 10% chance of afternoon showers and thunderstorms. Hot. Highs 106 to 111. Saturday night, partly cloudy. A slight chance of showers and thunderstorms in the evening, then a chance of showers and a slight chance of thunderstorms after midnight. Lows 81 to 87. Chance of rain 30%. Sunday, partly sunny with a 20% chance of showers and thunderstorms. Highs 102 to 108. Here is the synopsis for Southeast California, Southwest, and South Central Arizona. Extreme heat warnings remain in effect through Saturday with daily major to extreme heat risk. High temperatures will reach or exceed 110 degrees nearly every day this week, peaking right around daily records Tuesday through Thursday. Monsoon storm chances for the upcoming work week will be very limited, with chances briefly coming to an end starting Tuesday before slowly returning by next weekend. Extreme heat warning remains in effect until 8 p.m. Mountain Standard Time, or 8 p.m. Pacific Daylight Time Saturday. What? Dangerously hot conditions. Afternoon temperatures 107 to 118. Extreme heat risk. Where? Portions of Southwest Arizona and Southeast California. When? Until 8 p.m. Mountain Standard Time, or 8 p.m. Pacific Daylight Time Saturday. Impacts, increase in heat-related illnesses, including heat cramps, heat exhaustion, and heat stroke. Heat stroke can lead to death. An extreme heat warning means that a period of very hot temperatures, even by local standards, will occur. Actions should be taken to lessen the impact of the extreme heat. Take extra precautions if you work or spend time outside. 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Know the signs and symptoms of heat exhaustion and heat stroke. Wear lightweight and loose-fitting clothing when possible, and drink plenty of water. To reduce risk during outdoor work,
The Occupational Safety and Health Administration recommends scheduling frequent rest breaks in shaded or air-conditioned environments. Anyone overcome by heat should be moved to a cool and shaded location. 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Extreme heat warning remains in effect until 8 p.m. Mountain Standard Time Saturday. What? Dangerously hot conditions. Afternoon temperatures 106 to 118. Extreme heat risk. Where? A portion of South Central Arizona. When? Until 8 p.m. Mountain Standard Time Saturday. 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Actions should be taken to lessen the impact of the extreme heat. Take extra precautions if you work or spend time outside. 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Anyone overcome by heat should be moved to a cool and shaded location. 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Extreme heat warning remains in effect until 8 p.m. Mountain Standard Time Saturday. What? Dangerously hot conditions. Afternoon temperatures 108 to 116. Extreme heat risk. Where? The Phoenix metropolitan area. When? Until 8 p.m. Mountain Standard Time Saturday. 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Actions should be taken to lessen the impact of the extreme heat. 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Anyone overcome by heat should be moved to a cool and shaded location. Heat stroke is an emergency. 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The current time is 12:42 p.m. Mountain Standard Time. Here is the noon Mountain Standard Time observation for Phoenix on Monday, August 24th. At Sky Harbor, it was partly sunny. Visibility 10 miles. Temperature was 99 degrees, dew point 61, relative humidity 28%. Wind was south at 8 miles an hour. And the pressure was 29.95 inches and falling. Other observations for South Central Arizona, including the greater Phoenix area, it was mostly sunny, with a temperature of 95 at Buckeye, 97 at Glendale, 99 at Luke Air Force Base, and 97 at Deer Valley.
under mostly sunny skies. Scottsdale Airport reported 98, Falcon Field reported 97, Mesa Gateway reported 97, and Gila Bend reported 100. At Chandler, it was partly sunny, with a temperature of 97. Observations for northern Arizona, it was sunny, with a temperature of 96 at Kingman, and 82 at Cholo. At Prescott, it was mostly sunny, with a temperature of 84. It was partly sunny, with a temperature of 88 at Payson, 86 at Page, and 79 at Winslow. It was cloudy, with a temperature of 73 at Flagstaff, and 74 at the Grand Canyon. Observations for southern Arizona, skies ranged from sunny to mostly sunny. It was 94 at Tucson, 102 at Yuma, 93 at Nogales, and 90 at Sierra Vista. Observations for Southern California, skies ranged from mostly sunny to partly sunny. It was 82 at Los Angeles Airport, 81 at San Diego, and 106 at Blythe. Regional observations, skies ranged from mostly sunny to partly sunny. It was 103 at Las Vegas, 91 at Salt Lake City, 90 at Albuquerque, and 96 at El Paso. Once again, at noon in Phoenix, under partly sunny skies. The Sky Harbor temperature was 99 degrees. Here is the latest forecast. For the following area, in Arizona, Central Phoenix, issued at 11:31 a.m. Mountain Standard Time. Extreme heat warning in effect until 8 p.m. Mountain Standard Time Saturday. Today, partly sunny in the morning, then becoming sunny. Highs 103 to 108. South wind 5 to 10 miles per hour in the morning, becoming west in the afternoon. Tonight, mostly clear. Lows 82 to 88. Northwest wind 5 to 10 miles per hour. Tuesday, mostly sunny and hot. Highs 108 to 113. East wind around 5 miles per hour in the morning, becoming west 5 to 10 miles per hour in the afternoon. Tuesday night, mostly clear. Lows 83 to 89. Northwest wind 5 to 10 miles per hour. Wednesday, sunny and very hot. Highs 111 to 115. Southeast wind 5 to 10 miles per hour in the morning, becoming west in the afternoon. Wednesday night, mostly clear. Lows 84 to 90. Thursday, mostly sunny and hot. Highs 110 to 115. Thursday night, mostly clear. Lows 85 to 91. Friday, partly sunny and hot. Highs 108 to 113. Friday night, partly cloudy with a 20% chance of showers and thunderstorms. Lows 83 to 89. Saturday, partly sunny. A 10% chance of afternoon showers and thunderstorms. Hot. Highs 106 to 111. Saturday night, partly cloudy. A slight chance of showers and thunderstorms in the evening, then a chance of showers and a slight chance of thunderstorms after midnight. Lows 81 to 87. Chance of rain 30%. Sunday, partly sunny with a 20% chance of showers and thunderstorms. Highs 102 to 108. Here is the synopsis for Southeast California, Southwest, and South Central Arizona. Extreme heat warnings remain in effect through Saturday with daily major to extreme heat risk. High temperatures will reach or exceed 110 degrees nearly every day this week, peaking right around daily records Tuesday through Thursday. Monsoon storm chances for the upcoming work week will be very limited, with chances briefly coming to an end starting Tuesday before slowly returning by next weekend. Extreme heat warning remains in effect until 8 p.m. Mountain Standard Time, or 8 p.m. Pacific Daylight Time Saturday. What? Dangerously hot conditions. Afternoon temperatures 107 to 118. Extreme heat risk. Where? Portions of Southwest Arizona and Southeast California. When? Until 8 p.m. Mountain Standard Time, or 8 p.m. Pacific Daylight Time Saturday.
impacts, increase in heat-related illnesses, including heat cramps, heat exhaustion, and heat stroke. Heat stroke can lead to death. An extreme heat warning means that a period of very hot temperatures, even by local standards, will occur. Actions should be taken to lessen the impact of the extreme heat. Take extra precautions if you work or spend time outside. 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Know the signs and symptoms of heat exhaustion and heat stroke. Wear lightweight and loose-fitting clothing when possible and drink plenty of water. To reduce risk during outdoor work, the Occupational Safety and Health Administration recommends scheduling frequent rest breaks in shaded or air-conditioned environments. Anyone overcome by heat should be moved to a cool and shaded location. Heat stroke is an emergency. 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Extreme heat warning remains in effect until 8 p.m. Mountain Standard Time Saturday. What? Dangerously hot conditions. Afternoon temperatures 106 to 118. Extreme heat risk. Where? A portion of South Central Arizona. When? Until 8 p.m. Mountain Standard Time Saturday. 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An extreme heat warning means that a period of very hot temperatures, even by local standards, will occur. Actions should be taken to lessen the impact of the extreme heat. Take extra precautions if you work or spend time outside. 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Know the signs and symptoms of heat exhaustion and heat stroke. 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Anyone overcome by heat should be moved to a cool and shaded location. 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Extreme heat warning remains in effect until 8 p.m. Mountain Standard Time Saturday. What? Dangerously hot conditions. Afternoon temperatures 108 to 116. Extreme heat risk. Where? The Phoenix metropolitan area. When? Until 8 p.m. Mountain Standard Time Saturday. 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Actions should be taken to lessen the impact of the extreme heat. 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The current time is 12:53 p.m. Mountain Standard Time. Here is the noon Mountain Standard Time observation for Phoenix,
on Monday, August 24th. At Sky Harbor, it was partly sunny. Visibility 10 miles. Temperature was 99 degrees, dew point 61, relative humidity 28%. Wind was south, at 8 miles an hour. And the pressure was 29.95 inches, and falling. Other observations for south-central Arizona, including the greater Phoenix area, it was mostly sunny, with a temperature of 95 at Buckeye, 97 at Glendale, 99 at Luke Air Force Base, and 97 at Deer Valley. Under mostly sunny skies, Scottsdale Airport reported 98, Falcon Field reported 97, Mesa Gateway reported 97, and Gila Bend reported 100. At Chandler, it was partly sunny, with a temperature of 97. Observations for northern Arizona, it was sunny, with a temperature of 96 at Kingman, and 82 at Shiloh. At Prescott, it was mostly sunny, with a temperature of 84. It was partly sunny, with a temperature of 88 at Payson, 86 at Page, and 79 at Winslow. It was cloudy, with a temperature of 73 at Flagstaff, and 74 at the Grand Canyon. Observations for southern Arizona, skies ranged from sunny to mostly sunny. It was 94 at Tucson, 102 at Yuma, 93 at Nogales, and 90 at Sierra Vista. Observations for Southern California, skies ranged from mostly sunny to partly sunny. It was 82 at Los Angeles Airport, 81 at San Diego, and 106 at Blythe. Regional observations, skies ranged from mostly sunny to partly sunny. It was 103 at Las Vegas, 91 at Salt Lake City, 90 at Albuquerque, and 96 at El Paso. Once again, at noon in Phoenix, under partly sunny skies. The Sky Harbor temperature was 99 degrees. Here is the latest forecast. For the following area, in Arizona, Central Phoenix, issued at 11:31 a.m. Mountain Standard Time. Extreme heat warning in effect until 8 p.m. Mountain Standard Time Saturday. Today, partly sunny in the morning, then becoming sunny. Highs 103 to 108. South wind 5 to 10 miles per hour in the morning, becoming west in the afternoon. Tonight, mostly clear. Lows 82 to 88. Northwest wind 5 to 10 miles per hour. Tuesday, mostly sunny and hot. Highs 108 to 113. East wind around 5 miles per hour in the morning, becoming west 5 to 10 miles per hour in the afternoon. Tuesday night, mostly clear. Lows 83 to 89. Northwest wind 5 to 10 miles per hour. Wednesday, sunny and very hot. Highs 111 to 115. Southeast wind 5 to 10 miles per hour in the morning, becoming west in the afternoon. Wednesday night, mostly clear. Lows 84 to 90. Thursday, mostly sunny and hot. Highs 110 to 115. Thursday night, mostly clear. Lows 85 to 91. Friday, partly sunny and hot. Highs 108 to 113. Friday night, partly cloudy with a 20% chance of showers and thunderstorms. Lows 83 to 89. Saturday, partly sunny. A 10% chance of afternoon showers and thunderstorms. Hot. Highs 106 to 111. Saturday night, partly cloudy. A slight chance of showers and thunderstorms in the evening, then a chance of showers and a slight chance of thunderstorms after midnight. Lows 81 to 87. Chance of rain 30%. Sunday, partly sunny with a 20% chance of showers and thunderstorms. Highs 102 to 108. Here is the synopsis for Southeast California, Southwest, and South Central Arizona. Extreme heat warnings remain in effect through Saturday, with daily major to extreme heat risk. High temperatures will reach or exceed 110 degrees nearly every day this week, peaking right around daily records Tuesday through Thursday.
Monsoon storm chances for the upcoming work week will be very limited, with chances briefly coming to an end starting Tuesday before slowly returning by next weekend. Extreme heat warning remains in effect until 8 p.m. Mountain Standard Time, or 8 p.m. Pacific Daylight

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Anyone overcome by heat should be moved to a cool and shaded location. 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Extreme heat warning remains in effect until 8 p.m. Mountain Standard Time Saturday. What? Dangerously hot conditions. Afternoon temperatures 106 to 118. Extreme heat risk. Where? A portion of South Central Arizona. When? Until 8 p.m. Mountain Standard Time Saturday. Impacts: increase in heat-related illnesses, including heat cramps, heat exhaustion, and heat stroke. Heat stroke can lead to death. 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Actions should be taken to lessen the impact of the extreme heat. Take extra precautions if you work or spend time outside. 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Know the signs and symptoms of heat exhaustion and heat stroke. 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To reduce risk during outdoor work, the Occupational Safety and Health Administration recommends scheduling frequent rest breaks in shaded or air-conditioned environments. Anyone overcome by heat should be moved to a cool and shaded location. 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Extreme heat warning remains in effect until 8 p.m. Mountain Standard Time Saturday. What? Dangerously hot conditions. Afternoon temperatures 108 to 116. Extreme heat risk. Where? The Phoenix metropolitan area. When? Until 8 p.m. Mountain Standard Time Saturday. 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Actions should be taken to lessen the impact of the extreme heat. 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To reduce risk during outdoor work, the Occupational Safety and Health Administration recommends scheduling frequent rest breaks in shaded or air-conditioned environments. Anyone overcome by heat should be moved to a cool and shaded location. 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The current time is 1:03 p.m. Mountain Standard Time. Here is the latest forecast. For the following area, in Arizona, Central Phoenix, issued at 11:31 a.m. Mountain Standard Time. Extreme heat warning in effect until 8 p.m. Mountain Standard Time Saturday. Today, partly sunny in the morning, then becoming sunny. Highs 103 to 108. South wind 5 to 10 miles per hour in the morning, becoming west in the afternoon. Tonight, mostly clear. Lows 82 to 88.
Northwest wind 5 to 10 miles per hour.

Tuesday, mostly sunny and hot. Highs 108 to 113. East wind around 5 miles per hour in the morning, becoming west 5 to 10 miles per hour in the afternoon. Tuesday night, mostly clear. Lows 83 to 89. Northwest wind 5 to 10 miles per hour. Wednesday, sunny and very hot. Highs 111 to 115. Southeast wind 5 to 10 miles per hour in the morning, becoming west in the afternoon. Wednesday night, mostly clear. Lows 84 to 90. Thursday, mostly sunny and hot. Highs 110 to 115. Thursday night, mostly clear. Lows 85 to 91. Friday, partly sunny and hot. Highs 108 to 113. Friday night, partly cloudy with a 20% chance of showers and thunderstorms. Lows 83 to 89. Saturday, partly sunny. A 10% chance of afternoon showers and thunderstorms. Hot. Highs 106 to 111. Saturday night, partly cloudy. A slight chance of showers and thunderstorms in the evening, then a chance of showers and a slight chance of thunderstorms after midnight. Lows 81 to 87. Chance of rain 30%. Sunday, partly sunny with a 20% chance of showers and thunderstorms. Highs 102 to 108. Here is the synopsis for Southeast California, Southwest, and South Central Arizona. Extreme heat warnings remain in effect through Saturday with daily major to extreme heat risk. High temperatures will reach or exceed 110 degrees nearly every day this week, peaking right around daily records Tuesday through Thursday. Monsoon storm chances for the upcoming work week will be very limited, with chances briefly coming to an end starting Tuesday before slowly returning by next weekend. Extreme heat warning remains in effect until 8 p.m. Mountain Standard Time, or 8 p.m. Pacific Daylight Time Saturday. What? Dangerously hot conditions. Afternoon temperatures 107 to 118. Extreme heat risk. Where? Portions of Southwest Arizona and Southeast California. When? Until 8 p.m. Mountain Standard Time, or 8 p.m. Pacific Daylight Time Saturday. Impacts. Increase in heat-related illnesses, including heat cramps, heat exhaustion, and heat stroke. Heat stroke can lead to death. An extreme heat warning means that a period of very hot temperatures, even by local standards, will occur. Actions should be taken to lessen the impact of the extreme heat. Take extra precautions if you work or spend time outside. 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Know the signs and symptoms of heat exhaustion and heat stroke. Wear lightweight and loose-fitting clothing when possible and drink plenty of water. To reduce risk during outdoor work, the Occupational Safety and Health Administration recommends scheduling frequent rest breaks in shaded or air-conditioned environments. Anyone overcome by heat should be moved to a cool and shaded location. 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Extreme heat warning remains in effect until 8 p.m. Mountain Standard Time Saturday. What? Dangerously hot conditions. Afternoon temperatures 106 to 118. Extreme heat risk. Where? A portion of South Central Arizona. When? Until 8 p.m. Mountain Standard Time Saturday. Impacts, increase in heat-related illnesses, including heat cramps, heat exhaustion, and heat stroke. Heat stroke can lead to death. 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Actions should be taken to lessen the impact of the extreme heat.
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Extreme heat warning remains in effect until 8 p.m. Mountain Standard Time Saturday. What? Dangerously hot conditions. Afternoon temperatures 108 to 116. Extreme heat risk. Where? The Phoenix metropolitan area. When? Until 8 p.m. Mountain Standard Time Saturday. 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Actions should be taken to lessen the impact of the extreme heat. 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The current time is 1:12 p.m. Mountain Standard Time. Here is the 1 p.m. Mountain Standard Time observation for Phoenix on Monday, August 24th. At Sky Harbor, it was partly sunny. Visibility 10 miles. Temperature was 100 degrees, dew point 61, relative humidity 27%. Wind was variable, at 3 miles an hour. And the pressure was 29.91 inches, and falling. Other observations for South Central Arizona, including the Greater Phoenix area: it was sunny, with a temperature of 97 at Buckeye, and 100 at Glendale. It was mostly sunny, with a temperature of 101 at Luke Air Force Base, 100 at Deer Valley, and 100 at Scottsdale Airport. Under mostly sunny skies, Falcon Field reported 99, Mesa Gateway reported 99, and Gila Bend reported 103. At Chandler, it was partly sunny, with a temperature of 99. Observations for Northern Arizona: at Kingman, it was sunny, with a temperature of 97. It was mostly sunny, with a temperature of 86 at Prescott, 90 at Payson, and 84 at Shiloh. It was partly sunny, with a temperature of 76 at Flagstaff, 80 at the Grand Canyon, 84 at Page, and 82 at Winslow. Observations for Southern Arizona: skies ranged from sunny to mostly sunny. It was 96 at Tucson, 104 at Yuma, 95 at Nogales, and 93 at Sierra Vista. Observations for Southern California: at Blythe, it was sunny, with a temperature of 107. At Los Angeles Airport, it was mostly sunny, with a temperature of 81. At San Diego, it was partly sunny, with a temperature of 81. Regional observations: it was mostly sunny. It was 105 at Las Vegas, 94 at Salt Lake City, 91 at Albuquerque, and 99 at El Paso. Once again, at 1 p.m. in Phoenix,
under partly sunny skies. The Sky Harbor temperature was 100 degrees. Here is the latest forecast. For the following area, in Arizona, Central Phoenix, issued at 11:31 a.m. Mountain Standard Time. Extreme heat warning in effect until 8 p.m. Mountain Standard Time Saturday. Today, partly sunny in the morning, then becoming sunny. Highs 103 to 108. South wind 5 to 10 miles per hour in the morning, becoming west in the afternoon. Tonight, mostly clear. Lows 82 to 88. Northwest wind 5 to 10 miles per hour. Tuesday, mostly sunny and hot. Highs 108 to 113. East wind around 5 miles per hour in the morning, becoming west 5 to 10 miles per hour in the afternoon. Tuesday night, mostly clear. Lows 83 to 89. Northwest wind 5 to 10 miles per hour. Wednesday, sunny and very hot. Highs 111 to 115. Southeast wind 5 to 10 miles per hour in the morning, becoming west in the afternoon. Wednesday night, mostly clear. Lows 84 to 90. Thursday, mostly sunny and hot. Highs 110 to 115. Thursday night, mostly clear. Lows 85 to 91. Friday, partly sunny and hot. Highs 108 to 113. Friday night, partly cloudy with a 20% chance of showers and thunderstorms. Lows 83 to 89. Saturday, partly sunny. A 10% chance of afternoon showers and thunderstorms. Hot. Highs 106 to 111. Saturday night, partly cloudy. A slight chance of showers and thunderstorms in the evening, then a chance of showers and a slight chance of thunderstorms after midnight. Lows 81 to 87. Chance of rain 30%. Sunday, partly sunny with a 20% chance of showers and thunderstorms. Highs 102 to 108. Here is the synopsis for Southeast California, Southwest, and South Central Arizona. Extreme heat warnings remain in effect through Saturday with daily major to extreme heat risk. High temperatures will reach or exceed 110 degrees nearly every day this week, peaking right around daily records Tuesday through Thursday. Monsoon storm chances for the upcoming work week will be very limited, with chances briefly coming to an end starting Tuesday before slowly returning by next weekend. Extreme heat warning remains in effect until 8 p.m. Mountain Standard Time, or 8 p.m. Pacific Daylight Time Saturday. What? Dangerously hot conditions. Afternoon temperatures 107 to 118. Extreme heat risk. Where? Portions of southwest Arizona and southeast California. When? Until 8 p.m. Mountain Standard Time, or 8 p.m. Pacific Daylight Time Saturday. Impacts. Increase in heat-related illnesses, including heat cramps, heat exhaustion, and heat stroke. Heat stroke can lead to death. An extreme heat warning means that a period of very hot temperatures, even by local standards, will occur. Actions should be taken to lessen the impact of the extreme heat. 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Extreme heat warning remains in effect until 8 p.m. Mountain Standard Time Saturday. What? Dangerously hot conditions. Afternoon temperatures 106 to 118. Extreme heat risk. Where? A portion of south central Arizona.
when, until 8 p.m. Mountain Standard Time Saturday. 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An extreme heat warning means that a period of very hot temperatures, even by local standards, will occur. Actions should be taken to lessen the impact of the extreme heat. Take extra precautions if you work or spend time outside. 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Wear lightweight and loose-fitting clothing when possible and drink plenty of water. To reduce risk during outdoor work, the Occupational Safety and Health Administration recommends scheduling frequent rest breaks in shaded or air-conditioned environments. Anyone overcome by heat should be moved to a cool and shaded location. Heat stroke is an emergency. 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Extreme heat warning remains in effect until 8 p.m. Mountain Standard Time Saturday. What? Dangerously hot conditions. Afternoon temperatures 108 to 116. Extreme heat risk. Where? The Phoenix metropolitan area. When? Until 8 p.m. Mountain Standard Time Saturday. 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Actions should be taken to lessen the impact of the extreme heat. 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Anyone overcome by heat should be moved to a cool and shaded location. 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The current time is 1:22 p.m. Mountain Standard Time. Here is the 1 p.m. Mountain Standard Time observation for Phoenix on Monday, August 24th. At Sky Harbor, it was partly sunny. Visibility 10 miles. Temperature was 100 degrees, dew point 61, relative humidity 27%. Wind was variable, at 3 miles an hour. And the pressure was 29.91 inches, and falling. Other observations for South Central Arizona, including the greater Phoenix area: it was sunny, with a temperature of 97 at Buckeye, and 100 at Glendale. It was mostly sunny, with a temperature of 101 at Luke Air Force Base, 100 at Deer Valley, and 100 at Scottsdale Airport. Under mostly sunny skies, Falcon Field reported 99, Mesa Gateway reported 99, and Gila Bend reported 103. At Chandler, it was partly sunny, with a temperature of 99. Observations for Northern Arizona: at Kingman, it was sunny, with a temperature of 97. It was mostly sunny, with a temperature of 86 at Prescott, 90 at Payson, and 84 at Shiloh. It was partly sunny, with a temperature of 76 at Flagstaff, 80 at the Grand Canyon, 84 at Page, and 82 at Winslow. Observations for Southern Arizona: skies ranged from sunny to mostly sunny.
It was 96 at Tucson, 104 at Yuma, 95 at Nogales, and 93 at Sierra Vista. Observations for Southern California, at Blythe, it was sunny, with a temperature of 107. At Los Angeles Airport, it was mostly sunny, with a temperature of 81. At San Diego, it was partly sunny, with a temperature of 81. Regional observations, it was mostly sunny. It was 105 at Las Vegas, 94 at Salt Lake City, 91 at Albuquerque, and 99 at El Paso. Once again, at 1 p.m. in Phoenix, under partly sunny skies. The Sky Harbor temperature was 100 degrees. Here is the latest forecast. For the following area, in Arizona, Central Phoenix, issued at 11:31 a.m. Mountain Standard Time. Extreme heat warning in effect until 8 p.m. Mountain Standard Time Saturday. Today, partly sunny in the morning, then becoming sunny. Highs 103 to 108. South wind 5 to 10 miles per hour in the morning, becoming west in the afternoon. Tonight, mostly clear. Lows 82 to 88. Northwest wind 5 to 10 miles per hour. Tuesday, mostly sunny and hot. Highs 108 to 113. East wind around 5 miles per hour in the morning, becoming west 5 to 10 miles per hour in the afternoon. Tuesday night, mostly clear. Lows 83 to 89. Northwest wind 5 to 10 miles per hour. Wednesday, sunny and very hot. Highs 111 to 115. Southeast wind 5 to 10 miles per hour in the morning, becoming west in the afternoon. Wednesday night, mostly clear. Lows 84 to 90. Thursday, mostly sunny and hot. Highs 110 to 115. Thursday night, mostly clear. Lows 85 to 91. Friday, partly sunny and hot. Highs 108 to 113. Friday night, partly cloudy with a 20% chance of showers and thunderstorms. Lows 83 to 89. Saturday, partly sunny. A 10% chance of afternoon showers and thunderstorms. Hot. Highs 106 to 111. Saturday night, partly cloudy. A slight chance of showers and thunderstorms in the evening, then a chance of showers and a slight chance of thunderstorms after midnight. Lows 81 to 87. Chance of rain 30%. Sunday, partly sunny with a 20% chance of showers and thunderstorms. Highs 102 to 108. Here is the synopsis for Southeast California, Southwest, and South Central Arizona. Extreme heat warnings remain in effect through Saturday with daily major to extreme heat risk. High temperatures will reach or exceed 110 degrees nearly every day this week, peaking right around daily records Tuesday through Thursday. Monsoon storm chances for the upcoming work week will be very limited, with chances briefly coming to an end starting Tuesday before slowly returning by next weekend. Extreme heat warning remains in effect until 8 p.m. Mountain Standard Time, or 8 p.m. Pacific Daylight Time Saturday. What? Dangerously hot conditions. Afternoon temperatures 107 to 118. Extreme heat risk. Where? Portions of Southwest Arizona and Southeast California. When? Until 8 p.m. Mountain Standard Time, or 8 p.m. Pacific Daylight Time Saturday. Impacts: increase in heat-related illnesses, including heat cramps, heat exhaustion, and heat stroke. Heat stroke can lead to death. An extreme heat warning means that a period of very hot temperatures, even by local standards, will occur. Actions should be taken to lessen the impact of the extreme heat. Take extra precautions if you work or spend time outside. 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Know the signs and symptoms of heat exhaustion and heat stroke. 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
The Occupational Safety and Health Administration recommends scheduling frequent rest breaks in shaded or air-conditioned environments. 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Extreme heat warning remains in effect until 8 p.m. Mountain Standard Time Saturday. What? Dangerously hot conditions. Afternoon temperatures 106 to 118. Extreme heat risk. Where? A portion of South Central Arizona. When? Until 8 p.m. Mountain Standard Time Saturday. 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Actions should be taken to lessen the impact of the extreme heat. 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Anyone overcome by heat should be moved to a cool and shaded location. 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Extreme heat warning remains in effect until 8 p.m. Mountain Standard Time Saturday. What? Dangerously hot conditions. Afternoon temperatures 108 to 116. Extreme heat risk. Where? The Phoenix metropolitan area. When? Until 8 p.m. Mountain Standard Time Saturday. 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The current time is 1:33 p.m. Mountain Standard Time. Here is the 1 p.m. Mountain Standard Time observation for Phoenix on Monday, August 24th. At Sky Harbor, it was partly sunny. Visibility 10 miles. Temperature was 100 degrees, dew point 61, relative humidity 27%. Wind was variable, at 3 miles an hour. And the pressure was 29.91 inches, and falling. Other observations for South Central Arizona, including the greater Phoenix area: it was sunny, with a temperature of 97 at Buckeye, and 100 at Glendale. It was mostly sunny, with a temperature of 101 at Luke Air Force Base, 100 at Deer Valley, and 100 at Scottsdale Airport.
Under mostly sunny skies, Falcon Field reported 99, Mesa Gateway reported 99, and Gila Bend reported 103. At Chandler, it was partly sunny, with a temperature of 99. Observations for northern Arizona, at Kingman, it was sunny, with a temperature of 97. It was mostly sunny, with a temperature of 86 at Prescott, 90 at Payson, and 84 at Shiloh. It was partly sunny, with a temperature of 76 at Flagstaff, 80 at the Grand Canyon, 84 at Page, and 82 at Winslow. Observations for southern Arizona, skies ranged from sunny to mostly sunny. It was 96 at Tucson, 104 at Yuma, 95 at Nogales, and 93 at Sierra Vista. Observations for Southern California, at Blythe, it was sunny, with a temperature of 107. At Los Angeles Airport, it was mostly sunny, with a temperature of 81. At San Diego, it was partly sunny, with a temperature of 81. Regional observations, it was mostly sunny. It was 105 at Las Vegas, 94 at Salt Lake City, 91 at Albuquerque, and 99 at El Paso. Once again, at 1 p.m. in Phoenix, under partly sunny skies. The Sky Harbor temperature was 100 degrees. Here is the latest forecast. For the following area, in Arizona, Central Phoenix, issued at 11:31 a.m. Mountain Standard Time. Extreme heat warning in effect until 8 p.m. Mountain Standard Time Saturday. Today, partly sunny in the morning then becoming sunny. Highs 103 to 108. South wind 5 to 10 miles per hour in the morning becoming west in the afternoon. Tonight, mostly clear. Lows 82 to 88. Northwest wind 5 to 10 miles per hour. Tuesday, mostly sunny and hot. Highs 108 to 113. East wind around 5 miles per hour in the morning becoming west 5 to 10 miles per hour in the afternoon. Tuesday night, mostly clear. Lows 83 to 89. Northwest wind 5 to 10 miles per hour. Wednesday, sunny and very hot. Highs 111 to 115. Southeast wind 5 to 10 miles per hour in the morning becoming west in the afternoon. Wednesday night, mostly clear. Lows 84 to 90. Thursday, mostly sunny and hot. Highs 110 to 115. Thursday night, mostly clear. Lows 85 to 91. Friday, partly sunny and hot. Highs 108 to 113. Friday night, partly cloudy with a 20% chance of showers and thunderstorms. Lows 83 to 89. Saturday, partly sunny. A 10% chance of afternoon showers and thunderstorms. Hot. Highs 106 to 111. Saturday night, partly cloudy. A slight chance of showers and thunderstorms in the evening, then a chance of showers and a slight chance of thunderstorms after midnight. Lows 81 to 87. Chance of rain 30%. Sunday, partly sunny with a 20% chance of showers and thunderstorms. Highs 102 to 108. Here is the synopsis for Southeast California, Southwest, and South Central Arizona. Extreme heat warnings remain in effect through Saturday with daily major to extreme heat risk. High temperatures will reach or exceed 110 degrees nearly every day this week, peaking right around daily records Tuesday through Thursday. Monsoon storm chances for the upcoming work week will be very limited, with chances briefly coming to an end starting Tuesday before slowly returning by next weekend. Extreme heat warning remains in effect until 8 p.m. Mountain Standard Time, or 8 p.m. Pacific Daylight Time Saturday. What? Dangerously hot conditions. Afternoon temperatures 107 to 118. Extreme heat risk. Where? Portions of Southwest Arizona and Southeast California. When? Until 8 p.m. Mountain Standard Time, or 8 p.m. Pacific Daylight Time Saturday.
impacts, increase in heat-related illnesses, including heat cramps, heat exhaustion, and heat stroke. Heat stroke can lead to death. An extreme heat warning means that a period of very hot temperatures, even by local standards, will occur. Actions should be taken to lessen the impact of the extreme heat. Take extra precautions if you work or spend time outside. 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Know the signs and symptoms of heat exhaustion and heat stroke. Wear lightweight and loose-fitting clothing when possible and drink plenty of water. To reduce risk during outdoor work, the Occupational Safety and Health Administration recommends scheduling frequent rest breaks in shaded or air-conditioned environments. Anyone overcome by heat should be moved to a cool and shaded location. 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Extreme heat warning remains in effect until 8 p.m. Mountain Standard Time Saturday. What? Dangerously hot conditions. Afternoon temperatures 106 to 118. Extreme heat risk. Where? A portion of South Central Arizona. When? Until 8 p.m. Mountain Standard Time Saturday. Impacts, increase in heat-related illnesses, including heat cramps, heat exhaustion, and heat stroke. Heat stroke can lead to death. 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An extreme heat warning means that a period of very hot temperatures, even by local standards, will occur. Actions should be taken to lessen the impact of the extreme heat. Take extra precautions if you work or spend time outside. 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Know the signs and symptoms of heat exhaustion and heat stroke. Wear lightweight and loose-fitting clothing when possible and drink plenty of water. 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Anyone overcome by heat should be moved to a cool and shaded location. 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Extreme heat warning remains in effect until 8 p.m. Mountain Standard Time Saturday. What? Dangerously hot conditions. Afternoon temperatures 108 to 116. Extreme heat risk. Where? The Phoenix metropolitan area. When? Until 8 p.m. Mountain Standard Time Saturday. 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Heat stroke can lead to death. 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Actions should be taken to lessen the impact of the extreme heat. 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Anyone overcome by heat should be moved to a cool and shaded location. 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The current time is 1:44 p.m. Mountain Standard Time. Here is the 1 p.m. Mountain Standard Time observation for Phoenix,
on Monday, August 24th. At Sky Harbor, it was partly sunny. Visibility 10 miles. Temperature was 100 degrees, dew point 61, relative humidity 27%. Wind was variable, at 3 miles an hour. And the pressure was 29.91 inches, and falling. Other observations for South Central Arizona, including the Greater Phoenix area, it was sunny, with a temperature of 97 at Buckeye, and 100 at Glendale. It was mostly sunny, with a temperature of 101 at Luke Air Force Base, 100 at Deer Valley, and 100 at Scottsdale Airport. Under mostly sunny skies, Falcon Field reported 99, Mesa Gateway reported 99, and Eagle Bend reported 103. At Chandler, it was partly sunny, with a temperature of 99. Observations for Northern Arizona, at Kingman, it was sunny, with a temperature of 97. It was mostly sunny, with a temperature of 86 at Prescott, 90 at Payson, and 84 at Shiloh. It was partly sunny, with a temperature of 76 at Flagstaff, 80 at the Grand Canyon, 84 at Page, and 82 at Winslow. Observations for Southern Arizona, skies ranged from sunny to mostly sunny. It was 96 at Tucson, 104 at Yuma, 95 at Nogales, and 93 at Sierra Vista. Observations for Southern California, at Blythe, it was sunny, with a temperature of 107. At Los Angeles Airport, it was mostly sunny, with a temperature of 81. At San Diego, it was partly sunny, with a temperature of 81. Regional observations, it was mostly sunny. It was 105 at Las Vegas, 94 at Salt Lake City, 91 at Albuquerque, and 99 at El Paso. Once again, at 1 p.m. in Phoenix, under partly sunny skies. The Sky Harbor temperature was 100 degrees. Here is the latest forecast. For the following area, in Arizona, Central Phoenix, issued at 11:31 a.m. Mountain Standard Time. Extreme heat warning in effect until 8 p.m. Mountain Standard Time Saturday. Today, partly sunny in the morning, then becoming sunny. Highs 103 to 108. South wind 5 to 10 miles per hour in the morning, becoming west in the afternoon. Tonight, mostly clear. Lows 82 to 88. Northwest wind 5 to 10 miles per hour. Tuesday, mostly sunny and hot. Highs 108 to 113. East wind around 5 miles per hour in the morning, becoming west 5 to 10 miles per hour in the afternoon. Tuesday night, mostly clear. Lows 83 to 89. Northwest wind 5 to 10 miles per hour. Wednesday, sunny and very hot. Highs 111 to 115. Southeast wind 5 to 10 miles per hour in the morning, becoming west in the afternoon. Wednesday night, mostly clear. Lows 84 to 90. Thursday, mostly sunny and hot. Highs 110 to 115. Thursday night, mostly clear. Lows 85 to 91. Friday, partly sunny and hot. Highs 108 to 113. Friday night, partly cloudy with a 20% chance of showers and thunderstorms. Lows 83 to 89. Saturday, partly sunny. A 10% chance of afternoon showers and thunderstorms. Hot. Highs 106 to 111. Saturday night, partly cloudy. A slight chance of showers and thunderstorms in the evening, then a chance of showers and a slight chance of thunderstorms after midnight. Lows 81 to 87. Chance of rain 30%. Sunday, partly sunny with a 20% chance of showers and thunderstorms. Highs 102 to 108. Here is the synopsis for Southeast California, Southwest, and South Central Arizona. Extreme heat warnings remain in effect through Saturday, with daily major to extreme heat risk.
High temperatures will reach or exceed 110 degrees nearly every day this week, peaking right around daily records Tuesday through Thursday. Monsoon storm chances for the upcoming work week will be very limited, with chances briefly coming to an end starting Tuesday before slowly returning by next weekend. Extreme heat warning remains in effect until 8 p.m. Mountain Standard Time, or 8 p.m. Pacific Daylight Time Saturday. What? Dangerously hot conditions. Afternoon temperatures 107 to 118. Extreme heat risk. Where? Portions of southwest Arizona and southeast California. When? Until 8 p.m. Mountain Standard Time, or 8 p.m. Pacific Daylight Time Saturday. Impacts: increase in heat-related illnesses, including heat cramps, heat exhaustion, and heat stroke. Heat stroke can lead to death. An extreme heat warning means that a period of very hot temperatures, even by local standards, will occur. Actions should be taken to lessen the impact of the extreme heat. Take extra precautions if you work or spend time outside. 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Know the signs and symptoms of heat exhaustion and heat stroke. Wear lightweight and loose-fitting clothing when possible and drink plenty of water. To reduce risk during outdoor work, the Occupational Safety and Health Administration recommends scheduling frequent rest breaks in shaded or air-conditioned environments. Anyone overcome by heat should be moved to a cool and shaded location. 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Extreme heat warning remains in effect until 8 p.m. Mountain Standard Time Saturday. What? Dangerously hot conditions. Afternoon temperatures 106 to 118. Extreme heat risk. Where? A portion of south central Arizona. When? Until 8 p.m. Mountain Standard Time Saturday. 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Actions should be taken to lessen the impact of the extreme heat. 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Anyone overcome by heat should be moved to a cool and shaded location. 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Extreme heat warning remains in effect until 8 p.m. Mountain Standard Time Saturday. What? Dangerously hot conditions. Afternoon temperatures 108 to 116. Extreme heat risk. Where? The Phoenix metropolitan area. When? Until 8 p.m. Mountain Standard Time Saturday. 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
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The current time is 1:54 p.m. Mountain Standard Time. Here is the 1 p.m. Mountain Standard Time observation for Phoenix on Monday, August 24th. At Sky Harbor, it was partly sunny. Visibility 10 miles. Temperature was 100 degrees, dew point 61, relative humidity 27%. Wind was variable, at 3 miles an hour. And the pressure was 29.91 inches, and falling. Other observations for South Central Arizona including the Greater Phoenix area, it was sunny, with a temperature of 97 at Buckeye, and 100 at Glendale. It was mostly sunny, with a temperature of 101 at Luke Air Force Base, 100 at Deer Valley, and 100 at Scottsdale Airport. Under mostly sunny skies, Falcon Field reported 99, Mesa Gateway reported 99, and Eagle Bend reported 103. At Chandler, it was partly sunny, with a temperature of 99. Observations for Northern Arizona, at Kingman, it was sunny, with a temperature of 97. It was mostly sunny, with a temperature of 86 at Prescott, 90 at Payson, and 84 at Shiloh. It was partly sunny, with a temperature of 76 at Flagstaff, 80 at the Grand Canyon, 84 at Page, and 82 at Winslow. Observations for Southern Arizona, skies ranged from sunny to mostly sunny. It was 96 at Tucson, 104 at Yuma, 95 at Nogales, and 93 at Sierra Vista. Observations for Southern California, at Blythe, it was sunny, with a temperature of 107. At Los Angeles Airport, it was mostly sunny, with a temperature of 81. At San Diego, it was partly sunny, with a temperature of 81. Regional observations, it was mostly sunny. It was 105 at Las Vegas, 94 at Salt Lake City, 91 at Albuquerque, and 99 at El Paso. Once again, at 1 p.m. in Phoenix, under partly sunny skies. The Sky Harbor temperature was 100 degrees. Here is the latest forecast. For the following area, in Arizona, Central Phoenix, issued at 11:31 a.m. Mountain Standard Time. Extreme heat warning in effect until 8 p.m. Mountain Standard Time Saturday. Today, partly sunny in the morning then becoming sunny. Highs 103 to 108. South wind 5 to 10 miles per hour in the morning becoming west in the afternoon. Tonight, mostly clear. Lows 82 to 88. Northwest wind 5 to 10 miles per hour. Tuesday, mostly sunny and hot. Highs 108 to 113. East wind around 5 miles per hour in the morning becoming west 5 to 10 miles per hour in the afternoon. Tuesday night, mostly clear. Lows 83 to 89. Northwest wind 5 to 10 miles per hour. Wednesday, sunny and very hot. Highs 111 to 115. Southeast wind 5 to 10 miles per hour in the morning becoming west in the afternoon. Wednesday night, mostly clear. Lows 84 to 90. Thursday, mostly sunny and hot. Highs 110 to 115. Thursday night, mostly clear. Lows 85 to 91. Friday, partly sunny and hot. Highs 108 to 113. Friday night, partly cloudy with a 20% chance of showers and thunderstorms. Lows 83 to 89. Saturday, partly sunny. A 10% chance of afternoon showers and thunderstorms.
hot. Highs 106 to 111. Saturday night, partly cloudy. A slight chance of showers and thunderstorms in the evening, then a chance of showers and a slight chance of thunderstorms after midnight. Lows 81 to 87. Chance of rain 30%.

Mountain Standard Time, or 8 p.m. Pacific Daylight Time Saturday. What? Dangerously hot conditions. Afternoon temperatures 107 to 118. Major to extreme heat risk. Where? Portions of southwest Arizona and southeast California. When? Until 8 p.m. Mountain Standard Time, or 8 p.m. Pacific Daylight Time Saturday. Impacts, increase in heat-related illnesses, including heat cramps, heat exhaustion, and heat stroke. Heat stroke can lead to death. An extreme heat warning means that a period of very hot temperatures, even by local standards, will occur. Actions should be taken to lessen the impact of the extreme heat. Take extra precautions if you work or spend time outside. 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Know the signs and symptoms of heat exhaustion and heat stroke. Wear lightweight and loose-fitting clothing when possible and drink plenty of water. 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Extreme heat warning remains in effect until 8 p.m. Mountain Standard Time Saturday. What? Dangerously hot conditions. Afternoon temperatures 106 to 117. Major to extreme heat risk. Where? A portion of south central Arizona. When? Until 8 p.m. Mountain Standard Time Saturday. Impacts, increase in heat-related illnesses, including heat cramps, heat exhaustion, and heat stroke. Heat stroke can lead to death. 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An extreme heat warning means that a period of very hot temperatures, even by local standards, will occur. Actions should be taken to lessen the impact of the extreme heat. Take extra precautions if you work or spend time outside. 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Know the signs and symptoms of heat exhaustion and heat stroke. Wear lightweight and loose-fitting clothing when possible and drink plenty of water. 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Extreme heat warning remains in effect until 8 p.m. Mountain Standard Time Saturday. What? Dangerously hot conditions. Afternoon temperatures 106 to 116. Major to extreme heat risk. Where? The Phoenix metropolitan area. When? Until 8 p.m. Mountain Standard Time Saturday. 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Actions should be taken to lessen the impact of the extreme heat. 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Anyone overcome by heat should be moved to a cool and shaded location. 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

Public cooling shelters are available in some areas. 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The current time is 2:05 p.m. Mountain Standard Time. Here is the latest forecast for the following area in Arizona, Central Phoenix, issued at 2:02 p.m. Mountain Standard Time. Extreme heat warning in effect until 8 p.m. Mountain Standard Time Saturday. Today, sunny. Highs 103 to 108. West wind 5 to 10 miles per hour. Tonight, mostly clear. Lows 82 to 88. Northwest wind 5 to 10 miles per hour. Tuesday, mostly sunny and hot. Highs 108 to 113. East wind around 5 miles per hour in the morning, becoming west 5 to 10 miles per hour in the afternoon. Tuesday night, mostly clear. Lows 83 to 89. Northwest wind 5 to 10 miles per hour. Wednesday, sunny and very hot. Highs 111 to 115. Southeast wind 5 to 10 miles per hour in the morning, becoming west in the afternoon. Wednesday night, mostly clear. Lows 84 to 90. Thursday, mostly sunny and hot. Highs 110 to 115. Thursday night, mostly clear. Lows 85 to 91. Friday, partly sunny and hot. Highs 108 to 113. Friday night, partly cloudy with a 20% chance of showers and thunderstorms. Lows 83 to 89. Saturday, partly sunny. A 10% chance of afternoon showers and thunderstorms. Hot. Highs 106 to 111. Saturday night, partly cloudy. A slight chance of showers and thunderstorms in the evening, then a chance of showers and a slight chance of thunderstorms after midnight. Lows 81 to 87. Chance of rain 30%. Sunday, partly sunny with a 20% chance of showers and thunderstorms. Highs 102 to 108. Here is the synopsis for Southeast California, Southwest, and South Central Arizona. Extreme heat warnings remain in effect through Saturday with daily major to extreme heat risk. Lower desert highs are likely to reach or exceed 110 degrees through the rest of the work week and even into the weekend, peaking around daily records during the middle of the week. Monsoon storm chances will be very limited this week and essentially come to an end by Tuesday before slowly returning this coming weekend. Extreme heat warning remains in effect until 8 p.m. Mountain Standard Time, or 8 p.m. Pacific Daylight Time Saturday. What? Dangerously hot conditions. Afternoon temperatures 107 to 118. Major to extreme heat risk. Where? Portions of southwest Arizona and southeast California. When? Until 8 p.m. Mountain Standard Time, or 8 p.m. Pacific Daylight Time Saturday. Impacts, increase in heat-related illnesses, including heat cramps, heat exhaustion, and heat stroke. Heat stroke can lead to death. An extreme heat warning means that a period of very hot temperatures, even by local standards, will occur. Actions should be taken to lessen the impact of the extreme heat. Take extra precautions if you work or spend time outside. When possible, reschedule strenuous activities to early morning or evening. Know the signs and symptoms of heat exhaustion and heat stroke. Wear lightweight and loose-fitting clothing when possible and drink plenty of water. To reduce risk during outdoor work, the Occupational Safety and Health Administration recommends scheduling frequent rest breaks in shaded or air-conditioned environments. Anyone overcome by heat should be moved to a cool and shaded location. Heat stroke is an emergency. 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Extreme heat warning remains in effect until 8 p.m. Mountain Standard Time Saturday.
What? Dangerously hot conditions. Afternoon temperatures 106 to 117. Major to extreme heat risk. Where? A portion of south central Arizona. When? Until 8 p.m. Mountain Standard Time Saturday. Impacts: increase in heat-related illnesses, including heat cramps, heat exhaustion, and heat stroke. Heat stroke can lead to death. 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An extreme heat warning means that a period of very hot temperatures, even by local standards, will occur. Actions should be taken to lessen the impact of the extreme heat. Take extra precautions if you work or spend time outside. 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Anyone overcome by heat should be moved to a cool and shaded location. 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Extreme heat warning remains in effect until 8 p.m. Mountain Standard Time Saturday. What? Dangerously hot conditions. Afternoon temperatures 106 to 116. Major to extreme heat risk. Where? The Phoenix metropolitan area. When? Until 8 p.m. Mountain Standard Time Saturday. 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The current time is 2:13 p.m. Mountain Standard Time. Here is the 2 p.m. Mountain Standard Time observation for Phoenix on Monday, August 24th. At Sky Harbor, it was partly sunny. Visibility 10 miles. Temperature was 104 degrees, dew point 59, relative humidity 22%. Wind was variable, at 5 miles an hour. And the pressure was 29.89 inches, and falling. Other observations for South Central Arizona, including the Greater Phoenix area: it was sunny, with a temperature of 100 at Buckeye, 102 at Glendale, and 105 at Gila Bend. It was mostly sunny, with a temperature of 103 at Luke Air Force Base, 101 at Deer Valley, 101 at Scottsdale Airport, 101 at Falcon Field, and 100 at Mesa Gateway. At Chandler, it was partly sunny, with a temperature of 102. Observations for Northern Arizona: at Prescott, it was sunny, with a temperature of 86. It was mostly sunny, with a temperature of 97 at Kingman, 90 at Payson, and 84 at Shiloh. It was partly sunny, with a temperature of 77 at the Grand Canyon,
83 at Page, and 87 at Winslow. At Flagstaff, it was cloudy, with a temperature of 76. At Page, wind was southwest gusting to 31 miles an hour. Observations for southern Arizona, it was sunny, with a temperature of 100 at Tucson, 96 at Nogales, and 93 at Sierra Vista. Observations for southern California, at Blythe, it was sunny, with a temperature of 109. At Los Angeles Airport, it was mostly sunny, with a temperature of 82. At San Diego, it was partly sunny, with a temperature of 82. At Blythe, wind was south gusting to 25 miles an hour. Regional observations, at Salt Lake City, rain was falling, with a temperature of 90. It was mostly sunny, with a temperature of 105 at Las Vegas, 94 at Albuquerque, and 100 at El Paso. Once again, at 2 p.m. in Phoenix, under partly sunny skies. The Sky Harbor temperature was 104 degrees. Here is the latest forecast. For the following area, in Arizona, Central Phoenix, issued at 2:02 p.m. Mountain Standard Time. Extreme heat warning in effect until 8 p.m. Mountain Standard Time Saturday. Today, sunny. Highs 103 to 108. West wind 5 to 10 miles per hour. Tonight, mostly clear. Lows 82 to 88. Northwest wind 5 to 10 miles per hour. Tuesday, mostly sunny and hot. Highs 108 to 113. East wind around 5 miles per hour in the morning, becoming west 5 to 10 miles per hour in the afternoon. Tuesday night, mostly clear. Lows 83 to 89. Northwest wind 5 to 10 miles per hour. Wednesday, sunny and very hot. Highs 111 to 115. Southeast wind 5 to 10 miles per hour in the morning, becoming west in the afternoon. Wednesday night, mostly clear. Lows 84 to 90. Thursday, mostly sunny and hot. Highs 110 to 115. Thursday night, mostly clear. Lows 85 to 91. Friday, partly sunny and hot. Highs 108 to 113. Friday night, partly cloudy with a 20% chance of showers and thunderstorms. Lows 83 to 89. Saturday, partly sunny. A 10% chance of afternoon showers and thunderstorms. Hot. Highs 106 to 111. Saturday night, partly cloudy. A slight chance of showers and thunderstorms in the evening, then a chance of showers and a slight chance of thunderstorms after midnight. Lows 81 to 87. Chance of rain 30%. Sunday, partly sunny with a 20% chance of showers and thunderstorms. Highs 102 to 108. Here is the synopsis for Southeast California, Southwest, and South Central Arizona. Extreme heat warnings remain in effect through Saturday with daily major to extreme heat risk. Lower desert highs are likely to reach or exceed 110 degrees through the rest of the work week and even into the weekend, peaking around daily records during the middle of the week. Monsoon storm chances will be very limited this week and essentially come to an end by Tuesday before slowly returning this coming weekend. Extreme heat warning remains in effect until 8 p.m. Mountain Standard Time, or 8 p.m. Pacific Daylight Time Saturday. What? Dangerously hot conditions. Afternoon temperatures 107 to 118. Major to extreme heat risk. Where? Portions of southwest Arizona and southeast California. When? Until 8 p.m. Mountain Standard Time, or 8 p.m. Pacific Daylight Time Saturday. Impacts, increase in heat-related illnesses, including heat cramps, heat exhaustion, and heat stroke. Heat stroke can lead to death. An extreme heat warning means that a period of very hot temperatures, even by local standards, will occur. Actions should be taken to lessen the impact of the extreme heat. Take extra precautions if you work or spend time outside.
When possible, reschedule strenuous activities to early morning or evening. Know the signs and symptoms of heat exhaustion and heat stroke. Wear lightweight and loose-fitting clothing when possible and drink plenty of water. To reduce risk during outdoor work, the Occupational Safety and Health Administration recommends scheduling frequent rest breaks in shaded or air-conditioned environments. Anyone overcome by heat should be moved to a cool and shaded location. 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Extreme heat warning remains in effect until 8 p.m. Mountain Standard Time Saturday. What? Dangerously hot conditions. Afternoon temperatures 106 to 117. Major to extreme heat risk. Where? A portion of South Central Arizona. When? Until 8 p.m. Mountain Standard Time Saturday. 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Actions should be taken to lessen the impact of the extreme heat. Take extra precautions if you work or spend time outside. 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Anyone overcome by heat should be moved to a cool and shaded location. 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Extreme heat warning remains in effect until 8 p.m. Mountain Standard Time Saturday. What? Dangerously hot conditions. Afternoon temperatures 106 to 116. Major to extreme heat risk. Where? The Phoenix metropolitan area. When? Until 8 p.m. Mountain Standard Time Saturday. 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Actions should be taken to lessen the impact of the extreme heat. 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The current time is 2:24 p.m. Mountain Standard Time. Here is the 2 p.m. Mountain Standard Time observation for Phoenix on Monday, August 24th. At Sky Harbor, it was partly sunny. Visibility 10 miles. Temperature was 104 degrees, dew point 59, relative humidity 22%. Wind was variable, at 5 miles an hour. And the pressure was 29.89 inches, and falling.
other observations for South Central Arizona, including the greater Phoenix area, it was sunny, with a temperature of 100 at Buckeye, 102 at Glendale, and 105 at Gila Bend. It was mostly sunny, with a temperature of 103 at Luke Air Force Base, 101 at Deer Valley, 101 at Scottsdale Airport, 101 at Falcon Field, and 100 at Mesa Gateway. At Chandler, it was partly sunny, with a temperature of 102. Observations for Northern Arizona, at Prescott, it was sunny, with a temperature of 86. It was mostly sunny, with a temperature of 97 at Kingman, 90 at Payson, and 84 at Shiloh. It was partly sunny, with a temperature of 77 at the Grand Canyon, 83 at Page, and 87 at Winslow. At Flagstaff, it was cloudy, with a temperature of 76. At Page, wind was southwest gusting to 31 miles an hour. Observations for Southern Arizona, it was sunny, with a temperature of 100 at Tucson, 96 at Nogales, and 93 at Sierra Vista. Observations for Southern California, at Blythe, it was sunny, with a temperature of 109. At Los Angeles Airport, it was mostly sunny, with a temperature of 82. At San Diego, it was partly sunny, with a temperature of 82. At Blythe, wind was south gusting to 25 miles an hour. Regional observations, at Salt Lake City, rain was falling, with a temperature of 90. It was mostly sunny, with a temperature of 105 at Las Vegas, 94 at Albuquerque, and 100 at El Paso. Once again, at 2 p.m. in Phoenix, under partly sunny skies. The Sky Harbor temperature was 104 degrees. Here is the latest forecast. For the following area, in Arizona, Central Phoenix, issued at 2:02 p.m. Mountain Standard Time. Extreme heat warning in effect until 8 p.m. Mountain Standard Time Saturday. Today, sunny. Highs 103 to 108. West wind 5 to 10 miles per hour. Tonight, mostly clear. Lows 82 to 88. Northwest wind 5 to 10 miles per hour. Tuesday, mostly sunny and hot. Highs 108 to 113. East wind around 5 miles per hour in the morning, becoming west 5 to 10 miles per hour in the afternoon. Tuesday night, mostly clear. Lows 83 to 89. Northwest wind 5 to 10 miles per hour. Wednesday, sunny and very hot. Highs 111 to 115. Southeast wind 5 to 10 miles per hour in the morning, becoming west in the afternoon. Wednesday night, mostly clear. Lows 84 to 90. Thursday, mostly sunny and hot. Highs 110 to 115. Thursday night, mostly clear. Lows 85 to 91. Friday, partly sunny and hot. Highs 108 to 113. Friday night, partly cloudy with a 20% chance of showers and thunderstorms. Lows 83 to 89. Saturday, partly sunny. A 10% chance of afternoon showers and thunderstorms. Hot. Highs 106 to 111. Saturday night, partly cloudy. A slight chance of showers and thunderstorms in the evening, then a chance of showers and a slight chance of thunderstorms after midnight. Lows 81 to 87. Chance of rain 30%. Sunday, partly sunny with a 20% chance of showers and thunderstorms. Highs 102 to 108. Here is the synopsis for Southeast California, Southwest, and South Central Arizona. Extreme heat warnings remain in effect through Saturday with daily major to extreme heat risk. Lower desert highs are likely to reach or exceed 110 degrees through the rest of the work week and even into the weekend, peaking around daily records during the middle of the week. Monsoon storm chances will be very limited this week and essentially come to an end by Tuesday before slowly returning this coming weekend. Extreme heat warning remains in effect until 8 p.m. Mountain Standard Time, or 8 p.m. Pacific Daylight Time Saturday.
What? Dangerously hot conditions. Afternoon temperatures 107 to 118. Major to extreme heat risk. Where? Portions of southwest Arizona and southeast California. When? Until 8 p.m. Mountain Standard Time, or 8 p.m. Pacific Daylight Time Saturday. Impacts: increase in heat-related illnesses, including heat cramps, heat exhaustion, and heat stroke. Heat stroke can lead to death. An extreme heat warning means that a period of very hot temperatures, even by local standards, will occur. Actions should be taken to lessen the impact of the extreme heat. Take extra precautions if you work or spend time outside. 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Know the signs and symptoms of heat exhaustion and heat stroke. Wear lightweight and loose-fitting clothing when possible and drink plenty of water. To reduce risk during outdoor work, the Occupational Safety and Health Administration recommends scheduling frequent rest breaks in shaded or air-conditioned environments. Anyone overcome by heat should be moved to a cool and shaded location. 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Extreme heat warning remains in effect until 8 p.m. Mountain Standard Time Saturday. What? Dangerously hot conditions. Afternoon temperatures 106 to 117. Major to extreme heat risk. Where? A portion of south-central Arizona. When? Until 8 p.m. Mountain Standard Time Saturday. 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An extreme heat warning means that a period of very hot temperatures, even by local standards, will occur. Actions should be taken to lessen the impact of the extreme heat. Take extra precautions if you work or spend time outside. 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Know the signs and symptoms of heat exhaustion and heat stroke. Wear lightweight and loose-fitting clothing when possible and drink plenty of water. To reduce risk during outdoor work, the Occupational Safety and Health Administration recommends scheduling frequent rest breaks in shaded or air-conditioned environments. Anyone overcome by heat should be moved to a cool and shaded location. 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Consult county officials. Extreme heat warning remains in effect until 8 p.m. Mountain Standard Time Saturday. What? Dangerously hot conditions. Afternoon temperatures 106 to 116. Major to extreme heat risk. Where? The Phoenix metropolitan area. When? Until 8 p.m. Mountain Standard Time Saturday. 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
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The current time is 2:35 p.m. Mountain Standard Time. Here is the 2 p.m. Mountain Standard Time observation for Phoenix on Monday, August 24th. At Sky Harbor, it was partly sunny. Visibility 10 miles. Temperature was 104 degrees, dew point 59, relative humidity 22%. Wind was variable, at 5 miles an hour. And the pressure was 29.89 inches, and falling. Other observations for South Central Arizona including the greater Phoenix area, it was sunny, with a temperature of 100 at Buckeye, 102 at Glendale, and 105 at Gila Bend. It was mostly sunny, with a temperature of 103 at Luke Air Force Base, 101 at Deer Valley, 101 at Scottsdale Airport, 101 at Falcon Field, and 100 at Mesa Gateway. At Chandler, it was partly sunny, with a temperature of 102. Observations for Northern Arizona, at Prescott, it was sunny, with a temperature of 86. It was mostly sunny, with a temperature of 97 at Kingman, 90 at Payson, and 84 at Shiloh. It was partly sunny, with a temperature of 77 at the Grand Canyon, 83 at Page, and 87 at Winslow. At Flagstaff, it was cloudy, with a temperature of 76. At Page, wind was southwest gusting to 31 miles an hour. Observations for Southern Arizona, it was sunny, with a temperature of 100 at Tucson, 96 at Nogales, and 93 at Sierra Vista. Observations for Southern California, at Blythe, it was sunny, with a temperature of 109. At Los Angeles Airport, it was mostly sunny, with a temperature of 82. At San Diego, it was partly sunny, with a temperature of 82. At Blythe, wind was south gusting to 25 miles an hour. Regional observations, at Salt Lake City, rain was falling, with a temperature of 90. It was mostly sunny, with a temperature of 105 at Las Vegas, 94 at Albuquerque, and 100 at El Paso. Once again, at 2 p.m. in Phoenix, under partly sunny skies. The Sky Harbor temperature was 104 degrees. Here is the latest forecast. For the following area, in Arizona, Central Phoenix, issued at 2:02 p.m. Mountain Standard Time. Extreme heat warning in effect until 8 p.m. Mountain Standard Time Saturday. Today, sunny. Highs 103 to 108. West wind 5 to 10 miles per hour. Tonight, mostly clear. Lows 82 to 88. Northwest wind 5 to 10 miles per hour. Tuesday, mostly sunny and hot. Highs 108 to 113. East wind around 5 miles per hour in the morning becoming west 5 to 10 miles per hour in the afternoon. Tuesday night, mostly clear. Lows 83 to 89. Northwest wind 5 to 10 miles per hour. Wednesday, sunny and very hot. Highs 111 to 115. Southeast wind 5 to 10 miles per hour in the morning becoming west in the afternoon. Wednesday night, mostly clear. Lows 84 to 90. Thursday, mostly sunny and hot. Highs 110 to 115. Thursday night, mostly clear. Lows 85 to 91. Friday, partly sunny and hot. Highs 108 to 113. Friday night, partly cloudy with a 20% chance of showers and thunderstorms. Lows 83 to 89. Saturday, partly sunny. A 10% chance of afternoon showers and thunderstorms. Hot. Highs 106 to 111. Saturday night, partly cloudy. A slight chance of showers and thunderstorms in the evening, then a chance of showers and a slight chance of thunderstorms after midnight. Lows 81 to 87. Chance of rain 30%. Sunday,
partly sunny with a 20% chance of showers and thunderstorms. Highs 102 to 108. Here is the synopsis for Southeast California, Southwest, and South Central Arizona. Extreme heat warnings remain in effect through Saturday with daily major to extreme heat risk. Lower desert highs are likely to reach or exceed 110 degrees through the rest of the work week and even into the weekend, peaking around daily records during the middle of the week. Monsoon storm chances will be very limited this week and essentially come to an end by Tuesday before slowly returning this coming weekend. Extreme heat warning remains in effect until 8 p.m. Mountain Standard Time, or 8 p.m. Pacific Daylight Time Saturday. What? Dangerously hot conditions. Afternoon temperatures 107 to 118. Major to extreme heat risk. Where? Portions of Southwest Arizona and Southeast California. When? Until 8 p.m. Mountain Standard Time, or 8 p.m. Pacific Daylight Time Saturday. Impacts, increase in heat-related illnesses, including heat cramps, heat exhaustion, and heat stroke. Heat stroke can lead to death. An extreme heat warning means that a period of very hot temperatures, even by local standards, will occur. Actions should be taken to lessen the impact of the extreme heat. Take extra precautions if you work or spend time outside. 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Know the signs and symptoms of heat exhaustion and heat stroke. Wear lightweight and loose-fitting clothing when possible and drink plenty of water. To reduce risk during outdoor work, the Occupational Safety and Health Administration recommends scheduling frequent rest breaks in shaded or air-conditioned environments. Anyone overcome by heat should be moved to a cool and shaded location. 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Extreme heat warning remains in effect until 8 p.m. Mountain Standard Time Saturday. What? Dangerously hot conditions. Afternoon temperatures 106 to 117. Major to extreme heat risk. Where? A portion of South Central Arizona. When? Until 8 p.m. Mountain Standard Time Saturday. 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Heat stroke can lead to death. 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Actions should be taken to lessen the impact of the extreme heat. 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Extreme heat warning remains in effect until 8 p.m. Mountain Standard Time Saturday. What? Dangerously hot conditions. Afternoon temperatures 106 to 116. Major to extreme heat risk. Where? The Phoenix metropolitan area. When? Until 8 p.m. Mountain Standard Time Saturday. 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
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The current time is 2:46 p.m. Mountain Standard Time. Here is the 2 p.m. Mountain Standard Time observation for Phoenix, on Monday, August 24th. At Sky Harbor, it was partly sunny. Visibility 10 miles. Temperature was 104 degrees, dew point 59, relative humidity 22%. Wind was variable, at 5 miles an hour. And the pressure was 29.89 inches, and falling. Other observations for South Central Arizona including the Greater Phoenix area, it was sunny, with a temperature of 100 at Buckeye, 102 at Glendale, and 105 at Gila Bend. It was mostly sunny, with a temperature of 103 at Luke Air Force Base, 101 at Deer Valley, 101 at Scottsdale Airport, 101 at Falcon Field, and 100 at Mesa Gateway. At Chandler, it was partly sunny, with a temperature of 102. Observations for Northern Arizona, at Prescott, it was sunny, with a temperature of 86. It was mostly sunny, with a temperature of 97 at Kingman, 90 at Payson, and 84 at Shiloh. It was partly sunny, with a temperature of 77 at the Grand Canyon, 83 at Page, and 87 at Winslow. At Flagstaff, it was cloudy, with a temperature of 76. At Page, wind was southwest gusting to 31 miles an hour. Observations for Southern Arizona, it was sunny, with a temperature of 100 at Tucson, 96 at Nogales, and 93 at Sierra Vista. Observations for Southern California, at Blythe, it was sunny, with a temperature of 109. At Los Angeles Airport, it was mostly sunny, with a temperature of 82. At San Diego, it was partly sunny, with a temperature of 82. At Blythe, wind was south gusting to 25 miles an hour. Regional observations, at Salt Lake City, rain was falling, with a temperature of 90. It was mostly sunny, with a temperature of 105 at Las Vegas, 94 at Albuquerque, and 100 at El Paso. Once again, at 2 p.m. in Phoenix, under partly sunny skies. The Sky Harbor temperature was 104 degrees. Here is the latest forecast. For the following area, in Arizona, Central Phoenix, issued at 2:02 p.m. Mountain Standard Time. Extreme heat warning in effect until 8 p.m. Mountain Standard Time Saturday. Today, sunny. Highs 103 to 108. West wind 5 to 10 miles per hour. Tonight, mostly clear. Lows 82 to 88. Northwest wind 5 to 10 miles per hour. Tuesday, mostly sunny and hot. Highs 108 to 113. East wind around 5 miles per hour in the morning becoming west 5 to 10 miles per hour in the afternoon. Tuesday night, mostly clear. Lows 83 to 89. Northwest wind 5 to 10 miles per hour. Wednesday, sunny and very hot. Highs 111 to 115. Southeast wind 5 to 10 miles per hour in the morning becoming west in the afternoon. Wednesday night, mostly clear. Lows 84 to 90. Thursday, mostly sunny and hot.
highs 110 to 115. Thursday night, mostly clear. Lows 85 to 91. Friday, partly sunny and hot. Highs 108 to 113. Friday night, partly cloudy with a 20% chance of showers and thunderstorms. Lows 83 to 89. Saturday, partly sunny. A 10% chance of afternoon showers and thunderstorms. Hot. Highs 106 to 111. Saturday night, partly cloudy. A slight chance of showers and thunderstorms in the evening, then a chance of showers and a slight chance of thunderstorms after midnight. Lows 81 to 87. Chance of rain 30%. Sunday, partly sunny with a 20% chance of showers and thunderstorms. Highs 102 to 108. Here is the synopsis for Southeast California, Southwest, and South Central Arizona. Extreme heat warnings remain in effect through Saturday with daily major to extreme heat risk. Lower desert highs are likely to reach or exceed 110 degrees through the rest of the work week and even into the weekend, peaking around daily records during the middle of the week. Monsoon storm chances will be very limited this week and essentially come to an end by Tuesday before slowly returning this coming weekend. Extreme heat warning remains in effect until 8 p.m. Mountain Standard Time, or 8 p.m. Pacific Daylight Time Saturday. What? Dangerously hot conditions. Afternoon temperatures 107 to 118. Major to extreme heat risk. Where? Portions of southwest Arizona and southeast California. When? Until 8 p.m. Mountain Standard Time, or 8 p.m. Pacific Daylight Time Saturday. Impacts, increase in heat-related illnesses, including heat cramps, heat exhaustion, and heat stroke. Heat stroke can lead to death. An extreme heat warning means that a period of very hot temperatures, even by local standards, will occur. Actions should be taken to lessen the impact of the extreme heat. Take extra precautions if you work or spend time outside. 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Know the signs and symptoms of heat exhaustion and heat stroke. Wear lightweight and loose-fitting clothing when possible and drink plenty of water. To reduce risk during outdoor work, the Occupational Safety and Health Administration recommends scheduling frequent rest breaks in shaded or air-conditioned environments. Anyone overcome by heat should be moved to a cool and shaded location. 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Extreme heat warning remains in effect until 8 p.m. Mountain Standard Time Saturday. What? Dangerously hot conditions. Afternoon temperatures 106 to 117. Major to extreme heat risk. Where? A portion of South Central Arizona. When? Until 8 p.m. Mountain Standard Time Saturday. Impacts, increase in heat-related illnesses, including heat cramps, heat exhaustion, and heat stroke. Heat stroke can lead to death. 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Actions should be taken to lessen the impact of the extreme heat. Take extra precautions if you work or spend time outside. 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
extreme heat warning remains in effect until 8 p.m. Mountain Standard Time Saturday. What? Dangerously hot conditions. Afternoon temperatures 106 to 116. Major to extreme heat risk. Where? The Phoenix metropolitan area. When? Until 8 p.m. Mountain Standard Time Saturday. 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Actions should be taken to lessen the impact of the extreme heat. 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The current time is 2:56 p.m. Mountain Standard Time. Here is the 2 p.m. Mountain Standard Time observation for Phoenix on Monday, August 24th. At Sky Harbor, it was partly sunny. Visibility 10 miles. Temperature was 104 degrees, dew point 59, relative humidity 22%. Wind was variable, at 5 miles an hour. And the pressure was 29.89 inches, and falling. Other observations for South Central Arizona, including the greater Phoenix area: it was sunny, with a temperature of 100 at Buckeye, 102 at Glendale, and 105 at Gila Bend. It was mostly sunny, with a temperature of 103 at Luke Air Force Base, 101 at Deer Valley, 101 at Scottsdale Airport, 101 at Falcon Field, and 100 at Mesa Gateway. At Chandler, it was partly sunny, with a temperature of 102. Observations for Northern Arizona: at Prescott, it was sunny, with a temperature of 86. It was mostly sunny, with a temperature of 97 at Kingman, 90 at Payson, and 84 at Cholo. It was partly sunny, with a temperature of 77 at the Grand Canyon, 83 at Page, and 87 at Winslow. At Flagstaff, it was cloudy, with a temperature of 76. At Page, wind was southwest gusting to 31 miles an hour. Observations for Southern Arizona: it was sunny, with a temperature of 100 at Tucson, 96 at Nogales, and 93 at Sierra Vista. Observations for Southern California: at Blythe, it was sunny, with a temperature of 109. At Los Angeles Airport, it was mostly sunny, with a temperature of 82. At San Diego, it was partly sunny, with a temperature of 82. At Blythe, wind was south gusting to 25 miles an hour. Regional observations: at Salt Lake City, rain was falling, with a temperature of 90. It was mostly sunny, with a temperature of 105 at Las Vegas, 94 at Albuquerque, and 100 at El Paso. Once again, at 2 p.m. in Phoenix, under partly sunny skies. The Sky Harbor temperature was 104 degrees. Here is the latest forecast. For the following area: in Arizona, Central Phoenix, issued at 2:02 p.m. Mountain Standard Time. Extreme heat warning in effect until 8 p.m. Mountain Standard Time Saturday. Today, sunny. Highs 103 to 108. West wind 5 to 10 miles per hour. Tonight, mostly clear. Lows 82 to 88.
Northwest wind 5 to 10 miles per hour. Tuesday, mostly sunny and hot. Highs 108 to 113. East wind around 5 miles per hour in the morning, becoming west 5.

108-113. Friday night, partly cloudy with a 20% chance of showers and thunderstorms. Lows 83-89. Saturday, partly sunny. A 10% chance of afternoon showers and thunderstorms. Hot. Highs 106-111. Saturday night, partly cloudy. A slight chance of showers and thunderstorms in the evening, then a chance of showers and a slight chance of thunderstorms after midnight. Lows 81-87. Chance of rain 30%. Sunday, partly sunny with a 20% chance of showers and thunderstorms. Highs 102-108. Here is the synopsis for Southeast California, Southwest, and South Central Arizona. Extreme heat warnings remain in effect through Saturday with daily major to extreme heat risk. Lower desert highs are likely to reach or exceed 110 degrees through the rest of the work week and even into the weekend, peaking around daily records during the middle of the week. Monsoon storm chances will be very limited this week and essentially come to an end by Tuesday before slowly returning this coming weekend. Extreme heat warning remains in effect until 8 p.m. Mountain Standard Time, or 8 p.m. Pacific Daylight Time Saturday. What? Dangerously hot conditions. Afternoon temperatures 107-118. Major to extreme heat risk. Where? Portions of Southwest Arizona and Southeast California. When? Until 8 p.m. Mountain Standard Time, or 8 p.m. Pacific Daylight Time Saturday. Impacts, increase in heat-related illnesses, including heat cramps, heat exhaustion, and heat stroke. Heat stroke can lead to death. An extreme heat warning means that a period of very hot temperatures, even by local standards, will occur. Actions should be taken to lessen the impact of the extreme heat. Take extra precautions if you work or spend time outside. 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Know the signs and symptoms of heat exhaustion and heat stroke. Wear lightweight and loose-fitting clothing when possible and drink plenty of water. To reduce risk during outdoor work, the Occupational Safety and Health Administration recommends scheduling frequent rest breaks in shaded or air-conditioned environments. Anyone overcome by heat should be moved to a cool and shaded location. 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Extreme heat warning remains in effect until 8 p.m. Mountain Standard Time Saturday. What? Dangerously hot conditions. Afternoon temperatures 106-117. Major to extreme heat risk. Where? A portion of South Central Arizona. When? Until 8 p.m. Mountain Standard Time Saturday. Impacts, increase in heat-related illnesses, including heat cramps, heat exhaustion, and heat stroke. 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Actions should be taken to lessen the impact of the extreme heat. 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Extreme heat warning remains in effect until 8 p.m. Mountain Standard Time Saturday. What? Dangerously hot conditions. Afternoon temperatures 106-116.
major to extreme.

the Phoenix metropolitan area. When, until 8 p.m. Mountain Standard Time Saturday. 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Actions should be taken to lessen the impact of the extreme heat. 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Anyone overcome by heat should be moved to a cool and shaded location. 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The current time is 3:07 p.m. Mountain Standard Time. Here is the latest forecast. For the following area, in Arizona, Central Phoenix, issued at 2:02 p.m. Mountain Standard Time. Extreme heat warning in effect until 8 p.m. Mountain Standard Time Saturday. Today, sunny. Highs 103 to 108. West wind 5 to 10 miles per hour. Tonight, mostly clear. Lows 82 to 88. Northwest wind 5 to 10 miles per hour. Tuesday, mostly sunny and hot. Highs 108 to 113. East wind around 5 miles per hour in the morning, becoming west 5 to 10 miles per hour in the afternoon. Tuesday night, mostly clear. Lows 83 to 89. Northwest wind 5 to 10 miles per hour. Wednesday, sunny and very hot. Highs 111 to 115. Southeast wind 5 to 10 miles per hour in the morning, becoming west in the afternoon. Wednesday night, mostly clear. Lows 84 to 90. Thursday, mostly sunny and hot. Highs 110 to 115. Thursday night, mostly clear. Lows 85 to 91. Friday, partly sunny and hot. Highs 108 to 113. Friday night, partly cloudy with a 20% chance of showers and thunderstorms. Lows 83 to 89. Saturday, partly sunny. A 10% chance of afternoon showers and thunderstorms. Hot. Highs 106 to 111. Saturday night, partly cloudy. A slight chance of showers and thunderstorms in the evening, then a chance of showers and a slight chance of thunderstorms after midnight. Lows 81 to 87. Chance of rain 30%. Sunday, partly sunny with a 20% chance of showers and thunderstorms. Highs 102 to 108. Here is the synopsis for Southeast California, Southwest, and South Central Arizona. Extreme heat warnings remain in effect through Saturday with daily major to extreme heat risk. Lower desert highs are likely to reach or exceed 110 degrees through the rest of the work week and even into the weekend, peaking around daily records during the middle of the week. Monsoon storm chances will be very limited this week and essentially come to an end by Tuesday before slowly returning this coming weekend. Extreme heat warning remains in effect until 8 p.m. Mountain Standard Time, or 8 p.m. Pacific Daylight Time Saturday. What? Dangerously hot conditions. Afternoon temperatures 107 to 118. Major to extreme heat risk. Where? Portions of Southwest Arizona and Southeast California.
when, until 8 p.m. Mountain Standard Time, or 8 p.m. Pacific Daylight Time Saturday. Impacts: increase in heat-related illnesses, including heat cramps, heat exhaustion, and heat stroke. Heat stroke can lead to death. An extreme heat warning means that a period of very hot temperatures, even by local standards, will occur. Actions should be taken to lessen the impact of the extreme heat. Take extra precautions if you work or spend time outside. 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Know the signs and symptoms of heat exhaustion and heat stroke. Wear lightweight and loose-fitting clothing when possible and drink plenty of water. To reduce risk during outdoor work, the Occupational Safety and Health Administration recommends scheduling frequent rest breaks in shaded or air-conditioned environments. Anyone overcome by heat should be moved to a cool and shaded location. 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Extreme heat warning remains in effect until 8 p.m. Mountain Standard Time Saturday. What? Dangerously hot conditions. Afternoon temperatures 106 to 117. Major to extreme heat risk. Where? A portion of South Central Arizona. When? Until 8 p.m. Mountain Standard Time Saturday. Impacts: increase in heat-related illnesses, including heat cramps, heat exhaustion, and heat stroke. Heat stroke can lead to death. 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Actions should be taken to lessen the impact of the extreme heat. Take extra precautions if you work or spend time outside. 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Know the signs and symptoms of heat exhaustion and heat stroke. Wear lightweight and loose-fitting clothing when possible and drink plenty of water. To reduce risk during outdoor work, the Occupational Safety and Health Administration recommends scheduling frequent rest breaks in shaded or air-conditioned environments. Anyone overcome by heat should be moved to a cool and shaded location. 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Extreme heat warning remains in effect until 8 p.m. Mountain Standard Time Saturday. What? Dangerously hot conditions. Afternoon temperatures 106 to 116. Major to extreme heat risk. Where? The Phoenix metropolitan area. When? Until 8 p.m. Mountain Standard Time Saturday. 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Actions should be taken to lessen the impact of the extreme heat. Take extra precautions if you work or spend time outside. 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
The current time is 3:15 p.m. Mountain Standard Time. Here is the 3 p.m. Mountain Standard Time observation for Phoenix, on Monday, August 24th. At Sky Harbor, it was mostly sunny. Visibility 10 miles. Temperature was 105 degrees, dew point 58, relative humidity 21%. Wind was west, at 6 miles an hour. And the pressure was 29.85 inches, and falling. Other observations for South Central Arizona including the Greater Phoenix area, it was sunny, with a temperature of 104 at Buckeye, 104 at Glendale, 103 at Deer Valley, and 105 at Gila Bend. It was mostly sunny, with a temperature of 103 at Scottsdale Airport, 102 at Falcon Field, and 102 at Mesa Gateway. At Chandler, it was partly sunny, with a temperature of 104. Observations for northern Arizona, skies ranged from mostly sunny to partly sunny. It was 78 at Flagstaff, 97 at Kingman, 79 at the Grand Canyon, and 89 at Prescott. Payson reported 91, Page reported 84, Winslow reported 90, and Shoal reported 86. At Page, wind was southwest gusting to 25 miles an hour. Observations for southern Arizona, at Tucson, it was sunny, with a temperature of 100. At Nogales, it was mostly sunny, with a temperature of 97. Observations for Southern California, at Blythe, it was sunny, with a temperature of 109. At Los Angeles Airport, it was mostly sunny, with a temperature of 82. At San Diego, it was partly sunny, with a temperature of 81. Regional observations, skies ranged from mostly sunny to partly sunny. It was 108 at Las Vegas, 91 at Salt Lake City, 94 at Albuquerque, and 101 at El Paso. Once again, at 3 p.m. in Phoenix, under mostly sunny skies. The Sky Harbor temperature was 105 degrees. Here is the latest forecast. For the following area, in Arizona, Central Phoenix, issued at 2:02 p.m. Mountain Standard Time. Extreme heat warning in effect until 8 p.m. Mountain Standard Time Saturday. Today, sunny. Highs 103 to 108. West wind 5 to 10 miles per hour. Tonight, mostly clear. Lows 82 to 88. Northwest wind 5 to 10 miles per hour. Tuesday, mostly sunny and hot. Highs 108 to 113. East wind around 5 miles per hour in the morning becoming west 5 to 10 miles per hour in the afternoon. Tuesday night, mostly clear. Lows 83 to 89. Northwest wind 5 to 10 miles per hour. Wednesday, sunny and very hot. Highs 111 to 115. Southeast wind 5 to 10 miles per hour in the morning becoming west in the afternoon. Wednesday night, mostly clear. Lows 84 to 90. Thursday, mostly sunny and hot. Highs 110 to 115. Thursday night, mostly clear. Lows 85 to 91. Friday, partly sunny and hot. Highs 108 to 113. Friday night, partly cloudy with a 20% chance of showers and thunderstorms. Lows 83 to 89. Saturday, partly sunny. A 10% chance of afternoon showers and thunderstorms. Hot. Highs 106 to 111. Saturday night, partly cloudy. A slight chance of showers and thunderstorms in the evening, then a chance of showers and a slight chance of thunderstorms after midnight. Lows 81 to 87. Chance of rain 30%. Sunday, partly sunny with a 20% chance of showers and thunderstorms. Highs 102 to 108. Here is the synopsis for Southeast California, Southwest, and South Central Arizona. Extreme heat warnings remain in effect through Saturday with daily major to extreme heat risk.
lower desert highs are likely to reach or exceed 100 degrees through the rest of the work week and even into the weekend, peaking around daily records during the middle of the week. Monsoon storm chances will be very limited this week and essentially come to an end by Tuesday before slowly returning this coming weekend. Extreme heat warning remains in effect until 8 p.m. Mountain Standard Time, or 8 p.m. Pacific Daylight Time Saturday. What? Dangerously hot conditions. Afternoon temperatures 107 to 118. Major to extreme heat risk. Where? Portions of southwest Arizona and southeast California. When? Until 8 p.m. Mountain Standard Time, or 8 p.m. Pacific Daylight Time Saturday. Impacts, increase in heat-related illnesses, including heat cramps, heat exhaustion, and heat stroke. Heat stroke can lead to death. An extreme heat warning means that a period of very hot temperatures, even by local standards, will occur. Actions should be taken to lessen the impact of the extreme heat. Take extra precautions if you work or spend time outside. 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Know the signs and symptoms of heat exhaustion and heat stroke. Wear lightweight and loose-fitting clothing when possible and drink plenty of water. To reduce risk during outdoor work, the Occupational Safety and Health Administration recommends scheduling frequent rest breaks in shaded or air-conditioned environments. Anyone overcome by heat should be moved to a cool and shaded location. 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Extreme heat warning remains in effect until 8 p.m. Mountain Standard Time Saturday. What? Dangerously hot conditions. Afternoon temperatures 106 to 117. Major to extreme heat risk. Where? A portion of south-central Arizona. When? Until 8 p.m. Mountain Standard Time Saturday. 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Actions should be taken to lessen the impact of the extreme heat. Take extra precautions if you work or spend time outside. 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Extreme heat warning remains in effect until 8 p.m. Mountain Standard Time Saturday. What? Dangerously hot conditions. Afternoon temperatures 106 to 116. Major to extreme heat risk. Where? The Phoenix metropolitan area. When? Until 8 p.m. Mountain Standard Time Saturday. 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
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The current time is 3:26 p.m. Mountain Standard Time. Here is the 3 p.m. Mountain Standard Time observation for Phoenix on Monday, August 24th. At Sky Harbor, it was mostly sunny. Visibility 10 miles. Temperature was 105 degrees, dew point 58, relative humidity 21%. Wind was west, at 6 miles an hour. And the pressure was 29.85 inches, and falling. Other observations for South Central Arizona including the Greater Phoenix area, it was sunny, with a temperature of 104 at Buckeye, 104 at Glendale, 103 at Deer Valley, and 105 at Gila Bend. It was mostly sunny, with a temperature of 103 at Scottsdale Airport, 102 at Falcon Field, and 102 at Mesa Gateway. At Chandler, it was partly sunny, with a temperature of 104. Observations for northern Arizona, skies ranged from mostly sunny to partly sunny. It was 78 at Flagstaff, 97 at Kingman, 79 at the Grand Canyon, and 89 at Prescott. Payson reported 91, Page reported 84, Winslow reported 90, and Scholl reported 86. At Page, wind was southwest gusting to 25 miles an hour. Observations for southern Arizona, at Tucson, it was sunny, with a temperature of 100. At Nogales, it was mostly sunny, with a temperature of 97. Observations for Southern California, at Blythe, it was sunny, with a temperature of 109. At Los Angeles Airport, it was mostly sunny, with a temperature of 82. At San Diego, it was partly sunny, with a temperature of 81. Regional observations, skies ranged from mostly sunny to partly sunny. It was 108 at Las Vegas, 91 at Salt Lake City, 94 at Albuquerque, and 101 at El Paso. Once again, at 3 p.m. in Phoenix, under mostly sunny skies. The Sky Harbor temperature was 105 degrees. Here is the latest forecast. For the following area, in Arizona, Central Phoenix, issued at 2:02 p.m. Mountain Standard Time. Extreme heat warning in effect until 8 p.m. Mountain Standard Time Saturday. Today, sunny. Highs 103 to 108. West wind 5 to 10 miles per hour. Tonight, mostly clear. Lows 82 to 88. Northwest wind 5 to 10 miles per hour. Tuesday, mostly sunny and hot. Highs 108 to 113. East wind around 5 miles per hour in the morning becoming west 5 to 10 miles per hour in the afternoon. Tuesday night, mostly clear. Lows 83 to 89. Northwest wind 5 to 10 miles per hour. Wednesday, sunny and very hot. Highs 111 to 115. Southeast wind 5 to 10 miles per hour in the morning becoming west in the afternoon. Wednesday night, mostly clear. Lows 84 to 90. Thursday, mostly sunny and hot. Highs 110 to 115. Thursday night, mostly clear. Lows 85 to 91. Friday, partly sunny and hot. Highs 108 to 113. Friday night, partly cloudy with a 20% chance of showers and thunderstorms. Lows 83 to 89. Saturday, partly sunny. A 10% chance of afternoon showers and thunderstorms. Hot. Highs 106 to 111.
Saturday night, partly cloudy. A slight chance of showers and thunderstorms in the evening, then a chance of showers and a slight chance of thunderstorms after midnight. Lows 81 to 87. Chance of rain 30%. Sunday, partly sunny with a 20% chance of showers and thunderstorms. Highs 102 to 108. Here is the synopsis for Southeast California, Southwest, and South Central Arizona. Extreme heat warnings remain in effect through Saturday with daily major to extreme heat risk. Lower desert highs are likely to reach or exceed 110 degrees through the rest of the work week and even into the weekend, peaking around daily records during the middle of the week. Monsoon storm chances will be very limited this week and essentially come to an end by Tuesday before slowly returning this coming weekend. Extreme heat warning remains in effect until 8 p.m. Mountain Standard Time, or 8 p.m. Pacific Daylight Time Saturday. What? Dangerously hot conditions. Afternoon temperatures 107 to 118. Major to extreme heat risk. Where? Portions of southwest Arizona and southeast California. When? Until 8 p.m. Mountain Standard Time, or 8 p.m. Pacific Daylight Time Saturday. Impacts, increase in heat-related illnesses, including heat cramps, heat exhaustion, and heat stroke. Heat stroke can lead to death. An extreme heat warning means that a period of very hot temperatures, even by local standards, will occur. Actions should be taken to lessen the impact of the extreme heat. Take extra precautions if you work or spend time outside. 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Know the signs and symptoms of heat exhaustion and heat stroke. Wear lightweight and loose-fitting clothing when possible and drink plenty of water. To reduce risk during outdoor work, the Occupational Safety and Health Administration recommends scheduling frequent rest breaks in shaded or air-conditioned environments. Anyone overcome by heat should be moved to a cool and shaded location. Heat stroke is an emergency. 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Public cooling shelters areas. Consult county officials for more details. Extreme heat warning remains in effect until 8 p.m. Mountain Standard Time Saturday. What? Dangerously hot conditions. Afternoon temperatures 106 to 117. Major to extreme heat risk. Where? A portion of South Central Arizona. When? Until 8 p.m. Mountain Standard Time Saturday. Impacts, increase in heat-related illnesses, including heat cramps, heat exhaustion, and heat stroke. Heat stroke can lead to death. 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An extreme heat warning means that a period of very hot temperatures, even by local standards, will occur. Actions should be taken to lessen the impact of the extreme heat. Take extra precautions if you work or spend time outside. 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Extreme heat warning remains in effect until 8 p.m. Mountain Standard Time Saturday. What? Dangerously hot conditions. Afternoon temperatures 106 to 116. Major to extreme heat risk. Where? The Phoenix metropolitan area. When? Until 8 p.m. Mountain Standard Time Saturday. 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
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Actions should be taken to lessen the impact of the extreme heat. Take extra precautions if you work or spend time outside. 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Anyone overcome by heat should be moved to a cool and shaded location. 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The current time is 3:37 p.m. Mountain Standard Time. Here is the 3 p.m. Mountain Standard Time observation for Phoenix, on Monday, August 24th. At Sky Harbor, it was mostly sunny. Visibility 10 miles. Temperature was 105 degrees, dew point 58, relative humidity 21%. Wind was west, at 6 miles an hour. And the pressure was 29.85 inches, and falling. Other observations for South Central Arizona, including the greater Phoenix area, it was sunny, with a temperature of 104 at Buckeye, 104 at Glendale, 103 at Deer Valley, and 105 at Gila Bend. It was mostly sunny, with a temperature of 103 at Scottsdale Airport, 102 at Falcon Field, and 102 at Mesa Gateway. At Chandler, it was partly sunny, with a temperature of 104. Observations for northern Arizona, skies ranged from mostly sunny to partly sunny. It was 78 at Flagstaff, 97 at Kingman, 79 at the Grand Canyon, and 89 at Prescott. Payson reported 91, Page reported 84, Winslow reported 90, and Shoal reported 86. At Page, wind was southwest gusting to 25 miles an hour. Observations for southern Arizona, at Tucson, it was sunny, with a temperature of 100. At Nogales, it was mostly sunny, with a temperature of 97. Observations for Southern California, at Blythe, it was sunny, with a temperature of 109. At Los Angeles Airport, it was mostly sunny, with a temperature of 82. At San Diego, it was partly sunny, with a temperature of 81. Regional observations, skies ranged from mostly sunny to partly sunny. It was 108 at Las Vegas, 91 at Salt Lake City, 94 at Albuquerque, and 101 at El Paso. Once again, at 3 p.m. in Phoenix, under mostly sunny skies. The Sky Harbor temperature was 105 degrees. Here is the latest forecast. For the following area, in Arizona, Central Phoenix, issued at 2:02 p.m. Mountain Standard Time. Extreme heat warning in effect until 8 p.m. Mountain Standard Time Saturday. Today, sunny. Highs 103 to 108. West wind 5 to 10 miles per hour. Tonight, mostly clear. Lows 82 to 88. Northwest wind 5 to 10 miles per hour. Tuesday, mostly sunny and hot. Highs 108 to 113. East wind around 5 miles per hour in the morning, becoming west 5 to 10 miles per hour in the afternoon. Tuesday night, mostly clear. Lows 83 to 89. Northwest wind 5 to 10 miles per hour. Wednesday, sunny and very hot. Highs 111 to 115. Southeast wind 5 to 10 miles per hour in the morning, becoming west in the afternoon. Wednesday night, mostly clear. Lows 84 to 90.
Thursday, mostly sunny and hot. Highs 110 to 115. Thursday night, mostly clear. Lows 85 to 91. Friday, partly sunny and hot. Highs 108 to 113. Friday night, partly cloudy with a 20% chance of showers and thunderstorms. Lows 83 to 89. Saturday, partly sunny. A 10% chance of afternoon showers and thunderstorms. Hot. Highs 106 to 111. Saturday night, partly cloudy. A slight chance of showers and thunderstorms in the evening, then a chance of showers and a slight chance of thunderstorms after midnight. Lows 81 to 87. Chance of rain 30%. Sunday, partly sunny with a 20% chance of showers and thunderstorms. Highs 102 to 108. Here is the synopsis for Southeast California, Southwest, and South Central Arizona. Extreme heat warnings remain in effect through Saturday with daily major to extreme heat risk. Lower desert highs are likely to reach or exceed 110 degrees through the rest of the work week and even into the weekend, peaking around daily records during the middle of the week. Monsoon storm chances will be very limited this week and essentially come to an end by Tuesday before slowly returning this coming weekend. Extreme heat warning remains in effect until 8 p.m. Mountain Standard Time, or 8 p.m. Pacific Daylight Time Saturday. What? Dangerously hot conditions. Afternoon temperatures 107 to 118. Major to extreme heat risk. Where? Portions of southwest Arizona and southeast California. When? Until 8 p.m. Mountain Standard Time, or 8 p.m. Pacific Daylight Time Saturday. Impacts, increase in heat-related illnesses, including heat cramps, heat exhaustion, and heat stroke. Heat stroke can lead to death. An extreme heat warning means that a period of very hot temperatures, even by local standards, will occur. Actions should be taken to lessen the impact of the extreme heat. Take extra precautions if you work or spend time outside. 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Know the signs and symptoms of heat exhaustion and heat stroke. Wear lightweight and loose-fitting clothing when possible and drink plenty of water. To reduce risk during outdoor work, the Occupational Safety and Health Administration recommends scheduling frequent rest breaks in shaded or air-conditioned environments. Anyone overcome by heat should be moved to a cool and shaded location. 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Extreme heat warning remains in effect until 8 p.m. Mountain Standard Time Saturday. What? Dangerously hot conditions. Afternoon temperatures 106 to 117. Major to extreme heat risk. Where? A portion of South Central Arizona. When? Until 8 p.m. Mountain Standard Time Saturday. Impacts, increase in heat-related illnesses, including heat cramps, heat exhaustion, and heat stroke. Heat stroke can lead to death. 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Actions should be taken to lessen the impact of the extreme heat. Take extra precautions if you work or spend time outside. 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
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Extreme heat warning remains in effect until 8 p.m. Mountain Standard Time Saturday. What? Dangerously hot conditions. Afternoon temperatures 106 to 116. Major to extreme heat risk. Where? The Phoenix metropolitan area. When? Until 8 p.m. Mountain Standard Time Saturday. 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Actions should be taken to lessen the impact of the extreme heat. 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Anyone overcome by heat should be moved to a cool and shaded location. 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The current time is 3:47 p.m. Mountain Standard Time. Here is the 3 p.m. Mountain Standard Time observation for Phoenix on Monday, August 24th. At Sky Harbor, it was mostly sunny. Visibility 10 miles. Temperature was 105 degrees, dew point 58, relative humidity 21%. Wind was west, at 6 miles an hour. And the pressure was 29.85 inches, and falling. Other observations for South Central Arizona, including the greater Phoenix area: it was sunny, with a temperature of 104 at Buckeye, 104 at Glendale, 103 at Deer Valley, and 105 at Gila Bend. It was mostly sunny, with a temperature of 103 at Scottsdale Airport, 102 at Falcon Field, and 102 at Mesa Gateway. At Chandler, it was partly sunny, with a temperature of 104. Observations for northern Arizona: skies ranged from mostly sunny to partly sunny. It was 78 at Flagstaff, 97 at Kingman, 79 at the Grand Canyon, and 89 at Prescott. Payson reported 91, Page reported 84, Winslow reported 90, and Scholl reported 86. At Page, wind was southwest gusting to 25 miles an hour. Observations for southern Arizona: at Tucson, it was sunny, with a temperature of 100. At Nogales, it was mostly sunny, with a temperature of 97. Observations for Southern California: at Blythe, it was sunny, with a temperature of 109. At Los Angeles Airport, it was mostly sunny, with a temperature of 82. At San Diego, it was partly sunny, with a temperature of 81. Regional observations: skies ranged from mostly sunny to partly sunny. It was 108 at Las Vegas, 91 at Salt Lake City, 94 at Albuquerque, and 101 at El Paso. Once again, at 3 p.m. in Phoenix, under mostly sunny skies. The Sky Harbor temperature was 105 degrees. Here is the latest forecast. For the following area: in Arizona, Central Phoenix, issued at 2:02 p.m. Mountain Standard Time. Extreme heat warning in effect until 8 p.m. Mountain Standard Time Saturday. Today, sunny. Highs 103 to 108. West wind 5 to 10 miles per hour. Tonight, mostly clear. Lows 82 to 88. Northwest wind 5 to 10 miles per hour. Tuesday,
mostly sunny and hot. Highs 108 to 113. East wind around 5 miles per hour in the morning, becoming west 5 to 10 miles per hour in the afternoon. Tuesday night, mostly clear. Lows 83 to 89. Northwest wind 5 to 10 miles per hour. Wednesday, sunny and very hot. Highs 111 to 115. Southeast wind 5 to 10 miles per hour in the morning, becoming west in the afternoon. Wednesday night, mostly clear. Lows 84 to 90. Thursday, mostly sunny and hot. Highs 110 to 115. Thursday night, mostly clear. Lows 85 to 91. Friday, partly sunny and hot. Highs 108 to 113. Friday night, partly cloudy with a 20% chance of showers and thunderstorms. Lows 83 to 89. Saturday, partly sunny. A 10% chance of afternoon showers and thunderstorms. Hot. Highs 106 to 111. Saturday night, partly cloudy. A slight chance of showers and thunderstorms in the evening, then a chance of showers and a slight chance of thunderstorms after midnight. Lows 81 to 87. Chance of rain 30%. Sunday, partly sunny with a 20% chance of showers and thunderstorms. Highs 102 to 108. Here is the synopsis for Southeast California, Southwest, and South Central Arizona. Extreme heat warnings remain in effect through Saturday with daily major to extreme heat risk. Lower desert highs are likely to reach or exceed 110 degrees through the rest of the work week and even into the weekend, peaking around daily records during the middle of the week. Monsoon storm chances will be very limited this week and essentially come to an end by Tuesday before slowly returning this coming weekend. Extreme heat warning remains in effect until 8 p.m. Mountain Standard Time, or 8 p.m. Pacific Daylight Time Saturday. What? Dangerously hot conditions. Afternoon temperatures 107 to 118. Major to extreme heat risk. Where? Portions of southwest Arizona and southeast California. When? Until 8 p.m. Mountain Standard Time, or 8 p.m. Pacific Daylight Time Saturday. Impacts, increase in heat-related illnesses, including heat cramps, heat exhaustion, and heat stroke. Heat stroke can lead to death. An extreme heat warning means that a period of very hot temperatures, even by local standards, will occur. Actions should be taken to lessen the impact of the extreme heat. Take extra precautions if you work or spend time outside. 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Know the signs and symptoms of heat exhaustion and heat stroke. Wear lightweight and loose-fitting clothing when possible and drink plenty of water. To reduce risk during outdoor work, the Occupational Safety and Health Administration recommends scheduling frequent rest breaks in shaded or air-conditioned environments. Anyone overcome by heat should be moved to a cool and shaded location. 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Extreme heat warning remains in effect until 8 p.m. Mountain Standard Time Saturday. What? Dangerously hot conditions. Afternoon temperatures 106 to 117. Major to extreme heat risk. Where? A portion of South Central Arizona. When? Until 8 p.m. Mountain Standard Time Saturday. Impacts, increase in heat-related illnesses, including heat cramps, heat exhaustion, and heat stroke. Heat stroke can lead to death. 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An extreme heat warning means that a period of very hot temperatures, even by local standards, will occur. Actions should be taken to lessen the impact of the extreme heat.
Take extra precautions if you work or spend time outside. 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Anyone overcome by heat should be moved to a cool and shaded location. 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Extreme heat warning remains in effect until 8 p.m. Mountain Standard Time Saturday. What? Dangerously hot conditions. Afternoon temperatures 106 to 116. Major to extreme heat risk. Where? The Phoenix metropolitan area. When? Until 8 p.m. Mountain Standard Time Saturday. 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The current time is 3:58 p.m. Mountain Standard Time. Here is the 3 p.m. Mountain Standard Time observation for Phoenix on Monday, August 24th. At Sky Harbor, it was mostly sunny. Visibility 10 miles. Temperature was 105 degrees, dew point 58, relative humidity 21%. Wind was west, at 6 miles an hour. And the pressure was 29.85 inches, and falling. Other observations for South Central Arizona, including the Greater Phoenix area: it was sunny, with a temperature of 104 at Buckeye, 104 at Glendale, 103 at Deer Valley, and 105 at Gila Bend. It was mostly sunny, with a temperature of 103 at Scottsdale Airport, 102 at Falcon Field, and 102 at Mesa Gateway. At Chandler, it was partly sunny, with a temperature of 104. Observations for northern Arizona: skies ranged from mostly sunny to partly sunny. It was 78 at Flagstaff, 97 at Kingman, 79 at the Grand Canyon, and 89 at Prescott. Payson reported 91, Page reported 84, Winslow reported 90, and Shoal reported 86. At Page, wind was southwest gusting to 25 miles an hour. Observations for southern Arizona: at Tucson, it was sunny, with a temperature of 100. At Nogales, it was mostly sunny, with a temperature of 97. Observations for Southern California: at Blythe, it was sunny, with a temperature of 109. At Los Angeles Airport, it was mostly sunny, with a temperature of 82. At San Diego, it was partly sunny, with a temperature of 81. Regional observations: skies ranged from mostly sunny to partly sunny. It was 108 at Las Vegas, 91 at Salt Lake City, 94 at Albuquerque, and 101 at El Paso. Once again, at 3 p.m. in Phoenix,
under mostly sunny skies. The Sky Harbor temperature was 105 degrees. Here is the synopsis for Southeast California, Southwest, and South Central Arizona. Extreme heat warnings remain in effect

until 8 p.m. Mountain Standard Time, or 8 p.m. Pacific Daylight Time Saturday. Impacts: increase in heat-related illnesses, including heat cramps, heat exhaustion, and heat stroke. Heat stroke can lead to death. An extreme heat warning means that a period of very hot temperatures, even by local standards, will occur. Actions should be taken to lessen the impact of the extreme heat. Take extra precautions if you work or spend time outside. 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Know the signs and symptoms of heat exhaustion and heat stroke. Wear lightweight and loose-fitting clothing when possible and drink plenty of water. To reduce risk during outdoor work, the Occupational Safety and Health Administration recommends scheduling frequent rest breaks in shaded or air-conditioned environments. Anyone overcome by heat should be moved to a cool and shaded location. 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Extreme heat warning remains in effect until 8 p.m. Mountain Standard Time Saturday. What? Dangerously hot conditions. Afternoon temperatures 106 to 117. Major to extreme heat risk. Where? A portion of south central Arizona. When? Until 8 p.m. Mountain Standard Time Saturday. 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Actions should be taken to lessen the impact of the extreme heat. Take extra precautions if you work or spend time outside. 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Know the signs and symptoms of heat exhaustion and heat stroke. Wear lightweight and loose-fitting clothing when possible and drink plenty of water. 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Anyone overcome by heat should be moved to a cool and shaded location. 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Extreme heat warning remains in effect until 8 p.m. Mountain Standard Time Saturday. What? Dangerously hot conditions. Afternoon temperatures 106 to 116. Major to extreme heat risk. Where? The Phoenix metropolitan area. When? Until 8 p.m. Mountain Standard Time Saturday. 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The current time is 4.

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Here is the latest forecast for the following area in Arizona, Central Phoenix, issued at 4 p.m. Mountain Standard Time. Extreme heat warning in effect until 8 p.m. Mountain Standard Time Saturday. Tonight, mostly clear. Lows 82 to 88. Northwest wind 5 to 10 miles per hour. Tuesday, mostly sunny and hot. Highs 108 to 113. East wind around 5 miles per hour in the morning, becoming west 5 to 10 miles per hour in the afternoon. Tuesday night, mostly clear. Lows 83 to 89. Northwest wind 5 to 10 miles per hour. Wednesday, sunny and very hot. Highs 111 to 115. Southeast wind 5 to 10 miles per hour in the morning, becoming west in the afternoon. Wednesday night, mostly clear. Lows 84 to 91. Northwest wind 5 to 10 miles per hour. Thursday, mostly sunny and hot. Highs 110 to 115. Thursday night, mostly clear. Lows 85 to 91. Friday, partly sunny and hot. Highs 108 to 113. Friday night, partly cloudy with a 20% chance of showers and thunderstorms. Lows 83 to 89. Saturday, partly sunny. A 10% chance of afternoon showers and thunderstorms. Hot. Highs 106 to 111. Saturday night, partly cloudy. A slight chance of showers and thunderstorms in the evening, then a chance of showers and a slight chance of thunderstorms after midnight. Lows 81 to 87. Chance of rain 30%. Sunday, partly sunny with a 20% chance of showers and thunderstorms. Highs 102 to 108. Sunday night, partly cloudy. A chance of showers and thunderstorms in the evening, then a chance of showers and a slight chance of thunderstorms after midnight. Lows 78 to 84. Chance of rain 30%. Monday, partly sunny with a 20% chance of showers and thunderstorms. Highs 100 to 106. Here is the synopsis for Southeast California, Southwest, and South Central Arizona. Extreme heat warnings remain in effect through Saturday with daily major to extreme heat risk. Lower desert highs are likely to reach or exceed 110 degrees through the rest of the work week and even into the weekend, peaking around daily records during the middle of the week. Monsoon storm chances will be very limited this week and essentially come to an end by Tuesday before slowly returning this coming weekend. Extreme heat warning remains in effect until 8 p.m. Mountain Standard Time, or 8 p.m. Pacific Daylight Time Saturday. What? Dangerously hot conditions. Afternoon temperatures 107 to 118. Major to extreme heat risk. Where? Portions of Southwest Arizona and Southeast California. When? Until 8 p.m. Mountain Standard Time, or 8 p.m. Pacific Daylight Time Saturday. Impacts, increase in heat-related illnesses, including heat cramps, heat exhaustion, and heat stroke. Heat stroke can lead to death. An extreme heat warning means that a period of very hot temperatures, even by local standards, will occur. Actions should be taken to lessen the impact of the extreme heat. Take extra precautions if you work or spend time outside. 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Know the signs and symptoms of heat exhaustion and heat stroke. Wear lightweight and loose-fitting clothing when possible and drink plenty of water. To reduce risk during outdoor work, the Occupational Safety and Health Administration recommends scheduling frequent rest breaks in shaded or air-conditioned environments. Anyone overcome by heat should be moved to a cool and shaded location. 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Extreme heat warning remains in effect until 8 p.m. Mountain Standard Time Saturday.
What? Dangerously hot conditions. Afternoon temperatures 106 to 117. Major to extreme heat risk. Where? A portion of south central Arizona. When? Until 8 p.m. Mountain Standard Time Saturday. 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Heat stroke can lead to death. 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Actions should be taken to lessen the impact of the extreme heat. 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Extreme heat warning remains in effect until 8 p.m. Mountain Standard Time Saturday. What? Dangerously hot conditions. Afternoon temperatures 106 to 116. Major to extreme heat risk. Where? The Phoenix metropolitan area. When? Until 8 p.m. Mountain Standard Time Saturday. 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Actions should be taken to lessen the impact of the extreme heat. 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Know the signs and symptoms of heat exhaustion and heat stroke. Wear lightweight and loose-fitting clothing when possible and drink plenty of water. To reduce risk during outdoor work, the Occupational Safety and Health Administration recommends scheduling frequent rest breaks in shaded or air-conditioned environments. Anyone overcome by heat should be moved to a cool and shaded location. 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Public cooling shelters are available in some areas. 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The current time is 4:15 p.m. Mountain Standard Time. Here is the 4 p.m. Mountain Standard Time observation for Phoenix on Monday, August 24th. At Sky Harbor, it was mostly sunny. Visibility 10 miles. Temperature was 107 degrees, dew point 56, relative humidity 18%. Wind was southwest, at 9 miles an hour. And the pressure was 29.83 inches, and falling. Other observations for South Central Arizona, including the greater Phoenix area: it was sunny, with a temperature of 104 at Buckeye, 106 at Glendale, 104 at Deer Valley, 105 at Scottsdale Airport, and 107 at Gila Bend. It was mostly sunny, with a temperature of 103 at Falcon Field, and 104 at Mesa Gateway. At Chandler, it was partly sunny, with a temperature of 104. Observations for northern Arizona: at Prescott, thunder was reported, with a temperature of 85. It was mostly sunny, with a temperature of 79 at Flagstaff, 98 at Kingman, and 81 at the Grand Canyon.
under mostly sunny skies. Pacing reported 93, winds low reported 92, and Sholo reported 75. At Page, it was partly sunny, with a temperature of 86. Observations for southern Arizona, at Tucson, it was sunny, with a temperature of 100. It was mostly sunny, with a temperature of 107 at Yuma, and 97 at Nogales. At Sierra Vista, it was partly sunny, with a temperature of 95. Observations for Southern California, at Blythe, it was sunny, with a temperature of 110. At Los Angeles Airport, it was mostly sunny, with a temperature of 82. At San Diego, it was partly sunny, with a temperature of 81. Regional observations, skies ranged from mostly sunny to partly sunny. It was 107 at Las Vegas, 93 at Salt Lake City, 95 at Albuquerque, and 101 at El Paso. Once again, at 4 p.m. in Phoenix, under mostly sunny skies. The Sky Harbor temperature was 107 degrees. Here is the latest forecast. For the following area, in Arizona, Central Phoenix, issued at 4 p.m. Mountain Standard Time. Extreme heat warning in effect until 8 p.m. Mountain Standard Time Saturday. Tonight, mostly clear. Lows 82 to 88. Northwest wind 5 to 10 miles per hour. Tuesday, mostly sunny and hot. Highs 108 to 113. East wind around 5 miles per hour in the morning, becoming west 5 to 10 miles per hour in the afternoon. Tuesday night, mostly clear. Lows 83 to 89. Northwest wind 5 to 10 miles per hour. Wednesday, sunny and very hot. Highs 111 to 115. Southeast wind 5 to 10 miles per hour in the morning, becoming west in the afternoon. Wednesday night, mostly clear. Lows 84 to 91. Northwest wind 5 to 10 miles per hour. Thursday, mostly sunny and hot. Highs 110 to 115. Thursday night, mostly clear. Lows 85 to 91. Friday, partly sunny and hot. Highs 108 to 113. Friday night, partly cloudy with a 20% chance of showers and thunderstorms. Lows 83 to 89. Saturday, partly sunny. A 10% chance of afternoon showers and thunderstorms. Hot. Highs 106 to 111. Saturday night, partly cloudy. A slight chance of showers and thunderstorms in the evening, then a chance of showers and a slight chance of thunderstorms after midnight. Lows 81 to 87. Chance of rain 30%. Sunday, partly sunny with a 20% chance of showers and thunderstorms. Highs 102 to 108. Sunday night, partly cloudy. A chance of showers and thunderstorms in the evening, then a chance of showers and a slight chance of thunderstorms after midnight. Lows 78 to 84. Chance of rain 30%. Monday, partly sunny with a 20% chance of showers and thunderstorms. Highs 100 to 106. Here is the synopsis for Southeast California, Southwest, and South Central Arizona. Extreme heat warnings remain in effect through Saturday with daily major to extreme heat risk. Lower desert highs are likely to reach or exceed 110 degrees through the rest of the work week and even into the weekend, peaking around daily records during the middle of the week. Monsoon storm chances will be very limited this week and essentially come to an end by Tuesday before slowly returning this coming weekend. Extreme heat warning remains in effect until 8 p.m. Mountain Standard Time, or 8 p.m. Pacific Daylight Time Saturday. What? Dangerously hot conditions. Afternoon temperatures 107 to 118. Major to extreme heat risk. Where? Portions of southwest Arizona and southeast California. When? Until 8 p.m. Mountain Standard Time, or 8 p.m. Pacific Daylight Time Saturday. Impacts, increase in heat-related illnesses,
including heat cramps, heat exhaustion, and heat stroke. Heat stroke can lead to death. An extreme heat warning means that a period of very hot temperatures, even by local standards, will occur. Actions should be taken to lessen the impact of the extreme heat. Take extra precautions if you work or spend time outside. 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Know the signs and symptoms of heat exhaustion and heat stroke. Wear lightweight and loose-fitting clothing when possible and drink plenty of water. To reduce risk during outdoor work, the Occupational Safety and Health Administration recommends scheduling frequent rest breaks in shaded or air-conditioned environments. Anyone overcome by heat should be moved to a cool and shaded location. Heat stroke is an emergency. 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Extreme heat warning remains in effect until 8 p.m. Mountain Standard Time Saturday. What? Dangerously hot conditions. Afternoon temperatures 106 to 117. Major to extreme heat risk. Where? A portion of south central Arizona. When? Until 8 p.m. Mountain Standard Time Saturday. 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Actions should be taken to lessen the impact of the extreme heat. Take extra precautions if you work or spend time outside. 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Anyone overcome by heat should be moved to a cool and shaded location. 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Extreme heat warning remains in effect until 8 p.m. Mountain Standard Time Saturday. What? Dangerously hot conditions. Afternoon temperatures 106 to 116. Major to extreme heat risk. Where? The Phoenix metropolitan area. When? Until 8 p.m. Mountain Standard Time Saturday. 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Anyone overcome by heat should be moved to a cool and shaded location. Heat stroke is an emergency. 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The current time is 4:26 p.m. Mountain Standard Time. Here is the 4 p.m. Mountain Standard Time observation for Phoenix on Monday,
August 24th. At Sky Harbor, it was mostly sunny. Visibility 10 miles. Temperature was 107 degrees, dew point 56, relative humidity 18%. Wind was southwest, at 9 miles an hour. And the pressure was 29.83 inches, and falling. Other observations for South Central Arizona, including the Greater Phoenix area, it was sunny, with a temperature of 104 at Buckeye, 106 at Glendale, 104 at Deer Valley, 105 at Scottsdale Airport, and 107 at Gila Bend. It was mostly sunny, with a temperature of 103 at Falcon Field, and 104 at Mesa Gateway. At Chandler, it was partly sunny, with a temperature of 104. Observations for northern Arizona, at Prescott, thunder was reported, with a temperature of 85. It was mostly sunny, with a temperature of 79 at Flagstaff, 98 at Kingman, and 81 at the Grand Canyon. Under mostly sunny skies, Payson reported 93, winds low reported 92, and Sholo reported 75. At Page, it was partly sunny, with a temperature of 86. Observations for southern Arizona, at Tucson, it was sunny, with a temperature of 100. It was mostly sunny, with a temperature of 107 at Yuma, and 97 at Nogales. At Sierra Vista, it was partly sunny, with a temperature of 95. Observations for Southern California, at Blythe, it was sunny, with a temperature of 110. At Los Angeles Airport, it was mostly sunny, with a temperature of 82. At San Diego, it was partly sunny, with a temperature of 81. Regional observations, skies ranged from mostly sunny to partly sunny. It was 107 at Las Vegas, 93 at Salt Lake City, 95 at Albuquerque, and 101 at El Paso. Once again, at 4 p.m. in Phoenix, under mostly sunny skies. The Sky Harbor temperature was 107 degrees. Here is the latest forecast. For the following area, in Arizona, Central Phoenix, issued at 4 p.m. Mountain Standard Time. Extreme heat warning in effect until 8 p.m. Mountain Standard Time Saturday. Tonight, mostly clear. Lows 82 to 88. Northwest wind 5 to 10 miles per hour. Tuesday, mostly sunny and hot. Highs 108 to 113. East wind around 5 miles per hour in the morning, becoming west 5 to 10 miles per hour in the afternoon. Tuesday night, mostly clear. Lows 83 to 89. Northwest wind 5 to 10 miles per hour. Wednesday, sunny and very hot. Highs 111 to 115. Southeast wind 5 to 10 miles per hour in the morning, becoming west in the afternoon. Wednesday night, mostly clear. Lows 84 to 91. Northwest wind 5 to 10 miles per hour. Thursday, mostly sunny and hot. Highs 110 to 115. Thursday night, mostly clear. Lows 85 to 91. Friday, partly sunny and hot. Highs 108 to 113. Friday night, partly cloudy with a 20% chance of showers and thunderstorms. Lows 83 to 89. Saturday, partly sunny. A 10% chance of afternoon showers and thunderstorms. Hot. Highs 106 to 111. Saturday night, partly cloudy. A slight chance of showers and thunderstorms in the evening, then a chance of showers and a slight chance of thunderstorms after midnight. Lows 81 to 87. Chance of rain 30%. Sunday, partly sunny with a 20% chance of showers and thunderstorms. Highs 102 to 108. Sunday night, partly cloudy. A chance of showers and thunderstorms in the evening, then a chance of showers and a slight chance of thunderstorms after midnight. Lows 78 to 84. Chance of rain 30%. Monday, partly sunny with a 20% chance of showers and thunderstorms.
highs 100 to 106. Here is the synopsis for Southeast California, Southwest, and South Central Arizona. Extreme heat warnings remain in effect through Saturday with daily major to extreme heat risk. Lower desert highs are likely to reach or exceed 110 degrees through the rest of the work week and even into the weekend, peaking around daily records during the middle of the week. Monsoon storm chances will be very limited this week and essentially come to an end by Tuesday before slowly returning this coming weekend. Extreme heat warning remains in effect until 8 p.m. Mountain Standard Time, or 8 p.m. Pacific Daylight Time Saturday. What? Dangerously hot conditions. Afternoon temperatures 107 to 118. Major to extreme heat risk. Where? Portions of southwest Arizona and southeast California. When? Until 8 p.m. Mountain Standard Time, or 8 p.m. Pacific Daylight Time Saturday. Impacts, increase in heat-related illnesses, including heat cramps, heat exhaustion, and heat stroke. Heat stroke can lead to death. An extreme heat warning means that a period of very hot temperatures, even by local standards, will occur. Actions should be taken to lessen the impact of the extreme heat. Take extra precautions if you work or spend time outside. 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Know the signs and symptoms of heat exhaustion and heat stroke. Wear lightweight and loose-fitting clothing when possible. 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Anyone overcome by heat should be moved to a cool and shaded location. 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Extreme heat warning remains in effect until 8 p.m. Mountain Standard Time Saturday. What? Dangerously hot conditions. Afternoon temperatures 106 to 117. Major to extreme heat risk. Where? A portion of South Central Arizona. When? Until 8 p.m. Mountain Standard Time Saturday. Impacts, increase in heat-related illnesses, including heat cramps, heat exhaustion, and heat stroke. Heat stroke can lead to death. 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An extreme heat warning means that a period of very hot temperatures, even by local standards, will occur. Actions should be taken to lessen the impact of the extreme heat. Take extra precautions if you work or spend time outside. 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Know the signs and symptoms of heat exhaustion and heat stroke. Wear lightweight and loose-fitting clothing when possible and drink plenty of water. 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Anyone overcome by heat should be moved to a cool and shaded location. 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Extreme heat warning remains in effect until 8 p.m. Mountain Standard Time Saturday. What? Dangerously hot conditions. Afternoon temperatures 106 to 116. Major to extreme heat risk. Where? The Phoenix metropolitan area. When? Until 8 p.m. Mountain Standard Time Saturday. 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Heat stroke can lead to death. 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An extreme heat warning means that a period of very hot temperatures, even by local standards, will occur. Actions should be taken to lessen the impact of the extreme heat.
Take extra precautions if you work or spend time outside. 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The current time is 4:37 p.m. Mountain Standard Time. Here is the 4 p.m. Mountain Standard Time observation for Phoenix on Monday, August 24th. At Sky Harbor, it was mostly sunny. Visibility 10 miles. Temperature was 107 degrees, dew point 56, relative humidity 18%. Wind was southwest, at 9 miles an hour. And the pressure was 29.83 inches, and falling. Other observations for South Central Arizona, including the greater Phoenix area, it was sunny, with a temperature of 104 at Buckeye, 106 at Glendale, 104 at Deer Valley, 105 at Scottsdale Airport, and 107 at Gila Bend. It was mostly sunny, with a temperature of 103 at Falcon Field, and 104 at Mesa Gateway. At Chandler, it was partly sunny, with a temperature of 104. Observations for Northern Arizona, at Prescott, thunder was reported, with a temperature of 85. It was mostly sunny, with a temperature of 79 at Flagstaff, 98 at Kingman, and 81 at the Grand Canyon. Under mostly sunny skies, Payson reported 93, Winslow reported 92, and Sholo reported 75. At Page, it was partly sunny, with a temperature of 86. Observations for Southern Arizona, at Tucson, it was sunny, with a temperature of 100. It was mostly sunny, with a temperature of 107 at Yuma, and 97 at Nogales. At Sierra Vista, it was partly sunny, with a temperature of 95. Observations for Southern California, at Blythe, it was sunny, with a temperature of 110. At Los Angeles Airport, it was mostly sunny, with a temperature of 82. At San Diego, it was partly sunny, with a temperature of 81. Regional observations, skies ranged from mostly sunny to partly sunny. It was 107 at Las Vegas, 93 at Salt Lake City, 95 at Albuquerque, and 101 at El Paso. Once again, at 4 p.m. in Phoenix, under mostly sunny skies. The Sky Harbor temperature was 107 degrees. Here is the latest forecast. For the following area, in Arizona, Central Phoenix, issued at 4 p.m. Mountain Standard Time. Extreme heat warning in effect until 8 p.m. Mountain Standard Time Saturday. Tonight, mostly clear. Lows 82 to 88. Northwest wind 5 to 10 miles per hour. Tuesday, mostly sunny and hot. Highs 108 to 113. East wind around 5 miles per hour in the morning, becoming west 5 to 10 miles per hour in the afternoon. Tuesday night, mostly clear. Lows 83 to 89. Northwest wind 5 to 10 miles per hour. Wednesday, sunny and very hot. Highs 111 to 115. Southeast wind 5 to 10 miles per hour in the morning, becoming west in the afternoon. Wednesday night, mostly clear. Lows 84 to 91. Northwest wind 5 to 10 miles per hour. Thursday, mostly sunny and hot. Highs 110 to 115. Thursday night, mostly clear. Lows 85 to 91. Friday, partly sunny and hot. Highs 108 to 113.
Friday night, partly cloudy with a 20% chance of showers and thunderstorms. Lows 83 to 89. Saturday, partly sunny. A 10% chance of afternoon showers and thunderstorms. Hot. Highs 106 to 111. Saturday night, partly cloudy. A slight chance of showers and thunderstorms in the evening, then a chance of showers and a slight chance of thunderstorms after midnight. Lows 81 to 87. Chance of rain 30%. Sunday, partly sunny with a 20% chance of showers and thunderstorms. Highs 102 to 108. Sunday night, partly cloudy. A chance of showers and thunderstorms in the evening, then a chance of showers and a slight chance of thunderstorms after midnight. Lows 78 to 84. Chance of rain 30%. Monday, partly sunny with a 20% chance of showers and thunderstorms. Highs 100 to 106. Here is the synopsis for Southeast California, Southwest, and South Central Arizona. Extreme heat warnings remain in effect through Saturday with daily major to extreme heat risk. Lower desert highs are likely to reach or exceed 110 degrees through the rest of the work week and even into the weekend, peaking around daily records during the middle of the week. Monsoon storm chances will be very limited this week and essentially come to an end by Tuesday before slowly returning this coming weekend. Extreme heat warning remains in effect until 8 p.m. Mountain Standard Time, or 8 p.m. Pacific Daylight Time Saturday. What? Dangerously hot conditions. Afternoon temperatures 107 to 118. Major to extreme heat risk. Where? Portions of Southwest Arizona and Southeast California. When? Until 8 p.m. Mountain Standard Time, or 8 p.m. Pacific Daylight Time Saturday. Impacts, increase in heat-related illnesses, including heat cramps, heat exhaustion, and heat stroke. Heat stroke can lead to death. An extreme heat warning means that a period of very hot temperatures, even by local standards, will occur. Actions should be taken to lessen the impact of the extreme heat. Take extra precautions if you work or spend time outside. When possible, reschedule strenuous activities to early morning or evening. Know the signs and symptoms of heat exhaustion and heat stroke. Wear lightweight and loose-fitting clothing when possible and drink plenty of water. To reduce risk during outdoor work, the Occupational Safety and Health Administration recommends scheduling frequent rest breaks in shaded or air-conditioned environments. Anyone overcome by heat should be moved to a cool and shaded location. 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Extreme heat warning remains in effect until 8 p.m. Mountain Standard Time Saturday. What? Dangerously hot conditions. Afternoon temperatures 106 to 117. Major to extreme heat risk. Where? A portion of South Central Arizona. When? Until 8 p.m. Mountain Standard Time Saturday. Impacts, increase in heat-related illnesses, including heat cramps, heat exhaustion, and heat stroke. Heat stroke can lead to death. 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Actions should be taken to lessen the impact of the extreme heat. Take extra precautions if you work or spend time outside. 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Anyone overcome by heat should be moved to a cool and shaded location. 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
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Extreme heat warning remains in effect until 8 p.m. Mountain Standard Time Saturday. What? Dangerously hot conditions. Afternoon temperatures 106 to 116. Major to extreme heat risk. Where? The Phoenix metropolitan area. When? Until 8 p.m. Mountain Standard Time Saturday. 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The current time is 4:48 p.m. Mountain Standard Time. Here is the 4 p.m. Mountain Standard Time observation for Phoenix on Monday, August 24th. At Sky Harbor, it was mostly sunny. Visibility 10 miles. Temperature was 107 degrees, dew point 56, relative humidity 18%. Wind was southwest, at 9 miles an hour. And the pressure was 29.83 inches, and falling. Other observations for South Central Arizona, including the greater Phoenix area: it was sunny, with a temperature of 104 at Buckeye, 106 at Glendale, 104 at Deer Valley, 105 at Scottsdale Airport, and 107 at Gila Bend. It was mostly sunny, with a temperature of 103 at Falcon Field, and 104 at Mesa Gateway. At Chandler, it was partly sunny, with a temperature of 104. Observations for northern Arizona: at Prescott, thunder was reported, with a temperature of 85. It was mostly sunny, with a temperature of 79 at Flagstaff, 98 at Kingman, and 81 at the Grand Canyon. Under mostly sunny skies, Payson reported 93, winds low reported 92, and Sholo reported 75. At Page, it was partly sunny, with a temperature of 86. Observations for southern Arizona: at Tucson, it was sunny, with a temperature of 100. It was mostly sunny, with a temperature of 107 at Yuma, and 97 at Nogales. At Sierra Vista, it was partly sunny, with a temperature of 95. Observations for Southern California: at Blythe, it was sunny, with a temperature of 110. At Los Angeles Airport, it was mostly sunny, with a temperature of 82. At San Diego, it was partly sunny, with a temperature of 81. Regional observations: skies ranged from mostly sunny to partly sunny. It was 107 at Las Vegas, 93 at Salt Lake City, 95 at Albuquerque, and 101 at El Paso. Once again, at 4 p.m. in Phoenix, under mostly sunny skies. The Sky Harbor temperature was 107 degrees. Here is the latest forecast. For the following area, in Arizona, Central Phoenix, issued at 4 p.m. Mountain Standard Time. Extreme heat warning in effect until 8 p.m. Mountain Standard Time Saturday. Tonight, mostly clear. Lows 82 to 88.
Northwest wind 5 to 10 miles per hour. Tuesday, mostly sunny and hot. Highs 108 to 113. East wind around 5 miles per hour in the morning, becoming west 5 to 10 miles per hour in the afternoon. Tuesday night, mostly clear. Lows 83 to 89. Northwest wind 5 to 10 miles per hour. Wednesday, sunny and very hot. Highs 111 to 115. Southeast wind 5 to 10 miles per hour in the morning, becoming west in the afternoon. Wednesday night, mostly clear. Lows 84 to 91. Northwest wind 5 to 10 miles per hour. Thursday, mostly sunny and hot. Highs 110 to 115. Thursday night, mostly clear. Lows 85 to 91. Friday, partly sunny and hot. Highs 108 to 113. Friday night, partly cloudy with a 20% chance of showers and thunderstorms. Lows 83 to 89. Saturday, partly sunny. A 10% chance of afternoon showers and thunderstorms. Hot. Highs 106 to 111. Saturday night, partly cloudy. A slight chance of showers and thunderstorms in the evening, then a chance of showers and a slight chance of thunderstorms after midnight. Lows 81 to 87. Chance of rain 30%. Sunday, partly sunny with a 20% chance of showers and thunderstorms. Highs 102 to 108. Sunday night, partly cloudy. A chance of showers and thunderstorms in the evening, then a chance of showers and a slight chance of thunderstorms after midnight. Lows 78 to 84. Chance of rain 30%. Monday, partly sunny with a 20% chance of showers and thunderstorms. Highs 100 to 106. Here is the synopsis for Southeast California, Southwest, and South Central Arizona. Extreme heat warnings remain in effect through Saturday with daily major to extreme heat risk. Lower desert highs are likely to reach or exceed 110 degrees through the rest of the work week and even into the weekend, peaking around daily records during the middle of the week. Monsoon storm chances will be very limited this week and essentially come to an end by Tuesday before slowly returning this coming weekend. Extreme heat warning remains in effect until 8 p.m. Mountain Standard Time, or 8 p.m. Pacific Daylight Time Saturday. What? Dangerously hot conditions. Afternoon temperatures 107 to 118. Major to extreme heat risk. Where? Portions of Southwest Arizona and Southeast California. When? Until 8 p.m. Mountain Standard Time, or 8 p.m. Pacific Daylight Time Saturday. Impacts, increase in heat-related illnesses, including heat cramps, heat exhaustion, and heat stroke. Heat stroke can lead to death. An extreme heat warning means that a period of very hot temperatures, even by local standards, will occur. Actions should be taken to lessen the impact of the extreme heat. Take extra precautions if you work or spend time outside. 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Know the signs and symptoms of heat exhaustion and heat stroke. Wear lightweight and loose-fitting clothing if possible and drink plenty of water. To reduce risk during outdoor work, the Occupational Safety and Health Administration recommends scheduling frequent rest breaks in shaded or air-conditioned environments. Anyone overcome by heat should be moved to a cool and shaded location. 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Extreme heat warning remains in effect until 8 p.m. Mountain Standard Time Saturday. What? Dangerously hot conditions. Afternoon temperatures 106 to 117. Major to extreme heat risk. Where? A portion of South Central Arizona. When? Until 8 p.m. Mountain Standard Time Saturday. Impacts, increase in heat-related illnesses, including heat cramps, heat exhaustion, and heat stroke.
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Actions should be taken to lessen the impact of the extreme heat. 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Anyone overcome by heat should be moved to a cool and shaded location. 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Extreme heat warning remains in effect until 8 p.m. Mountain Standard Time Saturday. What? Dangerously hot conditions. Afternoon temperatures 106 to 116. Major to extreme heat risk. Where? The Phoenix metropolitan area. When? Until 8 p.m. Mountain Standard Time Saturday. Impacts: increase in heat-related illnesses, including heat cramps, heat exhaustion, and heat stroke. Heat stroke can lead to death. Additional details, in Maricopa County, call 2-1-1 to find a free cooling center, transportation, water and more. https://www.maricopa.gov/heat. An extreme heat warning means that a period of very hot temperatures, even by local standards, will occur. Actions should be taken to lessen the impact of the extreme heat. Take extra precautions if you work or spend time outside. When possible, reschedule strenuous activities to early morning or evening. Know the signs and symptoms of heat exhaustion and heat stroke. Wear lightweight and loose-fitting clothing when possible and drink plenty of water. To reduce risk during outdoor work, the Occupational Safety and Health Administration recommends scheduling frequent rest breaks in shaded or air-conditioned environments. Anyone overcome by heat should be moved to a cool and shaded location. Heat stroke is an emergency. Call 911. Public cooling shelters are available in some areas. Consult county officials for more details. 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The current time is 4:59 p.m. Mountain Standard Time. Here is the 4 p.m. Mountain Standard Time observation for Phoenix on Monday, August 24th. At Sky Harbor, it was mostly sunny. Visibility 10 miles. Temperature was 107 degrees, dew point 56, relative humidity 18%. Wind was southwest, at 9 miles an hour. And the pressure was 29.83 inches, and falling. Other observations for South Central Arizona, including the Greater Phoenix area, it was sunny, with a temperature of 104 at Buckeye, 106 at Glendale, 104 at Deer Valley, 105 at Scottsdale Airport, and 107 at Gila Bend. It was mostly sunny, with a temperature of 103 at Falcon Field, and 104 at Mesa Gateway. At Chandler, it was partly sunny, with a temperature of 104. Observations for Northern Arizona, at Prescott, thunder was reported, with a temperature of 85. It was mostly sunny, with a temperature of 79 at Flagstaff, 98 at Kingman, and 81 at the Grand Canyon. Under mostly sunny skies, Payson reported 93, winds low reported 92, and Sholo reported 75. At Page, it was partly sunny, with a temperature of 86. Observations for Southern Arizona, at Tucson, it was sunny, with a temperature of 100. It was mostly sunny, with a temperature of 107 at Yuma, and 97 at Nogales.
At Sierra Vista, it was partly sunny, with a temperature of 95. Observations for Southern California, at Blythe, it was sunny, with a temperature of 110. At Los Angeles Airport, it was